0: FM. When the apostles, the people of God, the elect, even the converts gather together to pray, the possession of the oppressed is reddishing. The yoke breaks, the devourer rebuked and tormented. Chains of affliction dismantled.
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3: Freedom, the Lord has done it. Freedom, the Lord has done it. Freedom, the Lord has done it. FTPP, Eradia Yewie. Me Pacho, to say, I believe by the grace of God, you are doing well, and so as the family. By the mercies of God, we are also doing fantastic. Yami Adom, Yasu Yahun Ye Ewaha, Yeni Freedom Asofo, Yeni Freedom Amebushi Yena, we are all doing fantastic by the mercies of God. Yami Adomwa, my moment of laughter. Jumedina yeno August and September. Asani Edruso. And you Jumedia yeno August, Yabayen was September. Christo Yadomwa, 22nd to 25th of September. Yashasia, Ebenada, Ukwada, Yawada,
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3: Yameya Domwa, a year Bosumia Yeremia, 22nd to 25th. Na Yesani Eshe Asibim. A year my moment of laughter. Me Siriam Reno and in here. Many of us, since we started January to this time, you have been going through a lot of stuff. What koniema be brebemo? It do tell me a minim say Ubusa won't say it me crano, mempaya me boy ni asoria me kui nyami uti mpuni nyami uti me kadibia say if there is a man to pray, there is a God to answer. Nyame, sometime me kadibia say. Se unim ni yi awan wia bedwin se woni ho nyaso se unim nyame a unim ho said the name the book of John Kain no say I know my sheep and my sheep also knows me nyakopon ye adomo a ye on the 22nd of September e de babe pim 25th of November September sorry e ye sa 4 days we ye de babe ye my moment of laughter from Tuesday to Friday Tuesday no e ye nwumre ye be na nwumre na Wednesday so ye na 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anointing the yoke shall be broken
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3: Tuesday na ye 22nd no anwumre and na eye Wednesday no and also so eye 23rd and also ba me pa cho aya fa insu bra insu eye nkwa water signify life ye de bebo mpaya sre enkwa e de amaye ho ye mu 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
3: 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my moment of laughter. 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Bray, now when you mean you will free a rehoning, now on fast Syria and Shawano, when you mean shrow, mammy. 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Bye-bye.
5: All roads lead to La Paz Race Course, the Rasta Park. It's your moment of laughter. Your season of weeping is over.
4: Freedom, the Lord has done it. Weakness in prayer has made kings become beggars, and beggars are riding on horses. According to scripture, 1 Peter chapter 4 verse 7 says, the end of the world is coming soon. Therefore, be earnest and disciplined in prayer. For this reason, Freedom Time Praying Partner, FTPP, is inviting all to join this power-packed prayer program every Sunday, Monday, Tuesday, and Wednesday midnight, 12 p.m. on... This power-packed program is being led by Reverend Bernard Owusu Ansah.
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8: 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Freedom. Freedom. Freedom. Freedom. Freedom. Freedom. Freedom. Freedom. Freedom. 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Freedom. Freedom. Freedom. 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

0: 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I believe by the grace and the mercies of God you had a wonderful and a fruitful day. 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
0: time to cry and a time to laugh, a time to mourn, and a time to dance. 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for can you mammy or say a time to be born and a time to die a time to plant and a time to plug what is planted it ye womra ye didu ye o na de na wudu ye no se emre nso esa wo ho no ma ye sa di twa 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
0: and a time to build up. It won't say we need to do tembi aso for you can break down for no reason. 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Do tembi abo say obe sorry na aso for. 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Minia men papa, Jaya Rewa, would ye know, would ye daman sankum? 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Baby,
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0: Who send yammy wo to me, sir? 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And Abraba here, bonus of them. Bibia woni bro, mi pesa mechira wadi bia sani ya bompai. A time to weep and a time to laugh. Timamati, ye was CDM
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0: And ye wu sumre. 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Ye ye de. Ye jai him. Not just say you soon a one embre and I said ye it didn't as offo Utimi call a yes a seven previous if no need and pemua but some crofoch and wish ya black of ye stardwe mammy pape of ye and upon no 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
0: 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No. Okay, so the Lord is with you and okay. 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
2: Hello daddy, I'm from Charles Dave. 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
2: 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As me passi with 55.
0: So for you, minim ebi amount oni ye. 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
2: Man, you say I'm young. That is freedom, young Kupona. 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I was my past month was 31.
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2: 55. 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
0: 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As that 10:27 was because of the anointing oil, every yoke shall be destroyed. Ukuadano, Adichin Soyafa, Usubra water, for water signify life. 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
0: 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Facebook udia share mame edino eye the Lord has done it but original FTPP with Facebook original FTPP uko Facebook unso a if I say YouTuber eye the Lord has done it YouTube the Lord has done it udia but the Lord has done it to YouTube Facebook unso bit me abo Bernardo unso ansa

0: Apostles, the people of God, the elect, even the converts gather together to pray. The possession of the oppressed is reddishing. The yoke breaks, the devourer rebuked and tormented. Chains of affliction dismantled.
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2: Freedom, the Lord has done it. Freedom, the Lord has done it. Freedom, the Lord has done it. FTPP, Eradia.
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2: Actually, to say, I believe by the grace of God, you are doing well, and so as the family. By the mercies of God, we are also doing fantastic. Nyamia dom, yen so ye hon ye ewaha, yen ni freedom asofo, yen ni freedom amebusye ye na, we are all doing fantastic by the mercies of God. Nyamia domwa, ye my moment of laughter, jumedina ye yeno August, any September. Asani Edruso. E jumedia ya nyeno Augusta. Yebeyen was September. Christo ya domwa 22nd to 25th of September. Yeshasye ebenada, ukuada, yawada, any ifiada all night. Nyame ya domwa, eye bosumi ya ye remye 22nd to 25th. Na yesane eshe asibim. Eye my moment of laughter. Me Siriam Reno and in here. Many of us, since we started January to this time, you have been going through a lot of stuff. What koniema be brebemo? E do tembi a minimum say ubusan won say it me crano mempaya me boy ni asoria me kui nyami wuti mpuni nyami wuti me kadibia say if there is a man to pray, there is a God to answer. Nyame, sometime me kadibia say. Se unim ni yia wanhwia badwin se woni ho nanso se unim nyame a unim ho se da na the book of John kind say I know my sheep and my sheep
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2: Nyakopon ye adomo a ye on the 22nd of September e de ba bepem 25th of November September sorry e ye sa 4 days way ye de ba be ye my moment of laughter from Tuesday to Friday Tuesday no e ye nwumre 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

0: with your prayer leader, Pastor Bernard Owusu-Ansa. 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
1: Afi shalenke nuna fi yimrem shenyan rem shenyan rem afi hey Ecclesiastes chapter 3 the verse number 1 that we read. 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
0: By fire I crush it.
1: Amen.
0: By fire I destroy it.
1: Amen.
0: In the mighty name of
1: Jesus Christ.
0: Shalakapate lakapataya. 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Me say, ye mu bebri, ye hu anopa, ye hu sa wosre. And su drana juana yusu. This is your next prayer. We'll say everything that has been causing many pains of my life. Everything that has been causing many pains of my life. 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Everything that has left me in disgrace. Everything that has left me in trouble. 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
0: But before then nyame ya do my brother dey enemy. 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Fa so trim na brebi. 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
3: So me trim na
0: ne. 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And ye sha say o chine say e be your service. Last week it was very powerful. 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
0: no pay. 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Nan Yamia Doma, a Yabena de Ipe, and Yadeco, Bomami Yamisha.
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7: Freedom, the Lord has done it. Freedom, the Lord has done it. Freedom, the Lord has done it. FTPP, Eradia Yewie. Me Pacho, to say, I believe by the grace of God, you are doing well, and so as the family. By the mercies of God, we are also doing fantastic. 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
7: Ame Bushi Yena, we are all doing fantastic by the mercies of God. Yamia Domwa, my moment of laughter. Jumedina yeno August and September. Asani Edruso. And you jumedia yeno Augusta. Yabayen was September. Christo Yadomwa 22nd to 25th of September. Yeshasye Epenada Ukwada Yawada any ifiada all night. Yameya Domwa Eye Bosumiya Yeremye 22nd to 25th. Na yesani eshe asibim. Eye my moment of laughter. Me Siriam Reno Eninye. Many of us, since we started January to this time, you have been going through a lot of stuff. Wakonye ma bebre bemu. If you tell me a minimum say ubusa won say it me crano, mempaya mi boy ni asoria mi kui nyami uti mpuni nyami uti me kadibia say if there is a man to pray, there is a God to answer. Nyame, sometime me kadibia say. Se unim ni yi awa wia bedwin se woni ho. Nyansu se unim nyami ya unim ho. Se de nanu the book of John Kaino se I know my sheep and my sheep also knows me. Nyankopon ye adomwa ye on the 20th. 2nd of September, at the Baba Pim 25th of November, September, sorry. Yes, sir, 4 days away, yeah, the Baba, yeah, my moment of laughter from
2: Tuesday FM
7: to Friday. Tuesday, you know, a numre, yeah, ben a numre. Now, Wednesday, so you're a numre. Now, Thursday, so you're no anopa. Now, Friday, you're no all night. Me pacho Tuesday, you know, every year 22nd, and the first day of the program, and over who anointing oil, I fabra Isaiah 10:27. Or see, because of the anointing, the yoke shall be broken. Yamaya domwa, and oh, yeah, Tuesday, and 22nd, you know, and you re, and a year Wednesday, you know, and also so a year 23rd, and also over me pacho, I have a subra, a su a yonqua, water signify life, yadiba bompaya sre enqua, edia maya home. 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
7: mi pija o na wonye o kese e wo yesu dem amen ye ye be she nyame ya dem wa my moment of laughter god bless you and god bless you ye ntwa mpa bonus o bye-bye.
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7: Yaduma banade da enemy ya neja dem. 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
0: Sat Tuesday no ba mama Renfi. 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
0: Ewo Yesu Christo demo.
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1: I fire back every arrows of sickness.
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2: Scatter by fire three times.
0: Scatter by fire. Scatter by fire. Scatter by fire.
2: So for me say, you will see kebu onu ma, you can say far for the near the two. The two crazy with 3 months off. Oh, yeah, that. And so, Beko Kulibusofo 37 rich. No, no, crowd was said, doctor, and I said, doctor, no, intro, drew the money, keke, no one, control me, can't go to.
3: Yeah, I'm not crying, I said, doctor, no one, true, drew be a mawo. I said, okay, a series of tests. Manu, who you are, crying.
2: Idea, I how. And I test be answer, ube to ya. 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wave your hands and say thank you lord he mosaka se rade me da wase because madam nye ni panya ni nya ni se di nya no me so be ko nipa ba ko ye si ni kidney ono anso ni liver so fo be ko panama me 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
0: From the head to the source of my feet.
2: I dedicate it for Christ.
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1: 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Maybe I boy you triso for the amaya pomoding. Last week, Abrahu Simbi Sima Mereho say. 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So for young boy. Those days are near was Santa Maria. Ana ehona na ya so the no ba hobeto nyumpa. 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Me kana so limpo.
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1: I was sure that he was gone. Last week, yes, we were free. Now, so for many, the sister, the brother, because I what he was saying, yeah, you know, yeah, yes, in the liver and in the kidney. So for every 2 days, be almost spending 15,000, 150 million. That was hospital, be me refit. Yahoo clinic. So for 2 days, 150 million. Now, what Papa is up in previous, I despite him. And you are with us on every 2 days. We are so physical. And I'm a cry. And so, 150 million. We can see be a conco program. Bimpo. And I can mean yes, you can soften the crab. Bono. And yet, with you, you'll be cried. Be the agro. And so, my muscle be a do. Miss you, you'll be in your beer. I best shock you, sir. What is half for you? Be 2 3 so. A bit track kidney problem. Diabetes, neck cancer. A be ye.
3: Amen.
1: Stroke on his son, a be ye.
3: Amen.
1: Fatu tiso, my menya media. Kasa on
3: konkono.
1: From the head to the soles of my feet.
3: From the head to the soles of my feet.
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3: every deadly sickness
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1: 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the Beba. Maybe I'm Patch of Woodin your Vodafone cash. Maybe I'm now doing your Vodafone cash. 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
1: 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Kase dear Lord.
3: Dear Lord.
1: I know I am a sinner.
3: I know I am a sinner.
1: Forgive me of all my sins.
3: Forgive me of all my sins.
1: Come into my life.
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1: And my personal Savior.
3: And my personal Savior.
1: Lord, I thank you.
3: Lord, I thank you.
1: For saving my life.
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3: In Jesus' name.
1: Amen.
3: Amen.
1: Nyamin Shrao. 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Ufreti neba program Nibia. 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
3: Freedom, the Lord has done it. Freedom, the Lord has done it. Freedom, the Lord has done it. FTPP, Eradia Yewie. Me pacho to say, I believe by the grace of God, you are doing well, and so as the family. By the mercies of God, we are also doing fantastic. Nyamia dom, yensu ye hon ye ewaha, yeni freedom asofo, yeni freedom, ame busye yina, we are all doing fantastic by the mercies of God. Yamia domwa, eye my moment of laughter. Jumedina yeno August and September. Asani Edruso. E Jumedia yeno Augusta. Yabayen was September. Christo Yadomwa 22nd to 25th of September. Yeshasye Ebenada Ukwada Yawada any ifiada all night. Yameya domwa eye bosumiya ye remye 22nd to 25th. Na yesane eshe asibim. Eye my moment of laughter. Me Siriam Reno and many of us, since we started January to this time, you have been going through a lot of
0: Asemba
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3: 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Tuesday no eye nwumre ye be na nwumre na Wednesday so ye na nwumre. Na Thursday so yaye no anopa. Na Friday yaye no all night. Me pacho Tuesday no ebeye 22nd and the first day of the program. And oh ba o anointing oil aya fabra Isaiah 10:27. O see because of the anointing the yoke shall be broken. Nyame ya domwa eno ye Tuesday na ye 22nd no anwumre. And na eye Wednesday no eno so so eye 23rd and also over me pacho ayafa insubra insu eyenkwa water signify life ye de bebo mpaya sre enkwa e de amaye ho ye mu bebre ho no mo a obesu de no bi ni wo da
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4: Freedom, the Lord has done it. Freedom, the Lord has done it. Freedom, the Lord has done it. FTPP, Eradia Yewie. Me Pacho to say, I believe by the grace of God, you are doing well, and so as the family. By the mercies of God, we are also doing fantastic. Yami Adom, Yensu Yehun Ye Ewaha, Yeni Freedom Asofo, Yeni Freedom Amebushi Yena, we are all doing fantastic by the mercies of God. Yami Adom, my moment of laughter. Jumedina yeno August and September. Asani Edruso. And you Jumedia yeno Augusta, Yabayen was September. Christo Yadomwa, 22nd to 25th of September. Yashasia, Ebenada, Ukuada, Yawada, and Ifiada all night. Yameya Domwa, a year Bosumia Yeremia, 22nd to 25th. Na Yesani Eshe Asibim. A year my moment of laughter. Me,
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4: Many of us, since we started January to this time, you have been going through a lot of stuff. What koniema be brebemo? If you tell me a minimum, say Ubusa, who say, it is Mekrano, Mempaya mi boini, Asoria mikui, Nyami uti mpuni, Nyami uti. Mekadibia say, if there is a man to pray, there is a God to answer. Nyami, sometimes Mekadibia say, Se unim ni ya wa wiya bedwin se woni ho. Nyaso se unim nyame ya unim ho. Said the name the book of John Kai no say I know my sheep and my sheep also knows me. Nyakopon ye adomo a ye on the 22nd of September at the Babe Pim 25th of November September sorry. A ye sa 4 days we ye de babe ye my moment of laughter from Tuesday to Friday. Tuesday you know a numre ye be na numre. Na Wednesday so ye na numre. Na Thursday so yayeno anopa. Na Friday yayeno all night. Me pacho Tuesday no ebeye 22nd and the first day of the program. And oh ba o anointing oil aya fabra. Isaiah 10:27. O see because of the anointing, the yoke shall be broken. Nyame ya domwa and oye Tuesday na ye 22nd no enumre. And na eye Wednesday no and also so eye 23rd and also over me pacho ayafa in subra in su ayankwa water signify
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4: 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pa bonus o bye-bye.
3: All roads lead to La Paz Racecourse, the Rasta Park. It's your moment of laughter. Your season of weeping is over.
5: Freedom, the Lord has done it.
6: Weakness in prayer has made kings become beggars, and beggars are riding on horses. According to scripture, 1 Peter chapter 4, verse 7 says, the end of the world is coming soon. Therefore, be earnest and disciplined in prayer. For this reason, Freedom Time Praying Partner, FTPP, is inviting all to join this power-packed prayer program every Sunday, Monday, Tuesday, and Wednesday midnight, 12 p.m. on... This power-packed program is being led by Reverend Bernard Owusu Ansah.
7: Everything in you that attract evil people,
8: Jesus.
7: By the blood of Jesus Christ of Nazareth, we kill it by fire.
8: Amen.
7: Amen.
6: Don't forget that the fervent prayer of a righteous man availeth much. Therefore, be part of this program. For any information, call 0244-115-618.
5: Freedom, the Lord has done it.
6: FTPP. Weakness in prayer has made kings become beggars, and beggars are riding on horses. According to scripture, 1 Peter chapter 4, verse 7 says, the end of the world is coming soon. Therefore, be earnest and disciplined in prayer. For this reason, Freedom Time Praying Partner, FTPP, is inviting all to join this power-packed prayer program every Sunday, Monday, Tuesday, and Wednesday midnight, 12 p.m. on... This power-packed program is being led by Reverend Bernard Owusu Ansah.
7: Everything in you that attract evil people,
8: Jesus.
7: By the blood of Jesus Christ of Nazareth, we kill it by fire.
8: Amen.
6: Don't forget that the fervent prayer of a righteous man availeth much. Therefore, be part of this program. For any information, call 0244-115-618.
5: Freedom, the Lord has done it.
6: FTPP. Weakness in prayer has made kings become beggars, and beggars are riding on horses. According to scripture, 1 Peter chapter 4, verse 7 says, the end of the world is coming soon. Therefore, be earnest and disciplined in prayer. For this reason, Freedom Time Praying Partner, FTPP, is inviting all to join this power-packed prayer program every Sunday, Monday, Tuesday, and Wednesday midnight, 12 p.m. on... This power pack program is being led by Reverend Bernard Owusu Ansa.
7: Everything in you that attracts evil people,
5: Jesus.
7: By the blood of Jesus Christ of
5: Nazareth,
7: we kill it by fire.
5: Amen.
6: Don't forget that the fervent prayer of a righteous man availeth much. Therefore, be part of this program. For any information, call 0244-115-618. Freedom,
5: the Lord has done it.
6: FTPP. Weakness in prayer has made kings become beggars, and beggars are riding on horses. According to scripture, 1 Peter chapter 4 verse 7 says, the end of the world is coming soon, therefore be earnest and disciplined in prayer. For this reason, Freedom Time Praying Partner FTPP is inviting all to join this power-packed prayer program every Sunday, Monday, Tuesday and Wednesday midnight. p.m. on this power pack program is being led by Reverend Bernard Owusu Ansa.
7: Everything in you that attract evil people,
5: Jesus.
7: By the blood of Jesus Christ of
5: Nazareth,
7: we kill it by fire.
5: Amen.
6: Don't forget that the fervent prayer of a righteous man availeth much. Therefore, be part of this program. For any information, call 0244-115-618. Freedom,
5: the Lord has done it.
6: FTPP.
9: So the church called to worship.
10: Yeah, sorry, now what friend say, Omra Emerson.
9: The church called to worship.
10: Sorry, our friend say, Omra.
9: We saw that God called Israel out of Egypt to worship him in the wilderness. That is why we decided to look at worship from that perspective. Now, worship is a vital religious rite that is increasingly losing its true meaning. And value in the Christian church today. As a result of the many misconceptions of worship, the dynamic glory of God in the church and in the life of believers is lacking. So we decided to discuss worship
1: as simple FM.
9: Rethink, relearn, and re-enter the school of worship. So today we will continue with the church called to worship, but our subheading for today is the church in the wilderness. The church in the wilderness. The church, the assembly of God's people, has been many years before our generation. The church has been the assembly of God's people. The congregation of God's people, what we call the church, has been many years before our generation. Now, in Stephen's response to the high priest's question, are these charges true?
10: Brother Stefano, now,
9: he recounted the story of Israel beginning from Abraham. And in speaking of Moses, the servant of God, he revealed that Moses was with the church in the wilderness. Church? Yes, the church in the wilderness.
10: You are sorry, na ewo esrenoso.
9: Acts chapter 7. Let's take it from verse 37 through
10: 38.
9: As 7 from 37 to 38. This is that Moses which said unto the children of Israel, a prophet shall the Lord your God raise up unto you of your brethren like unto me. Him shall ye hear. I'm now using the King James. Now verse
10: 38.
9: This is he that was in the church in the wilderness with the angel which spoke to him in the mount
1: and
9: with our fathers who received the living oracles to give unto us.
10: So
9: the King James is saying that Moses was with the church in the wilderness. Now other versions will translate it as assembly or congregation. Now there were people called out of Egypt. Simon to Sinai. To meet the Lord. And called to go with him to the promised land. I said that these were people who were called out of Egypt. They were summoned to Sinai by God himself. And called to go with him, the Lord Almighty, to the promised land. In 1 Corinthians chapter 10, verse 1 and 4. The Apostle Paul interprets Israel's crossing of the Red Sea as analogous to being baptized in Christ. 1 Corinthians 10:1-4. 1 Corinthians 10 verse 1 to 4. For I do not want you to be ignorant of the fact, brothers and sisters, that our ancestors were all under the cloud, and that they were all passed through the sea. They all pass through the sea. And then Paul is saying that passing through the sea, verse 2 says that they were all baptized into Moses in the cloud and in the sea. They all ate the same spiritual food. And drank the same spiritual drink, for they drank from the spiritual rock, which is
10: Christ.
9: So as they crossed the Red Sea, Paul is saying that they were baptized just as we are also baptized in water.
10: And the
9: wonderful thing is that Christ the Rock was ever present with them, just as he is present with us in our generation. They were an assembly of God. The church of God. They were a congregation of God. They were a people who left Egypt to congregate at the feet of Christ, or at the feet of God, and God with them march on to the promised land.
10: We need to know what free one every Muslima when you are born one on the Nasia or new one a cobosha assassin.
9: So, having been delivered from Egypt,
10: where you are from Muslima,
9: they found themselves in the wilderness. What were they doing in the wilderness? For what purpose were they in the wilderness? Now, this is what we want to look at tonight.
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9: Exodus chapter 5, 1 to
10: 3.
9: Exodus 5, 1 to 3. Afterwards, Moses and Aaron went to Pharaoh and said, "This is what the Lord, the God of Israel, says, let my people go, so that they may hold a festival to me in the wilderness."
10: Aye, chino Moses ne Aaron ko Pharaoh nchen ko kachire no se se urade Israel nyankopon sie ni mame man enko shefa emame e wosere
9: so. Moses is telling Pharaoh that they are going to hold a festival in the wilderness.
10: Moses kachire Pharaoh se wo kwa kwa shefa e wosere so.
9: Pharaoh said, "Who is the Lord?" And that was a very good question. That I should obey him and let Israel go. Who is the Lord? Who is the Lord who is presiding over slaves?
10: Now, Pharaoh.
9: That I should allow you to go. Who is that kind of Lord? Lord over slaves.
10: Now, Pharaoh say, "No say, why any urade? Ah, mintie no." And I say, "Why ne is me si subio?" Now, Pharaoh say, "No say, why ne uradea mintie ne ne." Na mama Israel akro.
9: I do not know the Lord, FM. And I will not let you go.
10: Minime urade no na Israel so mere ma won ko.
9: Then they said, the two of them, now they chained their mouth somehow. Then they said, "The God of the Hebrews has met with us. Now let us take a 3-day journey into the wilderness to offer sacrifices to the Lord our God, or he may strike us with plague or with the sword."
10: Afi wo chire mu no ya okan ene se Hebrew fo nyankopon abesia yen enti ma yenko esre no so nansa kwan na yenko bo ewurade yenyankopon afode na wanfa owiade anankante ameto ayen ha.
9: In fact, now Moses is trying to use God's words as he heard it. The first one was not directly from God, but the second time he is using God's words, the very words God said to him to speak to Pharaoh. This time he used the same words.
10: Hey Moses, or chiremu no hun se or kan sem wo nyame de ma no ankasa se onko enko kan chire Pharaoh.
9: So what did God really tell Moses to tell Pharaoh?
10: Yesem be mpa no nyankopon kan chire Moses se onko kan chire Pharaoh.
9: You see that in chapter 3 and chapter 4 of Exodus.
10: Wo be hu wei e wo Moses wo metosu mienu no.
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9: So let's go to chapter 3, verse 18. Chapter 3:18. "The elders of Israel will listen to you. Then you and the elders are to go to the king of Egypt and say to him, 'The Lord, the God of the Hebrews, has met with us. Let us take a 3-day journey into the wilderness to offer sacrifices to the Lord our God.'"
10: Obetie woni na woni Israel mpenifo no enko Misrim hene enchen enko kanchire no se Ewurade Hebrewfo nyankopon no abesia yen enti yesrew ma yenko esre no so na nsakwan enko bo Ewurade yenyankopon no afode.
9: So this is what God told Moses.
10: Asemu nyankopon kachire Moses ankasa nie
9: 3 days.
10: Nansa
9: to offer sacrifices in the wilderness. Now chapter 4:21-23. The Lord said to Moses, "When you return to Egypt, see that you perform before Pharaoh all the wonders I have given you, the power to do. But I will harden his heart
1: so that
9: he will not let the people go."
10: The Lord catch the Moses say, "Say what sang come Israel share na ye anwadia me dey ma share wono dey share won sanu nyina Pharaoh anim na me dey me prim na koma na ore ma oman no nko."
11: So when Pharaoh was saying, I will not let you go, it was God's own doing. Now verse
10: 22.
11: Then say to Pharaoh, this is what the Lord says. Israel is my firstborn son.
10: Now catch the Pharaoh say, said the Uradi CNA, my backing any Israel.
11: And I told you, let my son go so he may worship me. But you refuse to let him go, so I'll kill your firstborn.
10: Now, Mrs. say, Mamma ba and qua cosumi. Now say, one penny and manuan qua, she, media, mekumwa bakain.
11: Now listen, this is just the beginning. But he's telling him the end from the beginning. This is just before the plague started. But God's intent was to kill the firstborn. So until he gets to killing the firstborn, Many a times we tend to miss God's purpose and plan for our lives. If he is dealing with your enemies, you allow him to deal with the enemy. Don't rush.
10: So nyame so watamfumu se odosawo mu a manekwan no nyene adwuma.
11: We went somewhere. And then there was this discussion.
10: Ye ko baby na komodie yi e koso.
11: Then there was this politician.
10: Now wey mayoni be pie ho.
11: He said that
10: some work kan yenie.
11: When you hit your enemy.
10: Se obo otamfo a.
11: And you see that he has bowed down his head like that. Don't leave him. Finish him.
10: Say,
11: so don't give him space to recover.
10: Yeah.
11: See, God started and he actually wanted to finish Egypt to the extent that the whole world will know that he is the Lord. And so, He spoke about the end from the beginning.
10: When you miss it, see, Mizrim, no person will win a cry.
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10: Okay, we are Semino SP Assassin.
11: So the fact that Pharaoh should allow Israel to go was repeated by Moses any time that he met Pharaoh.
10: The Wosha said, Moses, all country Israel said, all Osre. Pharaoh said, "Oma Israel kono o kanum bibibri ewo Pharaoh anim."
11: But if we have to examine Moses' request, the first time he says that, "Let my people go so they may hold a festival to me in the wilderness."
10: Enti ubeja Moses all the sa bisadie ekọ Pharaoh anim na samọ kan ye ne se ma onyame nkrọfo no nkọ no onkọ se fa emame ewo esre so ana emano ewo esre so.
11: Now the second time he said, let us take a 3-day journey in the wilderness to offer sacrifices to
10: our God.
11: So Moses, instead of using the word worship, as in chapter 4, decided to use 2 words, festival, but repeated that same word, worship, as sacrifice in chapter 3.
10: Into which Moses
1: or Asempa FM.
10: Some no eba na efe die o sha se se o de afashe ene efe o sori efre mu a o kan ni nyina e di a kire ne wo koye di amewurade.
11: Now when we say festival,
10: so ye kasa afashe,
11: it is a celebration.
10: E ye fa ye se
11: celebration.
10: Se ye se fa.
11: When we say sacrifice,
10: say a kase aforeboa,
11: it denotes service,
10: a chire osum,
11: to a deity or someone in any form.
10: Aye dima nyamibi anani otisa.
11: It could therefore be said,
10: bit me aka chire
11: musa, that all the acts of Israel in the wilderness could be their expression of their celebration and their acts of sacrifice to their God.
10: Betumi akasenia Israel ye no stressu nyina no na eye osum a wode sum Yakobon ana afasha na wo hyefa e dia mawurade.
11: At least that was what Pharaoh would think, because That was what he was told.
10: So when they
11: came out of Egypt
10: and
11: they were on the wilderness, all that they were doing, it could be an expression of their celebration or an expression of their sacrifice to their God. I want you to hold that in your spirit. There are two Hebrew words for worship. The first one is saha. The second one is avoda. Now, these two words are usually used to interpret is translated worship. Now, saha, literally means to bow down.
10: Oh, yes, saha na.
11: It carries a connotation of someone prostrating himself or herself, or paying homage, or being humble to beseeching someone for some help. This, in fact, is the main word for worship.
10: The second
11: Hebrew word for worship is
10: avoda,
11: which means to serve or to work. To serve or to work as a slave without remuneration. So avoda is sacrificial service. It connotes service to the world or to humanity or to God. So when you have to put the two together in respect to worship, so worship involves not only bowing down as in praising God with our lips or instruments, adoring and celebrating him, but also serving or doing some form of work for the Lord.
10: And you say, oh, sorry, and yes, here to do me the maintaining painting in some kunkwa, a yin yanko poye, nemum echre, say, yes, some ana, yea, yea, juman so diame radi.
11: Moses says we are going to celebrate our God. We are going to sacrifice to our God. And we have said that the two words, Hebrew words, that interpret worship is saha and avoda.
10: And the Yachirim said saha and avoda no a Hebrew focus a chile or some and sorry ni muye.
11: So when we talk about worship, we are not just saying referring to people bowing down as in praises or adoration. We are also talking about people serving God. Let me illustrate this in the Old Testament. Are we together? Exodus chapter 20 from 4 and 5. Exodus 24 and 5. I'm reading from the NIV first, and then I'll take the verse 5 from the King James later. You shall not make for yourself an image in the form of anything in heaven above, or on the earth beneath, or in the waters below.
10: Now,
11: you shall not bow down to them or worship them.
10: Now,
11: so just pay attention to this one. You shall not bow down to them or worship them.
10: And kutu wong na ensum wong so.
11: We are saying that two ways translates worship.
10: Yeah,
11: the first one is shaha, which is bowing down, and then the second one is avoda. But when you look at the NIV, it's saying that you shall not bow down to them or shaha them or avoda them. So let's try and then solve this. Why is the word worship repeated?
10: Now,
11: let's go to the King James verse 5. Thou shalt not bow down, so thou shalt not shaha thyself to them, nor serve avoda them. So when you put these two together, you can say that thou shalt not worship them. Thou shalt not worship them. So here we see worship as bowing down or serving. Let's go to Daniel chapter
10: 3.
11: Daniel chapter
10: 3.
11: Verse 12. The NIV. Let me take the last line for the sake of time. They neither serve your gods nor worship the image of gold you have set up. They never serve, they never avoda your gods. Nor then this word worship here is shaha, bow down to the image of gold that you have set up.
10: And ya hey uhu saha any avoda nu ma or chere se won sum wenyame no na won sori sika ho ni no nso.
11: Now, so you see that the word worship, anytime that the avoda is said to be served, they confidently bring the word worship there, to just to mean to bow down. So it is the main word for worship, but it is worship does not in that is not all that the worship is. Worship also means to serve.
10: And you be my walk on sorry, what's him? Who said, and for me, any way do you want or some and say walk to a woman? Now you know where you are and what you say, a chair or sorry, any way.
11: Verse 14.
10: And you would do me, no.
11: And Nebuchadnezzar said to them, is it true, Shadrach, Meshach, and Abednego, that you do not serve my gods or worship? So that one should be all what? Bow down to the image of gold I have set up.
10: And the book of Nezah Bisa one says, Shadrach, Meshach, ne Abednego, mo buapa ena monsum nyame, na monsori sika ho niya, medimesi hono.
11: Verse 18.
10: Yeah, you
11: Verse 18, same chapter. Those of us who can read, let's go. But even if he does not, we want you to know, Your Majesty, that we will not serve your gods or worship the image of gold you have set up.
10: Do what you know, okay, I'll say, now say, I'm masampoa or hine, who say, Yerin sum wenyami, na yerin sorisika honia. Would the esihon.
11: So when we see the word, when we see the expression, we will not serve your gods or worship here means bow down to the image of God you have set up.
10: And yarin sum we nyami na yarin sorry sikaho ni nache se or sorry awa hanache se yan koto sa sikaho.
11: Now the main Hebrew word for worship, I've said it is shaha, to bow down.
10: In the Hebrew for kasa edimupa echre osori emuno ene saha echre se ubo umuase ana utashi.
11: It is translated proskineo in Greek.
10: Udi bahela for kasa mua wechire mu proskineo.
11: This is the word for worship in the New Testament.
10: Now we aye or sorry kasa ewa pamphronim.
11: But it is rarely used.
10: And so one time for nyaduma
11: in the New Testament.
10: One time hunu papa.
11: It is common in the Gospels where people had to bow to Jesus. And in Revelations, when the angels and the four living creatures bow to God.
10: Now, if you are Sempa Nimwechia, Johanna Dissemnimwa, Umusa Bofo Woku to Unyankopom.
11: But it is really, it is almost absent in the epistles.
10: Now, so just Mapopol, whom our church and I, Untang Husaka say, Ewum Papa.
11: The epistles also reveal the practical life of the New Testament saint, and you don't see this word so much used.
10: Now,
11: in the writings of Paul, you see it in
10: 1 Corinthians 14:24-25.
11: So let's go to 1 Corinthians 14:24-25. But if an unbeliever or an inquirer comes in while everyone is prophesying, they are convicted of sin and are brought under judgment by all.
10: Na se wonyina shenkom na obi a onyini
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10: bibia ebemu na wonyina hwinenim na wonyina bunu atan a
11: verse 25 as the secrets of their hearts are laid bare, so they will fall down, this one, and what, worship God, exclaiming, God is really among you. So here the word proskinero is used, bow down and worship God.
10: And you know, you said, na na kume mu enwintasem adedi na odisa akoto de nanim ebutu fem asori nyankopon akaso nyankopon ewo mumu ampa ahei unhu se nipa no obutu fem na osori nyankopon.
11: But that is it. It doesn't occur in the letters of Peter. It doesn't occur in the letters of James. It doesn't occur in the letters of John.
10: Now we Peter Homa and Homa
11: this is so because of the way Jesus practiced and taught worship during his earthly ministry.
10: Now we at his son sent ya Yesu or Chile said your sorry at ye na o ye subino swedi at the chile won bra or se nesumagumas.
11: His main statement that touched worship
1: Asempa FM
11: and caused that word proskinero to be almost non-existent in the New Testament is found in John chapter 4.
10: Now,
11: with his encounter or interaction with the woman from
10: Samaria.
11: So let's go visit Jesus and the woman. Let's listen to their stories. John chapter 4,
10: on
11: verse 20 to
10: 26.
11: Our ancestors worship on this mountain, but you Jews claim that the place where we must worship is in Jerusalem. Woman, Jesus replied, believe me, a time is coming when you will worship the Father neither on this mountain nor in Jerusalem.
10: Yesu say no say oba jimi di say debiri ba enya bipo yi so anasa
1: Asempa FM.
10: Sorry ejano.
11: So Jesus is not disputing with the woman as to where to worship.
10: Hey Yesu say oba no echire say obesumo ha anaha no onyi ho akinye.
11: In fact, it is one of the bone of contention between the Jews and the Samaritan. Whether the woman was right or Jesus was wrong was not what he actually wanted. Jesus said, woman, believe me, a time is coming where worship will neither be situated anywhere, not on this mountain or in Jerusalem.
10: Now
11: listen to a typical Jew and a Samaritan. Verse 22. You Samaritans. This is Jesus.
10: Yes, you can say, "Oh,
11: Samaritans,
10: Samaria for the
11: worship what you do not know."
10: Most sorry, the munim.
11: We worship what we do know.
10: Yeah, yes, sorry, the yelim.
11: For salvation is from the Jews.
10: It sounds like quite no every you that for mu.
11: This one, he's emphatic.
10: Hey, Oka, as is soupy.
11: But look at the next verse.
12: Asempa FM.
11: Yet. He's saying that that notwithstanding.
10: A time
11: is coming and has now come when the true worshippers will worship the Father in the spirit and in truth, for they are the kind of worshippers the Father seeks.
10: Jesus said, "Bibi ereba no kure asori fono wo be sori eja no honhom ani nokure mu na won a wo sori no saa no e na eja no rehwehwe."
11: Why?
10: Adentia.
11: Why?
10: Adenti.
11: Next verse. God is spirit.
10: If we say onyankopon oyɛ honhom,
11: so you cannot possibly contain him on a certain mountain or in Jerusalem.
10: Won't you mean fa no kɔtena bepo bi sɛ wo som no ana sɛ Jerusalem empo.
11: God is spirit.
10: Onyame oyɛ honhom.
11: That is a misconception. Which has brought difference between the Jews and the Samaritans.
10: And his
11: worshippers must worship in the spirit and truth.
10: The woman said,
11: I know that Messiah called Christ is coming. When he comes, everything to us.
10: Oba no se no se minim se Messiah a wo friend Christo no oba na se oba ono e no be chire yen enu me nyina.
11: The statement that this woman made.
10: Asemo amami e kan ye.
11: Really caused Jesus to reveal a secret to her.
10: E ma Yesu kan hin tasempa e chire no.
11: I've heard you. I've heard you. You sound very convincing. But you, let's wait for the Messiah. When he comes, everything will be clear. The next verse. Then Jesus declared, "I, the one speaking to you, I am he."
10: Jesus said, "No, sir, me ne no."
11: Under normal circumstances, he wouldn't say, "I'm the Messiah." Because it will cause so much trouble for him. Then the woman looked at his face, left her jar there, went to Samaria, brought the whole town. I have seen the Messiah. He's told me everything that I've ever done. Maybe she should have asked, and she has convinced me that worship is not situated at a particular place. Where is the right place to worship? That was what the woman was expecting the Messiah to come and answer. How do we worship the eternal God? But the one who spoke to her is the Messiah. The eternal God who is to be worshipped. We'll continue next week. When we talk about three requirements of the Old Testament worship, that has been effectively dealt with by Jesus Christ.
10: Ah, Christo, why you wake him up cry ye pa?
11: To the extent that this argument from this woman is unnecessary.
10: Ah, cause he said, Nkomongwa wodi amami.
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11: I know that we all love to worship. But I want to invite you so we will rethink worship.
10: Now so me jibra to safra se bra. Ni o sorry humbiu.
11: God is spirit.
10: Onyami o yehumo.
11: God is spirit.
10: Onyami yehum.
11: One day this elder told his pastor, when the pastor was complaining about some dubious things he has heard of him, so far as his business was concerned. Then he told the pastor. Says, Osofu, this is work. This is business. What you are saying is church. When we are going to work, do you leave the Holy Spirit at home?
10: So
11: have you forgotten that God is spirit? And that the workplace, he is also present there. Now when we rethink worship, holiness will be easy for us.
13: Asempa FM.
11: Like I said, there will be no dichotomy between what we call secular and what we call sacred.
10: Father,
11: in the name of Jesus, we want to pray that your presence will saturate this place. We are praying that you share the word of God for every one of us here. Let us not leave here the same. Let it be an encounter with the Holy Spirit of God. That our lives, our marriages, our ministries, our jobs, whatever we are involved in, will be changed completely and forever.
10: Hallelujah.
11: Let it be, O God, that our eyes of understanding will be enlightened, that we may know the God whom we serve, and to serve him in faith, in Jesus' name. Amen.
14: Amen.
11: Shall we have our seat now? We want to encourage the ushers and the deacons, deaconesses, to make sure that nobody stands outside the church house.
14: Yes, sir.
11: Let everybody come inside. And those at the basement, let some people usher them, and let's make sure that we all pay attention to the word of God. Now, so this evening I'll be discussing a topic, a call to greatness through a life of faith in God.
14: And
11: a call to greatness through a life of faith in God. A call to greatness through a life of faith in God. I know that we are blessed. I know that God is with us. However,
14: and so
11: I want us to move into greatness. Move on to experience the blessings of God. Through a life of faith in God and obedience to his word. Now when God called Joshua into his greatness, this is what he said to him. Joshua chapter 1 verse 8.
14: Joshua itiba akuntite mungoche.
11: Let's take it from the King James if you have. This book

0: Nemo te hunta ezia enya na tru na wahwe se obeye de watre wo munyina eno ena wakwan ebeye chuchu na eno ena ebesiu ye.
1: So God is telling Joshua,
0: Yakopoi kasa Joshua,
1: this book of the law
0: sa emra humei
1: should not depart out of your mouth.
0: Emani pefri wa numuta.
1: What does that mean?
0: Edena tre.
1: The word of God in our mouth is the word of faith.
0: Yakopoi samwa wo ya num eni tidi asem.
1: And that word is sharper than any double-edged sword.
0: Na anu
1: it clears our past
0: na,
1: so that we can walk on the King's highway. This book of the law should be in your mouth. Every one of us who is born again, the word in our mouth is called the word of faith. Now we must confess it and declare it. And when the word is in your mouth, it will clear your path from all obstructions. Because the word is a double-edged sword. So that you will be able to walk in the King's highway. The second thing he said to him was, this book of the law shall dominate your thoughts. So that you meditate upon it day and night. So that in everyday life, you operate from the perspective of God. The word of God should dominate your thoughts. So that in everyday decision, you operate from God's perspective. Not just what you think, but what God has said. Number three, this book of the law shall captivate your heart so that you live by it. Then you have expansive and fulfilling life. Then you have expansive and fulfilling life. So keep the word of God in your mouth. Keep it in your mind. Keep it in your heart. And then align your life to the word of God. Observe and do it. Then you make your way prosperous. Then you have good success. Hallelujah.
0: Amen.
1: I pray that we shall have confidence in the word of God. Confidence in the authority of God. That we shall have confidence in his ability to do what he has promised. See, when we come to God, I am saying that we ought to have confidence in his authority. Confidence in what he says. Confidence in his ability to do what he has promised. I pray tonight that God will open your eyes of understanding, that you will see the greatness of our God. There are three things that abide. Number one, faith. Number two, hope. Number three, love. These are the things we teach when we come to church. We preach about them. We need to keep lifting people's hope up. We have to continue to talk about love for God and love for one another. However, if you really want to see the mighty hand of God, we need to talk about faith in God and in his word. For those of us who are born again, the Bible says in 2 Corinthians 5:7. Shall we project 2 Corinthians 5:7, please?

0: 2 Corinthians 5:7. Shall we read together? Ready, go. For we live by faith, not by sight. Those of us who are born again, we live by faith, not by sight. So our life is based on what God has said, whether we see it or not. Not by what we see with our naked eye. See, one thing that heaven hopes to come and see at the second advent of Christ is faith on this earth. It seems to me that we can lose on faith when we take our eyes off God and the Word. When we take our eyes from God and His Word, we will lose out on faith. We are likely to be like any other person, operating just in the realms of wisdom and efforts. But we are not just mere humans. Why am I saying this? 1 Corinthians 3:3. 1 Corinthians 3:3. You are still worldly. For since there is jealousy and quarreling among you, are you not worldly? Are you not acting like mere humans?
1: Na muda so eye mho se wiasefo ade na mekasa ebra ahoya ene apriapri ewo mumu na mopo mo bra te se nipa bia keke.
0: Are you not acting like mere humans?
1: Bunye mwadie te se nipa bia keke na.
0: So far as Paul is concerned,
1: enti Paul afemu die,
0: he doesn't see the Christian as a mere human being.
1: Oh, who say Christo ni uye nipa bia keke?
0: He's seen us as children of God.
1: Oh, who say nyankopon ma?
0: Operating and working with the God who is a supernatural God.
1: Ah, yeni nyankopon a oye kesi ten suno.
0: We are not just mere human beings.
1: Yeni nipa bia keke.
0: Our lives should see greatness.
1: E wase ya brabo ehunu kesi ye.
0: We are people of God. We live by faith, not by sight. We live by faith, not by sight. Hebrews 11:1-3. Shall we read together? Now faith is confidence in what we hope for, an assurance about what we do not see. Verse 2. This is what the ancients were commended for. The ancients, those, the Peters, the Abrahams, they were commended for their faith in God.
1: Petro Abraham no, Zidia wo nyankopon mu no, ena wo hwes

0: not seen.
1: And so tidye ye niama ye ni tasohu ahotoso eni de ni huye ho adansegie.
0: Even though they were not seeing anything.
1: Na wo hunu biibia de.
0: They still could trust God.
1: And so it's me de wo hotso nyankopon so.
0: And God their faith.
1: Na nyankopon edi won tidye.
0: And God make them great.
1: Nyankopon ye won kesiye.
0: And God wrought miracles by their hands.
1: Nyankopon oye atuma kesiye kesiye na mon so.
0: Verse 3.
1: Na
0: verse 3, the same chapter. By faith we understand that the universe was formed at God's command, so that what is seen was not made out of what was visible.
1: Na jidie na yede sie asie se wiase ahodo wo de nyankopon asem ene sie sie ye ntidia etia eni no emfri nyoma a ededie mu ena ebaaye.
0: Now hold this one. I want you to pay attention to this. By faith we understand.
1: Ye nam jidie so na tie asie.
0: Now somebody will say that how do we understand by faith? Because when you go to school, they don't teach you faith. You understand through knowledge. But he is saying that for us, by faith we understand.
1: That
0: the universe, all the planets, was formed at God's command. Because science teaches that. It teaches the way creation came about. That there was a very big bang. But we, by faith, we understand that the universe was created out of God's command. What I want you to see tonight is the bigness of the God who has summoned us. That the whole universe was formed out of his command. So that what we see, the trees we see, the sun we see, the moon we see, the earth we see, came out of what was not visible. So that if God says that I will bless you, don't look around. Because what we see came out of what was not visible. So if God wants to bless you, he will pull it out of things that you cannot see. Trying to trust this God to bring things from the invisible to the visible earth is what we call faith in God. The universe was formed by God's command. All we see came out of the breath of God. The word he has spoken from the beginning is still active and alive. Please listen to this. The word of God is not just good for teaching, for correcting in righteousness, for rebuking. It is not just good for instruction in righteousness, but the word of God creates. You see, the word of God that brought things that we do not see to the fore, it is the same word of God that is available to all of us. The word of God creates. And I'm praying that the word of God will begin to create great things for you. Tonight, you lift your faith. Have faith in God. And God can change your life. The word of God creates. You see, ever since God told human beings that be fruitful and multiply, that word is still active and alive. When you marry,
1: so warrior,
0: you will still be fruitful and multiply. He has not said that again. But that word that came out of his mouth is alive and active. It creates. God is a creator. And his word creates. The word of God sustains all things. And it equips us thoroughly. This life of faith in God is simple obedience in what God has said. This is what the ancients were commended for.
1: Waiting our boat at Fuanabasono.
0: I'm going to give you an example in the man Abraham. Let me just say that faith is confidence in God's authority. Confidence in God's word. Confidence in God's ability. Against all other variables. Confidence in God's authority. Confidence in God's word. Confidence in God's ability. Against all other variables. That is faith. Now we go to Romans chapter 4.
1: Roma for woman 89
0: verse 17. Romans 4:17.
1: Roma 89.
0: As it is written, I have made you a father of many nations. He is our father in the sight of God, in whom he, Abraham, believed. And then he put a dash there. He is just trying to let us know the God that Abraham believed in. The God who gives life to the dead. And calls into being things that were not. The God we serve gives life to the dead. Just raise your right hand and repeat after me. The God we serve.
1: The God we serve.
0: He gives life to the dead.
1: He gives life to the dead.
0: And calls things that are not.
1: And calls things that are not.
0: As though they were.
1: As though they were.
0: Now just put your hands down. Now when God was creating the universe, the Bible says that there was darkness over the surface of the earth. But God was going to call light. Even though no one has seen light before. He was standing in darkness. But he was going to call what was not. Now when you are standing in darkness, what is darkness? What is not is light. And the Bible says God calls things that are not as though they were. So in the midst of darkness, God says, let there be light. And the Bible says, and there was light. It is this God that we serve. This is the God Abraham believed. Now the next verse. Verse 18. Against all hope. Abraham in hope believed, and so became the father of many nations. Just as it has been said, so shall your offspring be.
1: Ono na fa kwa eni daswani eno utina eni daswati tiye na waje amana maemu fanya bepre echa said ye wakani say said ye wasifu bayeni.
0: Now against all hope,
1: fa kwa eni daswani eno,
0: there was no hope.
1: Neni daswani bebi ya.
0: Yet Abraham in hope still believed God.
1: Yes, Abraham odi eni daswati nyakupandi.
0: And it was counted as righteousness for him.
1: Na wapuno tini emano.
0: So shall your offspring. And God says, so shall your offspring be.
1: Now, but the big one, verse
0: 19. Without weakening in faith, he faced the fact that his body was as good as dead. Since he was about 100 years old, and that Sarah's womb was also dead, without weakening in hope, without weakening in his faith, he faced the fact that his body was as good as dead. Since he was about 100 years old, and the wife's womb was also dead. Now, without weakening in faith, he faced the fact. Now, when we say facts, we mean truth known by actual experience or observation. Now this is fact. Truth known by actual experience or observation. So Abraham faced the fact that his body was dead. He was 100 years. And the fact that he was an old man, and then his body was dead. It was for him, it was a fact. When we say facts, we mean something known to be true. He himself, he knew that his body was dead. That for him was a fact. That is what the Bible says, that he faced the fact. Number three. When we say facts, we mean data. Scientific conclusions. Data. So the data was against him. What was scientifically correct told him that he cannot give birth. So these facts was against him. When Abraham weighed the facts against the word of God,
1: Abraham was said
0: it went against his common sense. His common sense. When Abraham weighed the facts against what God has said, it contradicts his previous life experience. When Abraham weighed the facts against what God has said, it seems it disregards his feelings, his training, and need for security. When Abraham weighed the facts,
1: Abraham said,
0: against what God has said,
1: he
0: set him up to look like a fool and a loser.
1: Na eya mana ye sesebe kwasea ana obi a odi nkugo.
0: Verse 20.
1: Enti chemwa di uno.
0: Shall we have verse 20? What is the first word that begins verse 20?
1: Yet.
0: Yet. So despite the facts, all the odds against him, yet, he did not waver through unbelief. So just read, just like the key has said.
2: Asempa FM.
0: Yeah, can and what kind said the key in kind.
1: Edio no no. Na Nyankopon bosane ho die. Wanfa ogie a wonyi nie no anyitim.
0: Nyankopon boshe no ho die. Na all the facts were against what God has said.
1: Na dia etie ni wani nyina, etie dia Nyankopon aka.
0: Even though he looked stupid in the face of the facts and the word.
1: Na ase oyɛ sabe kwasea ewo asem no ene dia etie ni wani nim die.
0: But so far as the word of God is concerned, he wanted to trust it.
1: Now,
0: here, it's a so be changing for kakra.
1: Everybody must be a skeptic, a little bit of a skeptic.
0: Try.
1: Bomadin.
0: Try to be critical of people. Be critical of them. Don't just trust people like that.
1: You have to be a little bit skeptical. When he
0: rushes
1: you and says sign, question it.
0: Be critical of people. Don't just believe all that people say. Because human being cannot be fully trusted. So I want you to know that in this life, be critical of people. And the first person you have to be critical of is yourself. Sometimes, the promises you make to yourself, even you yourself, you disappoint yourself.
1: So what about the
0: other fellow? Be critical of people. But so far as God is concerned, Abraham was naive. Whatever God said, he believed it. Why? Why? Verse 20 again. Yet he did not waver through unbelief regarding the promise of God, but was strengthened in faith and gave glory to God. Now verse 21. Shall we read together? Being fully persuaded that God had power to do what he had promised.
1: Now on him and passe there was a hope on obey me iron so.
0: Now he was fully persuaded.
1: Now on him and pa on him and pa.
0: So far as God is concerned, me a king for there.
1: I may be a skeptic,
0: but
1: I will not bring my skepticism to the word of God.
0: So if God has said it, and the facts are against
1: me,
0: God has power to do what he has promised. Today I want you to take your eyes and see the God behind the Bible. So you can rely on his word. Many years ago,
1: if you be bright,
0: I should be maybe age 10 thereabouts.
1: Nobody if you be a do.
0: We used to play a certain game, and in our community, that vicinity,
2: Asempa FM,
0: Myself and a certain young guy, a certain small boy, we were the champions of that game.
1: Na ye di agro bi e wo ye mpotem ho na me ene abrante bi onu susa pa ye na na ye di mu pa e wo sa agro no.
0: Then the two of us had a contest.
1: Na imenenu mi enu ye si akan bi.
0: People have come to gather.
1: Ni pe chesia
0: because the two champions have met.
1: Akansi fo akase emienu na sia.
0: And then somehow there was a dispute between the two of us over a seed.
1: Now afe apriapri bi ba ye mienu ntem a fa abebi ho.
0: Now we used to flick these seeds into holes like you are playing golf.
1: Na utimi bo abeyi etutokro bi mte se de ye bo golf no.
0: But we'll flick it with our fingers.
1: And so ye de nsetian na ebo.
0: So the more seeds you have, it means that you are a champion.
1: Eti abato dua owo no eno na etse dia udimu.
0: So there was this one that we were struggling over.
1: Eti na we bi wo ho a ye prepre e wo ho.
0: And this boy had the seed in his hands like this.
1: Na na abano egun nsem sei.
0: One seed.
1: Ababa kon.
0: So I was also trying to open the hand and take the seed.
1: Eti na me sme pomo di sme bien nsem na ma ti abano.
0: So we were struggling over one seed.
1: Eti na ye pre e fa ababa kon yi.
0: Then I saw that he went back like that, gave a sigh, and then threw the seed into the sky.
1: Na mi husa okon eti sei.
0: Now when he threw it into the air,
1: now took us run.
0: I decided to jump and collect the seed.
1: May I say milk free namaso?
0: That is all I saw.
1: And no one did chat to me who ye.
0: The next time I became conscious,
1: me husono.
0: My mouth was full of blood.
1: Manuma ye mocha.
0: There was sand in my mouth, and people were standing there, and they were attacking this boy. Why do you want to kill him? And I didn't know what really happened. It was later on that they told me that when I jumped, this boy collected my legs like that.
1: And now what swim and I say.
0: So somehow I fell and I went flat.
1: And I'm a tico swim. Not just a miko cra.
0: So when I fell down,
1: it's me shias.
0: Because we were boys.
1: It's as I am ranty.
0: He decided to come and beat me.
1: Oh yes, sir, or baba be boomy.
0: But he was almost beating a dead person.
1: And so now or po sebi obi awe wo.
0: So he was beating me with that reply.
1: In
0: those days,
1: Nasabreno.
0: If somebody really beats you,
1: so be poor,
0: and the person puts sand in your mouth,
1: not your and no more.
0: It means he has really beaten you.
1: That's a well cry.
0: That's how come that I woke up and there was sand in my mouth.
1: And listen, I'm sorry, and now and you are a new man.
0: Look at this small boy.
1: He threw
0: the seed up there. But he has some plans in his mind.
1: Oh, I thought when he threw,
0: I thought I will have to catch it.
1: Because the milk reason.
0: Then he collected my legs.
1: And now, poor man, I.
0: Since then,
1: a freeze abreno.
0: I have been critical of people.
1: Machine pay ye pa pa pa pa pa pa pa pa pa pa.
0: I have been very, very critical of people.
1: But
0: so far as God's promise is concerned, be naive.
1: Yes, Abofra.
0: Because God has power to do what He has promised. God has power to do what He has promised. Tonight, I want you to look beyond the God and see the God of the Bible. Now look beyond your problems. Look beyond your challenges. And then trust God. Trust the Almighty God. He can do it for you.
1: Obey to me, Aje.
0: Onyami wo mo.

0: begin to trust the Almighty God. Faith in God will bring you what you do not see. Faith in the Almighty God will move you into your greatness. Don't look at what you have today, but your life can be very expansive and great if you trust the God of Abraham, the God who has summoned us, because he has the power to do what he has promised. He has the power to do what he has promised, despite the challenges that are confronting us. If you believe in God tonight, then I want to lead you to pray. I said what? I want to lead you to pray to the God who has the ability to do what he has promised. Let's go to 1 Chronicles chapter 9. Verse
1: 9
0: and
1: 10.
0: We are going to pray now.
1: Yeah, but bomb pious is here.
0: 1 Chronicles chapter 4, verse 9 and 10.
1: Breso sem oma edikai 89 into semun crown any do.
0: How many of us are trusting God? How many of us are trusting God for a miracle? How many of us are trusting God for a great life? Now, it is not enough to come on a 31st night like this and say, "Wama mengo, eh dan ya 31st bi owa ubeu."
1: Enye ma yensi ebe ba 31st night ni abeto se wama mengo gebe bi a pre bi ba 31st night bi ba na wonti ase.
0: Na wonti ase. What we need is not just to be living, but to live an expansive life and show the greatness of God to the world. If we can do that, we need to trust that God has the ability to do what he has promised. So I'm expecting you to trust God in
1: 2025
0: for a great life. And then the years ahead for an expansive, glorious life. Let people know that you serve a living God, the God who is able to do what he has promised. So we read verse 9. Jabez was more honorable than his brothers. His mother named him Jabez, saying, "I gave birth to him in pain." Now, this Jabez was born in the tribe of Judah and became a notable person in his family. His story begins with his name. His mother called him
1: Jabez,
0: saying, "Because I bore him in my pain." Now, why should the mother name him? Now, in that culture, women were not naming children. So maybe the pain the woman is talking about was that before the boy came, the father
1: died.
0: Or they might have lost some finances, or they might have gone through some kind of struggle. Only God knows for sure what caused the pain of this anguished woman. But when Jabez grew up, he was not only bearing the name,
1: onsu edini keke.
0: But the greatest burden he faced was how it defined his future. The frustration he was going through because of the name. He decided to do something.
1: And so oyese obeye bibi.
0: He trusted the God of Israel. The one who is able to change life. Tonight, God is going to change your destiny forever. If you will trust him, if

0: Let's pay attention to what he did. Jabez cried out to the God of Israel. He cried out to the God of Israel. Oh, that you would bless me.
1: Oh, Saka Usra me.
0: I've seen the trouble following me every day and night. But, oh, God of Israel.
1: Oh, Israel,
0: the God that parted the Red Sea into two. I've heard of the mighty deeds you did for our forebears. Oh, God of Israel.
1: Oh, Israel,
0: that you would bless
1: me
0: and enlarge my territory.
1: Now, what tremors him?
0: Let your hand be with me and keep me from harm, so that I'll be free from pain. And the Bible says, and God granted his request.
1: Na Bible say,
0: and the Bible says that now he becomes more honorable than his brothers. Now Jabez became honorable than his brothers. Not for what he did, but for a prayer he prayed. Now think about that. Think about that. Jabez became more honorable than all his clan people. Not for what he did, but for a prayer he prayed. The Bible says that
1: Bible say,
0: you do not have because you do not ask God. Ask and it shall be given to you. And tonight, if you trust God, I want you to ask and ask big. Jabez prayed unto God. Oh God.
1: Oh,
0: that you will bless
1: me.
0: Now, to bless is the request of God to bestow divine honor and favor on someone or something or some place. Oh God, that you will bless me. God, bestow divine favor on me. On something that I have. Or on a place. That is what it means to bless. And when we say blessings, they are in about three or four fold. The blessing of God is long life. When we say bless, God bless
1: me,
0: then we are saying that God prosper me. Let me be fertile.
1: And
0: when we say God bless me, we are also saying,
1: yes, I can say
0: that God give me good health. So basically, to bless, long life, prosperity, good health, and to bless also means the peace of God being with you. To bless is also to invoke the presence of God to be with you. Oh, that God will bless you in 2025 and beyond.
1: 2025
0: that God will bless you. You see, it is not enough to just be a Christian. You must experience the greatness of our God. And let it begin with you in the year 2025. Hallelujah.
1: Amen.
0: You see, God's bounty.
1: Say, can you ne Doria or Doria?
0: It's limited only by us. Not by his resources. Not by his power. Or his willingness to give. It is only limited by your faith. If you release your faith, God can supply. So this tonight, lift your faith. Lift your faith. So that God will bless you. See,
1: Jabez
0: was blessed simply by his refusal to let any obstacle, any person, any opinion loom larger than the greatness of God's nature.
1: Jabez yentia was signing and said, "One pnise obema bibi esine kwain ana obi susu ye ana bibi fufro bi esin yakopon sran kwain."
0: What counts is knowing who you want to become
1: and
0: asking God for it. Tonight, ask God for something big. Then his second prayer was this. Oh Lord, that you enlarge my territory. Lord God, take all that I have and enlarge it. Please expand my opportunities and my impact on earth. Oh God, let me be able to influence many lives. Oh God, let my name be great. Oh God, let me be able to do much more. Make me head, not the tail. And the Bible says, God heard him. Tonight, when we stand up to pray, ask God to enlarge your territory. We want to possess nations. We want God to extend our borders. His prayer number three. Oh, that your hand will be upon me. That hand of God is the touch of greatness. Lord, touch me and make me great. That hand of God, when it comes upon you, when you start, you will finish. When you begin, you will complete. May that hand of God come upon your life. That touch of greatness, may it rest upon your life. I like Ezra. Ezra will always say, for the hand of God that is on my life. And I want you to start from today, always confess that the hand of God is upon my life. The hand of God is upon my life. That touch of greatness, may it come upon you tonight. In the name of Jesus. In the name of Jesus. The fourth and the last request. Oh, that you will keep me from evil. This is a request for sustained blessing. Keep us from evil. Jesus said, when we are praying, we should pray that, Lord, shield us from evil. From the evil one. In this life, there are evil people. There are evil spirits. There are dangerous places. But may the Lord keep you from evil. And save me from pain. And the Bible says God heard it. And from that day, it is written in scripture that he became more honorable than his fellows. May the Lord do this to you. I'm not talking about money, but I'm talking about God extending your influence. I'm not talking about money, but I'm talking about the touch of God upon your life. I'm not just talking about money, but I'm talking about God shielding you from pain. God keeping evil far away from you. May the Lord do this for you tonight. In the name of Jesus. Bible says,
1: sue and trouble will be far apart.
0: That is what we mean. That God will give you room. That from today forward, you will know that God has given you room. That Rehoboth, God has given you room. God has given you room. There are some of us, We came to the Lord. With Bojua
1: kiosk.
0: We can enter. When somebody comes to ask you for anything that you are selling in this store, you can enter. You can enter. And for 10 years,
1: if you do,
0: you are still with this Bojua store. Prove to the people.
1: Say
0: serve a God that expands us. Prove to people. From this one. May the Lord enlighten you. Now you can have a
1: kiosk.
0: At least you can enter. And then from the kiosk. You may want to have a shop. Then you may want to have be an owner. That is what God wants to do for you. I want to carry you into your greatness. You don't need anything. Faith in God. Faith in God. Jabez became more honorable. Not because of what he did, but because of a prayer he prayed. I want to encourage you to rise to your feet. And we are going to pray that God, you will bless
1: me.
0: I want you to begin to see the God of the Bible. He is a great God. He is a great God. Tonight, God is going to change your destiny. God is going to carry us to places. I want you to open up now. God, change me. Shall we ask everybody to rise if you can rise?
1: So, I'm so sorry now.
0: If you cannot, no problem. But if you can rise, the devil is not afraid of a dancing church. Some of you carried yourself here to dance because you didn't die. One day you will die. It is not necessary. If it is because of the fact that you didn't die, that is why you are here. There are some people in this church who were much more righteous than you, but they died.
1: Say someone would see now about Yamiasia. You will be no more so or
0: there is no difference as far as God is concerned between whether we live or die. No.
1: Now say yes, you say woo, and so
0: now when we are alive, we belong to him.
1: Say yes, yeah.
0: When we die, we belong to him. So we cry when we lose someone.
1: It's yesus say asriobia.
0: But God does not have that problem.
1: And
0: what we need tonight, that if we are living, then let us live an expansive life. Lift up your hands if you can. And then be serious. More than Jabez.
1: Say
0: God.
1: God.
0: God.
1: God.
0: God.
1: God.
0: I'm not telling you the prayer to pray. No.
1: Debbie.
0: But you yourself go before God. What is the condition of your life? What do you want God to do for you? Say God. God. That you will bless me. And the Bible says God had it. That you enlarge my territory. Oh God, that you will keep me from harm. If I were you, I would start crying unto God. Say, God, I've not been married for a long time. God, God, God, God, let's go before God now. In the name of Jesus, tackle him. In the next 20 minutes,
2: may I humbly say, ma menka na hobrase mu se that we gathered you here not to teach you how to be chiefs and queens.
3: Ye demo ba ha a enye se ye be kire mo kwan mo be fa so aye ahemfo ni ahema.
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3: e kwan be so kwa na me fa so a mechre nana wabo ni din ekwan a obefa so a obeyo hene ana obedi hene.
2: I don't qualify to do that.
3: Me mfata se me sa.
2: And I don't qualify to teach you how to be a king or a chief or a queen mother.
3: Na me mfata so se mechre okwan a obefa so a obedi hene ana se obedi ohema.
2: But we called you here.
3: Na ye fra oha
2: to remind you that as Christians and royals, our pursuits and priority is to advance the kingdom of God on earth. And that if you and I focus on our calling, and priority by applying the kingdom principles in our spheres, na, we are able to possess the nations. That is why we called you. So we want you to go with a mindset to change your sphere.
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2: With the wisdom that God gives. The topic I want to talk on this morning is give me wisdom.
3: And he said, Mami Nyansa.
2: Give me wisdom.
3: Mami Nyansa.
2: Originally, I had wanted to talk on the topic when you have become a king, because I thought I would be starting the delivery, but because I'm closing, I've decided to take this topic, give me wisdom.
3: If it is here, me see my dream percent cap, me no better suffer. Bra, what be your ohini? Sabre na my dream, me say me na me frase, but ena ye we no me percent me kasafa mami nyansa.
2: See, apart from our need of God and His word, our greatest need as humans is wisdom. Wisdom from above. There are all kinds of wisdom. But the wisdom I intend to discuss is the wisdom that God gives. The wisdom from
4: FM.
2: James chapter 3. Let's read from verse 13 through 18. We'll be interacting with a lot of scripture. So get your Bibles close to you and then please pay attention. So James chapter 3 from verse 13. Who is wise and understanding amongst you? Let them show it by their good life, by deeds done in humility that comes from wisdom. But if you have a bitter envy and selfish ambition in your heart, do not boast about it or deny the truth. Now, such wisdom, and then the wisdom there is in inverted commas. So it is wisdom, and it is described as such wisdom. Does not come from heaven, but earthly, unspiritual, demonic. So there is some kind of wisdom that is earthly. That is unspiritual. That is demonic. Scripture says that there's a way that seems right to a man, but the end thereof is the way of death. Why is it that the way seems so good to the man? Because it was wrapped in a kind of wisdom.
3: If you say what the Uranyansa Bimu.
2: But why is it that the end led to death? Because that wisdom is not from heaven.
3: Now
2: it is demonic.
3: Now dentina echo we owum. If it's a nyansa no in free nyame, nemum e free a home ho.
2: Verse 16.
3: In chemudunsia.
2: For where you have envy and selfish ambition, there you find disorder

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1: This nation is flooded with all kinds of chieftaincy disputes.
0: Saw man mu yehwe a ahemfun tokwa bebre esisi wo man mu.
1: Some are dead for over a decade. They have not been buried just because the kind of wisdom that is ruling is not from heaven.
0: Ebinum enya won krechi ekọ beye mfie duechi na so yensie won efise nyansa eye ejuma no enye de efri osoro.
1: We need a wisdom from above.
0: Na yehia nyansa efri osoro
1: in managing the affairs of life.
0: Amayetumi de atoto wiase munsem.
1: See our personal lives.
0: Ene yankasa yabrabo munsem.
1: And the lives of the constituents we survey.
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1: We need wisdom.
0: Yehia nyansa
1: to manage our personal lives.
0: Amayetumi atoto yankasa yabrabo
2: munsem. And
1: the lives of the people we survey.
0: Ene nipa yedi won kan no abrabo mu so.
1: But we need the consciousness that now so we need wisdom.
0: Now so as I say ye babedrum pepen so ye behunu se yehia nyansa
1: to manage the world system.
0: Ama yetumi de atoto wiase nhyehyeye
1: so we can look for it.
0: Said ye beya ye behwehwe na ye beti uno.
1: If the consciousness is not there,
0: na so say medru sam pepen so na ye hu se ye
1: look for it.
0: Ye hwehwe.
1: But when we see that we need it,
0: na say ye hu se ye hia,
1: then we look for it.
0: Eno de ye behwehwe.
1: See, life is full of challenges.
0: Or how ebusu wa abrabom.
1: And as a result, we are always confronted with decision making.
0: And then I'm saying, bribia no yefa adwene.
1: We need to take decisions to move on, otherwise we will remain static.
0: As I say, you to me fa adwene, ama you to me akoye nimu abrabom, anyasa yebetai fa akon.
1: See, decisions could be simple or complex.
0: Adwene mufa no, ebube tu mea mua ye ha ha ha, ebisube tu mea ye die emu edo.
1: Because challenges comes in waits.
0: If he said, oh how no ye womu in the swa in the swa in the swa.
1: Some are weightier.
0: E bimu dupa.
1: The need for wisdom becomes critical. When you lead people.
0: Bra would dink for kind.
1: The leader's decision
0: or can the fauna dream or befano
1: has a ripple effect on the whole constituents he surveys.
0: You see, we have
1: all been elevated to be kings, chiefs, queen mothers, chairmen, general secretaries to solve tough problems.
0: Wa peja yen abeye ahemfo ahema gwemtreni or trofo penny, say yem famwa yemma and semwa ano ye ding.
1: There was a picture of a queen in a palanquin.
0: Infunibi wahwa or hima bia or tia pakaimu.
1: Now this fellow is elevated.
0: Sa obe yapejano.
1: But you see, you have been elevated to solve difficult problems.
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1: To answer tough questions and meet uncommon needs.
0: Now, ubeshia near a hiadia, ano yeshi.
1: You see, Israel asks for Israel asks for a king, and they did so for a reason.
0: Israel for ebisa ohene. Now, what was sent to Bintia will be sa ohene.
1: Now, so let's go and examine why they asked for a king and what they were looking for.
0: Now, young Konyan Koshe, Bintia will be sa ohene, any day not war.
1: 1 Samuel chapter 8.
0: Samuel who made the 18 watch.
1: Now, I'll read 19 and 20.
0: Making country chemu don't crony edionu.
1: But the people refused to listen to Samuel.
0: Now, Omano Ampene said, what is Samuel?
1: No, they said.
0: Now, waka said, Debbie,
1: we want a king over us.
0: Na onhinara na oni yenso.
1: Then we will be like all the other nations.
0: Na yenso yenye se amama ina.
1: And now let's pay attention.
0: Na femu me mfaya dreamra.
1: With a king to lead us.
0: Na yene no imomu omu ye aten.
1: And to go out before us and fight our
0: battles.
1: So the Israel's reason for asking for a king.
0: It is Israel money. The entire will be

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0: and he said wo benye obi a obedi won kan,
1: go before them,
2: obedi won kan,
1: and fight their battles.
0: Na wa kun won kun ama won.
1: When we are talking about battles,
0: say ye ka oko a,
1: we are talking about conflicts or struggles.
0: Yeah, cap me into me who say any apede apede.
1: The conflict within and conflict without.
0: Me into me who say a wo ye mu any me into me who say a wo ye nche.
1: The struggles that your natives are facing.
0: Apede apede ya wo mind for Asia.
1: So you are made a king.
0: Iti yaya wo hene.
1: You have been made a queen.
0: Yaya wo hema.
1: To deal with your subjects conflicts.
0: Say, obehwe na wabde wo man ya wudi won kan no entabanta wadi no obehwe ayama won.
1: And their struggles.
0: Ene won apidisi.
1: In addition to your own battles.
0: Aka wan kasa wo kun a wo kun ho.
1: It is this huge tax.
0: Na menka se se juma kese eti se imu no.
1: That drove Solomon to ask God for wisdom.
0: Nenuna ekenya Solomon maniko bisa nyame se omani nyansa.
1: Second Chronicles chapter 1.
0: Bresu se muma etosu mienu etibaku.
1: From verse 7, please.
0: Efeni che munson eko.
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0: Yeina na ebo muko.
1: If you are here, let me see your hand.
0: Oh, hape jamusa na ehe.
1: So I'll read from verse
0: 7.
1: That night,
0: and
1: God appeared to Solomon and said to him, ask for whatever you want me to give you. Solomon said, God, you have shown great kindness to David my father and have made me king in his place.

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1: Now when I was in Mehine, or my awardor so say as I see so in future so.
0: Give me wisdom and knowledge.
1: Maminyansa any nim dear.
0: Now I want you to pay attention. If you can read, let's read together. 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Give me wisdom and knowledge. You see the comma? Now, what is it for? Let's read. That I may lead these people.
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0: Who is able to govern these great people of yours? So the reason for asking for wisdom was that he would govern God's people.
1: Nanti dentia obisa nyansa ni se obetumi ebu onyame emai.
0: The next verse.
1: Nchiche mu etu aso.
0: God said to Solomon.
1: No yakopon ka che Solomon say,
0: since this is your heart desire.
1: Esan say ye ye wakumemu.
0: And you have not asked for wealth.
1: Na we musa ahunya.
0: Possession.
1: Akra de
0: or honor.
1: Enye ni onyam.
0: Not for the death of your enemies.
1: And
0: since you have not asked for long life, but for wisdom and knowledge to govern my people over whom I have made you king.
1: Now we Therefore,
0: wisdom and knowledge I will give you. And I will also give you wealth. Possessions and honor.
1: Na ahunya ne akra de ne nyam so memao.
0: Such as no king who was before you ever had and none after you will have.
1: Ahimfa wodi wenim no nyina.
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1: Na wechin so wori nyasa.
0: Now, just to put it in human terms, I will say that the request of Solomon surprised God. Surprise in inverted commas.
1: Se make the kawo ni paka semua meka se Solomon asemo bisa no eye nyame wanwa,
0: because it is unusual, it's not the normal way. Now sometimes somebody becomes king and the next week everyone who is living on the land, if you have bought the land, you have to rebuy it.
1: If we say enya dia wotaye eto de bi obi beya ohene a ade chen ya wa wato asase bia woni man mu no esese wo san ebedia no to no foforo.
0: They came for worth.
1: Wo baya wo bepe ahunya.
0: But leadership is responsibility.
1: Nanso akenye eyasudie.
0: Leadership is responsibility.
1: Akenye eyasudie.
0: Leadership is work.
1: Akenye eyejuma ye.
0: Leadership is not showmanship.
1: Akenye enye se me kire me ho.
0: So sometimes when you were king or you were queen, if you don't take care

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1: is not power.
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0: Akenye enye ahunya.
1: Leadership is not fame.
0: Akenye enye se ubenye din.
1: It's not to make your enemies fear you.
0: Enye se ubema watamfo ehu esuru.
1: And your friends admire you.
0: Now unanfo for ebe towu domuntenta.
1: This could be privileges that leadership gives. But we don't dwell on that. Leadership is responsibility. Leadership is not to pay back your enemies. You see, the very day I was elected as the chairman, somebody drew me aside and brought an apology, a plea from a pastor.
0: Obi atwe mi gina nchen na obi adwane ato ano e de brem. Osofo adwane ato ano e de brem.
1: Because of how he has treated me in the past.
0: Enam kwan a ofa so ene metena emra atwem.
1: But I was not put on the seat as a chairman to pay back enemies.
0: Nanso yamfa me metena akonya mu se gwamtre ni se me metua matamfo eka.
1: But you see, I have been given authority.
0: Now, so your mommy to me,
1: and I can pay back enemies.
0: Now, me to me to a time for soccer.
1: But the authority that I have,
0: now, so to me, I'm a one,
1: is to build up.
0: And he said, me buani pama,
1: not to destroy.
0: Now, yes, I may be say.
1: Yesuka, yeah, my answer,
0: oh,

0: we are still standing.
1: Brian, that's what Jiraiya and I'm also.
2: I want to say that
0: leadership is responsibility.
1: Me pese me kase akenye eye asudi.
0: Responsibility is responsibility.
1: Say a can asudi aye pachese u mamuaye and to me aye di mamuaye.
0: That is a combination of two words, response and ability.
1: So when you
0: are made a king,
1: when you are
0: made a chief,
1: when
0: you are made a queen,
1: you
0: should have the ability to respond to difficult questions, tough problems, and uncommon needs.
1: So
0: I was not put on the seat as a chairman to pay back enemies.
1: Now so yamfa me metna akonya mu se gwamtrani se me metua matamfo eka.
0: But you see, I have been given authority.
1: Now so yama me to me
0: and I can pay back enemies.
1: Na metu me tua atamfo nsoka.
0: But the authority that I have,
1: now so to me amewo no,
0: is to build up
1: and se me bua nipama,
0: not to destroy.
1: Na nya se me be se
0: Yesu ka yeho. My answer
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1: Shall we rise?

0: we are still standing, I want to say that leadership is responsibility. Responsibility is responsibility.
1: Say ye ka asudi aye pache se uma muaye and to me aye di mamuaye.
0: That is a combination of two words, response and ability.
1: Aye insenform you know ya ka boom. Se uma muaye any to me a obe to me.
0: So when you are made a king,
1: it is say yao henia.
0: When you are made a chief,
1: say yao or henia.
0: When you are made a queen,
1: say yao or hima,
0: you should have the ability to respond to difficult questions, tough problems and uncommon needs.
1: Ese wonya tumia wodi nema ehu ye din
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1: nema ni tumi ye ne e din no wodi humuaye eba.
0: It's not showmanship,
1: enye ahochre.
0: It's not show me how to front to ma
1: enye se ochre me se de we put on cloth.
0: Shall we lift our hands if you can?
1: Patcho so betumi apegia won sa.

0: 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Give us wisdom. That we'll be able to lead your people.
1: Now you to meet the uncrofo kind.
2: Amen.
0: Amen. Shall we please have us?

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0: God gave him wisdom.
1: Òyàmé manu nyansa.
0: And gave him what he didn't even ask for.
1: Na di mpo wen bisano odika ho manu.
0: 1 Kings chapter 4.
1: Ahenewuma edikaino 89.
0: I read from 29.
1: Ahenewuma edikaino 89 chichemodu nunkunu.
0: 1 Kings 4:29.
1: Ahenewuma edikaino 89 chichemodu nunkunu.
0: Now the Bible says that God gave Solomon wisdom and very great insight. A breadth of understanding as measureless as the sand on the seashore. Solomon's wisdom.
1: Now Solomon Yansa
0: was greater than the wisdom of all the people of Egypt.
1: And greater than all
0: the wisdom of Egypt put together. He was wiser than anyone else, including Ethan, the Ezra.
1: Ezra Hinini.
0: Wiser than Heman.
1: Any Heman.
0: Kako.
1: Any Kako.
0: Dada.
1: Any Dada.
0: The sons of Mahor.
1: Ah, well, yeah, Mahel Mano.
0: See, these names that have been mentioned.
1: Zadia Yabuboy.
0: They were kings.
1: Na wonya henfo.
0: They were not priests.
1: Na wonya sofo.
0: They were not prophets.
1: Na wonya difo.
0: So this wisdom is not ecclesiastical. Some of them were singers in David's choir. But God gave them wisdom. This morning, may the Lord grant you the wisdom that we need. From all nations, people came to listen to Solomon's wisdom, sent by all the kings of the world who had heard of his wisdom. Why do we need wisdom? Leaders. Because wisdom is a principal thing.
1: If you say nyansa any day,
0: wisdom is the principal thing. The highest rank of all human desires, needs, is wisdom. It is the most important thing that we need. Its benefits are most desirable. Nothing you desire can be compared to wisdom. Proverbs chapter 4. Proverbs chapter 4. Shall we read from verse 5 to 13? Get wisdom. Get understanding. Do not forget my words or turn away from them. Now look at the next verse. Do not forsake wisdom. For she will protect you.
1: If you say,
0: now if you need real protection,
1: it is a wunya bambo pa.
0: It's not to go for an idol or a juju. Wisdom will protect you.
1: Nyansa ebe bon humba.
0: And she will watch over you.
1: Na obe crow.
0: The next verse. The beginning of wisdom is this: get wisdom, though it costs all you have. Get understanding.
1: Na adenifiti asina.

0: bas upesa usore na utujum eme radia. These are some of the songs that you must sing unto the Lord. 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And the word of God says that at midnight, Paul and Silas prayed and sang unto the Lord. If you will sing unto the Lord, it is not every song that is unto the Lord.
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0: Sometimes we sing songs to ourselves. 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And the Bible says that at midnight, Paul and Silas prayed and sang unto the Lord.

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1: See me live on radio, you know. I'm watching me damn well see you when you're in Shramo. 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Ahanai. And I walk through Musa make us say.

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0: for another working week. We are grateful in this new week. 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Grant us the grace to break through every wall of retardation this week. 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Share.

urade uwia na afi enra asori ukoye nia ushia yes na oni yen ache mauna yirawo mwamu woko foridia area mutie minyina mamu ache za nano program wa yekono last week. 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
0: Trimble, Quadria. 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
0: 664120. 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Bernard and so are joining. Hey, Ubi Kuku Drew, Wabasu. 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

0: We a bastard in him. 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Hello? But you're from Emmanuel AJ.
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0: Hello. 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
0: Radini wechi, Jesus say radini shrao. 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Yeah, Brasa, Nami Shira, Elder. 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
2: We are prophets.
0: No, I'm in your draw, sir. 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
0: I'm gonna bomb by a jar, you know. 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
0: Yes. 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
1: Yes, you're by me.
0: Hey, and you over to Jesus Sarefo, Akahu.

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Yamin Shinao, you're only to Jumera this hour, what is it? 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
0: prayed and sang unto the Lord, and the prisoners, the inmates, they listened to the song. 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

0: Daniel, Yabu, I say, Father, we thank you for another opportunity this morning. 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Amen. 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My line is near 020-566-4120. Now, it's good. 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
0: Joseph, Vida Wood, Munina, Mwa Johnny, what TikTok, Yamin Shramu, Papa, Obi Fre, Obiko, Obi Abba, Opeso, or Tujum. 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
0: Pacho Wayne, Auntie Flo, who frefi he? 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
1: de be chemi qua. Amen. 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
0: uncle metrics was a big call. 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
0: another important hawariye bia ye chi nipa de ne mabia enya ware eye ya imposu bema ewoso. 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A hundred dry yana man, yes, 1 year, wahami. 1 year, wahami.
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0: Enti, I worry bea wundi nipano consent to send me ye a ye sofo, na me babano, obia behume kukuam, ya, me dino a mano by force bea a ye kwasum, me catch it out, I'm a what ye see. 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Yes, of course, every year, a man of Brumem,
1: a Semper FM,
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0: 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Very practical. Ye. Say na usine wase ntemte. 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Wari be many we on person will be whom be many new
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0: 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We say Mondays in the year. 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

0: 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Asunde mu asunde. Oyo. Jidi se huye pa. Any Monday. Weekend no udini say. Jidi se kuye pa. Na betis. Be will be an old Shannon Watchy Asino and his auntie Fraunian on a son friend in on Junior Live on Facebook as Sampa 94.7. Now on San Junior Live on TikTok, William Fusese. I will have say before a call to my hing one anymore. Asori irade ohu nye mobo na ubu ya bimu nano ohini dairo se Daniel unyanku ponu etumie jiwana masi nana nyankwa da unyanku ponu akata jatano anu Jatani into me and Yamshi San Eradia Yamino Mieno Sumye di ko in Muguasi Ubia Sumye Edia to Babia. 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
1: 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Your birthday now, we free catechist Charles Enchi, your son, Uba, or Osimin from Mouse, Radi, Emon Quatente, and Yapomodin, a war, a female, a bra woody, a fide. Ready and shrop no new kesiepa afi another special birthday to my dear wife Mrs. Patience Deku, who worship with the Apostolic Church Ghana Santa Maria. I say, may you encounter God's grace, peace, joy, long life, prosperity, and good health in Jesus' mighty name from your husband, Elder Stephen Deku, presiding elder. I say, young farmer, say, Mammy, who can so odo yepa, patience deco, who can so do yepa, and quatintini apomodin, and ya woodia, na ukuke mon panyina, ameno, erade, and ya no mau, and ne woodi, wa woodi. 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Exodus chapter 9 verse 1. Na near Jubilee in stress where your elder Stephen Deku or your presiding elder or hall and a guest speaker ye Mia me papa your humble servant Stephen Kobana Akrofi of our core district pastor on Suwa Jumedian so and Pastor Sam K Bumi or your Santa Maria district pastor. And so, Jumedia, because 25th, this coming Friday, 25th, you may 9 up to Anapa 4 a.m. at the Apostolic Church Ghana Great Assembly Race Course. May you who aim free mukra na ubeyen shirapa, and may you who aim free mukra. 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

0: Aboard on Sia Haya Sampa 94.7 FM, a brasso say a year as Sampa Sports News assists at the Ebre Yen Etia for Nasha Foyna, Miss Rao and Tentam. So, who shall me our YouTube no so YouTube no a year as Sampa 94.7 FM, Yadim for Niahu Dobri, and a Cassia boy Yati Ebramo Nenden so Chudian Pokwami Adaroma and Samono Esso Suye Papa Papa Papa Papa, sir, and ye. 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
0: And 10 times so Yenshan Samanasi MFM 3. 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
2: Well, if you are following me, you know I'm very crazy about Blasters. Even playing against UMP, I'm wearing state
3: defense.
2: I'm crazy about the team. So when they lose, at times, emotionally, I go ballistic. You see, it's normal when you love something and the thing is not going how you prefer it to go. I think they need to learn from it. I have learned from it, but I don't play anymore. I can just go on radio, go on the fans to support them. But they need to learn what happened last year. It shouldn't happen again. We are not putting pressure on anyone, but this is Ghana. AFCON without Ghana. I was in Morocco working for CAF, and whoever sees me there, where is Ghana? It's weird, Ghana is not here. Ghana. So we are appealing to them. I don't play anymore. The only thing I can do is to appeal to them that this shouldn't happen again. They should come here. They will have support from all of us. They should come just where the JC fight for the badge and try to win the games. The first game will be very difficult, obviously, because we all know Ivory Coast. They have great quality. Have Sangara. They have Kessie. They have Inao. All those kind of solid players. But listen, you can speak about it, but the pitch decides. So they should come. They have our support. You go there with them, support them. I'm very optimistic that this time you're not. What happened last year that we couldn't qualify for the AFCON will never happen again.
0: Yes, yeah, Emma and Nano, yen to be in Kopia Morocco, Yadia Ebesibium, Ajima Bedusa, or GDS, qualify, Nasa, Naya, Wajuma, Pa, na Yaman Rajima Bedu, Atwaso, Edin Sam Tuja, and Chaya, and Inaki Williams, Ediba Tuja said, Tinton Tai, Odugu Babai, Ghana Black Sarsano, Yadia, Obebo Bium, Nanosu, Ajima Bedu, and Sammy.
2: Did his great job for the national team. I don't think it will affect us.
4: Awesome, coming.
2: The most important is we need to congratulate him. He came in, did his great job for the national team. He did what he could. He have sat down, analyzed his body. He have analyzed a lot of things and think that, okay, this is the time that he need to quit the national team and concentrate on club football. I think it's a great idea. He knows why. I thought he could have maybe helped us to qualify for the AFCON, maybe play AFCON, but he knows his body more than me. So what I can say is thank you, Inaki. When you were here, you did a great job, what you could do. And let's pray for him that he can do well for his club. And he should keep supporting the national team.
0: Eno aye Emmanuel Ajimabedu nikenika ninsobodi tujofa Inaki Williams weja Black Stars no ebono no na still ewo the Black Stars no Majid Warris ohwe nim wankane no na so ni Baby Jet Asamojan ndi 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Oni asembi ha chesa. Majid Warris.
5: I always say it. The kind of Kudus is like, these are kind of players that comes once in a while. And then you need him in the team. You need someone who can hold the ball, who can dribble, who can create. And then Kudus is the player who does that now for the Black Star. And then we wish him all the best to be fit, because I think he's going to help a lot with the squad. So I think he's going to help the team a lot.
0: Okay, nti weye dia oka fa kudus hun acha so chese. 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Never say die until the bones are fully rotten. 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
3: That was very, very difficult game because they came to defend 0-0. You saw this. We were trying to find solutions. We were struggling, especially from flanks. I think we created enough opportunities to win this game, but unlucky was for us. We didn't concentrate well inside the box. Also, our crosses, we were not delivered in perfect areas where we attacked the box. I'm really sorry because of players. I know their effort. I'm sorry because of fans, because we all expected the victory, but I think this is also a very good experience.
0: And no, Hustle Folk manager Andy Adi Naboja Kabo and a motten and car or church and some so Bechem for no Mokamu to Chum party and a Mahasa for to be a Shomono Nebechem coach and the Adibasha Mohammed and so HM Sashe already about for we know no person Shahasu Folk and Mahas for Musa Bechem for a buyer.
4: I'm so happy for the boys. The results is good, but it is not something that we were looking for. I was looking to win the game because I told you I came with a game plan. Only three defenders that I put inside the game. The rest all, because I know Hustle Folk. I know them. I've been playing them for several occasions. Let's go and keep the ball and enjoy the ball. Because I know a caliber of Hustle Folk. They dislike teams that keep the ball. You have confidence to also hold the ball and play. You always be ahead of them.
0: Enti Hustle Folk dia minimum ye pa mon petima o muso bo mon o de bonu tu foma na Hustle Folk eti de wiom na se kwa bia solo o pa ye a o de tactics a ho do ba da so tactics ni na no Hustle Folk so 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
6: Yeah, I think at the end of the day, the draw is probably a true reflection of the game. They made it very difficult for us, Sametek, especially out wide with the combinations. We struggled to deal with it. Our pressing strategy today didn't work the way it's supposed to, and we sat off them and we gave them way too much space and too much respect, you know, so very disappointed in the first half. At half time, obviously spoke to the players, looked to make a couple of changes. We managed to obviously get the goal, but then we didn't defend the goal. You know, we needed to defend the goal a lot better. Got caught on a counter in behind our fullback, and then inside the box, we're not looking to pick up a man, and they managed to get the equalizer, you know, so not entirely happy with the performance, especially defensively and our pressing strategy today, especially after everything that we've done during the week. So the application of the things need to be a lot better.
0: Ano aye kotoko coach Eric Tinkler and kasano na yemfri hwai ni antoa so gemba kwa eno so etodwa ewo kukrentumi Paul City echi brekum Chelsea etwa mu ekanmi enu amuti bubako na match ne ba yere na Kofi Yesu Samuel Boetu adin sam etu yes oh omo ba san ko mbachi aye Paul City anmo mo nanso amanesa.
7: It's a very difficult game, as you can see. We tried our best, then we scored early in the first half, and then we came back second half to consider the game. We tried as much as possible to take that 3 months one point. That's the most important thing for us. That's what's for us. Sometimes the concentration, because they lose focus. You can see that the game that we score is a concentration. So we have to work on it. And we are working on it. For all you know, Magwan is a good scorer. Everybody goes, but I think he's taking a flat by the way. He doesn't find him moving there. And I know the time of Magwan will come up and then everything will be said that.
0: No, I am some more boy do brekum Chelsea after so mudin kugu de ma positi 2-1 or the etu jana. 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the free no hustle folk Tosso, Muno Dikai, 7 point has at the first 7 point. Some matter Tosso Mianu, Ekuta, 7 point. Sansuna Basakaolita, Tosso Mian, third position, 6 point. Asante Kotoko, Tosso, a year and 9 fourth position with 5 point. DBB at the fifth, Ekuta 4, Vision, at the 6, Ekuta 4, Ashanti Gold, O for FC, at the 7, Ekuta, a year 4 point. Paul City, at the 8, Ekuta 4, Edona Start, Ekuta 4 point, at the 9 position. Swedro Oblats, at the 10 position, Ekuta 4 point. Beche United 11, 4 points. Kalari United Ekuta 3 points. Bebele goes at Etosu 13 position with 3 points. Brekum Chelsea so Ewa Banom Yansan. Sansuna Young Apostle Etosu Edunum. Omonsu Ekuta Eye Enei Abanom Yansan. Heart of Lions Etosu Edu Ensia 16 position. Ekuta Abanom Yenu. Ena Mediama Etosu 17 Kuta 1 point. 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Ye Bonmu Yen Tufa. Nyan Kwanko Fama Yishudia Weekend. Ni Manjise Basono. Chelsea 4 to be at Tanaho, Emma Brentford, Etra, more Academy and San, or more to be Antibi, La Liga, no Sono Espanol, Esche, Etna Fesche Baco, Emma Echi, Esche, Mian San, I just said, Lady Espanol, Fui, or more Abba Broda, what you hear, Bayern Munich, Etumre, or Mutumre Bacum, Yanumian San, 7-0, and a Bayern Edisha, Junior Berlin, Serie A, no Sono Monza, Echi, Aya Sosolo, Etra, Mu, 2-1. 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promo. Don't forget so copy more Ligue 1 LA France and Soir there's a Lyon any Rene Boy Lyon Asher 4-0 and we are resorted to draw Mimi Nano ni now we are doing some moment and right here now me DLC no there's a scene city bomb of 49 for Liverpool question more kebako or moment to me anti Leeds United any Crystal Paris Ebo 0-0 Manchester City 5 Sunderland 3 and now face Fulham 1 Manchester United 1 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
1: shene so say ye meme ne da bia 6 p And Boganie Abrochin Kumuni.
7: Obutan Tim Nuno. So say the what do?
8: And Yamia, as a damn comma, Angel Rock Mixer, a Bramipa. My record summer than me a DJ, a tutu Siciariano, and I sign a mamma who are doing nature, vitality, and energy.
9: Wait, dear, Utica, was this a yarn idea? Yeah, can I guess it?
8: Hi man, I'm pa ba dimi ho. Hey, na me no kasa no da ho koi.
9: Me ko pete si ya.
8: Se obi a wade de yo koi. Our pharmacies and herbal shops. Na wo pedo do a, wa frɛ no mbɛsi mu bia 0244 186 612 ana 0244 832 286 afe 0244 719 30 A painful, a bad time, one more money for any quad when you feel doing a drink.
7: Angel Rock Mixture, Becca Samo, FDA, Ajay Jedi and Cartoya.
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a Motivational Monday, 21st of September 2026. Yemfa Asidakas here, Emma Tridian Po, Yemfa Maja, Yemfa Mabasa Yadom. Yemma Special, good morning. Yemma Aya, bonjour. Yes, I'm out. Aya, good morning. Yemma Achini, Yemma Kwaba, Eriaba, Aya, Monday's edition of the Ultimate Sports Morning Show, SO. Yemfasida Emma Abednego Komensa K the Dotsman. Nonsia Pepe or the passports news at 6 Ebe Sumye. Yen Sum Ewhorn Yen Twasso Emma Kama Free Samri Eko Pimse Nonkuno Ebebo Apemuno. 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

Omuina Etech Area this Somo Eba Abesomo. Your sports director I Samuel Kwaradi Rinchi aka Sky. 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

for Fida. You straight away, you're caught that dream segment in a so. You're caught that dream segment in a so. Now, Eddie Bibia at Tuna Kwemu Eddie Amao. Shannon Sose Urem Ewa and Koma, I know Eba Abedina. Coach Anidia and Carlos Grez. Eddie Nemrantia, Marco Marco, Edunu and Nine. Atuja. I'm right here on the 24th of this month. Omurum El Boake. I'm in La Côte d'Ivoire. We are 29th for Ghana, Yanni Gambia, so Eddie Pemso. 4th of October. International friendly. Black Stars and Morocco, Eddie Pemso. It is I'm right here, you're free, you know. Yet Nasena and Anopa, Yedi Hun and Komo. 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

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Alexander Jeku. 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

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Notable absentees: Jonas Ajete, Brendan Thomas Asante, Thomas Pate, Mohamed Salisu, Ali Duseidu, Abdul Mumin. 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Oh, Black Stars in him. But in the yard, you almost can't squad in the home. You better not see the home and come on. Yeah, then you better trim our match day 3 of the Ghana Premier League. Match day 3 of the Ghana Premier League. Said your matches in our echo here. And Sembia Toja. Teach you the Corso, our domain crew. Basa Basa, yeah, Corso. 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

0: 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Ye kostrada for the Dadrian segment. 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Eti shenon so ema me. All right, that's it. Good morning.
1: Morning, y'all.
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0: Okay. Me ba le de dadwe no ato aso, but ye fast da Emma Franco, ye speed shopping. Second edition, you know, Basso, Franco speed shopping, you know, only a degree. I said, down there, you know, we name no 40% discount. Yeah, the mouth. And the way agents are for OTM, OTM, yeah, not washing and so say, if you Franco, Eba, auto fridge, or Franco, auto blenders, or auto micro, auto television, smartphones, any day, can who be, Franco for agents, pa Abba. We, Franco speed shopping, Costco, Franco branches, nationwide, started, second, Friday, 2nd October 2026, and I, and if I won't achieve Nebbia and Costco, come, come, for Franco, 0302-032-5651 0302-5651 and 0503607980. I say one promo, one day, 24 hours. Franco was a still phone papa fee. I don't know. And Tishan and some mommy compu Ghana. And so Eddie Tisha Papa Bibri Abba Joshua and a player come for Eddie Mao. Ebi and a West you fee every year. And I say a year office na open tanker. We didn't sue Ebekum na Mujume Debia. 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Yao, and a pay me nim or Dadrain, Yen Rap Black Star Squad, Abano. If we are now, Yahre, the Ghana Premier League match day 3. 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
0: just saying
1: Tessa Inaki Williams di Osi international football no wajai omubim
0: yeah
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0: so
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0: amai na
1: e de mo no ankasa what do you say? And what said the more no one can say because
0: so the
1: money bar no gene na so be ban as nothing now by the sea can 28 matches now he out two goals to pan or dear that be because you know
0: when you be because I what catch you say or buy am
1: one and one and I'm coming up one or one. On se do baby ne so Ghanaians enya ye bless ni nya play enya ball na omo money pass
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1: everspec
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1: everspec
0: wa promote ne team no to the german bundesliga ana ne o san ebo so I'm sure Carlos Gurez, a coach, when the monitoring team no and no one can sound so a can one. A yet, dear, such a player, and it's a dear Quasibu. Once a Quasibu, a promoting team. FC, a year, a Real Viedo,
1: Real Viedo,
0: a don't be PM or La Ligue, and no snack Quasibo. A mray, a pager by an especial as some paper by so Quasibu, yeah, dear, no, or be on your watch in here because the numbers were there. Edema kwa sisibu. Onti se, relegation nebe seti inya. Nase, seti ina. Edi, yeo, hadima. Alaze na juku. Ya juku die. To the sense, mra ya mesi no walk up no.
1: Yetia ya.
0: And doing the qualifies. Se, juma alaze na juku ye against ye Mali. Enti set a defender, set a player. Ewa Spartan Moscow, no matter what no. Alaze na juku. Ya wunya problem because at the end of the day, when he's fit, ewa blasters dia. Our defense now will be the number one. Or center panel, Eddie Alexander Juku, ever number one.
1: What do you mean from that?
0: And now, could you pump a pra Fenerbahce? Yeah, so about Fenerbahce, who bo, unse, omubo, Europa, Madisnibi. Fenerbahce, omubo, Europa, Madisnibi, and to the extent, say, omu ejnem, omu ebo, and to ukuta player, obo Turkish League, nani time sansu ebo Europa na. It means, or ye consistent, or sansu eye active. Jerome Opoku, Istanbul. Ye nyina no, at least ye call walk up no, at least yao. Ye mu Jerome Opoku, with the absence of Alexander Juku, with the absence of Brighton, Teddy, Mohamed Salisu.
1: Yeah.
0: Ye nyina ye mu Juku, with the modern bar, or no sebe jine chido, at least Juku and su ebe ye, edema eye omai Ghana. Nathaniel J. Laurent. Nathaniel J. Yahweh said, then who is that? ABA. But I feel no so bear announcing a presence, no one with a Nibiano, a Jumano, obey me, I
1: was here for
0: own to me, and yet, with a squad, Nedia, at least, and there's a certain Alexander Juku Elho, there's a certain Jerome Opoku Elho, moi, Yahweh central penu against the lines of Frank Kessier, and Dion Mandy, Elho Cote d'Ivoire, and Yamia Duma on Thursday, Yawa Day, at least, Edina, I'm running away with me, Gino Conan, Gideon Mensah, Baba to Raman, and I say Gideon Mensah, and Derek Lucasimo, Yao, Elho, your Latraft, no, call. Right
1: they
0: back,
1: said
0: they
1: left
0: Gideon,
1: back.
0: They said Gideon, they were
1: trouble.
0: To the sense, Gideon, who says, Jordan, ni one year, Gideon could take captain band.
1: Yeah.
0: So it means when the performance near there, so any, and Gideon, men say a player, yeah, he's moving every transfer, say, he be an year Gideon, say, oh, yeah, Juma, because, say, Nibon was in the at least Unia club, FC Cologne. Wa copy ma eni
1: oye ma ensu edi amo na wo ho kra zin ekwa World Cup.
0: Oh yes, they know what that but in modern bar obo on the club level. Ena ama eni Brighton e jedi Gideon Mensah. Na so wenye akonya na wo si akan ene edema ono ankasa ne team na afi eye Blasters no. So it means Brighton in the modern man so ya dia make cho say ye nyina anim say Gideon Mensah he had been consistent e wo Blasters na any call up and a coach bi obebe bia no he get the call up. Once a coach bi obebe bia no call up no onya it means Brighton in the modern man no eye ade a ekoyi edema no. E wo defense wo no manhu ejeti. Ejete anyhow. So it means a brand and a Jerry Jerome Opoku.
1: Jonas Kahun.
0: Jonas Kahun. And a chase, a letter Jerome Opoku. And a fee Derek Lucas and say walk up and so Derek Lucas and so ever ball central pair on so be say go.
1: Yeah.

0: Enti ene Jerome ene Derek Lucasen ensu in the World Cup no e home performance. Enti wo sa two central defenders e wo ho na Alexander Juku e wo akyire ho na fei wo akyire mo sane e nomansi enkode a me ni problem wo tse bia obi entimi e make it to the defense no especially e wo center pen no e ho de me ni problem bia enso Kwasi Sibo Kwasi from Real Oviedo Kwasi afri ho and is now playing in the CAF Champions League enti e bi e bet se Kwasi afri Europe aba Africa. But about Africa, competitions are Ewaha, Confederation, and the Champions League. The club level, the biggest one, no, a Champions League. No,
1: Kwasi Ewo is playing the Champions
0: League. Yes, Ewo Libya and Tiasat now. It tells you, say, Kwasi Ewo active. It tells you, Kwasi Ewo active. But it be out the performance now, young Kiebe Wunse Kwasi from Real Oviedo. 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A human or ye no. Obey the same thing. Not the walk up. Won't say walk up no. Obo boni dear, but bona yao and a year bono. Initi, as I say, we are productive. And so we are resourceful. I see him get yaw so fast on a double. Not about so. Would ye be a dwaba sempuno as a libru? And tiwono, and one now, babe, dabi. And no one to answer menyo.
1: Yeah.
0: Antoine Semenyo and Oya assist Sansunya go. Meaning the Amphanambo Ebia left wing walk keke.
1: Oh, expect a match from a
0: Kwasi Sibo, yes. Because ne rank no as at now in terms of club level. Yao a drop it. Oh, say Libya no, and Yadia Ebia, obo aye Ali Benghazi Munia, or more Majidini say, you know, no. But the for now no ne performance no and afi be be offro kono as at now ya eba from elho Calib Irenchi for now ye beka say ye player or ye very consistent is among the players na omujino omunaso no 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calibre nti de ya I mean super from Nottingham to Coventry City ewo UPN no mu am wo bo every day. It tells us abrante no ne performance ne ayade ekwa animu Augustine Boate ewo Saint-Étienne ya ewo eye ukopem of French league no mu a menka say French league no mu division 1
1: yeah
0: French league no omo ewo division 1
1: omo bo premier ni bia
0: eno so echre wo say Augustine Boate ne kan ko no dabi ewo fom ne kan ko no wo fom anka memensu me expect say yes division no one they said ya me ka kwa zibu de no me expect say be Augustin Boate anka yebe hunu no e be Augustin e wo Limens Augustin e be our needs Augustin e be our Laurent and our lead they said ya Brandon Jedi Ernest Nuamo e boy say goals e wo Lyon no nan ka me expect ya no so unya no a ya e ba ne sa opponent no so oba o be suru
1: enti o when you're okay with
0: me, mean, you're okay, but at least meet for the 100 year. And there's a certain calibre in Elho and Roland Donko and see New York Red Bull.
1: So, and so Abba, I'm imagine your money, pal.
0: Roland, and then say, anyway, finally, when your opportunity to Elho, Ibrahim Sulemana,
1: Ronald Donko.
0: What you say? Oh, no. Enti, a joko, I now the blaster squad, nana, the atosu, nafi, ubi, and say, yes, sin, see, et ye. Ibrahim Sulemana, I was Sassolo, oh, Sassolo in the Siriano, omunso ebo muhumadin, omu e ya de. But Ibrahim Sulemana, this time round the AUS, Patisse, ya will be PMWA. See, say, no, yemitisi for massimo, and yemitisi for massim. 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
1: wo no wase nka
0: Ode, Christopher Bonsuba. Christopher, who said, yes, okay, what about Blasters? This is not the first time, Awaba.
1: No, sir, Oba,
0: this is not the first time. Oba, me, who, Christopher Bonsuba, me, who, ye. Christopher Bonsuba, ya, me, who, ye. Kale be by, you know, at least, Oba, today, I'm, you know, who, ye. And I'm, boy. They say, Ghana, who can squad na. Wuni, ma, opa, Carol Kures, on drop, aye, Kalim, Rinchis, is here. The first 11, you can on drop, no. Ghana four will not accept it because of the performance. No, in the yeah, Christopher Bonsuba as I saw Bombardier to me, Janus, because baby, all bono or bo ewo Saudi Pro League him on my major Nas Ernest Nyama, excellent, super Ernest Nyama, super Ernest Nyama asset now. 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
1: o se no two
0: me say anya say you mark during a match or say goals no e ma assist e say you be bia the assistant as a player aye ne de yawo ye ntwe no enes nyama no matter what no onese start kudus muhammed kudus nka ho
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0: bi so every player piano e won in club level there he this year e wo mi system ya e wo mi ene ba bi a modern world ne there every player be on the concentration, no, especially in African players, no, on concentration, no more at your club level.
1: Unim bibia e wo
0: kudu. Ana make us a kudus dia no say a place ni pra. Not kudus alone. If see a place ni pra. Ana ye ma attention nko ho mo.
1: Okay.
0: The authorities. Ye ma attention nko ho mo.
1: Na say we pre on one club and all say on
0: one. Yes. Say club and say be on one that be so go down with it, and the bedroom also be down at it.
1: Okay.
0: And as at now, Kwano, Kudus, Nitim Nekwanyo, once at the hospital, woman that does your work, Premier League, no? And they need him very well, Omun Yani. But aside that, no, so I branch and start here and chair. To the sense, Emra, Omoko, a year campaign, acquire places in Ninano, Kudus and Kobe, Omun Janifie, Ninano, a prano, into your enemy, Nimuya, dear Ghanaians, you accept. Among French Kudus, Sebia, Ontimi Meki, Emma Mabontia, Cote d'Ivoire, any other majesty now, Minu can say Akano. Because Minim Se Carlos Kures in Yano, and Minim Se Kudus, a player, Sewunya and Esnyama, Nuanya Kudus, Nuanya Branted Jede Calvinci, Awo Timwa, Jukumu Wachido, Yawoda Obeda. But a ne Kudus in Yafeta, Obet Nebejna Kikau Kikau, Ewa the qualification to a year 2027 African Cup of Nations, no Ansu Elho. Abdul Fatah is a haku. Think a winning Kabiun. And Esnyama Kudus, Fatah is a haku. Ea Queen Antoine Semenyo. I mean, it's this town. They are doing very well. Ewa EPN.
1: The EPL.
0: Omo Yadia, Ewa EPN. Enti Abdul Fatah is a haku, dear. and na dear ba kwa mekani se in the ewo club level no se fatawo ya dear pa.
1: Yeah.
0: Club level no. Umang onya goals no at the man ne club awom.
1: The question is, sa squad ya ehui, ebinim bo munya kwanya. E showcase di ombeti mi aye. Emi yihu but ebinum so ba akwanya bi anyho.
0: Ebinum so ba omunya akwanya na bata mfa.
1: Because na Jonas Adetey World Cup you didn't know kwanya mfa.
0: Oh, na me kese.
1: They say on fry am
0: free. Onimse.
1: Eh we pray.
0: Where? Ya mamen ka sam chiro.
1: Thomas Asante ya didn't know
0: kwanya. What defense now ha? Gideon Mensah, Baba Abdulrahman, Derek Lucasen, Jerome Opoku, Alexander Juku. Ye defense no. Bless ya mabubu yi. Abrante ne jende eye jamra. And that's a Nathan na jay muni adeno. I'm sure coach ni. On se e jete se. Ye nyine mwune se ubeti maye jumano. 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I'm sure coach ni. So epe. Other place bi omom opportunity ya. Omu sibeti me deliver. And it's in a mekase. I mean abrante ne jende e jete ne die. E nyadi e ha jim bebiri. Because ye wunu. Obeti maye jumano e di amaye. So in the next call up anase bibi asano. E di ya obe include. So let's see the
1: Thomas new.
0: Thomas Asante dia no yananka mpese miye. 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
1: Na yedi yedi
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0: Anti ya ba bi aduna 27 nyu gina city mu bo. She say 100%. As at now. 5 matches omo bo no. I mean 15 points solid. O bo every game bi a bo se goals in the Champions League no gina mu bo. Anti wo kwa kosia aye di omandi. Eso nso tren se obo city, obo Madrid a nso bo city. Adwuma no betimi aye. E di amayen.
1: Okay.
0: Ibrahim Osman from Brighton. Yeah, omo necessary three no Ibrahim Osman.
1: Yeah.
0: Against Manchester United, omo bo three. Manchester for the Cabo first go EPL. Omo bo first two goals.
1: Against
0: Brighton. Ebe tete kanu 2-2 ye ne 3-2.
1: Against Arsenal so.
0: Three goals against Arsenal so. What is last one three? And this are 3-3-3-3 no Ibrahim Osman. Sa 3-3 no the bad national team is him with 3-3 ne bi. Because enye is sa 3-3 no. Ma ye hu anu so bi. And the way a number say call Jordan are you? Your captain.
1: Your captain.
0: Me, Sir Jordan, any team CC Akra, I'm sure Uncle Jordan will be in your collab. Jordan, so any team will be in your collab.
1: So, your captain, Indiana.
0: Oh, I can't, number one. There's a factors, Bia. And you can say, there's a factors that's affecting ABR, air pollution, and your money, dear. But in two factors, sir, we know positively. A bebo, no, no. A bina now, ya woken. But as at now, call any team, you can't, ya wemfa. Three matches, lose. Safu United. Inti Jordan there, no matter what, ne dia ya obe fene. Prince Edu Kwabena from Victoria Place, ne du. Ye expertise a dia samwajan ye ye no. Onse ye kobo, Mexico fene match no. Prince Kwabena Edu, e putu a very good performance. Inti ye expertise. And, so be timi aba, no ababe ye, juma no.
1: Okay.
0: Edi amaye. So ya, and the squad ne dey make us a lot of players I call walk up no e call boy no omo an e wumi na Brandon Jenny Thomas Brandon Thomas Asante
1: akwanya ben ye the man o boy akwanya ben ye the man
0: it's about the time sometimes and you see here no ma clear
1: because they dey call World Cup ye hu
0: bo bi o ya o mayem fans sumnyase. Sabrante de 77 na no atena pani bi e wo team ni mu anana no atena pani
1: because I think you're a very good player Thomas Asante.
0: Yes. Ah ntia dwuma kokoy ntia mu mpa chese Carlos Correa any ni team a omo e call a player si e pa chese Brendan Thomas Asante. Ah woni eye Calibre nti e wo Coventry City omo nyina e bo no ya mbeka chese ntia Brendan de 77 with the performance nenzo ania
1: na nso ania na ye hu na na
0: because we saw him e wo mra. No only Caribbean tea, and no quano muni timbacum. Separate timu, but the nay, omunina babe set timbacum, club bacum. 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
1: The reason dropping Jonas Ajetin Biano, what an attempt for the match.
0: Yeah,
1: who qualifies for Nima
0: and Kawenya Santi or YP. When ya, Antoine Semenyo or YP, when ya carried into your YP. Nadia be a Brian Wassman. Announce another UPL, I mean a player, Fatah with Akwa Babe Kanwa. Yo, at least you won't say yes. UPL born no game no more bono. Young fan Kosia could divorce for Nenyejuma. So it's about the time coach Nune, I mean the FA, the communication department, and other bits. I know. Yeah, no more had so much. Me once I didn't say it here. Pray, I know you say. Because in your wing,
1: oh.
0: You make it so, say, a brand new with a bad national team. No, when one wants any more,
1: there be woman a quenya man approving him. And you approve in a honor, no, the so qualifier co tournament do. What did they take now? The number body a match.
0: And you say, be a went to me a moo. Say, say, the owner said, Benwa, obe, a car can say. Yes, see, a brand new indiscipline tea and abanasa, and you know, quite nothing, you know, crate. If it's a
1: discipline,
0: and I'm see, I care. And yeah, if it is not that, why Thomas Asante was not called? Adentia.
1: She said, you who the obaye wabeya.
0: Adentia. Adentia ni young friend.
1: That's it. Young fat Black Stars in this one yemra yen league in the show. Nah, me so best at your freedom, huh?
0: Ghana Premier League, you know.
1: James Tamp, why with the video incidents they see what Domano for video no to YouTube or my na ready a course so our Doma in crew they see you know my boy Chiriwo but in common I met you know say assistant coach na yeah no
0: yeah
1: they say proud to say game the best start you know we say Adriana Tanner no ube ura dressing room wa. Once a tunnel there were honour.
0: Yeah.
1: Adriana a rest are gating it. And she assured the coach in Yakatakadama coach and assistant.
0: Adriana Timuye, Adriana Timney, can Adriana?
1: Adriana Guy, now Guy be with my friend Adriana, meaning so what's in it in that? Adriana
0: supposed to be
1: Adriana. Yes, your new assistant coach in Yah, no coach in the scene any so.
0: Coach, assistant coach in Nico Bonn and
1: reporter Minawa Domano. Yes, assistant coach in the Bonn any so. Assistant coach in a chino, and assistant coach in a sign of one girlfriend in Zaka Sunyai. No, so you're sure the man. Now Zaka and a corporal to my police.
0: Sadia, assistant coach in
1: Aini. Now police for instance, Unya, but your mom pong game. John Pong game, no. Now, or shed coach in a shed dressing room. And he coach, no, a wrestle be pee, Abefro Barsino. Supporters in who yarn is a police for a garden, I'm an Abefro Barsino, much of Monty, I say. Go be a wabu bo dia de mrana mamu police se mon hwen kan mae no se mon ma na dwana kode a yen so yen ti ase ti ase coach ni free dressing room no o eba no kita boot ti o yes o ra car num no na supporters ne twen no ti ho ne de sa amen ti me ho ase ne bae a e bi fa aboba to ya e ko bo o mba ase ni ma e de sa ansem we nyina aba and dazi se mra o ho a wuntimi fa mra nche wonsa
0: ya de che ne se a security zone when you be a supporters call.
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0: In Tiabane saying, and a supporters nunya access to a ye security zone, a domain crew. Babia, team bus, ABC, my place, if you occur dressing room. Babia, place, AVA, and assembly you know, officials, no, a free dressing room, umbrella bus, a ye then a supporters no call security zone.
1: Mam kwa home and sombra. Mene Kasamafu Edema Karela United Se Mubarak Ewo Ahomano Eso Omodi Koso Ewo Domainina Echi and Fama Bro. Good morning.
2: Yeah, good morning.
1: Say na bibia boko de.
2: Well, yeah, yamiasi, say yababe do tamare de bibia boko.
1: Yada yamiasi said your kai no video no in the da YouTube no. So demo akudu tamale asunjim. Nra Muko lusu to Adriana Stars and yeah, the game itself. Say, and another game no AC at here because Minyan and TS getting to the tail end of the game no, and Adriana Benyani equalizer now acquire 2-1. I can't see no na at the same Wadoma.
2: Well, Madam Asipi and Ope, I think so. It was a very beautiful game. Entertainment, if you say now fans on the park and so no, they got it because the two sides, you know, you know, issue determination to win on the day. Really, I am a person make a referee so awesome, but I think that the other time or minute, I'm not going to say, Bono, you're both trying to cry, and Sana, ASR winning goal, no ever. Nonetheless, we think that we will take lessons from that match come back and prepare because your tough games are there in him. But entirely, it was a good performance, especially from Karela United. I feel so a bit many positives from this particular game.
1: Officiating, you know, now once I'm kakakra.
2: Well, I think then that makes the referee played 90 minutes at the 8 minutes. I think there were no major incidents within the course of 8 minutes. In Tinak, if he said at least 8 minutes in a swanka, obeying, obey me, Abo Bay, Abendanak will be adding 1 point, 1 point. But I think Ojama Momoboa to best 13th minute. And I saw winning goal no a buy, and right after he passed he no had no point. So we thought that one of the Nanka is a referee Nanka ocean you may hear. But nonetheless, we will take it like that. Last season the same thing happened at the same stadium. You know, if it's it's becoming something we need to work on, especially holding on to wins or holding on to goals. I lead, you know, it is something maybe as a team. Yes, you're working on, but under normal circumstances, I feel an incident being a BCC, Nanka, the marriage, you know, every minute, maybe Brady account, but we didn't see that in this regard.
1: Say, goals are by, no complaints, we will go, you know.
2: Well, for the goals, there were no complaints. There were no complaints about the goals that were scored. Namekano said, I'm person, make or transit, you know, some negatives to be in terms of my club, myself as a personnel of the club. You know, I will probably leave that to the videos that probably will come out for people to judge what actually happened.
1: Okay, say yeah, that's it. Yensaka video be live on YouTube at Sempa 94.7 FM after a game. No, yeah, we say, be come a car no one kita buta. And say, yeah, man, no, in Raka, no, Nipano, wine, Nadia Potipa, Necoso. Oh,
2: okay. So, yesterday from the match commissioner's report and the referee's report during the course of the pre match, you know, we were supposed to have reported at the stadium at 1:15. That is for the away team. And to Ebedu Doma, at exactly 1:08, we had to stay outside for some few minutes for the 1:15 to get Ansani Yewura Park. We got access to the stadium. And I Eko Park here, Kano. Bajose?
1: Yes, you.
2: We got access to the safe zone. And I Eko Park here, Kano, players, no officials, will be a secret dressing room. So as Ketsi demands referees to know about the more inspections. And that's after inspections, so directions were given that you bit me up where you set up and you're warm up. Now, this is where the problem started because Diana officials had already left for the pitch to do their setup. And when our technical team was about to enter the pitch, you know, the gate was locked. And so there was no access for us to enter the pitch to, you know, set up for the players to do the warm-up. And there was questions as to why the gate was locked at that time. And, you know, one man at Team Bia, me, it's not my first time in Doma. Even my days with Real Tomorrow United in the 2019, our days in the Premier League, I have witnessed a lot of things at the stadium. And there is this particular guy who has always caused problems, you know, for away, you know, teams. And your friend, Adriana.
1: Adriana.
2: Now, Adriana, this guy decided that he's not going to open and then he gets instruction from his boss. And, you know, Atapoku, who is the chief executive officer, was very close. Ofre Adriana, and so on, first of one, no more players, you know, I already saw Omumra Park and so made it. Warm up. Whilst our officials were still there trying to get access to go and do the setup. So there were questions I didn't know. So I want Nana Adriana no assistant coach. And honestly speaking, he's not a mad guy. He's a very tough guy. Opiano no bonus. So the guy said no. I mean, I have not.
1: Why, I say, why the PIA will be Bobia? So why the
2: PIA? Because the coach was trying to ask questions and have answers. I didn't think I'm not too clumsy. I'm not saying that the EPA rapping. So I didn't know. In without any provocation, decided that we can coach. So on quality, na omu players na eba. So in trying to get access to the pitch, he slapped the assistant coach. And assistant coach said, "No, I did not do him and provoke you in any way." So in retaliation, on also boy Diana Nibi. So a one no and a Diana Bufu ye and Oko B A safe zone. He's gone out there to mobilize his people to come and attack the assistant coach. So when the warm-up was over, we had to come back, dressed up and go to play the match. So on our return to the dressing room to prepare, an assistant coach in the cell, or Susan and Yama, because under normal circumstances, sometimes I am near Jay and Yaman or dressing room, but some venues should be over Ujian Sana, over Banana, Ubiafa, Ubiafa. So we decided that we'll pack our things into our vehicle. So, Upia Bayano, now I said, Mobuno, Edgina, Save Zoom, or Nimbibi, Mufri Bay. Apparently, Adriana and Aqua, I'm mobilizing and call for an so Diabona, Sumtino, Mumed, and they should come and deal with that person. So when he came out and saw that, he said, the situation is CCT, and so I retrieve it back a very serious. So in an attempt to go, in fact, still was I saw Muba, Nanko Mubuana, the Ecosu, they became home fans and hooligans at that particular moment. Obisha still was a Tadia, Ekwako attack official. So this is where the issue started. But there was calm after this, and then the team went onto the pitch. Your bobo na ma yewie enti e ba e na se e ba be the interview sa aka ni e be ye no e honum and a safe zone was totally occupied by fans. We didn't know where they came from. In fact, it was too chaos. So in an attempt to board our bus, supporters ni bi tushe assistant coach ni so mo be bunu the police. In fact, professionally I and sometimes I ask a lot of questions whether some of our policemen really know the job they are supposed to do when they come to facilities like this. Sorry to say this, but it's like they feel like any entertainment ground, when there is a crime at any entertainment ground, and yet crime. Because the manner in which they were looking at situation was just unprofessional. So it took the intervention of escort, two policemen, Ifri Tamale, Ekoye. In fact, together with your officials, they managed to get this guy onto the bus. Unfortunately, one of the supporters, Bufuinti, was to cry, Boba, your side screen. So, in fact, this was quite unfortunate because this is too early. Even we don't expect these things to happen in our game and to have, just started the league with all these things. And then I feel it is too bad.
1: Now, see, officially, what my complaint be?
2: Yeah, so we managed to get out of Doma, but we got to Sunyane around 8 in the night, and your core police station, come my official complaint. They gave us medical report because two of our players got hurt in the process of also boarding the bus together with our assistant coach. And to the medical report, and complaint forms now with the mine, so we have those things at hand.
1: Say, Adriana Payne for no, obi anywa, dear Corsi, or no Mokasae, say, and Chey in Amonfanche.
2: Well, at that moment, the only person we could see trying to calm the nerves of the supporters, and even I'm told because there was this Benz car that was parked in the inner, the safe zone as well, and I'm told he is the bank ruler or the chief executive officer of their sponsors.
1: Bekala.
2: Exactly. And this man's utterances even infuriated the supporters more. He has money to buy a new bus for us, so the fans should do whatever they want to do with the bus.
1: Wow.
2: And in that moment, I saw the coach of Adriana Stars kneeling on the ground, begging the man to stop those utterances. Samuel Edu was on the ground begging the man. He was the only one who was trying to calm the nerves of the fans and then other officials who were there. So that is quite unfortunate. Quite unfortunate for an official or a director of a company to have made those utterances. So it was quite clear. You know, there was pressure on Adriana, you know, for not winning their last home match, for going away to draw, you know, with all the signings they did. Yes, but you don't win matches, you know, in these circumstances. It doesn't augur well for the development of our game.
1: Sir, anapai mi yemfa wensi ya ere yami ase soo edema kudura sunji.
2: Yes, madam, ase.
1: Wei eye kasamafu edema eye Karela United bubu kunu. 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I can't tell you about the man's name. That's
0: it. Ebiana, or a steward, and now you're saying,
1: yes,
0: Onona, key Nukutano,
1: key Nukrano. Now, administrator Pany Palma, remember, said this guy at the Doma.
0: Yeah, I won't say, dear Tiana, say, me anytime be I do, baby, so, Anna, call them supporters, and yes, so, ye train your steward. Supporters. And now you turn about 2 years ago, Zabakaya. And two bones a house, not in the supporters, because according to the supporters, that's only good. And the club Saka. Supporters, no. Supporters, na a jitra. Womu ebe yen your mano. Omo ne asio ye train no mo. No mo mo mo achle. Say a quire, a go pamano ebia, supporters a beba, and a mo ambesha house stance, no mo jinamo mo ye see. That is the problem, my ya womu say. What do you say? Inti media me how ne say? Me say eba ne say anyembiano if say Adriana. I a member of Adriana Stars Manden team na. A new concept I don't know. Nanka was static. Because if coach assistant coach ne kwano ebi a wabu wasuma na wa ebi biya. At least there's a match commissioner, match official, security. E wo hono mua. Na all report momo omu 200 mon atapo kwa se see you e so money 200 mon sometimes e do ya the attorney say if say ye bobo game kwani ye bon the field of play look at what happened between eye Bruno Fernandes any free Foden Bruno ko butu Foden e wo mra no other form but Foden so e pega ne na di wo Bruno ye man record and if say assistant coach ne kwa no. So wabu asuma anasu wa hede kwa yao. E honu mwenye afe na osansu. Abe chide umranti sem. This all new. And no more way nina no ever back to. Security protocols. Ewe ye league no. Security protocols. Unse du bebi ase. Se bibi kakra. Ye nti bibi ya. Na the organizers. The match officials. The team officials. E de mrana shwa mwensa. Ye bo Adriana. It will go Adriana being a supporter or being whatever no. Yeah, it will go against Adriana Stars. Ewo. Ye YouTube
1: page
0: video ne eba no. It's too early in the Ghana Premier League. And when I make say the shocking result and no etoja ewo Ghana Premier League. Dreams FC Tinafie emo baby any go start question 3-2. Yeah, until we and see. Ebwa ntu ensuo to ama
1: se Adriana ba no kai ne pa on the fast snap bi a no ti park so e bodua no so kai a
0: enti na me bi bisa se supporter announce obi a o bodua o ti park so e bodua yet sometimes you if it comes to the management level any club let's so one when year obefobia yeah, so be say me kokko ha no
1: na to me bi a mo bi no ye
0: de and I didn't happen you know happen was stand small. I happen ewo area main gate. Baby, your friend say safe zone.
1: Dear
0: security
1: that
0: zone one more. And what are then happen? So when him Dubai in Kuhuni, my Adriana Park now. That's the left side of a stance, no. Oko VIP, left side one. Baby, dressing room, no. Anyone, Maya. You didn't can't time be biaji one. Nipo kuteki. de okuta ki no asempa fa ana ko bia mimie ehun aye I don't know sometimes even in Europe kra na yawo sa nyoma ba ko mienu bia e happy but not to the extent say tokwa ma bass I say so we will be do here to the extent say the supporters now yawo no mo ho no announce mbo no mo anom ho no to the extent say no mo ma assistant coach ni nkofo bass no na yem fa assistant coach ni mamu na munku no no in the next premier league no only team be na akwakobo. So sometimes, yeah, some new movie we know see enjoy our clubs and enjoy. Any clubs and you're very vigilant with our supporters. When you need a baby, you say, your stadium ni biwa, nasa go papa udo ni biwa. It's unlike Legon. Unlike Accra ni Kumasi. Ya will difficult for you to get access to.
1: Obey yes, I we team ne kwa onkobi.
0: That be team ne kwa onkobi.
1: Onkobi.
0: And when him, your supporters in so ya omo timi rua court security sa safe zone ho
1: say sa supporters na ye mo chem zo
0: me nka aka ni Kumasi kwa ya aka ni Kumasi kwa stila no sa supporters ye rua ten nenum to the sense omo bu referees
1: ye won ko fo bia e bu ya sa adwuma no
0: e bu referees e bu match officials nti dia bayi na 10 matches adwe na obo odoma yinko supporter bia nko he supporter bia nko he I want the mind. And yes, I'll be a year from the mouth.
1: I'm more free gate.
0: And a free gate in a support and me name. I don't know. Say, Adriana, on your money member.
1: Debbie. Adriana,
0: and go near Adriana, but on your money member. Adriana, but no more be say, Moya, Mohan and Ajman be do. And no more be say, Yemu be no yatina do my immediate Moya sana, clubs in a mugu, many months, clubs in a mohamo, your Premier League, you know. Until you say so, Kato Anyadie, your Premier League Negu, and yet meanwhile, and they are here come once because of mine, Adrianaba, and no video winning them. And I promise back where I want to say, once a Ghana for Africa, your social media, na yan, or be on your video, be I open post. There are certain things in the EPL in La Liga, yeah, it will not come out, even the camera no quack or toss on bay. But here, dear, to the sense, eh, Kaila United, because there's no way. And no more be one more qua. Club owners, SSika. Honorable Harun Idusu. Fiesika would be ra players in Etiomoka to the sense of Sika Obersen and San Okobo a match. Nanajiman Bedu, Mpeni 40 Yao, club owners, no, make us say, the management members, no, very vigilant. Fie, sa supporters, ye was those supporters no ewe every venue. Supporters no mu haji no. Supporters na omu haji. Kakrebi no mu koko apai no. Ya omu ye members a ye wo bebre every venue biye wobi. And in some confono kwa omu nsuna gate wano ya omu ne beji na o. And more one inti away team mengrem. And more two inti home team. Engra park in nsun konko ye warm up a. Home team nindi kanko ya. Away team nunti minko.
1: Na se jamra no.
0: Sa twima mentwe na mempene patapa kokoti. 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Unsa asan epejaba. Where ye match day 3 pe. Match day 3 pe and I start epejaba yi. Adina NC sometimes I'm say ya say Diana Stars. Ura George wu ne mpenimfo. Ani omo mukute Diana Stars ya. Eso mo mani ko eye teams na eba no. Because it do baby no one say Obe Kaya about was it 3 years ago outside the stadium?
1: Yeah.
0: Outside the stadium and so sa as a clubs ne ya sofa. And where Diana starts in San Dodo. Supporters no, sometimes a do baby ya or moon say team no a ye sikan ye yo. Ba bedi team net no be woon say bedi sikana bedi yo. Nana or the Diana pace ye nisika no se no. Nisika and we investi. Ewa Adriana Stars mti said ye do kosiada edu memenda na league match e ho no mu a unko ba bi obetimi akwa agupa me at least na fe ebinum so anya o ma no aduane o mo talent no te said the blasters betimi anya players aba abebo
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0: mempene me si ya clubs ne ye enim sade no he every venue bi obeko bi asa kokoti fo no ho mempene fo no pata pa fo no omo nyira ana me se omo nso ye omo ye supporters are omo ye members are they have access to every corner our page no so we are doing a banyo ne kutaki no
1: Yeah.
0: Kino ne kutano. Ono ne kutano. Ya pe de reporter. Aise Mubarak. PR edema edema Karela United de bayano. Ono ye ye ne side. Ano wa diaba. But to the sense as a stand coach no. No matter what ni have said but as a stand coach ni kwa yes ha. The stand coach will face a punishment from Karela United. And now for Tima. And as a minu. The organizers of the league. That is the FA. But in ka edie we see you know, no way na assistant coach na suffer for that punishment. But when ye
1: no I suffer saying.
0: Ah, instead ah, no kobo edio na he nipa no so onye edio na management member kra na mutro sim we edio na management member and assistant coach no for Kaila United akwakobo na so e wo park so ya obi say e ba na say wo dressing room e obi say e ba na say ye be assistant coach ni so onkosa. Sometimes ye want me ye league no say same ni wo a Klaus Nankasa nko fa asem ma league mu ya ye jina ye kwa na league ni mu kwa na ya ye precise ponis beba ye precise league ni betumi atumpo akwa na nim uti ye won tiase ye oso won tiase ye but nya sa na yeri no
1: no de mra na she won said
0: upon the sea ye ewo insulting nyina na to the sense nipa wu ye nyina no as addition bia ni ho. And then I'm catching. Who can say San Yoman the man? So yes, you still one. Yes, you wait. Yeah, yeah, wait. No. Security and protocols. And yeah, Juma. And what you see, no. And see what security zone. I don't know NCO. Yeah, NC. I was supporters. Me NC. I was parking. So. Baby, I call you one. Must say. I want no. I yeah, baby. I want it. Yeah, I save. I say I want no. I yeah, baby. I save area. Our police force security war. I want to call see my bus, bus, the glass abuy.
1: Don't you any report? No, say, do baby, a police for no cry, Bob Man, who be in the Juma dear Moody.
0: Yeah, my main can't know. Sometimes you know, you know, my police for the yaw. Oh, Mokago, Pamana, see him. Ah, more community, not teams, no one, yen you name him. A do baby, oh, more, I don't make there's one match. Me more venonidin. Ya edu baby no supporters no any police for me no a omo your imagine say they will fight and protect the away team no ya edu baby na home team no any police for no kikaw e wa go pamano so sometimes the police no e wo stadium no ya nya about say okuta tu odi bo me asem we maka me koso akabiem me say police for adwuma e wa go pamano so no enya de ya ya di tu obeso ya di tu aba. Sabi, ebinum a criminals bin a guo, and tiam for tion fanko. But a sebe ya, yema police for, and tin chain. Na ya yema suggest green emra. May my debi ame cansim we, green wood your mumra. Sakana, we are asking you to
1: open green.
0: Lady, me from day one, about 10 years ago, and I'm starting to say no. Say yen ya is asked you no. And yen ya is a police for. And name 574 near the attendant say, Yemma soldiers in Co Park. Yemmo, Omun Nanko. Nay, you will be the Mohon, my you will be the Mohon, my 77 predators. On behavior towards the game, no, I am no ma. 77 Nansa Nim Nansa and Nimba Cocra. League near Nuba Bio, Master Tissa Messer Ligno. League near Nuba Bia, my margin said, League Nan Ambassano, say, I am too early. That behavior must stop. Especially a Biana start. This is not the first time. Akosua from 2009-2010. Mo yes, I'm on Najima Bedu. Club on Anna Mohano. Tintina Wumpini. Says also Wumpinia. Why be on Abbasan and an Abu Macho is a domain.
1: Now Wumpin and I say, oh, running Kitao.
0: And I'm seeing a Biana Banano idea. A Biana starts team now or call Save Zoho.
1: So on the yes, on the
0: on the shedding,
1: Tano, no, you know, Bube would my kissing in honor and Safo would
0: him, San Yomana, Agopama would be Abacobia, no, Safoine, Wagopama, Bia, Elven Bia. And that 77 predators and Martin, never Basua, and no more Mube, and no more Mancasabe, Yan, San Martino, Quatamas, no, Yagro. 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Ne wo emu nyina yeso, ay yemane nko, ay safe zone. Yemane nko safe zone. March day 3. March day 3. Woni bibi mamin fa de wo ntoso.
1: Mamma opanya.
0: I'm an aquaba.
1: Sabru.
3: Yeah.
1: Good morning.
3: Hey. What to say?
1: Nyango Fadum.
3: My friend, my boss, Sammy. Sir, Obia, my problem to me. Send the holiday name in so, Sammy. But you my friend, I bet no go first. Now, I bet and be a fan, no program, so I don't know. And I'm first, I mean, to me, I bet no go, I can say, you know, and Sammy Frame. I'm so, Sammy, I'm just in the program. I say, ah, coach. Radio station, any holiday?
0: Yantum.
3: Yantum. What is a lot of park? I go holiday. And you had the Adabia, Zubo, Yabu, Edabu, and I was okay. We don't cry the Messico, so maybe. I was okay to pay Yaroha. And there was a motor saying,
1: Yahoyapa.
3: Yeah.
1: I said, there's some more than a bank of crack.
3: Oh, a bar, but on a pain, I choke him a crack, but Mohodonti.
1: That is true, Mamma.
0: Yeah, Adeba Kua made it to a league is 30. Class in some bombard, we are young someone.
1: Administrator, I can see, said, doesn't know Adriana Bapa.
0: Oh, now
1: Adriana Bapa, Adriana de Bianim.
0: And answer me, Adriana Bajina Hamakatans, one yard. Born on an adjima, but you see called you Ramono. Now we yourself so are better to soon.
1: I be asked here, Becord of Mabat. I bet it
0: must be today.
1: Why must you see your man of 5 minutes?
0: Atapokun today.
1: Atadi and the offer winyano.
0: Adene unya atapoku. This is the time atapoku must be. Tam ninye. Born in your radio so casa u. Atapoku. Tam ninye. Atapoku mra. This is the time. Asima siwonifie. Atapoku mra. 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
1: Amako du.
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1: Ya, oman, na oman, na.
0: Anyanu ne yekase, Ghana Premier League, nubo yu ya, kwa ni wa. 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
1: coach abiu good morning na bibia boko de
4: bibia boko
1: akwa ban so
4: Yeah,
1: some meba home repem.
4: Okay.
1: That's if you name company for.
0: Yeah, my men fancy them penny for me. Okay, holiday, my men fancy them. Yeah. Won't tell me what no movie they watch. Name
1: company. Chabro.
3: Oh, we saw this. Yeah, we saw this. Then. We are quite what I say. Now, we end up penny bumwa. The office is very easy.
1: Easy, dear. Easy. Yeah.
3: And a pay, yeah, in a time
1: out. Your time out.
3: Yeah.
1: Oh, yes, yeah,
3: yeah,
1: yeah. Oh, yeah,
3: yeah. So, so, yeah. Yeah. Yeah. Yeah. Yeah. Yeah. Yeah. Yeah. Yeah. Yeah.
1: Yeah. Yeah. Yeah. Yeah. Yeah. Yeah. Yeah. Yeah. Yeah. Yeah. Yeah. Yeah. Yeah. Yeah. Yeah. Yeah. Yeah. Yeah. Yeah.
3: Yeah. Yeah. Yeah. Yeah. Yeah. Yeah. Yeah. Yeah. Yeah. Yeah. Yeah. Yeah. Yeah. Yeah. Yeah. Yeah. Yeah. Yeah. Yeah. Yeah. Yeah. Yeah. Yeah. Yeah. Yeah. Me kasafi experience be dia manya na fatim simu ne ma akoso nyina still akoso a enchira ye betra ha ana se na me se me coach tv a me si security reasons ene nyame o gesika mo gino security no very very important because it involves human lives oh me koki dawu me team manager ye twa ne ma wo oda akwatia Old stars. My team manager, old man, the team
1: is fit. Try the ma,
3: sir. A classroom, boy. Again, so.
1: Why are
3: they? Oh, I just said, I'm going to go for a boy. Just say, the way I am born. Oh, we are just as intimidation be up to fear be you. Let's say, try my team manager, ma, pa, pa, pa, pa, pa, no, go. Sanka, a full kunipanka, a chuadanka, one has a coming in. Oh, your boy and basses, glasses. We left a year, friends, or down a patia about 12 o'clock, and I do a background. Why this as a woman? It does not yet this as a beer. And at that time, Nanya Catacuco, and yeah, of course, Cosientechi. And I report as her my effort. Honestly, and Sanko Hong Kobo Machano. Replay.
1: Yes, yeah, be beyond free.
3: Oh,
1: give
3: me the sign. May I demand police station? Luckily for me, no. Police commander, no, I'm a junior secondary school. It's away, hey, no, who said me? And I said, what? No, Chitro. I said, if I'm in police station, I'm going to now. But I'm a game in Bound. Please, I'm a doctor. So, make Casso be cassette. Say, team Nancasan say, it has been so. Who the team took quiet? That's it. Home team ni ngamba yet senior and your warm up. Yeah, they will not allow you.
1: I wait him
3: no
1: say be the scene, Ray.
3: They will not allow you to enter. What I say? Say me to Kwanaba. Now me move on time. Now say me could do not say my it's your problem. Say the ring will be at the yeah, main train. My warm up and I'll start here and I'll be back with you and I'll be a gate. I say my room. And it has been happening. And the executive GF for no, they are aware.
1: Oh yeah.
3: They are aware because almost teams.
1: So I'm Obi the team achieve.
3: So I was in Doma. What is my coach Doma? Why did I leave Doma?
1: I send me
3: sir, they have no for. Sir, Omo Bobo na team no coach no. Who a problem?
5: The ultimate
3: coach. Who a problem? Tina no coach no.
1: Samoboidu.
3: Elusu yeno.
1: Ewo fi yeno.
3: Me say what? Sam.
1: Pressure be bad so.
3: Obesi muntem.
1: You got quality.
3: Obesi muntem.
1: Yeah. Pressure be bad so far.
3: Obesi muntem. Because yeah bobo. Nase. Yeah. Mon lose matches. Because I muntem share. Tima yeah share one hono. Yeah share okra yebo draw. Now
5: The ultimate sports show.
3: What for ya? Heart of lines for Makuchi.
1: Bash effort.
3: Bans.
1: Bash Hefford.
3: Oh, no, Kuta Asante Gold. That's an Asante Gold, right?
1: Yeah.
3: No more share. Rough. I don't buy. Now we need to win that match. Oh, Tim, I share a co away, not share a co home, not share. I don't buy.
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3: Tim, I made a couple of match, you know. Oh, Miss Mamma, Miss Satim, no. I'm saying, no. And I'm a little bit. Yeah, boy, I said, you do on 1 year. 7 minutes full time. A little 1-0. Then, but before the pressure told me so, coach, my captain, Uncle Bob, now the captain was sitting on the bench. Oh, Captain Uncle Bobby, also, oh, you were ha, was a hand with fear about what Traha check, and Timano, Mr. Debbie, Master.
1: That I'm not captain, I'm a wubuli buana.
3: You're a wubuli bu.
1: Yakokon. A bibo.
3: Bakubi, no, or a tension boy. No, Bobo, or lefty. Left to ten. Oh, when I said to him,
5: ultimate sports.
3: We did in Beba. So, and now, perfume, penny for it by Mr. Jehu, a by
1: Jojo,
3: Mr. Mempene. Now, atta,
1: the bangu,
3: my bar, not turn off a pressure. I'm sure. And yeah, almost a player now, player do my bread. I'm so blessed. I'm in a mere coach, you know. Well, bless, I want him so. I bless you.
1: I know, but I can't just play and I play no wine.
3: Oh,
1: come on,
3: I make a one chassis. There will no more. What break? Me ni man starts say the man will bench ho. I no crow for no. O call first one boy now o she goes ma no. Na me coach no liberty. And to call no na kwa fa ho. O ball short na me see a friend saying go post no. By inches. I'm telling you, man, Kobio. Me bother me boy no minimum, me bother no minimum training, me say man, Kobio. When we are, what's that question? So called body and you, ready far on a pine, 1-1.
1: I turn it.
3: Maria, I don't
1: know. Oh, don't
3: I? Aye. And then you can, yeah, who can?
1: Oh, Wakosem no.
3: Wakosem no. The first time I'm a coaching team, police for the Lord, I backpack, I be fam with you. Doma? What does it? Doma? Oh. And Kantia, Kontima, and never could cook sapon. You know, could get it all. My bubble, I draw, my ball draw, I don't have a ball draw. A whole lot. A whole lot. Until there was a time, I, Doma for, I don't have for bad dwarfs. From there, I'm

0: me cannot answer. I say, why? Was it you? What the money for you? Now we are locking, Kobukun. No, Nana say, oh, coach, is it only you know how make us a match? I'm so on Kobukun, where in the Bonipa. Now he'll never be my friend in my life because Uncle Yeh Kumo, Doma. Yeh Wankasa. Because when says attention, I'm digging down, I get pressure, I'm digging down. I'm here, I'm a bono.
1: Coach,
0: what does it do? I said, I'm a
2: son, teacher, I'm no. Come here, be fast with it to us because I know.
0: Oh,
2: they are
0: we are working. Security a very important in human life. Others here. Uma me kwa Osman ofisie kwa say ah kwa ku kwa bebe akọ na atacha ho ya hwe no ambo from air security. O say papa we fie ya menfa ho air security. E fie kwa ya security ho. Na odi nipa e kwa ko bobo. Na security for security is my jam because by losing first match you need to win but at all costs. There's a Modi be back na BBC. Enra, o man share second goal na.
2: Eh ka send BBC.
0: Nka board we say by this
2: and go. Board the best coach
0: in the game. Go sunyan. So, there be make say me it am say me dey coach in my guy because this is medu no. Me call who am me dey call. What does it? Okay. Very pathetic.
1: Okay.
0: Oh, and now, a quiet mutu and a jono, I come aha after this Chelsea boy, we were here, condemning this, he said. And they say, scritti, infantu, and I'm saying, you pick, I said, no, umqua, umpe, scritti now, unu, and you, and you,
3: and you, and you, and you, and you, because when it comes to issue of security, you cannot guarantee who holds the gun in the bus.
0: That's the thing.
3: So, in security, we don't do that.
0: And I even driver okakan kwa no oni pa nani kuma bo da obenyale na onamuram bon. I mean, it's so pathetic. We have a lot to do in this country as far as football is concerned.
1: Okay,
0: who better na kasa officer who kasa go from am what does say but say famu da say company phone be famu da nkasa me kan come kasa they will think twice about it.
1: All right, coach Jay Sapon, I don't know. Coach Abiu,
3: yeah,
1: Mamem Raho, say Blaster squad and the squad. No,
3: I mean, who squad? No,
1: we're okay with the squad for the qualifiers, and now we play who is a player. We will have Nanka or yeah, I didn't to the squad and give it to me up. Why, and yeah, one on a coach in a year.
3: No, definitely be okay. We once a coach bring us a squad, I would not bet. General thoughts like Honum dear. I become okay with you because, especially when you strike the average, now show average now. What is here now? We don't have anybody exceptional out of this squad. Abeka say one beam. Inti uche the pool of players now, our friend. On no style of play, any the best shooting and one our friend. So if we dey no tune chese and he writes for the players he wants, eh wana. Usasha, who have one an every circle no? There's nobody out of the circle. Inti who come here worldwide. Then maybe player be a. Or what might be so very naturalized about back. You can find such a player, but I don't think, sir, there's any exceptional player above players na yabubo mudino. Then, usako picky player be mana. What it means, sir, you know exactly what is in his head, but he's being paid to develop the players. He's being paid to look at the players. He's being paid to have a scouting team. Video analysis and everything. Into the moment of this squad, we are about out. I would call for every coach there. And actually, like I say, that is the best at the moment. And I don't think say player be outside any. Make a choice in the beginning of the league. Three matches we have ball around the world. No, like I said, somebody has performed exceptionally good. So I think say squad in there. And no.
1: Jonas Adjete out. Umprime so. You didn't tell for another game here and answer then. No. Because you have an opportunity to work out one good anymore.
3: Yeah, so Santa, it depends on the information available on the player. So team Nikasa. No match was okay. He might be paying for us, but it's not

0: fully fit to move to another jurisdiction in the training program basis. Or about pitch for us. So sometimes I know, say, you until this issue, you say, maybe join the World Cup, Nani Subanye. It's maybe coach, I decided to send me a friend, and we are one. Sometimes a player might be playing for a club, but I feel now.
1: So communication, is that one communicating one is or the back? Say, be a player, be a friend, or come, the attitude in here. Get him when we found the ATH.
0: No, sir, no, they're entering a call. Press Muka press winner. Then you have an opportunity to ask the coach a question. Maybe based on data and the stats are okay, no? Any the previous performance, any current performance, no. It's an opportunity for you to ask, Jonas Adjete is not in the squad.
1: You got to be a Kwenya Bobby. Yeah, well, that guy, Brendan Thomas Asante, honestly, you're a man of Kwenya Akura, but in the honestly, you're out of the squad.
0: You know, so it still depends. So at the press release, when we had the opportunity to ask that question, you know, I think you could put that question on board. Now, particular issues surrounding the player will be able to come out. In that sense, I know there, nobody can say anything apart from the head coach of the team or know and what the right to call a player. Because in your right frame of mind, me not sure say player be a good, not sound of form, not prior. Me as a coach, me jano. Even sometimes, because I will tell you, indisciplined players get a starting lineup because you need that player to perform.
1: You need that player.
0: So you must manage that kind of attitude for the player. So it depends. So, and which I say, coach, my advantage, everything I beside coach that particular question, you know. But like you said, the last performance of the World Cup in Nigeria, then he had a very good tournament at the World Cup. But I think, there might be other communication we will not be proud to. Because me say, for instance, when I saw Kudus in the list, I only said...
1: he's out.
0: I only said, no, even if he's my player, I tell him not to come. Because in the recovery stage, I think I will do about 35%. I think I all recover to a certain stage. And see, who pulling Ibaha, now I'm a shiny year, especially your type of pitches where you want to. Hopefully, the bar now be training here. Now I have a brand new more a honey carrier, a beha or minus.
1: Okay.
0: But sometimes other listeners will know. Oh, so Obomani,
1: the club.
0: The Obomani club, and when you are management, because he's not a fully fit player. Yeah. So when I saw the pull out thing,
1: you were not surprised.
0: Not surprised, because in the first place, Krano, the country must not do that first protection. Now, okay, no, stay out for this particular game for now. Then let's make sure so, because when you come here, team never ever drown so. But when you play elsewhere, team needs shed and jaw so, sir.
1: Okay. Coach Abel and Coach Jay Sapon Ofia na Mamenko Ahomano Sumo Shaban member coach no after Ibibi and the Baba matches a course on our career in the Ghana Premier League in Nana Yadidihu and Komo Mo Shaban are joining you on the line. Match day 3 of the Ghana Premier League Division 1 ni Nano Yankona Yenhue and Komoba and Nano Pai Mo Shaban any Ebomo. Good morning.
2: Good morning, Alatu.
1: Na Bibi Aboko there.
2: Boko na unte.
1: Uncle Pardon, what in that chair? You ain't even complaining, BBI. Come on, what they do?
2: That be in India, say, and then I meet to once a Hanuman Oba and Ra. Time I yep on give me another bath new to data. Michina say, Machin and I want a bath to 2-1 in the DIN, you know.
3: You have no call credits in your MTN account.
1: Hey. I bet. Yeah, you better sound the most sharp and aba. Yeah, you better sound the most aba. Coach.
4: Yeah, you see.
1: On the Black Stars.
4: Yes. Like Abi will say. Abute. We must have a way of dealing with the public concerning their national teams. On financially, on behalf senator as it is, and you have no qualms with the administration. But the Hano, you know people are here, my auntie, in country, and to be hard in
0: speculation.
4: Hold on, because Obian a statement if you home I say, when do I be a young for play number? Because if you say, Anka. A upper team constant year Emma,
0: consistency,
4: collaboration, our cohesion. Oh, because Obechen, yeah, man, I didn't see anything wrong with him bringing new players, right?
1: Okay,
4: that one, the national team belongs to every nation. The national team will be there. What I say, and the national team there. Well, I look down to the ground. We're good. I'm a back up.
1: National.
4: Oh, but say, hey, be a one, we'll be a couple born one to move you. Oh, hey, I see my Cynthia. We went here now. Then we close that chapter. Oh,
1: because my main comrade, and now you would
4: not be number. Oh, me, because we are now. Because match, I come born a qualifying series, me boy,
0: for Africa,
4: and your friendly match.
0: Yeah,
4: against. Oh, and you know, there's no need to say player about my quality now. It takes a long time. It takes a lot to talk about. Oh, because I can't wake up. Sorry. I say I can't hear. Maybe if you say I hear, we say I can't hear. We be all calling the name so bad. Oh, because we're able to jump some skills. No, you can't. That's a ne. You show Africa, every coast of one. You can't wait. And you say home.
1: You can't wait.
4: Yes. So there's no need to experimentation. What does that mean? I'm praying for them. They should tell us, Abia. Oh, wait, went around to him, but Abia say, could you say or something?
1: Explanation, but
4: yes, okay. But one can't say, I get to say, yeah,
1: one may
4: now Brandon,
1: Thomas,
4: you let the whole come out and say something. Obian, when you're back, I'll be challenging you.
1: David,
4: what does it, but who cassa, and a man for did he get at him? No, sometimes in any making you. Sometimes I say I'm making, and you can't make you. A management, you know, coach, and that's a move. What does it matter? Be ahead, no? Yeah, that's
1: what I'm saying. Coach, but I say, Mo Shaban, Akwa Babi.
2: Me do so, Aratula.
1: Ah, let's say, who are you for a potting?
2: Me no can say, me was summer boy.
1: And Bakui, Koi, I can't let you into your double bass and dream. Okay, you
2: well, so match day 3 I very interesting. When you say last week we did match day 3 on common. Now you share how our games never call matches maybe you can say a mobile didn't be my opponent in a game. We share the league title chase now you started, but some of the teams need a brown person who show supremacy. But you can share results, you know. On Saturday, some good results via Vision FC Nimidema SC Boy, and then we are in a game up 1-1. And the most interesting part is Nimidema SC first league game of the season. And now, Boy, now we 5 points against Vision FC. Last season, Nimidema be breaking that jinx now, Vision FC Kutana, almost call about 18 games unbeaten, on be breaking yet. This time around, almost sounds but very difficult to make him have a prove for 1 point after 10. Nyanya, it will take the lead with the first goal for the side. Again, the MSC, it was a grand 10-0, you know, match day one, or she'll go my Vision FC. And match day two, Omuko away to Ashanti Gold, Omuko Lucia, one to Atina, but our son retained about the she'll go, and they are my Vision FC. The season we watch it two goals, and they are more. And again, in the last two seasons as well, Omuntumi and she made my SC or Omu home. And that should be a worry for Team IFNO, AF Vision FC. Now, Uyi and Sinchenya, Heart of Lions, I like to name the heart team this year, but me assure a lot of people who agree with me say, a new team with a new technical department, including the head coach, Wababi Tekiu, Kasim Bukeldes. Uyi and Sinchenya, from the goalkeeper to the right back to Patrick Amate, the left back to Abdul Jalilu to Piles Bafour, almost all the setup in about 80% of new players. And anyway, effect was a match day one. Almost nothing for goalless draw against Indiana. Echo match day 2-2. Aston Tikotoko 2-1. Aston by both draw against Redraw Blacks in match day 3. And two matches on my booth, you know, 2 points out of the possible 6. And a 3 matches, 9 points now. In total, we have 2 points. It's a two and say, yeah, Connie, you know, won't be winning matches. Say, yeah, a big disadvantage for you. And for Swedish All Blacks, a positive mom last season, I'm cup and do this is a year a draw and say a positive result for them. But Yama and then I can say last season, both home and away between a year, Swedish All Blacks and out of lands, Lions 4 points. And at this season,
5: Omar Sanfa was last season, one of the games that was outstanding. Now, on Sunday, games Newcastle and the tough one, Ewo Summer Boy, ha, it was a fixture between FC Samatex and Asante Kotoko. A game where no Bia can watch them and myself because Lord Hilary Adabu, Namisha Adia, Coach Eric Tinklabeye, and on the youngster, Menu, and by Menu Baby Jinemono, he showed a lot of potential. Only Richard Wedu, Ejina Midfield, or together with Hubert Jiwu against Summit, Akwesi Sapon, and Meshack Ajiti. So Andrea Pawinibe, the game where midfielders we issue KC Demayen. And again, also Mushia, usually yeah, yeah, results in time and in the week. Before this fixture, now we share four times. 2022-23, debut season for Samatex. And we leave it in the Kotoko 2-1. Our Summer Boy, SR Show 2-1, Baba Yara Sports Stadium. Then again, the second season, Asempa FM. Okoye Dima, team FN Summer Test. It was the season of Summer Test G League. It's your career to Atinama Mushi Summer Test. The following season, 2024-25, game ended 1-1. 2025-26, ended 0-0. 2026-27, so ended 0-0. 1-1, sorry. It gives you a signal, say, I will be in this year, I understand about Hanum, the results, you know, at a tie in three consecutive seasons between Summer Boy, you know, MD 1-1, 0-0, 1-1. The last two seasons, Summer Tech, last season, my mind, there was Kotoko, now, Oshie go against the former club, you know, and they only see more last season. And at this season, Isaac Afu, captain, also missed the penalty against us. Positive demand, Mama. Why? Because I ran here now, I should go last week against Heart of Lions. And I was also about to go against FC Samatex. It's two consecutive matches, two goals, one most valuable player award. And that is a signal. Says, these two teams remain unbeaten. Samatex match day one, Oshakarela 3-1. Match day two, Shediana 1-0. Match day three, draw game, no, 1-1. Match day one, 2-2 against DBB United. In match day two, so Asante Kotoko, we need 2-1 against Out of Lions. And match day three, but I didn't come out there because I put the Kotoko continue in each of their matches. Me assure say at the moment, because match be on the piano. Or a Tom at him. Now, who could pay more? UDR. Not last week, didn't come on, say, based on how to folk winning rate, and I gave you a game to me according to the advantage. Again, last season, nominated the football, University of Ghana Stadium, wow. Game no MD in a draw, goalless draw. And at this season, my sample UG, wow. Game now, son, ND, goalless draw. Again, now, can be the winning rate against how to folk no were from. It is the last week he didn't come on because the chances of success between the team game based on data and that one is minimal because the last time and the only time the team have won the game was 2022-23. Then no cause for Cape Coast Stadium. Yiman Labonya was the man of the man. Sefas Kofi Mante Shego and the team and half is who took on me. And so, towards nine more. And that has been the only time we've beaten Heart of Oak. 2012, debut season, the duel against Heart of Oak. Went on relegation 2012-2013, 2013-2014, 2014-2015. From that period, now, ABC, only once in a meeting, I share House of Four. And again, the last time I had to fool, it was three consecutive league games at Horseway, way back in 2004. And this time around, now, I called 2004, winning match, about made the same records I had to folk in 2016. 2016, match day one, almost should be as 1-0. Match day two, almost should be game at 2-0. And a match day three, also bullets draw against the Spurs Dwarfs. This season, match day one, almost winning. Match day two, almost winning. Match day three, almost bullets draw. And in their match day two win, no, not against a Western regional side. In 2016, it was against Midyema. in 2025, 2026, 2027, it's against a certain club or not so few Western region. Match day two, Omo Kwesi Gold Stars 2-1, and match day three, Omo Nchime Mbini. And that has been the record for them. But again, positive to be winning here. And also here, plus four, positive. We saw Mbaba League, you know, come on, Omo Yeh yet to play one outstanding game against the Diema. And in match day one, Omo Bwa 1-1. Ewo, a year Kukwen to me. And when you say, positive is too much to my brother, considering in each of their matches, Ashanti could make a goal 1-1. Then again, Omo Sansu Wini and Dre 2-1 against Bikum Chelsea. And I'm sure Omo Bwa very worried in terms of conceding rate because they have one of the best shot stoppers, Abdulaziz Karim. And there was no more attention why they conceded, especially from their defensive line. No way to me, a pep solution to that. But for Bikum Chelsea, almost number of news after a way convincing home in match day two. And last season, Chelsea bore a total of 17 away matches to win one. Technically, we need one. And like I said, so your problem, the mom, the likes of Jonah took a war on one. Nami share, see, do I go back with me? I put it in the defensive line of a positive, but I went to me and yes, sir. But it was a good goal from Haruna Jamal, Oshie Angle, or Boshe Gua. I believe said this season, technically, some of the players had my end some good performance in terms of goal scoring. But the year three, Yenya, a total of a year of home team in the year. And currently, Pasek only starts playing the only home team away winning two matches. Haas, Vision, Samates, Bichim, Ashanti Gold, Swede Royal Blacks, Asante Kotoko, Brekum Chelsea, Young Apostles, Kerala United, and they positive win every one each. And now, after match day three, only three teams pair in the every away game. Only three, Samatex, Eko Share, Ediana, Haas, Eko Far, away win against Gold Stars. And now, Gold Stars was the Koshe Dreams FC in match day three. And the three away wins so far in the Ghana Premier League, they are recorded. Top scorers chart, you know, David Jenfi Jr. and still Ogusu Lidi, and they are just raw Abo. So, I share three goals. And the hat trick was shared in match day two against Vision FC, you know, Edna Kosro, and still the goal king, the top scorer after match day three. John MP, House of Folk, Sitrofia Akwete, Vision FC, Richard Ogusu, DBB, Wisdom Jonas Manina, Yimano Mama of Asante Kotoko Munina, Ashitugu, Skojo Obin Junior, and so Ashitugu, and Ra, when you are praised, Eddie Mamo, in their 3-0 winner, Omusunya against Young Apostles, telling you that Omuko, they will be Presley Park and the results, Nico, your clean sheets now, Asari were 2, Benjamin, PCC, and so 2 for Bechim United, Asari, Hartle Folk, Michael, appear. I was with the Black School. And now, Gordon and Metefe, Osir Prince, Munina, and we won respectively for their teams. And the man of the match, Alidu Mohammed, Vision Media Man or Jay, or yeah, midfielder, Abdul Jalim, the center back to back man of the match for Heart of Lions. Home games, Munina, Aji Man of the Match. Match day one, Oji against Indiana. Match day two, match day three, Wasanswa Ji against a year, Swedu. All Blacks. Isaiah Nyakun, or your midfielder for Bechim, home to Fabankind. Now, I brought another Bechim man of the match. I'm going to give him the name. Against Bikun Chelsea, the man of the match. Steven Amankuna, she goes, sounds creative penalty. And Sudimas, Ideana, the first goal for the club since joining him this season. And also, the man of the match. Kojo Obin Jr., Bob Blaze, Eddie Madrid, the man of the match. And now, Mike Abina, a defensive midfielder, Brandon Sua, about 18 years, or the man of the match in their game against Dreams FC. Good start, recording the only away victory in match day three. Hope I said Dreams FC 3-2. It was one of the interesting results. Dreams FC taking lead. Now, Gold Stars, I bet. Now, Masan Shebium, now goal stars are better. No one saying your final goal. And then Moses Arthur, a center back, basically, which is the second most valuable player I want Brampton this season. And see, I am interested, but what do you say? I have two unbeaten teams, you know. I'm saying, yeah, you know, in my ship out, teams are going to mean lose who league, you know, summer text in lose who here to one draw, house in lose who here, two win to one draw, Kotoko lose who here, two draws, one win, first city in lose who here, one win, one draw, Midiama in lose who here, one draw, and I can 1, 2, 3, 4, 5 teams, summer text, house of folk, Kotoko, first city, and now Midiama Sporting Club. Now, out of the 18 teams, you know, now after match day 3, I cut 5 teams. Then in match day 3, you have 4 home wins, 1 away win, 5 draws, 19 goals in 9 matches. And now you have 2 home goals, 7 away goals in the match, the
1: 3
5: year 3 of the Ghana Premier League. And the Premier League will come on the BC. Once I'm done, baby, the doer. You remember the Ghana Premier League will come on the BNH. How are so far? Need near call performance of the teams, you know. But about 25 matches, you were 2 outstanding games. Boala 2. Yami Aduma, Wednesday, you were 1 outstanding game. Yellow ball in the Ghana Premier League. In the any year. James FC versus Medium Sporting Club on Wednesday, 3 p.m. And of course, October.
1: Okay.
5: One outstanding game today, one outstanding game. But you have matches. They have 59 goals in the league, 59 goals in the home win, 15. And when we say 3 and a 7 goals in the yellow cards in so far, 97. Red cards near 3 in the 7 penalties in the year, 4 yash, 3 and the MSC. In the league,
1: okay.
5: Yeah, the league will come obviously. Quick, Simplify, I caught you, Co United, I won the 2-1. I will Co United home with a statement. Anna, I'm making our season way more. Anna, a year, Nukunu, newly promoted Division 1 club. No, I'm going to Nania, I'm going to share with Nania Park, I'm going to go goalless draw. Internet, a results and interesting. What's that? And so, making statement. What's a call away? A golden kick, a bomb 2-1. And the way yes, some results, of course, so 7 waves, newly promoted side, need true democracy, and also ND 1-1. But in zone 2, and allowed to conspire the power. It's super fidelity, and so access the season winning ability. But the future stars is 1-0. And the Nations FC, our last is Noble Premier League, you know, match day 1, we're coaching a demo in Zema FC, we're coaching newly promoted Division 1 club. Ashen 1-0. Ebony, Ashen Dubia say, hey, Dubia say, Shansha say, you pro sports, on your promoted side, on your share, Pack Academy 1-0, Elimina Sharks, Fetterman, 0-0, King Faisal, Ashen Rose Park, Ashen 1-0, and a Dwarfs, Mysterious Dwarfs, Core, a St. Martin's Park, and Abuase, FC, 2-1. It's the way you some results, of course.
1: Okay.
5: Victory Club Warriors in Zone 1A. Eshe Bekero Sasana 2-0. KRC Elusu Yepekosham 2-1. 11 Wonders Upper Division 1 Bium Omni Mighty Royal 0-0. And a Zone 1B. And so step Zone 1 B in common and media man. Zone 1A Steadfast. Any War Power 1-1. Sankara ni RTU 1-1. Temale City She Northern City 1-0. And a Kalibi FC. Omuye promoted side. Omni Budokum City. Omoshe Brukum City 1-0. Interlatu.
1: Mo.
5: Premier ni Division 1 Komo Kaka.
1: Mate.
5: Mede Maoni.
1: Na menfa umedra sunju mi yada senso.
5: Mr.
1: Dasipa. Mo Shaban and Artin in Kano. Ye call Enhumano so, but Shannon to say and pain for Atanas that our coach Abiu Elha Sanso and our coach J. Samo. Of a good morning.
6: Morning, hello.
1: Bibi Aboko dear.
6: Yeah, Boko.
1: General so now okwa o.
6: Yeah, I mean, we kwesha okwa United.
1: Be tie so mo lose me say ah, any one go for e be yi afini.
6: Oh, e be yi. E be yi point e kra na supporters ni do na nya.
1: Asemba
6: FM. Okay.
1: Mo lose lu fi no.
6: But o mo e she coach no o mo she no crying.
1: Okay.
6: Say di o mo di o mo ni be hu ye.
1: Nya ba, nya
6: nche ganye ba sa.
1: Say support e lose no no a she ne hun kuna say di.
6: Given the fact say almost due to something certain reasons almost sake players ninga na
1: okay
6: eja tupe
1: tupe
6: captain no any one other
1: player
6: a player into Omar reconstitute a new team altogether.
1: Okay.
6: And now technical bench which I say omo and started presence in them because of recruitment and normal
1: no more no
6: into preseason now affect omo don't be here by 3-4 matches but me kwesha match in the second half, but second half if it is anything to go by, or call yade, or mobile.
1: Olusu yen so olusu yaba.
6: But second half no, omuba game numpa. And I think say I have the belief say, omu enough some few matches but we are that players no who more.
1: Okay,
6: they can come back strongly.
1: Afa mera se mesamba na Black Stars in the league home come yabe di. But yako mama no so 0542771092 0542771092 Yemfa Ghana phone so hello good morning.
7: Good morning.
1: Kweku who listen?
7: Alatu good morning. Good morning.
1: Brian yango pon adom na onzo. Okay.
7: In Shelby, a friend is saying, oh, sir, discussion way about hooliganism or whatever.
1: Okay. Eh? Yeah.
7: Who do you say, like you are saying, Sanko for no, Omuntukan?
1: Debbie,
7: Uncle. And do you know what emboldens them? Who say, girl, a man, yeah, gang, for no time on girlfriends over here.
1: So many more.
7: And they are linked to political parties in any way, on your NDC society, MPP, Sankam. Jem Bodin, you be a full set of Uncle Four and the
1: Chief.
7: But we say, Bibu, you be my engine is here only 72 hours to be babylon.
1: Yeah.
7: Yes. And a police phone, so I am called Guardian Park. No. Most times, and this is a political area. I want to mean, yes, man.
1: I'm on your mind, I'm for.
7: Yes. Because when you say Kumas, you say, we young Kwasadi or crowd, remember, police in the Kwachino. Support about catching so the chin and you over very still queer.
1: On chin and you over very still
7: queer. What very still queer? Also, chin. No charge.
1: Procure,
7: listen. And then your money be 8 and 8 channel. Because you get after thinking 3 weeks, been guiding problem.
1: Capresha be a my.
7: Guiding problem. With the Black Star squad, me there's any man in fact. My special coach, me answer about good football.
1: Okay.
7: And I only said Ghana, so could the watch any news?
1: Oh, any news?
7: Any news? And I mean, me, what they say, the next Cup of Nations,
1: oh, yeah, because the African countries will be edged and announced.
7: Yes, looking at the performance, you should
1: walk up.
7: He says, it seems you're dope, you're so only a friend, say, Kiva, then go on the home power, brow, bread,
1: and ye easy.
7: And now be a home, I'll be quite a present. I could have won a fortress. I said, Ghana, you see a home in the fortress.
1: Sure.
7: So, sure. Good morning.
1: Kwaku, you're that say, and I'll pay no friend. Y'all fabulous. Y'all, good morning. Hello, good morning.
8: Hello, Kula.
1: Y'all fabulous.
8: Hello, only me, what is?
1: Young Kwaku.
8: Hello, Bibi Aboko.
1: Oh, what are you doing, Bibi Aboko? Now, I'm sure.
8: I got a new crab of funny baby.
1: Now, I'm in a hene.
8: Kumasi Bruno, what's your dynamic? 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know, a wabutan to was here at the money. I didn't prepare who can say, yes, you win your first match, and the second match is your core Shakurini, your 6 points in Tino, your Kobuma, your big Jubriti, your Katia, your city, and I say, you're quite 3 points in Yina. One of mine, I will go a year's way to Mukutra. I will wait to try Ampia, and I will get Massa. Oh, my idea, am I the one that draw? Allah. As I say, as some other, a granastas, or something for the Namuka, as some papaya de Tawamu, or some sister of Kanaku, the creator of Granastas, some says a granastas supporters, or to pass some yomu de Dodo, or to pass some yomu de Dodo. What I say, you're to come on your home, dear you. no kutu onse wo ma statistics no e ba kutu be continue sa se perform pama mo anasa pasaba be an kanche wo ma se kubu ho se kokum ni pa wo no mo o de 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
9: Aka Alatula. 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
9: Club lances a subordinate. 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Adiana, Venus, count. What I say, Adiana. 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
10: Hello, good morning, Alatula.
1: Coach ni.
10: Me patcho number one coach ni. Coach Ibrahim Nkansa to do na se me a pure go Jakapama.
1: A pretty yentio.
10: Ala. Set dazi wabojuma. Wabojuma pa. Me kan dada. Selection a coach ni dia betu jana. Ne selection ketwa wo. Unless you do not bomb fi akwara, ne selection ketwa. Yes, I will share Cote d'Ivoire team, you know, players, you know, who bought up teams near there. The selection, the selection, as a coach, you know, at the tournament, near my year, they bet me a good result. I will say, you don't miss it on my step party, but I know some more opportunity, ma, who be so for also, to me, establishing, you know, and my year, which I'm proud also, so, Osimifi Nigua, who bet me abo. It, you know, team, you know, the entire team. For supporting more than in poetry, Ghana supporters, you're to two years, Nyama, now, in numbers. Waki Honmon, the back of town with you pie. House of Folk, I will say House of Folk. I'm a good job of women. So winning two matches and then having a draw, no, are you good? But, sir, John MP, who saw, I was a coach in the chair. Sir, MP who saw, then I was all here. I was on that plan B because, sir, game plus, this great, the bus are, I just say, but you do John MP if you get me. I just say, sir, Banisana on the coach, then all your plan B, then all the two. Ama yet me as Sanyama, and then there was a coach, you know, as a full coach, you know, not to me, Yamagi. Alatula,
1: I'm pretty good with us, I'm very last caller. Hello, good morning.
11: Alatula,
1: you're quiet, you wouldn't be a good free.
11: The battle will put your blood on after my braphobia.
1: A braphobia, ain't you?
11: Alatuma, me tell me, boss, Abdul Salam Yakubu, Honorable Adam Salam. In Trace Enterprise, weekend, the next year, you had to support him more than the back of tenancy. And I don't tell Bram Bachi. I like to, the American is a Blasters head coach. The person may catch and say, you bought a star qualified CVR, your best and on check room and all the league in it. Because he said, what about your contract? Or to employ your money contract. And see, your person will be born match in every year. Now, two more people tell him, Daddy, your poor league will have as what now. Because every match you get a PR, and there's so a human answer here. Now, so I blast our coach. Now, so I'll continue to come. Now, the penny paper, now you're selecting everybody. Then you're going to be a little bit in there. Daddy, I'm not trying to know the league. No one pay a local person in Bangkok, any foreign person. Go ahead, you might say to be a foreign person. Be one of the other foreign person to be.
1: Local person in the American crew, man.
11: Yes, no share league in the big. Go ahead, you'll be a bit in your foreign person. They have a foreign business now. But here's the case, a league already. The brand has selected local players with the team now. And only they are high-end, because foreign players don't know what they say. So, as far as foreign lady, or she bent to cry, your best friend, because local and here from. And then I'm going to my young man, I'm going to my man. But I think I'm watching the air in the year. And I'm going to play local players in the foreign players, the moment you have the most to So, my name is one. Look at the baby with me. But here's the case, I was freezing one, you know, my name is from. Now I'm going to come with a whole record of what you can be. I'm going to go. Please, I'm going to go see a guy. I'm going to leak our air costume. I'm going to see a guy. But you could show my work up. Me, I could go with your house and I could get him. But you're going to match the movie. I'm going to know who you're going to be. Celebrate and the baby won't come. And I'm going to meet him.
1: Abraham, you're
11: here. Yeah, that's you.
1: Sir, assistant coaches, you know.
11: Oh, but I said coach, I said coach, you need too many new head coaches because I said coach, which I recommend, yeah, head coach, which I can't do anything. But I said, one of the better hand of hair, or not truly, dear, I said coach, you need to make us a daddy. So I let you make a lot, I say.
1: Assistant coach, yeah, Juma, I know no one depend on the coach in our money instructions.
11: But I don't know, yeah, head coach, or no better hand of a player now. I just said, no, me a better. I let you go, no, what you're
1: trying to go. What about the important on the other kind of a
11: kind? Yeah, I let you do Ya mali kwanta tu. 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Wea juma beno no.
1: Okay.
11: Sika wa jina la tu. 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Ni ya 100% record. But enwa ni ya mani kuye. But ya besle. Ya mkwa suwa support ya intelligence. Because. Which means two matches. Three matches. Winning, you know, about drawback. Could have changed. He good. He plays. No one could come. And come, and he may be beyond conquer. But that's the deal.
1: Braphobia. I'm so bad. I say. I'm far from throwing in our NCA. About 8:28. Yadi siya na yadane ya hon aton kraba ya ba. Se dazi ye di ebeko enkofo ama yon so nti. 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Yeah, the Amanonensem Ebertoa. 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
13: And Yamia, as a damn comma, Angel Rock Mixer, a Bramipa. My rebel Samadan Medigia, a tutu Siciariano, and I sign a mamma who are doing so called vitality and energy.
14: Wait, dear, what you can? Was this Yaran idea? Yankanica say, we tell ye,
13: hi man, I'm pa, but Dimmeho. Hey, now. Me no kasa no da ho koy
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0: You know the football season is back. 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
1: Contestants ning na dae soye bako. Samu beye the next big voice for radio so. Na si track and kone diomu jine musomu nchira mubobrea. Eh honi yepe huhu.

0: Insurance, Senya Manwea, Kase Norway, Compu Ghana, Passion for Technology, The Next Asempa Star, and Suruman Fufrobi Bepie. Your voice, your talent, your moment.
1: UK, I'll see you soon. Why, baby? Messi and Ram, my boyfriend, I could see a boss star 959 hash. I want your phone so now we're winning.
2: Anita, I don't want doggy park.
1: Oh, won't swap. I could see a sans swap number one.
3: Yeah, imagine now.
1: And that day was so yummy show, papa. Be now, me to some short, sexy dress. No, now, Mrs. Sammy T. Now, me yummy nails. So come on.
2: Oh, no.
1: My fauba make I do some small 1-2-1-2 rounds behind some drinking hole. Now, we cheer. Hey, Nana, so he for order. So, Chinese, any wine, Papa B. And I didn't mean this, I check, no.
2: Hey, Anita.
1: Na sound me, when you hear TV, you know. I also was a sound. No, top prepaid. Now, meet me chili, Esimo. I don't go feel sweat like that. See, fine girl.
4: Hey, Anita.
1: Jesus.
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1: It's been 19 years of God's goodness. 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

The National Pensions Regulatory Authority, NPRA, is the regulatory body of the pensions industry in Ghana, ensuring the compliance of the three-tier pension scheme, being the mandatory basic national social security scheme, first tier, managed by SNET, a mandatory fully funded and privately managed occupational pension scheme, second tier, and a voluntary fully funded and privately managed provident fund and personal pension scheme. Employer enforcement has been beefed up, and therefore, we are entreating all employers to enroll their workers onto the first and second tier mandatory schemes

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1: 10 years of worship, 10 years of praise, 10 years of prayers, a generation of women lifting one sound to heaven. 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Women in Worship 2026, a decade of grace. Our Thanksgiving offering. 27 September, 4 p.m. Come and give thanks. 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

0: Gomwa Jama, this year I a crado. 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And a motivational Monday. A for Fida. 21st of September 2026. 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
1: I understand we are in a privileged position with a lot of exposure as coaches, and whether it's any name, Mourinho, Flick, Pellegrini, myself, or anyone else, we need to be careful with what we say. Why? Because we have to know how to respect others, the referees, our colleagues, and if we lose that, we all lose. And when someone crosses that line of respect, no matter if your name is Jorginho, no matter if it's Simeone, no matter if it's Pellegrini, or if it's Flick, it's not right. You shouldn't cross that line. I think the head of the referees spoke, if I'm not mistaken, after the match, it said that the play by, what's his name, Isco, was not a red card. Now, if we want to dwell on that, and not dwell on what happened in the game, fine, it's a game. Let's play.
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3: sa o expert say den akun besim
0: oh na kuna sim no no
3: say Madrid dey my Real Madrid
0: eh kun no so kan be ka refi kan say ja record ni nyina so eba na Real Madrid bob kon the statement aba runity e dey frontino press ni say sa se no say he na refi ofrin kwa no mma ne be di e Real Madrid boy eba ne say ntwaye enti Real Madrid for the official statement aba bon tin dia comma la liga penny for se munsom na ye no munim ye dada du ba bia na se betimi aye no mo bebre enti refi we de 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unstoppable mo jino mo na so na wonim say Hansi Flick abomode am Brenton Ejin ade aye Rafinha and we yina fi wings what number strike and a Brenton Boku so team bo hattrick and ra against Sevilla Nets goes Ninja on Saturday. Now Brenton Ejin was about 3-1 on winning against Sevilla. No Hansi Flick is saying the team is unstoppable. And now the captain, Edema Rafinha, no baby,
4: I would say it was a difficult game, especially in the first half. But we also made a lot of easy ballasts. So this is normally not our level, not our standard, and we have to make it.

0: much better, and the second half was like that. Yes, of course, the level is higher. We know the quality of Rafinha, and we're very happy about him. He gives us a lot, so his dynamic is top, but also against the ball, he's good. And today also the team gives him the last pass, and he made it happen for us, so it's good. But at the end, it's like, you know, it's always a decision about from the coaches. It's so we discuss who can play this, and also then we speak with the players. And so I think also after these numbers, after these 8 games, he's very happy to play as a number 9.
1: When in Sima, Barcelona head coach Hansi Flick, what they had to do as Sempa 94.7 FM in area since our door. If we manage to know by no near the man, no Yemfi, a Spanish league, and no copium, a war EPNM, Nasanese starting from Friday, and I bring for the fourth fret Chelsea for Simumra, Hakami and Samuni Mukan Timna Fimunkumanim, na head coach no Yuranity, Ede Zabi Alonso, and Alonso, Edi to just a EPNO, so open so now, ye nkwa de na wini aye money first 45 minutes 90 minutes then plus the other time eno na ese otimi eye adwuma no wanye sade a enye ebebu akam Alonso ni nsemnie
2: not enough to compete in the Premier League to not to be able to hold for the 90 minutes and that's why today we were punished to compete during the whole game. 45 is not enough. You need to keep during the whole game, knowing that each detail is important. Each goal was very difficult. It's about everything. It's about the mentality. It's about football tactical things that we need to keep improving, that we can do much better. We share all the responsibility, and we all share this feeling that.
1: Enti Alonso no akwaje tre no de ase ne ho anti ni wode ko na tre ni de entimi mfiri another tre san happy na no eye Saturday no emra Arsenal boboko no enso ekor Brighton na ja Mikel Arteta na enye izo na no din na Mikel Arteta wanka hwe ose de eti ni se eye very very disappointing pa se Arsenal mu se ko ne mu jem dabi e hadwen e hadwen.
3: Well, a very disappointed result and performance, obviously. Full credit to Brighton. In the manner that they performed, they went about the game. They were another gear up from us in all the basics of the game. They were always first in the first duel, in the second action, second balls, and they started to play from there. And on top of that, when we had the ball, especially in our own half, we were extremely poor technically and not respecting the game and the game principles that you have to apply against a team that wants to come and press you man to man. So that never gives us the option to dominate and control the game in the manner that we wanted. And on top of that, when we had 2-3 big open chances, we didn't put them away. So it's a bad mission to have any opportunities to win.
1: Enti Mikel Arteta no ahomana no ato abu akam no de wenso to dwai de e ma no na yenwura mu e wo Liverpool boboko no na so ye Liverpool timi kwa we e kokose 1-0 editia aha na se ni Liverpool bo ne 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
4: I think overall as a team, no, I think it's the third clean sheet in a row in the league. Still things to improve, but I think players like Jeremy, like Ronald now playing as a right back. I think Milos, they are giving us this solidity in the moments where you have to defend a result or something. I think we are looking solid. No, I think today he has been very important in both ways. Offensively, obviously the difficult part of the goal almost is from him, and also defensively because I know Adrien Truffert very well and he will demand you a lot defensively. He has done his job, he has finished also playing in the other side and is an important player for us.
1: Asampa 94.7 FM Liverpool head coach and odin same when so dia to jana sene se team wa EPL no di kan no Manchester City but City or se enum ye be se ne 3 or se mienu na se ye be se ne 1 enti ni 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
5: 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So, Mr. Ebiya na usisi, eya uya, male vitality and energy. 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Heart of Lions a draw with All Blacks. Heart of Fuxo a draw with Bechem United. FC Samates Niko Tokobo 1-1. 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Holy Stars and so Eshe. FC Ashanti Good 0-4. Ekaba Kwamon so Ain't Timianti. 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Yedihu Enkomo. Over.
6: Adatu
5: bacho akwa ba ni pre ni so
6: eh me je so
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6: ma me free starting from
5: starting hot now wo ho e die die wo
6: bia coffee ma me check coffee France ni large bula me
5: okay
6: we more happy founders day
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6: jump pa ni Mr. Ting
5: starting je so
6: na me brother me tinin kache e Ebenezer Podai tinin kache us me chia ni pa Kwaku, ayi.
5: Ofa.
6: Nana kwa mi de correction bi aba.
5: Ultimate
6: sports. Mi yena.
5: Okay.
6: Mi ti ingi na yeti yamu ase preko.
5: Okay.
6: Ono chese. All players are maintaining yena ye 12.
5: 12 old players. Okay.
6: Aha. Ena. Omo mu starting runner. Ayi keeper no. Eni two center backs no.
5: Okay.
6: Ena. The bomb 7 no. Right wing and a center a the bomb 9 no.
5: Okay.
6: Bomb starting
5: right.
6: 4 players.
5: 4 old players in the starting.
6: Okay.
5: Yeah.
6: The ultimate sports show. The season will go well. I sure okay United for in I say it will go well. Munya better 3-4 matches munya mo ready ma. They will come good.
5: Coach you know adwuma yam.
6: Oyo adwuma adwuma pa.
5: Time na the league matches na ma what they warm up no the
6: whole preseason no. A lack of funds. No man started preseason in them.
5: Tika sem no.
6: Yes.
5: Nebia nana ebode wuru. Okwa wuna te wo supporters ba o.
6: Enra they were there in their numbers o.
5: Sa?
6: They are die hard supporters are omu determinate.
5: No fan de omu nyimra so na kwa edin ye.
6: Eh, nka kwa community in Accra say omu keka omu ho a. Menyiri se team bia o Ghana wa betima omu.
5: No kwa United say tika sem in preseason we
6: dey at. Kwa mpenyu fo. Ene omu kwa laani mani mema ingiraso omu kabo maji tri se omu do muhu be ura ligi ni mwa in no time okwa inata ubiya force nti mi umu di etia
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6: but nso okwa inata no eba ye sis wano identify kwa u tribe no yi omu piye yi emi yungu se omu ni
5: yeah
6: aha nti uye kwa niya se uye proud say we call ni na we team and so ho I say we support oh me once at the bia me catch say me traditional clubs ni dey me form ni agro clubs ni nyina ye traditional ni dey me for back cry ni agro and that is why I always support Swedro All Blacks.
5: Okay,
6: there is not a single day me catch say Swedro All Blacks me wish you some be call relegation da a bia sa Swedro Ghana community no I was saying satisfy them with All Blacks type of football.
5: Yeah.
6: Uh-huh. And the community teams need them
5: inform in Niagara.
6: In Niagara. And this is how I play this. Okay. Wow, you can't be a no. We need uncle team no.
7: The team no.
6: And be a
5: day. Okay.
6: Central All Blacks ball draw.
5: Oh, yeah. Oh, ball draw.
6: Saturday.
5: Yes. On the Lions. On the Lions, na board.
6: Oh, yeah, yes, a good resource, mommy. Many a jipa, a good resource, mommy. Now, the measure safe free, Diana.
5: Is All Blacks 2010?
6: Position there me and him I'm score line who in the game mm omo draw na away draw say who
7: no an Canada
6: an Canada di quality na go go jada na an Canada
7: sabi ohun bodan for no sir na yo for because
6: enyo fie ni pa
7: fie ni pa
6: Obi United are now so big.
8: Yeah.
6: I'm a share training
8: the young apostles.
6: Which means that
8: Oko Kurumu Hono.
6: Sir Oni Kotoko Bodo.
8: Ebo Wahwa.
6: Eho.
8: Ewo ni Ewo ni Baby Wa.
6: Kobesha Kotoko.
8: Kobesha Kotoko.
6: Eh Division 1 club or ba. O Yebi.
8: Yeah.
6: I'm say three clubs now bring in a Satigo.
8: Obi anya bad. Post City. Satigo O for Nedi.
6: Omo anya bad.
8: Omo kwe kano.
6: O say ma
8: much sure Bibi free.
6: Omo catch
7: them.
6: There's a thin line between Division 1 and Premier.
7: Abi. We catch am say. I go na egro un sabi da o ka sabi a o sheka ba sheka da bias what does it na mo last be ka view as mo ma me 5 matches we ka wa
6: yeah
7: 5 matches then after 5 matches
6: o bia be hu ni dibre
7: sir
9: how stable they are
7: what does it
6: o bia be hu ni size
7: new crafts no eh gidi
6: sir da bi na coach
7: first round no
6: but who started but who started no one yan gidi yan pe be
8: pe points na pe be
9: na I found a car, sir. Oh, come over during the next 4 years.
6: Exactly.
7: First half, no. First round.
6: First round,
7: and a league, no.
6: Hmm.
7: And a league, no. It's a pretty green year. It's the first round, it's seen as a war, but Papa.
6: Engine idea. No, I don't know. What did
7: you say?
6: And you're every or preoccupied by Virginia.
7: Oh.
6: Bechem style, no. Bechem.
7: Oh,
6: first round, no idea.
7: No, I
6: no,
8: ready.
6: Second round, no money. Tamo. Adiana, issue nearby. No?
8: Mm-hmm.
6: To be honest with you, just 3 matches into the league, na yenya such
8: incident.
6: Sebi. San kwasi asimia. Emfataye. At this time in age, si etiminya bako for kase mim kubie. Get in my monkoye mo set up. Me, this is my instruction. From where? And a gentleman, Adriana Namobo Nidino. That's why notorious for those things. Oh, yeah, quite notorious.
8: Oh, the video be by last 2-3 years. You know, the cash snapping because you have been Adriana Pitch. No, Bodriano.
6: We should, the system should take care of him. By preventing him from doing those things.
8: Them start boy with the video.
6: Sir, the team, I hear Adriana. Ain't mean punishing her. There must be a heavy hand from somewhere to tame him. What I say? Because Tim Biako Honoya reports, dirty reports from Adriana, a big free sergeant in Mana. Now Adriana ain't mean reigning in. There must be a system to rein him in. By banning him from the center altogether. What I say? I expect to say, at least, Obi Beya and Karela Kohui, Ombeya protest.
8: Yeah.
6: Against him as an individual, not against the Adriana club. Against him as an individual, I say he's notorious
8: for
6: causing
8: administrator Bako Eddie. Testing that guy at the door.
6: You see, I then yeah, Nipa Bako
8: Pet.
6: No. Tim no acquire any setup. Tam Naso, yeah, pretty much a meeting.
8: Uncle
6: B.
8: Okay. The best I do my
6: na team no yeah pretty much meeting. Ah team singing mass commissioner officials in our hall. Yeah agree on timelines. Time now the beco acquire setup.
8: What's
6: it my two getting in because me instruction. Instruction from where? From whom? Why no? What you say? Where no? I didn't say anna. Okobie. Same zone, yeah. Or my supporters, by the way.
8: Yes.
6: Supporters invade the Ena Ubi Wu, yeah. Anka Hwana, one year kobo ni sobo.
8: Nka ono wana peji di?
6: And according to, I'm not taking the words of Kerala United.
8: See.
6: I'm not taking his words as the 100% truth. what I say, be our kind of side of the story. But if that is anything to go by, I know you're no credit. Yeah. What it means is that Atapoku was, Atapoku was standing by. CEO of the club, he was standing by. And I don't expect Atapoku to condone such things. Because Yingnan had some radio, including Atapoku, yeah, you condemned those things over the years. It did not be a CEO. Now we're Ujan, which in a hole, and a guy you misbehave who say. Patanka be lead to another thing all together.
8: Because time a coach in a corner pressure and a woman, I know they.
6: What you say?
8: I know they pa.
6: Ning Nan say, why yet was said yes, said yes, so we why yet?
8: Yes, or any Juman and Yenna Juman.
6: Yenna Juma. Your best, sir. League in the corner, a yedeba. Anti such things, near man can think it is ano. We have to nip it in the bud. So anti Atapoku, together with management of Aduana, should rein that guy in.
8: Aduana Bano.
6: Yes.
8: Either they take him
6: out completely, say more manage Sanya Mani BM. He is a supporter of the club, all right.
8: Yeah.
6: But only temperament of bit media manage Sadiano. Say at your age. When you do say now, see me, who take instructions from by that time? No, the match commissioner should be in charge of the issue. And who take instructions from the match commissioner, or you are taking instructions from Atapoku, or you are taking instructions from who? I don't know, coach. I can ain't you know, I don't know what comes him. Ain't he, Sanya Mano, San negativity? No, yeah, bro, fe. Ye bapaka pefefe ye boji so kama if you tv so fefefe
8: I know in sea park and so I would you win see you so no home team in sea park
6: in park so oh ma so home team in my
8: sea park and so there
6: won't get that over park at this your time
8: ah time will be a be report
6: yes dia 1:30 team reports from this to this inspection you call your set up or I call your warm up. Yes, you're sitting in a kama. Who no why I wanna be breaking Sadian? Who you wine? Auntie, and can you can't leave resources?
8: But can resource
6: a concentrated one Sadiana Ubay. Auntie Masre Atapoku, you should rein that guy in, end up from banning him from entering the stadium. Crana, so to me as well. On pestance, so baby man, got not. No mon fa quite a reasonable person like you with that. And yet said you man.
8: Okay.
6: Debbie betrayal no. And shocking me be because Debbie.
8: Yeah. Only younger apostles.
6: Only younger apostles. Yeah. We now
8: gonna have
6: but Debbie actually say. Oh my say, and you fluke, omen got to go to tune. It wasn't a
8: we so chairs had any young cassette cow born one got to go beshano.
6: Hey. Masa ubi awa bono huwa she trade ye, we strong u niti ni humo.
8: Hondi ya we strong.
6: Na kotoko susu no, usu ba no umu deni dino. Lese mekwa we a major one. Major 1 point, by home de meshe. Sano mashe tu, ayi 3 matches.
8: Yeah, bia o kwa jie point.
6: Oba e fi no beje 3. Oji ba kwa no beje 3. Ena, minkro fo yuzo, wa naso presence, 4-0. Wako, 2-1.
8: Hopes naba. Your foul tells you.
6: Ave
8: hope sin couple.
6: Yeah, pe baku bidia Ghana. Yeah. Ya sense ya dada ni draw. No ya saku si.
7: E da se man 5 matches.
6: Ya saku si ho.
8: 5 matches to be our assessment away.
6: Coach, 5 matches right so.
8: 5 matches.
6: Because even beyond the 5 matches no. Beyond the 5 matches e be ho.
7: And 5 matches in the Kasa no.
6: I've grown now 5 matches. For game to go on, or bet my show 5 minutes and go beyond 30 minutes.
8: Okay.
6: On from Rabia. In any case, two teams in Nana mobile. It he had a dinner, he had a time to swap. Okay, I didn't have refino and go beyond now. What the back was now yet? The Munana mobile. As long as a refino point, Munana mobile, and I don't know. Referee, yeah, at that time, no go beyond that. A favor will be name favor.
7: Nana, Nana, catch it, Nana, say. Oka take a guy bench in Wanga, Onka, sa.
6: Yeah, the young incidents via third round, and a club singing also demonstrated BBA. HSS Ghana League, you know, will be very, very exciting this year. And you couldn't say,
10: all right,
6: but I said, we'll be a ticket advantage of the home. But we matches, no, Yana wins an entire
8: time.
6: At the Yana draw more. But we'll be a ticket advantage of the home over there, I said, or show.
8: Dreams is written if you lose.
6: That is another surprise thing.
8: Dreams. Go stars no lose who if you
6: dreams
8: know.
6: No, dreams no. San no boni league. Obey say second round. Obey say what business San yema.
8: Last season says San.
6: San no yeah. First round in Kui yes. Second round was the San yema. It comes back to coach here.
8: No more five matches.
6: Eddie, so far so good. I think that
8: okay.
6: League you know. Remember me and Mark Kabina. We are near Yaba Blasters.
8: All right, coach.
9: Yeah, Alaju. I think so. With incident happen, you know why to continue to happen. We are all guilty.
8: Ashes,
9: oh yes, of course. Ashes and consequences. Uko abroche on now foot train na u dodge na one chair. Say what dodge? But a day about you, you pay time 15.
8: The day about you, where
9: who say foot train? I'm boy set train dodge.
6: Penalty on you.
9: But a day about you, no say we first call over chair time 15.
8: Yeah.
9: Oh, it's about Nyama we are. All the venues, that's what the young man does. So, who need confidence to say it? Marine, Falko, they say, check up. The coach prevented the team from coming back. Now a preseason tournament.
6: Yeah.
9: So, today, do you think you have that conscience to tell somebody not to open the gate?
8: Sammy.
9: Mitchell, when... Now in the sky, didn't come over.
6: Coach, a team been preventing, the coach preventing the team from coming.
9: Town ball, say Jacob. Some of we do.
8: Yeah.
9: So, let me tell you something. When there's a small stain on you, you can't be a leader. It's maybe impersonating. Because I want to speak the way I want to speak. Me piano, me corner, me share station, me nimno. So, I don't know anybody. I only know what I'm coming to say. It should be right. Consequences and actions. What to be covering, you know, be someone say, is coach permitted to be inside? Is abuse permitted? But abuse is not permitted. Now I'm about in a perimeter.
8: Yeah.
9: It's not done anyway.
8: Everybody
9: is found guilty of the same offense.
6: It is true.
9: It's your BDAP, yes, and if I know so, because they say, which next you could be baby. Uday, tia, ubi baby. So it depends on where the way we are punishing people, the way we treat people. But it will be there sooner it can. The coach has been to all venues in Ghana. I did 2 years with the late on Walker. Sometimes we go and say, coach, okay, you know something? Let's start a warm-up in the dressing room.
8: Dressing room.
9: Yes, yeah, we sit time because I didn't hear duration. Warm up, warm up now game no.
6: So delay warm up now, Obeshaw.
9: It's every team that understands warm up
8: wins a strategy.
9: And warm up work on your heartbeat. Work on your pulse. So your heartbeat and the pulse must match for the player's warm up.
8: Okay.
9: To give you that performance. So once you don't get it in the stage of weather, you will be in trouble.
8: Yeah.
9: And I on top of players I coach them. Even more very cold muscles. Into a peaking time. Into one woman on picking into the game. That is why we took on the modern dressing room square or treadmill. So some players start the warm-up from the dressing room before they come to the park to complete it. Into your game need the air. Until we all come out of that guilt and decide to do the right thing. Then stadium no, but match day Ghana dia.
8: Match day
9: Ghana dia. So if we don't accept that form, we don't need Adriana. We need to punish Adriana. Mr. Ko say you took on your friend could sap on, but you did the one friend. Tell me what they will. They describe, you are described by the team you coach. Even though people know Shapiro, Shapiro, they describe the team you coach. Until you can punish the team. Pain will make the team go and punish the person who commit the offense. But yeah, Jana, a better sir. And right, Saturday match next course, you know. I think it's Heart of Lions, the Shredo Blacks. Heart of Lions is in danger. And they are not careful, they might not come back. Because there's a psychological... There's a psychological 10-game run, be a young last year.
10: 2 points out of nine.
9: Yes. And nobody repeating the home. And when you watch the game on Saturday, I think All Blacks was better on the day. Wasted about four opportunities.
10: Okay.
9: There was even one that was disallowed. But only Michel game on the American. Yeah, it's here, yeah, confederation, Champions League. And so in the next 50 years. We can't win. No team in Ghana can go and win. The two tournaments
10: Champions League.
11: That is the reality.
10: And yeah,
9: I said 25 years, but it's going to be for a lifetime. No, it's the same youth football. Coach understand that language. The same youth football. There's no adventure.
10: Okay.
9: There's no adventure in the game.
11: There's no aggression.
9: So, Osha when you now they share the course to Africa. So look at the stages I could do here. So if we don't change the game, game will change it. Every affect game no performance. You control the game through possession, but when the field is not good, you go for route one.
10: Yes.
9: When you go for route one, pressure comes back. So you may not have a bad coach, but the pitch determined for him to play direct. So yeah, you're about basketball type of soccer. Toss, let me toss.
10: And your pitch, then I'm your bonus. I'm
9: your coach, then. He's older than me. He's my teacher. So if I'm lying, you know he's not afraid of anybody. To terms of you, you're lying.
10: Okay.
9: So I think the scores near Piero. I think almost every score line was fair. You can remember me, but we say Samatex and Kotoko. Ball at Kotoko, I bought this particular season. You know, type of passing, or more passing, or when you're a good pitcher, they will be getting results from away.
10: Yeah. All right.
9: And I, like Coach Kano, you know, these first five matches, you know, pitching here good currently. So you're the best cry. And soon you're to 2 years. So anybody who can control the ball will give you the results.
10: All right. Coach Abiu, coach there on the Black Stars, Menena di kan every year. Oh, Jojo Poku, Ewo, UK. I say good morning, Alatu. I'm wondering why Okwaru United are still in the wilderness of Ghana football. With all the business gurus in Okwaru, they should take a cue from the baby United, Young Apostles, All Blacks, and the rest. And he, I know, George, they are, or they, Aba, I don't know. Babangida, the bookmaker. Baba.
12: Hello.
10: Good morning.
12: Good morning.
10: Nah, apombo kodiye.
12: Alhamdulillah.
10: Ghana Premier League, nka sem ni fi.
12: Yeah.
10: But you see what do my results were edi hun komo in atene. Minim league no minim baby abe opeso udra no pay.
12: Ano pay ma menchia Ghana fo. Na menchia asempati fo nyina. Na ala. Green seven will be one, not on Tiasia, because Ubia or Kilimuse unim, unim, unim. Oh, minim chain, yame, minim chain, Ubia, Ubia, oye minim, minimoa, Ubia, or Hippo and Crawford in Lion, Ubia, Debia, or demonstrate Yase, or Nubia, or Kano Korea, and Abia, Babanji Danamo, dear, oh, Yamon, baby.
10: And
12: it saddens me that when those people come to take positions of authority and positions of privilege, like my own brother Atapoku, now say, before his arrival, some of the issues and maybe a few of my banu were different. But the talk of the day say, that is not the brand Adriana that has been in existence over a decade. And I expect him, on behalf of himself and on behalf of his all-knowing thinking, should come and apologize to Ghanaians and apologize to the Ghana Premier League. A league for the first time, I have up to week 3. And now, I know, because the defending champion, what about just a game? We have Port City and Dreams FC are about 2 games. But as it stands now, some matters, let me have a domain in crew, I could pick 3 points. I did not enter in the league, you know.
10: Yeah.
12: As a folk who could be BNE, I could pick 3 points. And right, Obiani, Mr. Bechemuba, or Baidia, or Baba Sinki, but they were able to pick a point at our cross post.
10: Ghost Stars have 5 points in our tuba.
12: Ghost Stars have 5 points in our tuba. Ala Unimadia, Ama Wea, Fe, na a unique. The teams that have lost at home, what you among can say, a referee, see you on a referee, see you, referee, see you. So I wonder why Atapoku and Adriana Stars are the subject of discussion as at this time.
10: After match day 3.
12: And you also say you will be a. Unim de chenya mi unim nyansa chenye nyina in your estimation and in your opinion. Etika o nyansa fo pa se ye do wapo ba bi se no. E ho se anka eso aba e fe na be she dua na piesie o si ade yo ajima badu animo nyam na ene. Ho na na.
10: Jabo league ya we ni discuss league ya.
12: Na hwe.
10: Ba bi ya ri akosi.
12: Nti ala quickly no. Mami, enhwe blasters ni bi na miwe prekwa na miwe league na de e koso with or without Atapoku and his what did he say
10: Adriana ba
12: ni Adriana ba et Adriana ba kura wo ntimi control no Mr. Michael Osakremo e control yen uko dreams ya president Alifo Jiji o control ho so ya me ka otumase o ko breku ma o beta na kwa mi nketi ya e control obi ya. 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
10: you call blasters in
12: FM ala e ya re ho sempa se blasters ye mienu a se blasters ye woni mienu se blasters red ni blasters gold near blasters green near nka me busa we color na ye red ya me call the other blasters ye green and gold no
10: ade
12: ala ne ko no enye fe ne fa enye ne se ala tool after 2006 World Cup
10: Germany.
12: Ye ko Germany ah na ye Ghana ye debut appearance at the World Cup ye bo wie ye no look at the transition of our players from club to club. Suleiman Tari, now Wabwa with Udinese for a very long time, progressed to the English Premier League to go and play for Sunderland. Mekaisa Sabrena, Baby Jet Asamoah was with FC Modena. After the World Cup, Omuvu to Udinese, eventually made to study René and captain in the French League. Yeah, Matthew Amwa, Omuvu from Nike Breda to Borussia Dortmund.
10: Okay.
12: After the World Cup, Sami Bamako Aje, when your opportunity to feature a single game at the World Cup, move from Accra House of Folk to Hapoel Be'er Sheva in Israel. Olele, any opportunity from Galatasaray to come to Blackpool in the English Premier League.
10: Yeah.
12: John Pinto, any opportunity, Eddie Free, Maccabi Tel Aviv, Eddie Bar Fulham because of World Cup. Nyeko World Cup, ba. Na u 26-year boy. A Ghana for a good Libya, airborne pie so many Spain, I call free Spain in Libya. Is that not a recipe for disaster? And I'm disappointed in the technical team. Now me feel, say, after sending a player, see, ball World Cup, yeah, and can the next call up, no, but my opportunity. I'm a nano, the under 24 crap. A new opportunity to feature in the friendly game against Mexico, the pre-tournament friendly. No, can we move up a system in the qualifiers? And I'm a Ghana for believe say we are rebuilding something.
10: Nti ba meto asia to the place. Ibi ya wati wohu omunne no. Nanka eni kwa so mba.
12: That be say your money na wohu om wohu om America. Wan ko bia wan TV. Ne de ko yi. The door should be widely open.
10: Okay.
12: The small fair, ne, John Pinstall, and if a towel, doubt that me, Mobro Nini, or by year 5 months in, Mudi, a matra, or 1 year, 2 years, and the materials, Yabunimani Sibomo. Are there people have no business being on the technical team?
10: Wow.
12: Sir, at the small affair, from Sir Ubo, who coaching the under 20, Ebi enya transition na ene. We are second in command at the Blasters. You know, we advise say ene ye holding midfielder ye enya na ye enya be a Libyan club holding midfielder.
5: What is Sibu?
12: Ah, that be now. Then what is your business being there?
5: Okay.
12: Allah, the reason why they do these things is that they be a maka. I'm qualified. I'm capable. So Cote d'Ivoire, Shania, Yanti Jordan, Di, Yanti Sibo, Di, and Yadi Ebebo Gidio Mensa, Di, and a cat in a ball, train, a ball, seven, a ball, 21, a cat to Korea, and you're my form. When by this time, we are going to apportion blame to where it deserves.
5: Sure.
12: So, who ultimate now as goalkeeper's trainer? Ultimate now. As a former Blaster player, our ball Blasters, you played at Germany 2006 World Cup, played at South Africa 2010 World Cup, and a lot of AFCONs. Now we have opportunity to become assistant coach to Carlos Quiroz, former Manchester United coach, former Real Madrid coach. Now more assemble team, man. Now after 5 months, when man yes, I do amakwa. What is the hope and the belief? A Ghana fobe who say rebuild, baby.
5: Babangida.
12: Player of his Spain by Libya. Nani o Libya ne pe Spain akwa na ni o Spain ne pe Libya ala
5: baba e ti the blame o the support no both technical team no
12: I'm so displeased in them.
5: Wow.
12: Until they prove me wrong, until they prove that against Gambia and against Cote d'Ivoire, I'll be in Bwake myself to go and see ni ewe so ba betena had dissected, and some of us privilege kakraye wono say enko ya, we will look at him pain for him and tell them the truth that when we them wa
5: baba but I say babangida the no over over my minty on the Black Stars and now yeah friends he say we league in any division 1 kakra and the Black Stars no kakra squad aba no.
6: Well baba hey this is baba
5: dala
6: the ala and you tell me say sometimes men no I am of the habit, say, me call up bar. I don't go seriously into the call up until I get the results coming out of the call up. That has been my attitude. Largely, I think, say, Abia, Carlos, or dilute the squad me so much because Abia Uteki work up, you know, as a project to project a certain philosophy on them. Now, Otenka Wodita, Ebia Ebehano. In another sense, you know, Ebizuswa, Usro.
5: Okay.
6: Sir, Obe infuse a lot of new players into the team to get the structure changed.
5: Okay.
6: Enti, and this is back of a problem, office, I knew the problem, Bebreno. Enti, why not keeping safe with what I have observed and known them to be.
5: Okay.
6: And to me keep safe, you know, now me the book qualifiers na beer and no many more coercion philosophy ni beba be said me pen no many in term as he said if you so much of other players are omun timasi. Oh, on it team not enough for about 4 months now.
5: 4 months now.
6: So what I say?
5: Yeah.
6: Omo ayi kuzizibo omo interview, you know. Or some the mentality vision with him. Tama Mokobo, England, you know. Omo Mumu who say England match and you're tough.
5: Yeah.
6: Very huge. You're banning player for player. Three players of England team, you know. Omo Kali, Omo Hoka. Hey, 11 players in England, Bob Blasters. It's what you told them, they say. It is either win or draw. If we are close to getting a draw, keep to it. Name or draw.
13: As simple
6: F. Anti Sai infringement now is CEO 18 Nimono and Nanka a year penalty in favor of Ghana. Oman Rashid refugee because this is conceivable. Oman Rashid refugee because they knew they were getting the draw and mentally coach Nakatra almost said that is what they expect.
5: Yes, or Mokoho game no copa.
6: No copa, no. Nemo of the show team say go and beat them one. And can determination never say beat them. Challenge the referee and let the referee give us
5: a penalty.
6: But it's normal. You referee, so protest. I'm a VAR. And yeah, my answer. So, auntie, what you say? Coaching any players, you know, I didn't come be da out of the World Cup. Auntie, Obe Pese, only players, we know, about the opener of the qualifier. Maybe Ebia, itimisha Cote d'Ivoire, Eche,
8: Gambia.
6: Gambia. Ni enya 6 points, sir. Then he have the luxury to infuse new players into the team. At that time, you know, or you're comfortable with the 6 points, sir. When you, that might be his thinking. And yet, they may can.
8: Maybe I know.
6: I'm making analysis out of World Cup appearance. No, quite any day. What team the players were here? But to be honest with you, be sure Thomas Brandon.
8: Brandon Asante.
6: Asante, no.
8: Coventry City.
6: I can't bring myself to understand why he was left out.
8: Of a question, no problem. Mister Daz, Brandon Thomas Asante. The reason why America for when you be a multi year, who the obit me aye.
6: But he's doing so.
8: So I saw so league, you know. Thomas Asante, the only one in him
6: because
8: Sir Sam Pierce, you were part there.
6: Sir Jordan, current form. Any Brandon, current form there. At any day, any given.
8: Brandon best at it.
6: Maybe you should Brandon. Why he didn't call him at all? Is
8: and you know and you know
6: to me. In any case, Yanyan, you see, Yepe Kocha, obiatimi interfere in his job. Yampeso obiane, yampeso coach obiane ne bekasa. Mimi sa philosophy no mi who be that we are saying. Coach obiatimi ne nekasa.
8: Obiatimi ne
6: nekasa. Yanyan onyua anya.
8: Ono si coach isu enipa.
6: Meanwhile, coach no ko lusua. Coach Zanka oka he be coach was it catch 22 in say oh yes selection na club chairman aba I mean yes selection e be a training crowd club chairman over training for once
8: people
6: I don't see order hey I don't know one more my way more my way so am we am ni lusua o ho be chiru catch 22 ni say uko tie no na o man ko bo ni e shewa eh obi anim
8: de obeka kire no
6: obi anim no uka kra so obi antie ana wa antie
8: na o lose wa
6: na ko lose so a crop chairman so so de wo mu ku a
8: obeso o me na se
6: ada na me ka sama we mo wa mo to ko lose
8: all right of
6: whichever way no wa lose
8: but I say
6: anti say you see ye pe blaster coach a obi anti me interfere
8: de di biaba
6: na se ye di biaba eh se coach no e ko lose a ye hu ba bia
8: that
6: he had to name was allow interference kakra that's a coaching lose wa do I interference no be gene die
8: be jodi
6: na coaching so gene die but say there see your coach or strong as he no ai kakalo so very strong well experienced traveled well traveled then there be a kakolo so ninyina and Jesus say I believe say obi interfere
7: masa interference there be
6: a e wo be bia
7: okay there now okay, no, Utie.
6: But coach, yes, sir. Missy, I believe baby out.
7: That our FW and our management for are not open to us. They don't tell us what is happening.
8: They are coherente.
7: What I say? Say, can you come back by a press conference? Baby, and can you be the trunk? Say you.
9: About who controls the coach?
6: As a coach, Niba.
9: There's a communication department.
6: Yes.
9: So who controls the coach?
6: The effort to call the coach to have a press conference to defend
8: the call up.
6: The call up.
9: We didn't sit here. Somebody put us here.
6: Yes. So that.
9: Or did I walk into the studio?
6: So that we ask him certain questions.
7: Offer. To be so like that. We are going like that.
8: Offer Maswe Asabre Otien and Kansan so Nako J Sapon Coach Abu so a by latest form a whoop a year form papa party and it's a latest form na make come for Eddie Amao Ghana ha afanina latest form on sa ebitimi akabi latest form or say your partner for life Sanso and DSTV when you be all the matches say EP or La Liga French League and the match ni nano a live we bet in a few wadu jo home na washe and be a so compu Ghana back to school a year promo no so egusua echo so and kurano echo open the odi ebe man na odi ako school as ne laptop no ebi e ho open tablet ahro smartphones ne printers ne de 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eye after sports news at 6 and ya kitema abesi samre ya sorry ama ya sitinem atoa so ne eye akoye afofide ba me call special happy birthday
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0: Ennity, Tia Bruchenkomo, Aqua Manqua, Akuntejo, Eddie Bro was Sempa, 94.7 FM. 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

0: 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Kase no way. Come to Ghana. Passion for technology. The next Asempa star. And Suruman Fufro BBP. Your voice, your talent, your moment. I wanna leave the
1: presence just outside. It's been 19 years of God's goodness. Join us September 27th at the National Theater for Bernard Amankwa's Celebration of His Grace concert. Theme, No Limit, time 6 p.m. Featuring Philippa Bafi, Dave the Music Box, Roderick Ejekum, La Famille, and Presence Band. 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
1: 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E free bra wudi me call. Thanks to you, computer clinic ba ye no. 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
1: 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Thanks to you, computer clinic ba ye. 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
0: Oh, sir,
1: aye.
0: Oh, and your way, yadia, a bush and for, and a dame catrano, a train and send a wire for when you're tough for a crow of a fever saddle. Nina, your towns to you, computer, can see crad ye, Fidia sort of be brabacano. Yaria would be brio hosso, I was a towns to you, computer clinic. One more criano, a fish whom cross a manca's acquaintance upon a super. So we hear towns to you, computer clinic, a friend one who may so 0545252888. Zero.
2: 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Brabeji Amwading.
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0: Insurance, Senya Manwea, Kase Norway, Compu Ghana, Passion for Technology, The Next Asempa Star, and Suruman Fufrobi Bepie. 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
1: Yes, yes, yes, yes, yes, yes, yes, yes, yes, yes, yes, yes, yes, yes, yes, yes, yes, yes, yes, yes, yes, yes, yes, yes, yes, yes, yes, yes, yes, yes, yes, yes, yes, yes, yes, yes, yes, yes, yes, yes, yes, yes, yes, yes, yes, yes, yes, yes, yes, yes, yes, yes, yes, yes, yes, yes, yes, yes, yes, yes, yes, yes, yes, yes, yes, yes, yes, yes, yes, yes, yes, yes, yes, yes, yes, yes, yes, yes, yes, 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

0: 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Was a cost being a can was some name by offense with me pesa we in your TikTok search for Bwediwa Herbal Clinic. Now, if you would your wash that dance, dear Coso 50 years of former, 49 years of former, eh, woo. I then out the say, you are with the unquadia near say your blockage or menses in nature and a dear dear Bwediwa Bemo. 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
0: 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Or Yahweh.
2: Oh, the Cadina here. A crunkle in Yamme song for Yahweh.
0: Oh, okay. A crunkle in Yamme song for Yahweh.
2: Uh-huh.
0: Oh, okay. 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
0: Iti awone Elijah.
2: Amine Elijah no.
0: Wow.
2: Oh,
0: then I'm so blessed to see the days of Elijah, even to meet him one on one. And yeah, Elijah,
2: you are welcome. You are 119, but asam nasa ibukum yoho. You may tell me that when you are now abakosem.
0: Nkomsheni abakosem. Okay.
2: That would be your uncle Panasem.
0: Aye, nkomsheni abakosem.
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0: Mhm.
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0: Ni pa basa. Three people will come. Asan wi ase akwewi ye. Okay.
2: Yeah, bire wo ha na no quotation of Bible no. Nze wonyim de Yesu baba.
0: Mhm.
2: Wonyim de kon sey Muhammad, ya mission as we can o baba.
0: Mhm.
2: Wonyim de Elijah so baba.
0: Okay.
2: And say, Bra, John the Baptist, a ban. Are you wagging a concern? Ah, go by Bass and Womukun Wabiana.
0: Mhm.
2: I said, no, only Uncle Kibison.
0: Okay.
2: And that's some people to open Okora.
0: Mhm.
2: Kibison there.
0: Mhm.
2: Impertinent, you don't walk quite. Woman here, no.
0: Mhm.
2: I know what kind of one.
3: Ope Mukade, Yemi Christ.
2: As a Yemi Christ, the son of the son of Wuna, yes, Nana.
0: Mhm.
2: Send it is a pun, yes, no, yes, a 40.
0: Mhm.
2: And a commission, see, Arabia 40.
0: Okay.
2: Nanda unquancha do Elijah ndo raba mrias me inara. Do the kebise ni Yesu asa. What dey be am no no.
0: Mhm.
3: Na see there, inyemi no. Unquancha yin no wa. No obua de oho.
2: Aha. Na we mira kwensi na ba. Nso say you are one Yesu na. You are Elijah na. Na wona kwensi na na.
0: Ni
2: ya John say you on bia. And chara kura, I want John say Yesu Jesus man to pick.
0: Mhm.
2: Won yan wo yen pehu. Wo ye equal.
0: Okay.
2: Nsa anche na Jesus sha so yin adwo wiza ya.
0: Mhm.
2: Kwa neza ya kuna womo kitu nso won hun da. Jesus ni wabe.
0: Okay.
2: Damza kwa shinu pe wa Arabia. Nti bokwa kwa shinu chiri kwa Arabia. Baba ba bro nso na kwa shinu pe wa Arabia no so wo ho. English na mo ko. Mhm. Won tsiri yin.
0: Sa meto wa se ya. John Becker say you on one.
2: Mm-hmm.
0: John the Baptist Becker. And
2: mm-hmm.
0: I used to buy. Go for the sign of what's up neck. And I
2: used to buy. And I used to start to know. No wonder. Yes,
0: I don't know why.
2: Damn, I don't know. Damn, I don't know. No more. No more.
0: Oh, Nasa, yes, we're Chino. Prophet to be beba.
2: Yes.
0: It will also name where. It's young or also. Okay.
2: Now, woman, it's 17 when you're over Arabia.
0: Okay.
2: The one called Arabia, because you're a
0: okay.
3: Isaiah chapter 19, verse number 19 to 21. Mm. In that day, there will be an altar to the Lord in the midst of the land of Mizraim, and a pillar to the Lord at its border. And it will be for a sign and for a witness to the Lord of hosts in the land of Mizraim. For they will cry to the Lord because of the oppressors, and he will send them a savior and a mighty one.
2: Mm. The Yesu brother, I don't come as a pun. The man of questions about Yajakuma, I'll give you a pun.
4: Okay.
2: No more legend or Yajakuma, we are seeing.
4: Okay, maybe. Also, yesterday, we quoted New Testament. But Yakore Comshinino, we quoted the Old Testament.
2: You are sorry, I'm by. So, why shall we come to Baba?
4: Or Baba?
2: No.
4: Indeed. How
2: come you cry?
4: Okay.
2: Okay. Okay.
4: Okay. Okay. Okay. Okay. Okay. Okay. Okay. Okay. Okay. Okay.
2: Okay. Okay. Okay.
4: Okay. Okay. Okay. Okay. Okay. Okay. Okay. Okay. Okay. Okay. Okay.
2: Okay. Okay.
4: Okay. Okay.
3: Okay. Okay. Okay. Okay. Okay. Okay. Okay. Okay. Okay. Okay. Okay. Okay. Okay. Okay. Okay. Okay. Okay. Okay. Okay. Okay. Okay. Okay.
4: Okay.
3: Okay. Okay. Okay. Okay. Okay. Okay. Okay. Okay. Okay. And the hearts of the children to their fathers, lest I come and strike the earth with a curse.
2: As Elijah and the Wamba must say, you asked another.
4: Okay.
2: Elijah and Amba must say, you asked another. The Sunday, honorable Baka, the Samba boom. Maybe you were Hunaba, a boy who let your child or young come on the Yassi. This one, Amba, there will be a known number, the maybe I may know the chit. And see Elijah and Amba, let me do better name.
4: See Elijah
2: and Amba, and a jack of my shadow, a boy and know the chit. Jacob, okay, the main problem one now, Odechi. Now, no, the children's on the building away.
4: Okay, Timeba. Since I am these three people, Jesus Christ, Prophet Muhammad, and Elijah. It is we are different from the Elijah we know in the Bible.
2: Crow. I'm sure. I'm a mother woman, ba. Ah, woman. The man woman, the way your Bible, the way you cry.
4: And woman away.
2: Woman, you can suck open the book of power. Sassy. And then book of power, and away you, Mam Gran. And away you, Bible, if you. Where you crying, if you.
4: Ah.
2: And the cassapa, I can 88 over. Where you 7%? On my Moses. Where you 8.5% on my country.
4: Ain't he book in the way?
2: Book in the way, I mean, I'm Ma waba kwina papa arahusa mni obie ha wa nada chiro buku
4: afi na ochiro buku
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2: 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And the one you know, I said, I'm not so. Name me the man.
4: Wow, throw our horns.
2: Yes. A man, a much low.
4: Interesting.
2: Come down to me. We are seeing us. So, be a question. What's the matter? What's the
4: matter? Well, Shasi, I look at me. He said, Yesu Bama Israel for. It's Israel for whom we're there. And now, Muhammad Bama Arabia for.
2: Yes.
4: And now, what's the
2: matter? Elijah Bama, we are seeing
4: now. Oh, Bama, we are seeing you now. Eddie, how come we are seeing you enemy, Yesu?
2: Why then?
4: We are seeing the enemy Jesus. They know Jesus Christ.
2: Let's see the way you are. Who are you?
4: I'm saying anything. It's how we say we are not with the Lord.
2: Don't you? Don't you want to be asked what does Papa?
4: Yeah. What about? Yeah, but we are seeing the also any Muhammad, Prophet Muhammad. It's we are seeing the bed the home so because what the end the whole back we are seeing the
2: house. Oh yeah, I want something to listen. To celebrate the Bible no Quran. Why more to we are seeing?
4: Bible crying.
2: Well, I'm too young. Oh, yeah, Africa, Asia, Europe, three continents. No Bible no crying about it. I'm to America. I'm to South America.
4: Mentally, I'm to
2: Canada. I better say.
4: Bible, I'm a 2 year.
2: I'm going to say, what are you doing? Yeah, what three continents?
4: Okay.
2: Fatty.
4: I'm
2: going to talk about
4: it. Yeah, Africa.
2: Europe. Asia.
4: And Asia.
2: Asa.
4: Okay.
2: Marking your impenny. The legends are what you are seeing now.
4: It's that an America, always. I know.
2: Quantity, no, no, you pay you do.
4: Ah,
2: quantity, then you are
4: only penny so.
2: You pay you so. Can you joke up for
3: Genesis chapter 49, verse number 1. And Jacob called his sons and said, gather together that I may tell you what shall befall you in the last days.
2: As I said, I'm back to me. We best one know that you know. Then, since the weapon and know that you say, could two women on sign at us. Abraham, I'm going to be asking, I'll summon a tune for a clue, baby. I say, we'll be about the 10,000 years. We now from Adam, I did all to the 10 on the way. I suppose we'll be as I say.
4: Okay.
2: We'll be able to 10,000. Inside the bubble, where's the 8,000? The last 2,000 I catch, you know, end of this.
4: End of days.
2: Yeah.
4: The we are saying we're going to be here now.
2: I'm not sure.
4: And the hour brief soon, we are saying we're going to be here.
2: The man, we are going to be here. We're going to be here.
4: And maybe.
2: Okay, 2,000. 2,000, we're claiming Aka. But you're from the end of this. 800, I was 800, I was still caught.
4: Uh-huh.
2: I owe you 2,000, 2,000, 2,000, 2,000. You know, not yet. You do end of this.
4: In the
2: end of this, you see, buying.
4: So, we are saying a bit tremolo, a bit too.
2: Oh, Debbie. I'm going to actually cry. Elijah large purple sober. A large purple no bar. I don't know who we are
4: saying.
2: I'm going to actually large purple sober.
4: Who were Chino? Elijah Fufro Beba.
2: Yes.
4: Let's say Elijah and the Bible come as a Nedorso.
2: Yeah, but what does Enoch Elijah? Enoch.
4: Oh, that
2: Enoch,
4: means...
2: no, but what? I adapt that bread and Elijah Punibi.
4: Oh, I know.
2: One word, Messiah, that said, when some people say, I mean, I'm not. Then I'm going to pronounce Elijah number. One of them is wrong.
4: Okay.
2: Uh-huh.
4: Beba.
2: John the Baptist, Elijah.
4: Uh-huh.
2: Now, Elijah, I'm going to say, I'm going to
4: yeah.
2: There was Shadrach, Meshach, and Abednego. We know Elijah from one of our challenges. I hear the book in Nizza.
4: Okay.
2: But I, oh yeah, with the book of Sapa, not the Union and Copon of Boston. And you don't have a jersey. So I'm back. And then I'm Copon Swamba.
4: Okay.
2: And so Sevilla, about some of the Pirates now. Or the young American Domina. No, I'm not so Elijah.
4: Into this moment.
2: And Elijah, no, ban. Elijah, so much as you may be, sir. There was the original number 7, the original number 6, the original number 5. One of us, I said, American. John the Baptist was number 5, though.
4: Number
2: 5? 5. Elijah could say, Barak, one for number 6,
4: though.
2: 6. Enoch, your number 6, though. Now, I'm going to go to the house, your number 5, though. I'm your number 7, though.
4: Is it 10 beyond what the end is higher?
2: But 7 of you are said that. I'm the middle. I'm going to go to the house. So, your number 6, though.
4: Okay.
2: Uh-huh.
4: And on whose authority? Does Elijah or Timenimi ewo pretty e yi nyame sonfo? Tumi be mu e na wo pretty.
2: Yo. Ya wa ya wuya bia nchache mbaba. Masay pa oba yina oba na tumo dun bewi ase. Sase. Moses tumo dun bewi ase no pa na mara yi mara. I am that I am
4: to me. I like the conversation.
2: Ya wa Abraham yankopon, Jacob yankopon, Isaac yankopon. Well, shout out when you see what happened in Yako, Yako, or better than Yako, brother, baby. I say,
4: oh, ain't he?
2: There were major, other years to be, I say.
4: Major,
2: no, the years to be, I say. I pay Allah, not the commission, baby. I say. Now, Emmity, I was seeing Uncle Pondangas and Gaza, or Bosch assassin, or Pen Rabbi. No, be him, you're crowning, and you're rabbi. Don't be him the rabbi on the Uncle Pond or Bosch assassin.
4: Rabbi, means a rabbi.
2: Ah, what's a teacher?
4: A teacher.
2: Bible about a crowd or Bible crowd, but no one can want sassy. Cremo, you're back, rabbi. Bye, 20 times, and I dance. But until I'm not a
4: classic.
2: Sassy, my man will be him.
4: Ain't he? All the characters are born with Abraham Yankopon.
2: Oh,
4: Yankopon different.
2: Yankopon
4: Bako.
2: David, I was seeing Yankopon Rabbi, a boy, a tune for 3,000. Not a two woman.
4: It is on your mouth, okay, in
2: our two woman.
4: Two men, woman, dear.
2: In Sina, yes, we can. No questions from the bar. About him, crack on the quarry. Now the other bus of Bachelor. So I can't talk about so much of my child, so only Bible when you cry.
4: Okay, Timeba, Mammy Musa, same way. Would you Jesus Christ ID?
2: 100%. Eminem, you know the papa.
4: Would you Jesus Christ ID? Would you need to see a Christopher?
2: Abby! May I inquire John 17?
4: Okay.
2: The Christian for you yesterday. No one know what the car.
3: John chapter 17, verse number 3. Na iyi onye wi yinkwa
2: asimo de gena so afu iyi na hu hu na mokwa hemenum
3: de wo bo hu owo nokware nyame kro
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4: eji eden obi anya menko
2: match catch order obo 3000 obo e 2.3000 ochi ochi ochi omu o ye obi anya na djuma ye yakopon to nsu I'm going to go to the house.
4: I am that I am.
2: Yes. I'm going to be in. What is the name?
4: It's a wine and a deal.
2: Rabbi. No, oh yeah. Open soon.
4: Ah, and there's a Moses. The only young couple who do a good one. He's been anti.
2: I'm going to be a rabbit. The age man. Two more for a lot of 3,000. But what you want about us? I'm going to be a better rabbit with some of the age man.
4: Okay. My name is Sawi. Sir, what take Bible as some of your catchers and now. Erade ne obonsam na wosro na obonsam ye ne mo ho na to ne ba asasi so o what is asem ne e ye sanity
2: dem pepe
4: sana etie
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2: rabbi ona make no ona na rabbi ona abosun yakopa nada ta e be pa nzo baka abosun yakopa e kwengi so as the most high god yakokran mukwana kan
3: Quran chapter 87, verse number 1. Praise the name of your Lord, the Most High, who has created all things and well proportioned them.
2: Exactly. Martini the Most High One, honor Rabbi.
4: Martini Nina. In the Siano, Yamia Hood was saying it will be as.
2: Quite Exodus 20. Yamina, I didn't to my car. Yamina, the Rabbi Boho, I didn't to my car. Sasi,
4: okay, ti se se aye ka se rabi ono no de enim so onyankropon na na.
2: Ono nyankopon okro no.
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4: Ti na me busa se on whose authority do you operate?
2: Rabi.
4: Nyankopon obo osoro ba
2: se. 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
4: Sebra.
2: Yeah, Allah.
4: Allah do be dia gan.
2: Yeah, mala. Yeah, them. Ah, Elijah, I'm sure. Since I'm not the rabbi, I was on my mind. Yeah, yeah, one more here. Tassi. I was a number 3,000 American. I'm born in yes, you can be. Going to say, Muhammad, a mission is what can we be?
4: What is
2: can we be? Why now, why are body? No more, Elijah, for your body.
4: No more, you're there for.
2: Who will be rabbi, who will pay? Nako na rabbi nankasa no kwete na obi bi nka no ho ya biedo
4: o ka so firi rabbi mu ne pie ya opa akire sen
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4: Okay.
2: Aha. And say, Eli, Naja, honor rabbits of the North, or your jails is gone crumb. And say, no crop about what Elijah for no sort of the man or say.
4: Okay. Me who video be na on a wassory man a dinkomo. And our car say, Omutu can our more banno. Car ne terminum. And yes, omu ye say, Jesus. And I know who to move for say, I am Munya's idea, and I guess I don't
2: know. Oya Hebrew in better send a Jesus about I don't know the bank can show. When you wash it, or your brain knock brain out of the man bay.
4: Jesus.
2: And brain out the bar.
4: It's a cat Jesus.
2: Mad and number one friend of Jesus.
4: Your friend is saying
2: Yeshua.
4: Yeshua.
2: Aha.
4: Oh.
2: Jesus is on a brain or on the bra from what Jesus is about. And this is a cat Jesus and country.
4: Okay, look at Jesus Christ and swear.
2: Oh, did you Christ and I say that? Most of you are in your museum, I mean, whom you did. You could Bible school, you know that. The world class is not saying that,
3: John chapter 1, verse number 41. Now, Ozikan Bohundi near Simon. Now, Osenu de, Yehu Messiah no, Nature saying Christ, another nya was.
2: Anaka Paban. Papa Christ and country. But, oh, you Christian for worker. Hebrew in your Christ, another bite.
0: Sasi, ye de ba brofum na be ye Jesus Christ.
2: Answer the mother.
0: Okay, nti.
2: Ba dem be song
0: ko. 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Wo de ba twi kasema na mfanti kasema ye den.
2: Yesu na obi hon kakra. Enwo de Yesu na Yesu de.
0: Say ye kasa different kasa.
2: Ba na kana wo ho. No mo yodo answer them.
0: Ade.
2: Aso answer. Ya ma mensha wa doko. Enwo Hebrew poka Yahweh.
0: Aha.
2: Say him.
0: Aha.
2: Na Arabic kan Allah.
0: Aha.
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2: 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But ya dem noti.
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0: o. E obika ala. He is not referring to the omnipotent God we know.
2: Mm-hmm.
0: Eno obinsu ka.
2: Ya wa. 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
2: debi, God. 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
0: Okay, it is a obia or country, a castle in Yanko Pons or refer to different God.
2: Different Yanko Panan on a year. My rabbi, my tomb from what rabbi wabu would be now making. Or 2 years, you could Yanko Pan, when I was your back home.
0: Say, Yamia, who bought our braha? Bible no cracker saying Yamia who do be brie. Bible now can say Yamia who do be brie. 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
2: no, you are rabbi no boy. 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
2: E ka Jesus da. 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
0: Mhm.
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2: But I saw what I saw.
1: Have been Musa and Samba come here to be nice friend in common.
0: I will be here. Mede Matthew, Matthew. Yes, you see na.
1: Mm-hmm.
0: Some women in. 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
1: Mm-hmm.
0: But the case has more bad brother.
3: Matthew chapter 9, verse number 9. Na orson, ohunipe bi a wo friend no Matthew de ote atoje na ose no de kamodo na osore kanodo.
1: Mm-hmm.
0: Matthew na osho woman yi.
1: Mhm.
0: Also be used to the sin.
1: Mhm.
0: Who you people open in Matthew.
1: Mhm.
0: Na say Matthew no ye apostle ne be.
1: So or tro ne ho asem.
0: Enyo. Ye Matthew no ye apostle on Jesus na ntwa. E be Barnabas mo back na be da ye do do hon.
1: Mhm.
0: Say say na to kan hu bi.
1: Matthew.
0: No kan be da wo do do hon da na so wo ko no kan hu. Na so no the sir wo kan so so wa tro bi.
1: Matthew.
0: Dem na book of Matthew ti. Dem na Bible no hwe wala ye New Testament. Mark ne me no ye Peter interpreter. I don't know where you're from. I don't answer that.
1: Okay.
0: I don't know about you. You're from.
1: Okay. Aye. It is here. Messiah, I'm here. You know, Mary, I see. So I'm here. We are seeing you now. Mom, I be pure my Ghana. Oh, may you have problems. Be brave. I don't think I'm here. I'm foul. So, and I rather foul. So, I solve your problems.
0: Yo, every sense of Papa. Every sense. I'm going to the whole Bible. No more. That Elijah, we pray Ghana.
1: Okay.
0: We pray one kind.
1: Of Ghana, do.
0: Assyria.
1: Ghana ya Assyria.
0: Assyria on your canapo. A pair of fancy copper and paper by a ten. Obiashe, then Oban, a pair. Assyria about the bacana, and you're gonna a canapo.
1: Okay.
0: Oh, yes, but no, Papa, no being him. I can't empower being him there, or your empower one. Minam bear macana, I can't one. No, your banana. I'm a shas, I own. More I see there. Blame Moses a barn. Why, I'm more to Abraham. I'm so okay, Abraham, last time. May I hope on a car, Sherman, so I day. Okay, I'm watching. I'm not mother Nancy.
1: Okay.
0: The Muslim Baka, I can't ask him. Book of a band, I can't ask him to you.
1: Okay.
0: I'm not saying, I'm watching.
1: Okay, T. You must have Ghana, dear no.
0: Mm-hmm.
1: Messiah or Ghana, dear. Mm-hmm. And Elijah or Ghana, dear. I was saying, Ghana, hot tunnel.
0: A probably ye, a brodo, or be out neighbor. I'm a young shedder. Maybe I'm a kind of what you move to me. A man be ye. Waji mutuma amana mapana tempepre
1: nti gana nyanje untu
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1: enyi ntu no how do you want it to be
0: enyi ntu mu da mwo hura emile yakopra so
1: Mm-hmm.
0: Crenin.
1: Mm-hmm.
0: Now, but the third temple, Namadaba, you don't magana ye.
1: Third
0: temple of God.
1: Hey, how many temples do we
0: have? About Kwasam. More the canoe or more Kaaba or Mecca. Mankimokia, the red the Okan.
1: Okay.
0: Second was Jerusalem, the temple of Solomon.
1: Okay.
0: Now I'm questioning the word the third temple of Baba. The Elijah not Baba. In your quotation of Baba, about Baba, about center of the world. Center of the world, Ghana.
1: Inti, I won the third temple now.
0: Oh, no, I'm not urban.
1: Away?
0: I will a computer.
1: Oh, I get the point now.
0: Bohanda, a boy and one. If you're Zechariah 2020, I hope that Mifin, Majorosalem, also the Bessas, as a Finfin. The women as I said, I want to name a Finfin.
1: Okay, Inti, see, I won't say. A common idea, Dinina, you refer to the Bible.
0: Mm-hmm.
1: But in the beginning, what's such as a Bible, and yet the rare Bible, Nini?
0: Mm-hmm. No, oh, important, important, bro. Phone water bar.
1: Yeah, then I will you win some film.
0: Yo, my papa ne meye film.
1: Ah,
0: papa say, I'm a mama kind rabbi. Rabbi or Bible teacher. Enemy. Number make sure more ye teacher. And some more on ye in meye film. Since I said 2 months mature ye about while Bible and Warren can do.
1: 2 months
0: mature ye. Mature ye what Bible and Warren can do.
1: Sound.
0: Yes. Sound the yes you can. More banso. The question is about or some more banso by the or by some. That means on my some bad and the 20 Bible when you run them.
1: Okay. And you saw a dihuna Dr. Kwame Nkrumah or person Kagana a beye. I know or the free moon. Send you saw a dihuno. Why Elijah?
0: I pardon being now Edwin.
1: Kwame Nkrumah is a dihuno in Edwin.
0: Ah, one man of Kwame William or Oyen. Maybe that's so. Africa Union, but why, yeah, went to me. I mean, the way when you're Africa Union.
1: About take you which form? And I'll come in there. Say,
0: no, Peter, and Mira, a man of Bajatum,

0: Amana Bagatum. Now, Macass, I don't look at Macacas, I'm a chair, President, Macacan was on your So, may I announce there? African, you know, why I want to me yet. 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Now, I'm my Moko, President, I can't show, I can't show. 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
1: But, sir, I'm sorry, Baba. 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
0: I na so yakopon the damno yan
1: eh
0: yakopon the damno yan
1: okay nti yevan say nkabo mu no na e bit say eye national cathedral na eye part of nkabo mu na na
0: cathedral mna say jode bara
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0: My last comment and there. 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
0: o ye na ma son bas ya ye she no ya wo don ya sha so ya bona pa che
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0: 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Also, yet. And the time for a bus, on no bus again for your own. I be obey here by Yamenda. Obey up an abra boy, Okoye, or Kusiada. Temple more gun of Wabra boy ye. Sunday. Yet here by the Kumasa cast, bath by a tan. Walk was the echo gem, equip your temple home. Open it in paper bree, or what's up on Sanwa Kushi. 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
1: America ni temple so mo ska. 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
1: Adenti and are they different from us?
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1: and the tourist amount for behwa na okose the amount for kosa the arabia no
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1: and also still you hia dom
0: Eh, we don't manage our shop no too.
1: It's here be a business now. We build it, and our person will drive it.
0: At the time we're not doing here, our shop no da. We don't manage our shop. You know our shop mana.
1: Nessa shop you want don't be brave.
0: Osa, I'm not sure what
1: it is.
0: Osa,
1: you want more before you operate. As an wage, you're my Ghana.
0: Must be 70%.
1: Yes, you call for bunny to a man was here.
0: 70%. Oh, there be answer them. I'm sure.
1: Since you are my
0: young man, I mean, I'm my tea. Had a few years, and a year time. Young couple on board, 3 countries Israel, Mecca, Nagana, no Bible. No more. So, I mean, I'm my. And see, Israel, Pono, or money now or smoke. Eko Mecca, why now was some damn old Ghana?
1: Okay. 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
0: 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Also go to aso from people. 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
0: 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Ekwe Israel.
1: Mhm.
0: To celebrate.
1: Mhm.
0: Na am fra awo ba.
1: Mhm.
0: So opinion. Abada. Afra ba one day now. What my kind of papa will be my there for the girl? Nationally, about didn't say. Mark didn't say.
1: Beth Mark.
0: It's my son, I will be now. Will
1: be our Beth Mark.
0: Yes.
1: It's your woozing.
0: And you be a
1: fun to woman.
0: And you be a Yamazaya for income as there for me.
1: Ah! Yamazon.
0: Oh, Yamazon. Oh, Yamazon. So then.
1: What screen? With woozing. Dot Nacy one.
0: Oh, see him.
1: Also, Ufony Nini, and Ufony Neda Yazaton Chen.
0: Ah, yeah.
1: Aha, aha. So, I was in.
0: I'm not in. Master Paul Benyan would
1: say, yes, it will be
0: our view. It will
1: be our. I mean, we will be.
0: Dama.
1: Eh. Anna,
0: there will be. I'm sure.
1: Demazi,
0: yeah.
1: Demazi. Eh, Uinia, or have you created me be soon, who bed?
0: I bet the soon, yes, the soon, yeah.
1: Yes,
0: who bet to the heart? Master Paul Benyan will be. And say, bro, what do you used to come out? Shuffle and us. You know who? Not that, and I hope I'm a doassi. I'm not sure, mazelle. You know who you are.
1: And I was,
0: oh, yeah, I don't want one woman. Is that for one woman?
1: And I was,
0: do you be out about your market?
1: Where name are we, Miss Ian?
0: You know what? To me, what? You know what? To me, say it. And you know the two man, Cassa, mazelle, when I want to buy a Namaka Saka Saka.
1: Okay, last one. Now, Major Quine, your brain in tea. Said the watchers at Temple, no, or say, oh, Pesica.
0: Yes, sir. I have a bonnet, Chona, Okuna, Yed, my name is.
1: Okay, now so, Payarasa,
0: Payarasa, I will blow up your bar, will blow up a damn book a year, or you had made money a year. I will blow up your Tumazi, about your president, Mepia Hin, Mepia Yin, or put it to Mazi.
1: Okay.
0: Ever what, just da, or to the year, a fashion. Jordan, are you to me?
1: Okay, and Jesus,
0: you are hearing upon for people who have a while.
1: This year, oh, my. The real hospitals, I hear, ma'am, for Yarinia, dear. And then for bus, Echo Colibuna, Swadoma, Cotempo, no way, and why are sir? Echo G, Echo Cofodia Hospital, Echo Polyclinic, Naswa, one, Ned, the one out,
0: Yan Coponas,
1: no one, and your one, I ask.
0: And the man, my year, Moses, and I'm brother.
1: That
0: man, of course, and I'm brother. The man, and my year was so abroad.
1: Aha.
0: Ebada. 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
0: Won ko som na wan yer. 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
1: Mhm.
0: Ata dem pe pe no so abi de maye. 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Yin esu masu ho. Ma yo go hospital. I mean so here na meku hospital ka hospital. So beda.
1: I saw him kind of simple.
0: Obi or Indians. So at the time of the prayer, what's my question?
1: No, Hubert Tono.
0: Yes.
1: The Ajis will be at you with the answer.
0: And yes, that's not a problem. You have to come answer. Elijah does a cassette, it's an empire.
1: But you have to buy an or sound called Fubibri, Yaria, no Nimo Mujidi. Obio Hayesu, Kwan, Washian, Mira, me buy Yare, say no, the Wakako Sani Yare.
0: I'm in Chiro. 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
1: my temple,
0: and now I'm by 2014. Nakasabella, and then we can come up with a kiss of your boom. More on some young couple on my Ghana, or in Pakistan, where I'm making no smutum. 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
1: May say,
0: how on some yammy, I'm assuming you're gonna
1: have about me about temple, some about temple, ha. Now, maybe, yet me about be trouble with Shiana.
0: We try to see a nine.
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0: 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Then someone who mistaken. I'm feeling I'm here. I'm complaining with feeling I'm here. And so I thought the mama would be able to connect you.
1: Okay.
0: So that's it. I'm feeling I'm coping with some Ghana. But the answer is going to be some.
1: Yeah, I'm so full.
0: You know, some I'm able to bear. But you ask me, you know, as some water and you're human.
1: Amen. Yeah, I'm so full. That's a pass and your tones are frail. Waba. Now, I'm going to be able to do it. Once I'm now, I'm going na dema ye chire yadwen ni se ebia eye first of its kind a ye tie periodically abreni abreso no ye beto nsa fro
0: yo
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0: be pe na ye kwa dema no si
1: o ye be fro
0: asam aha asam asasin oyazi nsin nsa ase ye zi nto dema re chen
1: abreni abreso ye tie nsa ase do ba we might understand you. This is our 3 point and I'm a pick here free conversation ya ye have ye one I will need Elijah. I want to date the third temple lava will be assay. Ekunfi Utriam. Aha. And three. The temple yen be ja to no bia bahaba suma. And on a be my breakthrough.
0: Obanya
1: temple no sa serve as tourist attraction. Said the Saudi Arabia, Afibia Omokono. Said the amount for Suko Israel, the Temple of Solomon. Into our inversion, now you want near them.
0: They're not seeing
1: me. That's see. I mean, shall bumpy my echo.
0: I was in Uncle Pon Rabbit. Oh, one man, but once a summer, no one hunter on top. I mean, you cry, I bear radio here. I soon remember her. I soon you cry or had that. Amen.
1: Amen. Rabbi, me das
0: Amen. Your conquering, I must
1: conquering, I must.
0: Rabbi, no, about another.
1: Aki, me das say. A pepper and I about temple. Yo. Temple is in the
0: temple of Rabbi.
1: The temple of Rabbi. Now, Bacho Minya, Udin.
3: Nasari.
1: I will edema Rabbi. Elijah.
3: Me interpreting the language.
1: The language. Me zeme too. Me zeme tasi.
3: Oh yeah, sure.
1: Oh, me tepa.
3: No.
1: Ah, also.
3: Kwesi,
1: I want a king control, no man. Okay.
0: And the zima dada ni yangu poni fye. Eba, I can't kusema.
1: Every yangu poni. 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Se Rabbi tro ne power Bible ni wia. And I say every the power book.
0: The.
1: Two million woman ni wia. Mbede mi ya copy. Why? Aha. Rabbi Medasi.
0: Kakram for that, but you may ask the crop.
1: Oh, sir.
0: May you know what? Book of Casnum. The boy imper. Where be a year? Why would my son hear
1: about?
0: Eh, book room. I'll be better. We are still better than a book room. What I can't back, I don't have a year.
1: Medas.
0: Nda me ya de baba bro.
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0: 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now and a holiday no upede ke enye dey oh mami ni avantra se mami betre fifia ni mon komona oh radio radio get results and pa and then someone fool you there frere oh ready sister Ruth Cox relax why oh ready Asempa 94.7 FM or talk all day yase tram dwumadie ene waso gusu a wutie ene nyame somafo yawo ene ye ne no edi nkomo no in fact ono so de yakọ different level of on say when it comes to a 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
1: Yes,
0: prophetess, we didn't ask the same.
1: We didn't ask the prophetess blessing. I'm one of
0: prophetess blessing.
1: I'm one of
0: Yeah, who win you now? We're prophetess.
1: Oh, no.
0: Mm-hmm.
1: Yeah, who mean your prophetess? Yeah, who meets Abu Sunfi?
0: Mm-hmm.
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1: 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The bro mo ye fuandaka, no mobile daka. 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Yes, it's a bromo buba daka near the Adininano. 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Now, now I say a funny saying, but some penny of you also by be a pioneer because I was soon
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1: yes.
3: And a motia and a foul bush.
1: And so no name my emotia.
3: There
1: was so be bramotia no one.
3: Okay.
1: You make an what you say. It's in so none in my emotia.
3: Tin and she'll be a while Tuesday, young
1: cum.
3: And she'll be a da say young co.
1: Sanity.
3: And she'll be a woman who a fool when you are your brother da say, Menco.
1: Sad.
3: Who's your grown up, who
1: be back home, baby.
3: Betting ya, you're a sadian.
1: It's in no in so name my emotia. 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
3: Sa?
1: Yes. Ya jali minuru pa.
3: Umameni ya uke die. Ebe ma osofu mameno. I am commanding query and I'm GDCBA or soft man be bish as you.
1: Me, can you mean Pango?
3: I don't know what you have found there, dear.
1: Oh, mammy, come in shower, why
3: all my comfort?
1: Mammy, shower, dear. 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
3: Go off, find you,
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1: 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Ebe yesi ebe share testimony because no need me be who me testimony but obi be gina sa testimony ni so asasa sori etia me
3: and they are no crazy
1: they are making what you say and jam me time share me testimony
3: obi be kan if it this week dia obi share ni nyina
1: me time share
3: me
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3: be kan ni nyina it is see awu eh ah, what's all called? Yeah, I'm tired. I'm here. I'm in vacations of mommy. Okay, this is how you see her.
1: Okay,
3: yeah, this see baby. Oh, my daddy, no, no matter. Tell I don't want some bull.
1: Maybe
3: say as a bull, I'm a bull. My emery, now I accept.
1: Yes,
3: no more song. Habine said, yeah, yes, so be her by one.
1: Okay, that next time near to us.
3: Yeah, no, you're watching now. Yeah, next time,
1: watching
3: now.
1: Ochina
3: brand tell me.
1: Ochina make counseling no.
3: Time bay.
1: Mr. Tianopa. No ma pon 2 o'clock.
3: Oh, so for my me.
1: Is any Wednesday?
3: Wednesday mo.
1: Eh.
3: And Wednesday no. What do you do with chassis?
1: Me pa chon mati.
3: Mr. O. And there, nyame suma for no. Nyame suma for ebe boom. Need any impromptu.
1: Me pa chon mati.
3: Yeah, yeah, yeah. You can't say a drum who had a
1: dinner
3: was it? It's in a midday on Wednesday, a tier 4 chain.
1: Me patch on my
3: dear. Fair freezes, you see, I a bro accept it.
1: Yeah,
3: well, good. Ya to tell her by. So, what I say,
1: Matty,
3: I must say, I will come king, king, king, king, king, king, king, king, king, king, king. Obey, I'll bear on my. It's a free one, I'll bear on my comfort.
1: Yeah,
3: it's not oh come a ye a decent. Echre ohene
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3: o ma komfo ba na no te ha no hey nyame I'm your fan, I ain't ye. It's where they vacate you. Yami had my Wednesday.
1: Me pacho mati.
3: Think I'm free. I'm not tired.
1: Me pacho mati.
3: Ah, see, I will be back. I'll be operating.
1: Me pacho mati.
3: Operation him. We did the bonnet. We did papa. We did day. Ne ye day. Ene nyanko ponti mi fere wa ene.
1: Yebe kani nina.
3: We see a sordai ke see. A uye nyami juma.
1: Yebe kani nina.
3: Yebe dini nina hong komo. Yami shia so ba. Wednesday be here when him.
1: Nate.
3: 9:30. Ose,
1: I'm sorry, me wa break mama here 44 junction.
3: 44 junction. Okay. Yeah. Nti, oye counseling, moya sorry Sunday,
1: Friday, Sunday.
3: Okay.
1: Sunday yeah, sorry. Tuesday me yeah counseling, Friday me yeah counseling. Nebi a obana sa obeyran so me number ni 053 94 81 888. 053 94 81 888.
3: Me da say. It's Mr. Old Friend and then in Kenya, me more as a moo. And go friend says of my CBI won't fade the and Kebe ya, nay. Who come back, couldn't call a record for you, Bissan or see, oh, now me pe power, come a power, until I'm worrying, and so me worrying, no, ya bomb is a major. Oh my God, it's the prophet is a money man. I'm telling you how kind of story. In Yami had my Wednesday, and then a better so I want to see Uguso at the Asempa 94.7 FM or talk all day. Yes, it's a Juma dear, and I was Uguso with you. I'm in her brain on a fee Elda Damson. So it was two tap ministry on also FR Radio Sem Emre. My many winning come more and far. Thanks to you, Computer Clinic, Hona Eldan, so prepare no so dinya mi asema bro, no so for two tap ministry second branch no ni edi nkomo. 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Na Bibia and Tuto Din and Fama. Mekai will say, Adum FM Y2K Jam. No, Basu Nya Meya Adumu Friday, 2nd of October 2026. 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Hip life songs are not yet tono. And on that, yeah, they echo jammy pa. Ewa adum FMY 2K Jump 2026. Legendary high life performance, ebe koso. And after hip life performances, and so be koso. And after iconic and classic hits, yebe bo ewo ho. 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Eye cheap.
0: to 10 near mount nipa your mount chair nipa 8 dear into mu your group and bet me I come wobble more 10 na fe mo to nipa 8 dear pachopi friend number we na a bookie for take it and abram multimedia your front deck and a bit to take it number in 0593038769 and I say ofa phone and what dial it *725*3404# *725*3404# now fee what follow prompt now they are told will take it but your kojak toothpaste 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
0: ye onyame ahodo Yankopo
4: e mere no this year your 20 minutes era no ho be boy I maybe do what I want to continue already, mommy. Message and renew me.
0: And now, message Ben and Yamede,
4: oh, mommy. 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
0: We need
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0: free.
4: Aha, until maybe do as I may tell you, I do continue already, mommy.
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0: Now, Chabrini dra, obey any deal.
4: Aye,
0: Medassi,
4: okay,
0: any combo.
4: Odofo. 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Baby, I'm ready to numpa cho for aso family. Ni awo ye bi aro le jani ti nse mo ye pa because nse de we ase kono. 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I was saying kure any day di. 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
5: Okay, yabo bumpa ye. 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Amen.
4: Amen pa elwade nyankupon enshira. 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And as my dear bro, spiritual wisdom is what we need. Whom munyansa and a minu me no ye here. Tis a utia me afo so FM ye pa. Yanjina yankopon asemo so Matthew chapter 24, verses number 3.
5: Matthew chapter 24, verses number 3.
4: Said ye, we are say, call nipo bebre, are you confused? Ye which is which? Say, when any ukre, when any ukre, ye huno tis ya say, ye a twafra. But I did my copy, me say, no kre. 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
4: 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But no crane say, Timmy, or bonny for the my answer, any baby. A dear bonny for it to me, yeah, no crane, onto me can't crane that. Onto me, your conclusion, so that will quen be also. And don't so be can't send Chenia, and don't just of Yankopon. Tianipa, Yankopon child, much at the on Sanjay. Enjoy all the marbles, our one ye. 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
4: Yes. And then be very confused, isn't he? Or Mutisaya, no, Mumunia, crack. Mamin Casam Joe. And then, so only Christo Munim dia, whom Munim dia, O Brain in Abequa, mechanical natural, and also you'll be a winning yasem. TSM way, pa. Yankopo, a castle will be in Yankopo, and ye age asemo. TN yepa. Ayanya Yankopo, whom I said, man, your own Holy Spirit. Because a rather my Baba Cope and your own concro. And so only be our own idea. And so, beyond the Kubiano, only Jesus Christ to the other. To Matthew chapter 5, 7 verse. Okay, can I to 24?
5: Matthew chapter 24, verses 24. Was it a Christo atrofo?
4: I say Christo atrofo.
5: A defo atrofo besole.
4: Any a defo atrofo be brave.
5: Obeya and sorry.
4: No obeyance and sorry.
5: I can
4: see any one with
5: you. I bet to me abase.
4: I bet my basse.
5: Obeda that one away you won't
4: put. Obed that one away you won't put.
5: Verse 24, if you're my camera, mother.
4: Na chia se ni ya kwa suno, ebe dada ya Kristo fuwa mpua ambu jine muo. 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
5: Ok.
4: Kwa.
5: 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Shwe, o wasile so.
4: Yes.
5: Ah, wasi mu nko. Shwe, o mpye mwa, wasi mu nyi ni.
4: O wiyano mwa darese ya, wasi me mko, me niye chiri. 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
5: verses number 27 was in said the anyinam pai free epoye na esran kwa atoye no said the odipa ba no enso ebeye ara ne no
4: na che se obetwa bibie bi but me ka se me Jesus Christ ye ne different ne de ne se oye spirit of

0: ni ye pa eye ni ayo kwa kupo hun ma se de mani owo Holy Spirit because erade ma baba akope ene ye hun konkron enti sa unni bia onye ne dia enti obi oni ye hun konkron bia no onye Yesu Kristo dia to asukwa Matthew chapter 5 7 verse. Okay, can I to 24
1: now? Why two chapter 24 verses number
0: 24 now?
1: Was it a Christo at 4?
0: I say Christo at 4.
1: A D for 4 best sorry.
0: Any a D for 4 be brave.
1: No obey and sorry.
0: No obey and century.
1: I can
0: see any one what
1: I bet to me about say.
0: I bet my basset. What
1: better that one away you won't
0: put? What better that one away you won't put?
1: Verse 24 says, I'm a come at you.
0: Not just any question. I bet that a Christo form poor much no more. Why not care for? I bet that now.
1: Okay. Was it your macatra modada? Was it into so a catra mose? She or was reso?
0: Yes.
1: Ah, was a monko? She or empiama? Was a moon in me?
0: Oh, real about Darcy or Simon men near tree. Oh, yes, here. Darcy in Jesus Christ, sope. She or be to be monk. And any one of the moja woro. Never monk, or no one of the moja woro. Tien yepa. No, we are the nuns, so sorry, and oye bakope. And you knew who are on sorry. What you say? See some here pa.
1: Verse number 27. Was in asadi enyina pai free epoye. Na esran kwa atoye no. Said the odipa ba no enso ebeye ara ne no.
0: Na che say obetwa bibi ebi. But when me call some church Jesus Christ any different. Ni de ne say oyee spirit of truth.
1: Yes.
0: Enye lies. Say Paul any people tam ebe din troa enka ye enya Bible. Che say ye boy we ase no na Quran ne Bible ni ho. John 1:1. Me pese yakon mako mako.
1: The book of John chapter 1 verse number
0: 1. Ni ye hwe se na asem no ho asem
1: ebo biase. Yakopon asem ni.
0: Bible one ye the same baba me se baba Bible we ebet me kum nipa. Ebet ma se nipa. Ti ye ni ye pa. Enti na o se ye ma no ho ho mo se ye ma no because who the school ready we are. Who the be di bone. Me kan kwa na chiro. Because bebre asase na enye papa. Ewi omu ye. To an hwe obe hwe obi asase na bobra. An fa so obi amba so. Enti baba Bible no se Holy Spirit and so ma obe quote the wrong way.
1: The book of John chapter 1 verse
0: 1.
1: Verse 1. Was it fifty years ago?
0: Na
1: asem no wo ho.
0: After so won kure no. O so ya see your boy we asem no. Na Quran ni o na Bible ni o. O so say 50 years na asem no wo.
1: Asem
0: ne ka ni Quran. E Bible ni e ka. And 50 years ya nyam bo we asem po no. Na asem ne di kan. Asem no jina so the boy we asem.
1: Yes.
0: Tie ni ye pa. Asem no onya bo kote to na aye juma. O kese we mbra na ba. We mbra na ba. E ya asem no e ne bo we asem.
2: Many Nippon anunsi.
0: Debbie, the wooden bow, mammy, you bet
2: yes,
0: you bet yes, it's half a massassi. No bet yes in Pacho. Pacho, you're into that. Yes, all right, it's here for I confuse
2: me by me per se, Timmy, Elder T, Tidy American.
0: And I'm a soda, and somebody born a tough one. I remember see you, Adam. I feel my boss, me boss, when I will remember the year. What am I mean,
2: Elder Timmy? Elder Timmy, Timmy, who Timmy, I bet him, I say. Mempesa obe attack you bi.
0: Oh Debbie, oi. Na Debbie o Debbie Debbie. Empacho en fanfa we pacho.
2: Ah.
0: And the crane nya nya go pour the sumale. Yeah. 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
1: 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Me can't quite natural. And to more beyond Bible, where say a book of be natural. And you're brought in natural Bible. But Bible, what are Jesus Christ? And my sin, if you say, Mamika, so Nipebia and Manuani, we are Nippon choir about us as well. Or man of it, my guide was as well. Ayo, we. And to tell me, Jesus Christ, the way my not a broth way. Tiensemo yepa, and young couple was Sam and a yaka. Or say a throw away in Yano, a free young coupon, near whom me a moon a buy, and you nippa whom you. And see, any part of the betrayer, and see, I somewhere I want some yaka. Bible is a spiritual book, and to men bunny say, I am normal book. Bible assembly, I know of a car, and memuda, Nina, and
0: correct.
1: Yes, so yes, and to never then say, not be a quoted free by a Bible, and to medical children will say, Bible no over to no quoted at the phone every room, and they say, Obi, me catch it all. I says, I'm no, I just obey, say, be a sea, a wire, brab your boy, and you enforce our brother Mobra. Nemo obe hunu haino enu na Yesu e bo e bobra to be so nan to han mu a ye nkoko to esum ne manfa enkasa tie ne ye pa enu anya me sum nyina ne jani pe wiye enye na sase ye nti ye nko ye to aso ko First Corinthians chapter 3 verse 16
0: First Corinthians chapter 3 verse number 16
1: I said
0: watch your radin yakopon say wose munim se moye yakopon solidan
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0: 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What's me kase?
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1: 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And a chess way and copon ba.
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1: Yes.
0: And ya wanna win ni pee.
1: Debbie.
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0: Na and ya impedi. And I won't hunu atem woman.
1: And your mom con crash or mama. And ne so obi kabi biatra wa mwin naho. 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So obi riawa e ya kete. Best the right woman so ma obey that. Now I dear wanna say Second Corinthians chapter 4:4 no. 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One my way ni an nawa. Ah, na mammy can show and a Bible way and you'll be a quoted by Bible webiana. Oy and go pomba no Christian you. And Matthew chapter 4:1. Bon some could quote Bible and so yes Christopher. And then you quote Bible. Wamaya tia se se niya oye ne bano eye niya owo odo niya okasa se ronu kristo kasa ona se ronu kristo kasa enante onu ne ba tie nsem wo ye pa ene se wo hwe ye a obeyira ye ntwa so ko John chapter 1 verse 12 no
0: John chapter 1 verses number 12.
2: Mm-hmm. 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
0: the book of John chapter 1 verses number 12. Radin Yakopo asem. Was an adodo wa ji no no. One wa ji ni didi ya.
2: Yes.
0: O ma won to me say onyenya Yakopo ma.
2: Yes. Enti eye Jesus Christ din eye jidia. Yenye sa to me ne be ne ba. Enye din foforo bia. John 14 verse 6 no. Sanko hobi wa me.
0: John chapter 14 verses number 6.
2: E kwani ba akopa enye mienu enye miensa enye nan enye num. 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E kwani only one. Enti tieni ye pa na won wan yira ko.
0: John chapter 14 verses number 6.
2: Wasen
0: na Yesu se no se.
2: Yesu se no se.
0: Me ne kwan no.
2: Me Yesu Kristo ene kwan no.
0: Me ne no kure no.
2: Me ene no kure no.
0: Wase ene nkwan no.
2: Yes.
0: Wase obi imma
2: eja no. Obi ni obet ma ba eja nche without Jesus Christ. Na say there is no name obet ma first one ko heaven. Only Jesus Christ's name. Enti sumu anya Jesus Christ so no ayira. Enti sumu ehani only Jesus Christ because only the light of the world. One for Jesus, who are you? And to say your book quite was a for quite a super brutally. No for quite for also. And that will be people who throw. The Tianiapa, only Jesus Christ is the way, the truth, and the life.
0: Yes.
2: No one. Yes, no one except Jesus Christ. Tianiapa, and the DB and Mobiano. My main castle, you know. Bubu Kubene castle, I am that I am. Many there is no book. Tianiapa, Yesu Christo, and young Honam Nemoja and a warno. And to show you, Roma, Honam Nemoja, and now. Tian Semi Yepa, Yan Twas on Second Thessalonians chapter 2, verse 2.
0: Second Thessalonians chapter 2, verse 2. Number 2. 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
2: 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Jesus Christ, yet I was sick, so a fire so I cannot crown. Yesu Christo demo, and a bomb by Amen.
0: Amen. Amen.
2: But as a for out here, no, the word of truth and prayers ministry, two tap ministry, tia ye by a psycho branch, your phone number, your two journal.
3: 0272 47 44 88 4 7 4 4 4 4 4 4 4 4 4 4 4 4 4 4 4 4 4 4 4 4 4 4 4 4 4 4 4 4 4 4 4 4 4 4 4 4 4 4 4 4 4 4 4 4 4 4 4 4 4 4 4 4 4 4 4 4 4 4 4 4 4 4 4 4 4 4 4 4 4 4 4 4 4 4 4 4 4 4 4 4 4 4 4 4 4 4 4 4 4 4 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If I can't cast your boyfriend Adom 106.3 FM. Me did call your boy Collins. Wait me from it cause when you watch na your best shall pack we see the producer Joseph Nadia call online. Well we tears soon yami shall bye bye.
4: What's some more better than we are? Kademla Shabba Janina Sabre, the Odia to Jarasa drip machine, a coffer by, yes, I am from a ye crying. Yam for two Akasi de Bayer Sube Femuno. Udruka Bibrem assembly, the Omega Galam said, Omidi two, where are some one pino, a diabetuja. Yabako a year Kumasi Central Prison, a beto Jase, Sadia a year a prostate, Yadian M, and women so power, Hono, and Yasam, what Nadian coffer by, yeah, and soon some were heavy. And some become where we are Yabuan near Debra was a Cassiabo. Test young Gaza, a yakin come for me. Obri ya boa. Fenton Fremini, Nana Ade Mununkum. Stambik Bank, Swadish Chef of Rubia Ba, Min Cantor, Abraboro Newman, Tenny, a man in Tenny, and you'll be here Bia. One who download the app process here, Stambik Bank app, no? Nen yes, a busiana upo, Sikasana Pesa Kong, can you find Hubo one? Who says Stambik, the Omobai, Omobani Brani? Now, M. Woman, you mean Uncle Yum Famo. MTN, was a Sabri, and yet, Jinasuye, na fahubo wano, ne baren kratwodia, wano mudabrani. 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
5: Obile mejeso.
4: Asemi ya muwe ya. Emoya. Now, almost here, Barney say.
5: Jacoba and I said, I've been a dear, a friend of us is watching you, watching Domun, Jacoba Domun, and said, a Jano Astati, a war, a die bakua, a hornum. Now, we answer, a Jano tatatatatatatatatatatatatatatatatatatatatatatatatatatatatatatatatatatatatatatatatatatatatatatatatatatatatatatatatatatatatatatatatatatatatatatatatatatatatatatatatatatatatatatatatatatatatatatatatatatatatatatatatatatatatatatatatatatatatatatatatatatatatatatatatatatatatatatatatatatatatatatatatatatatatatatatatatatatatatatatatatatatatatatatatatatatatatatatatatatatatatatatatatatatatatatatatatatatatatatata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
7: All of a sudden, you only ask to be able to watch your trade and I know. Say, Yenki. Yako Kishia KMA boss, Metro boss. Ma Ochse say, Nyambo Zimba ending. Yenfriha, no Biatoa. Only into me who may be, say, President Anessa Benan, what on, say, Lumi for Natoon, Yeni, say, be here, and Yanko Tisun Yetiga. In TCC and a move Bugano, and Nipa Baku Baba Gihano, Sir Edomino, a hint in a monfa.
6: And which are this year on I can, and when you say Emu, and so did you just say?
8: My several one will take 17 years. But then Tinamon told my young cousin yet to damn him. No go to my mother, Tinny. No single woman will say me qua, I am fanamical. A devil may bet me, I qua for you. Niko retirement, me pay me a 17 million. Meant to be booking your quarantine. To Miss Rabban said, Tinka by no million but dog.
9: Also, money I can, I see up to the Etna movie. It's me, myself, will be fair. I want to know my metal. No matter how yes, sir.
10: You were her, and I came before a buyer, the catcher, say, as I said,
11: Jennifer,
10: by Natum, other my individual.
12: Meanwhile, so no, yet the end of other railway stations. I announced no railways, Penny or Dano, or Barnabas, as I said, railways, and two my individual, what are two railways? Biana, and our railways at Jusica, Conoco Jusica.
6: Asante mantem kropon be dwano anoba no dani owura Richard ofori ajuma bwedi enso etire mu di ntia otusa na moyi.
13: Well, member from this activity purely on the security background and safety point of view. So technically we are trying to create a path of access for emergency services to reach those people, those quarters there. The Ghana Redevelopment Authority is a functional institution and they have control of all railway land. So how can they be able to sell an asset that belongs to one responsible state?
6: Adwempa hene Kofi Mensa amane bo ai free adum asante mantem kropon bedwa mu
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14: Jim F.
11: Give me 2 or 4. 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I mean, you saw Yakupon or Beckham or Kuma. Not 2028, you know. Momadi school 70, Mukoko 70, and I'm a quina, you best out to us about Tino. 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It's a bay, a baby, she said, you better get to the bray and cocoa. No, be I, you know, be out to me and cocoa wire for. And now the Yabusa minister was here, cocoa no. And cocoa no. Just to tell my young crop for. Yet it down must say. And now my name, when I'm here, dumb, Yavi.
14: Hallelujah. We, I am a shepherd, Jerry, the moment for one more caddy. 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
16: ateba ko kan ye aye mia and with message to Jasa, ye pray at the papa and the my crew. No, MP no, pray at the co opimaso. Schools need be at the same fante pima or bubo is a wabwa and mufani be a corner. Yes, a baby, not Kinesia technical school enters her. It took some of us, it would be the brainchild. I did mufre be a normal performing. Our busy schools were, you know, Kasaya, at the certain incentives, beto to hono mo den na na me chade o Christian High School ene ni some brilliant students o mo mra Christian High School be suade ene ye ka one of the performing schools ewo Eastern Region utumi ni Christian High School e free mu. On the basis of this awofo awo Michael B schools no ye nyemu abeshe mu se yenso ye mane betimi aye Christian High School abeye prempa na no oka no ye prempa ye woni Christian High School Esum Senior High School ye fante pem ne Wesley Girls ye wono. And why be and work in this high school in Pempe and work at Swim Senior High School? So I call him, say, more umbu a year more from when your school, a year in this high school, a Swim Senior High School, say, a young class school. Where you're improving school and developing to the status of a grade A school, so I was so honored as a member of parliament, you know, he should know best and know better of the situation. On be adding value to the educational system rather than say, ultimize it. And Mufrano from choosing Kedisian High School to make it better. To be a member of parliament, and you took Ghana for expecting a lot from him. Likewise, Kedi constituency.
14: Hey, anyway, hey, opening Godfred Bonsu. 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
18: So far we have screened about 300 people and then we have identified one or two issues. We cannot say that maybe we have about 250 problems or 300 problems, but we have people that are having issues that need immediate attention.
9: Na ya se pharmaceutical companies no se we be show be say na oyare a eduro ben na odi mani pa no it pharmaceutical companies no omumwa ye to bi nkonom ns chemists no omumwa ye na se ye ko be bi sa o mama ye nuo e di akoma prisons inmates na wo ho no ene mpo officers no because omunyina ehia ye mwa.
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19: This month September is a prostate cancer month awareness and I want to sincerely thank the most heartedly. You know, the health of both officers and inmates is a major concern. And it's one of the pillars of the theme present 360 initiative line by Director General. 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
14: 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Say no, dead dear man for your guna soon, and I'm a papa free moon set here. You'll be empty minchum, young commoner so. Now ye ne, I am pining. I'm a sancham, ha, near, or be miracum, and aqua copio, or be a quaba. Hey, na open here. Now, what you tell me, you are in a bonk or more just a watch it and some muna, yes, yes, ye ne.
20: Ah, Obri. 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
20: 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Bomua for North Southwest. Papa Waka and Chilbu are bred in Sigaso. Now, the amount of money out of Hope and for a share and Rada and now for the chair in Kumamu or some any I am some so Machre, Mahamayara Gaba and the Pimu and Panama and Kumasimo. Didn't any ever shake it here in General Musino? Now, and no crap for what answers say me here. 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
20: ye nche didi ba a fa no south west amaka so yi and put to a one sampano
21: and put to the baby. Put to the baby. You want to have a look at me, I'll press any one must say, you are here, doctor, and I was here. I almost see toilet. I am a schooner. I say, I am a town of what you call parliament. I see a budget. I'm a boy. But that's a young son of Katua.
20: Funny, I don't have them so.
22: And they catch up the man, cool. And you're
20: there.
22: Never brand an animal. And then they catch up the moon or crime is all meeting about Mamma's mamma cry. If you and I'm going to say, never pa, I can be meeting as a matter.
20: Obi, I have a
23: be who know the men are watching the moon. And I be who know my friends, they are saying.
20: Yes, DC, you better buy a car to Penwell. Hey, no one knew. Idea upon our capano.
23: Ah, no one knew you be a. Yeah, a bomb fire man say, baby, I'll call it rather than finance, baby. Now, Consul, I'm on fire, my SCA, Tia. Yes, a pity, said the animal was here. Yes, said the fire ball, and the car pity, Nasser.
20: Well, bomb, I'm going to let you look to my mammy, over there, our phone.
23: Oh, it's cool. Ah, fine. They bred up an onion sheep, wow, watch for a while, one more hospital, wouldn't ya? That's a bin. Or back for a while, mommy, you know, for then you would want Bessie a mouse car. That's a tow. That's a you want to wire them at the toilet pipe. I would see, I would see, I know how them, oh, yeah, that's also. Or your breath workers, yeah, Sese ya shira diye, ya shira de kasiye pa. 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On his I had a little fool, I had a little tea, but that time when they were born a boat. Oh, yes, I had a chest.
14: Mammy, Missa, now, Michel, don't want a goo. If you're honey, I want to have a pack of cracker. I did it, and they are no Musiana.
20: Aha, Aubrey, and you plenty of minnow cat idea. Don't know who did it. I know I was there. Any animal and come upon here, or more every one. 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
0: oh we di papa papa
20: But I say, hey, you know,
14: Obina, what we saw hit Nanadin? Eh?
20: Nana?
14: Okay, when you
20: watch it. Nana, watch it, yeah. Nana, watch one on it, I don't know
14: about
20: what you. I want to Jama, I have one southeast, and I don't know about Cobon, what you say, where this year or by ya. Yamian, what about Juma Padia, some in the month for whom you say?
14: Nyina na sa bra hosem DC adanwa da ya ubia suran wagunu suo ene suku dan bebu ago abesi 24 market suku dan obese no udi besi 24 market ese die wose ono a wabre wajim ama kwa hosem e dia ma omanfo no na otese ene oben edi ho komo no
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2: 200 CD. What the day? We build to form a good year. Brand bear 500 Ghana a month and 1,000 Ghana CDs a month. We 201. We terms a can we be a man. Say at such a form. A man potem wonum. Chese. A why a dem pass a country to buy ya. A nyanum kwan ha wamu. At such a form na kasa a bini ho. A bini ni ho no. Wamu kakana ho no. Baby wamu beda why a den is sent to the other side. Yeah. A kwa ma bay send me. We ya want you to remember ho. Menas a send me. A wamu da brim. A nyokra.
3: Yeah, yeah, well, teacher deficit. Currently, you have teachers over 200, almost 300 teachers. And a big challenge, yeah, this city mobile. Apart from that furniture, the assembly is helping. But I think we need more furniture, especially KG furniture and a KG building, KG facilities. So far, you said I need KG facilities. Oh, I need KG furniture is the hexagonal furniture. And see, maybe family or me, so the amount assembly I aware, not just say next batch of furniture, maybe in instead of monone dual, rather mostly any as a gone out furniture for the teachers. As our teachers accommodation a very big challenge. Ever your district, higher Galamsey area, and in this month and I say year renter your teachers now. I'm saying you'll be shocked. No more cry and chain. Buildings are a war was in the teacher accommodation there. They're very, very serious.
2: Enti pengine yeti nkei eye penipabe di yechiro hee mwume suya suwa ewa adansi akurofuma ba trompe suya su Charles Clifford ma anu disemna tiye na wewe ye ena eye district coordinating director David Kofi Dokli enso ekasa ya wechi nemse nukule nye ha june pa nesono anamontroba kumye nye sebi wa huwa niwe nimu ya wabaya edi afahun
5: we have already a number of classroom blocks in a lot of communities, some have been completed and are yeah, commissioned. And I've been so happy now. Almost to us, SEC, different communities. And our furniture, so we are procuring various kinds of furniture under the District Assembly Common Fund for various schools. Yeah. So our next contract will be awarded under the Common Fund. Some selected communities are ensured any. Classroom blocks now awarded for construction. And baby so classroom blocks have problems so yeah, renovation. Yeah. Washrooms near the end mechanized borehole near the CC here. Oh different schools. So.
2: NT district coordinating director eye adanse akrofoma trompes we also Yura David Kofi Dokli and na uti ye.
14: A half month time when you're here, na penny ya yeji nonsi wanya kwanchire fu Emma abanya tina ya eshama mabunu enye jumaye mechire Youth Employment Authority eye openi Razak Audu eno wadi atu 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
10: dear we are, Abano, and Pimpi, I say unemployment, unemployment, dear. I see I evidence say abino e committed say unemployment the BIC I was no you are John Dramani Mahama and ya ban eight so kakran kakraba into the best and say emabunu nyina mfa wo hunshim na on apply who apply and found no political affiliation
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1: Bamboo was introduced over 100 years ago into Ghana. Nobody knows the history of the introduction, but bamboo has now become domesticated. Bamboo can give us a lot of uses in Ghana. From building houses to crafts, fashion, making dresses, and also producing paper pulp, which has been introduced in Ghana over the last 5 years and is giving a lot of communities livelihoods. The country that benefits most in the world is China. They have about $25 billion of annual revenue from bamboo. This is the time. Bamboo can do restoration, bamboo can do reclamation. So all degraded lands should be looked at and then given to bamboo. And we should encourage the youth, we should encourage women, we should encourage persons with disabilities to get into bamboo restoration. We are calling on government, especially the EPA, the Agric Minister, the Forestry Commission, to make sure that they support this initiative so that we can turn our local economies round and then give them the livelihood they deserve.
0: And Vincent, awoche, and what's in the catcher say? Wabu bobu bossika who do up, Maya who do a nyafri pambro, dear bamboo, persican crofu, dear, na Ghana, your watch, I say, and sassy, and yes, ebia, and sassy, quiet you, would ye be a year together, them say, noa, et say, at one more catasunua, a ho, a yaya basano, ye near bamboo, ho, penicham, Jessica, or many benyanum, and Jessica, wa Nabani say, and walk as antimantem, penimpabi. 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
1: 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Oh, see, we did. And Yanka, no, who has a moon?
0: Now, you dissolve on N.
1: It's a say.
0: Yeah, future. Last year, you dissolve on this year, I dissolve on that. Gajans will catch you.
1: Yeah. Coffee Parliament, Adia Bose, Aguna will become my upper. And I'll be what then the mission will say, yeah, no coupon shrammy. Bakum. Mame, Jesua, also Adia, but was a happy holiday. Encomayo, Osincia. I say greetings from Ghana Jollof. Says he. Ah, Mami Jesua. Justina Padmo, Ede Abba, Wase NDC, Amonyoku, Omano, Edu Amoba Kwa, Opposition Pe. 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
1: mamin fa YouTube no swe. 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
1: Oh, okay.
2: 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Oh, yeah, dear. But that's in so. So, we're rating me 5 stars.
1: Oh, what's the fatter? 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

0: Herbal and Alternative Medical Hospital Bena Black History and the War America China Africa ne Ghana mpeni fo abona baso se o say are mo man for tia popa
1: eh Ami Scientific Hospital I had a sabia o won fidie mo aso ya woda so a fidie ne kire o yade na no asan so sa o yade
0: amen eh expert o kwankro yare ho won

0: kill fire. 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Your ability. 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Facebook. Twitter. Instagram. TikTok. And our faces on YouTube. What's that?
1: Shatta Wale.

0: Shaka Wale ni fireman ni fire for fire on fire champion SM for life kakai peocha fucking fire for fire fire for fire
1: Alex Kobina Stone Okuma Crab Akwa Waka Debia me show of fire for fire Dum TV. 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
0: Inti ashishu ne ne wa banana mwa. 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
3: Ebeba.
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0: Wa uba kasi udino. 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Team now no one more year, no anyone can send him DNA Kitano and a revival Ghana boss.
3: This one may answer in English.
0: Okay, that's fine. That's fine.
3: Yeah, so you said my name opens doors for me. It does, but if I sit still and I don't, you know, utilize, you know, my ideas and visions, then nothing will, you know, become reality. So I'm making the effort to, you know, make my dreams and aspirations come to pass.
0: Ujaneshua.
3: Obeba.
0: That's it.
4: In terms of a coach, you before for me on my app. Senior communicate and I don't know. Sanity. For the squad, Wasamiti is going through the process. I was on the club's casa, I was on the player casa, I was sending the invitation. I was a management committee discussing. It's going through the process. As soon as they are done, we will announce. In terms of a coach, before for me on my app, senior communicate and I don't know, sanity. For the squad, Wasamiti is going through the process. I was on the club's casa, I was on the player casa, I was sending invitation. I was a management committee discussing. It's going through the process. As soon as they are done, we will announce. In terms of a coach, before.
0: Fire for fire. My name is Kobe Stone. Yeah. You are Aite Powers. What can come if able to see quick. If before you can stand Azuma Nelson training, if you stand, you can be a world champion. I told him. I told champ. And the boss who can stand. Me, yeah. I can stand Azuma Nelson training. But if you do you know you are champ?
5: Advised me
0: do
5: more.
0: You know you are champ? If me, I can be a world champion. I will give thanks to
6: Professor himself.
0: He talked to me. Yeah. I don't listen.
6: In actually, a favorite time, she okay. A favorite time,
0: she okay. What can come? A favorite time, she okay.

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1: Fire for fire, ni Kobe Stone, one of the best. Obe fire, Monday to Friday, Fatua Doom TV. Natunase, ne fire nkwa, ne janu blazy, ne fire, fire. Kobe Stone, Kobe, any stone, stone in fire. Ishia, even is a fire, no joke, one head. We don't see.
2: President, we have more fire, said our kind. Ojana Shishime, and I want to ask
3: you. Ojana Shishime, into my panel.
2: Ona Shishime,
3: and to my representative.
2: Okay. Who are Simbi Awoka? Who say, the truth will always win the battle. In fact, a Kasaba Kwa de Biano Mebo, or fire for fire, no so. And no, in Chirimunanga side.
3: Sir, Uchantra. Uchantra. And throw me anyhow, I stand in the test of time. That. Okay. But we hear the opposite, which is the truth. Uko Zanzibar, truth in BPA. Uko Timbuktu, truth in BPA. Okay. And the media, I can say, in everything that we do, let's be honest, let's be truthful. And when you are truthful, you do call court with Jupiter, BPA. And we call Pluto AVP.
4: I've always said that truth would always win the battle. If you lie, lies will come after you. If you lie, lies will come after you. And I'm repeating again. If you lie, lies will come after you. I've always said.
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0: Monday to Friday, Fatu Adum TV. Natunase, na ye fire nkwa. Na ye janu e blazy. E blazy, na ye blazy. 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Fire. 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Any stone. Stone ni fire. E shia. Even if it's a fire, no jokre. Bwone. Uyo jia.
2: The budget for the tournament indicated the management committee members were going to have 272,000 dollars to split among themselves, but what we utilized of that line was 250 and not the 272 as captured in the budget submitted. Again, we had a policy that the management committee members would not be entitled to winning bonuses as it used to be the case. So during the qualifiers, all the games we played and won, the management committee members did not receive anything as the players and other technical officials were receiving as winning bonuses. So visa processing outcomes, we were able to process through our system a total of 986 visa applications, but 441, or a little over that, were successful. The Ghana Football Association also did process some of the visas also. They processed that of the players, they processed that of some former players and other officials. Chairman, we procured tickets to support our fans. We spent about $1.26 million in the procurement of the 2,922 tickets, spread as follows. Ghana versus Panama, 948. Ghana versus England, 1,000 tickets. Ghana versus Croatia, 974 tickets. The category and breakdowns of the tickets procured is as follows. For Ghana Panama category 1, we had 100, and the FIFA face value was 450. But for each ticket, FIFA allowed the member association to add 10% administrative cost. So the actual payment will be 450 plus 10% of that value. So the actual payment was 495. The supporter premier tier was 249. That also has a face value of 450, but we paid 495. The supporter standard tier, 199, it was $380, but 10% on 380 made it 418. The supporter value tier, 250, was 140, 10% made it 154. Then the supporter entry tier was 150 at $60, and 10% on it made it 66. Ghana versus England, we got 1,000. Category 1 was also 100 and at $600 for face value, but 10% administrative cost moved it to 660. The supporter premier tier was 300, also at $600, and the purchase price was 660. The supporter standard tier was 200, value was 430, face value, 10% on it moved it to $473. Then the supporter value tier, 250, the face value was 220, 10% on it moved it to 242. Then the supporter entry tier was 150, face value was 60, 10% 66. total number of tickets for Ghana versus England was 1,000. Then Ghana versus Croatia, we had category one also 100, and it went for 500, and so 10% on it moved it to 550.
1: If government has accounted for the appearance fees and per diems, then we are asking for the same level of transparency

fire live 10 p.m. to 11 p.m. Here Doom TV, so live DSTV channel 280 10 p.m. to 11 p.m. Here Doom TV, fire for fire. 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Duduana and 8 a.m. Ewa second day Takrade. 18 no, yebe fire. Champion for TV network, mami. Kachere no fan to. And then mene Ghana uko parliament. I mean, parliamentarian and home of pa. The freshest. Emema kura abo eka mfono. Honorable Vincent Eko Asifua. 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And the one that special guest. Ujana Shishino. 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It's as a Ghana for us as your multi figures. Yati figures, 58.9 million Ghana cedis. Almost $1.2 million. On 2,299 tickets. 2,920 what? 22 tickets. For 3 World Cup group matches. Questions no, ye busa bebre ebinso apeja. Sir, over 115 million Ghana cedis. Eno ni yenyaye ewo mobilization sika ne yachichi ye no sika yenyaye no no. Fine. But minister, say ye vie World Cup no preparation ni ade ne ma fefa fa won ni nyina no. Ni busa o say figures no. And no, and they represent the full year with the Bayana. And no question, no. And yet, party politics, and yet, NDC, and yet, MPP, and yet, accusations. Just accountability, no, and I'm a person you don't come on. A son said, so, my total figure, no, a ya dear Baco. My total figure, no, a ya dear Baco. What I say? Oh my total figure no and unko and now say actually a sika yes penny and also no and you see a different thing when you catch it all straight ain't he honorable minister me busa say 58 million no point nine no and a complete figure ana me busa mi busao ahana ubiye shazi ya diefri 58.9 million o diene kovaye eye preparation eye camping eye traveling eye accommodation eye bonuses anane ye diene shazi kano na ye diene eye logistics eye technical team no medical na diene ene ye diene Dia bene wo 58.9 million no dia na wom. Ena dia nso na enim. What I say dia na wom, dia na wo inside, ena dia nso na wo outside.
And my total keke. My items no, and I saw the my many minister na kasa no honorable Kofi Adi Adams Ghana for here only your friends say number back up breaking it down boom boom boom because so man penny say transparency and accountability I know why you so emphatic say our blasters on my penny di kind ebo okoko what's your upo what the kind emma warning what sending signal now it is a transportation at say ya catch the ssc net here accommodation at ssc ya catch the ssc net here so bonus ssc ya catch the ssc bonus nini breaking it down so I'm breaking it down public no omede no more access is say Ghana you call work up no yenya faso na yenya faso Ghana for better access transparency here details where school be anywhere be e de be come e de be see you me catch you say transparency here details $1.2 million e what ticket and then e call ma ticket back be a figures we no and here see a best scrutinizing here properly what I say so who you should bro for approximately and all I said as a and no and yet almost new one why now yeah can and yeah you honorable and so my God of 40 years here now and yeah I'm going to raise these questions it's in there yes I don't suffer honorable a call Vincent as a four oh Bebusi and Sam said, why would they receive tickets? No beneficiaries, no Kwambeni, a fast selected one. I hear a team a call supporters affirm. I hear a call officials affirm. I hear a call other groups. Ticket Ninina, you should Ninina, and a big eye. And now Ghana for one hour, Brutino, Yedena, Yachema. my special guest him bra ni ni komo wa jaje mamema me we no to wa se mame honorable a covid center se for an eban e se o mame nyom

0: Honorable a special song media welcome on. 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Or a fresh boy, yes. A fact. And only power what is on was so on your giddy giddy. A mra, a numbers, a figures, and a person what the ejuma, and your casa baby. Ghana for one or two up a man, nya giddy when the moon. It's in Nipana, a nya giddy when the moon. And a war several one. Nipa Duma, a war old tafo. The constituency, a boo, a munyamano. And ya brasio, no so war, a demand of mine. Ajia tunso, but soon one. A war old tafo. Unim she could I have one a gobusa. Corre, and near man, Ugusu aye. A catcher say, yea, and peepin and this is them. A nipa da senin a year chuma, and my party nijina. A young crank creepy, a modimbo, and a bema, MPP and this, you know, a gina. More fire. Honorable Jana Shua, Obeba.
1: Cobby Stone, Ojana Dia Shimme,
0: and the Jana Shua,
1: Jana Shimme.
0: Nah,
1: and poor Babedrua.
0: And to Abba, who's ever catch us, Jana Dia Shua,
1: Wangas
0: Obeba. It's Yasisua, Ufia,
1: Sissimia, for my name, Mena Musa, the National Sissimme.
0: Okay.
1: Now say, they are Beba, weekend, me banana baby. Oh, yeah, fire for fire, so ha.
0: More fire.
1: Then I see me on the other drew.
0: More fire.
1: Yeah, fire for fire.
0: More fire.
1: Ja.
0: More fire. Honorable and conversant as a foa. More multi or radio, no. On a casano, live. Oh, fire for fire, so. Now, and you know, your boy, they will come on. Who is it?
1: Stone Boy. Fantastic. Hey, fire for fire, ya obe stati ya ninyo mwa de stati ya nono.
0: Okay.
1: Mwe baba na mwuzi ya kwe di edia, sa nyon na mwabe tunu hadia, mwuzi edia, ya bebo sa nyon mwa.
0: Ewe so jadawa.
1: Haa. 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Mwuzi ya imini ya asha tawali ni stumbo, mwbe promise isi kebi. Mwuzi ya sika naba. I sought for answers. Unfortunately, I have not been able to get the answers. But apart from that, these two gentlemen are putting Ghana on the map.
0: Yeah.
1: Fantastic musicians.
0: Yeah.
1: Fantastic musician. Oh, wow. Fantastic musician. Yeah. You know, some of the things that has been happening between Omo in terms of social media.
0: Yeah.
1: Me as a young person, I agree.
0: Okay.
1: That is one of the things Abema
0: industry.
1: What do you say?
0: Yeah.
1: And me say so we can't do love now. Yeah.
0: Sports in a so near share dear Corso and Ra after World Cup in Chimua Minister de Baye. Wono opposition, it is a Utse near Master say.
1: Well, my main chair, Namin chair, a year with you for Namin San chair, a year, Ota for consistency.
0: The
1: Domina man baby to one, no
0: more
1: anchor. Sam may be anchor metaphor. Sabi, I may permit you, maybe I am a baby. Timedo Massi was a quinion, no, dear Mamiano. Enra, a year, the Youth and Sports Committee, a warm Rashabidrum. Yama yeah, ye the Minister for Sports, any GF for by. Say a year gun of Wosika.
0: Okay.
1: And I'm going to call World Cup in Tino. I was a mumba. I'm going to be Yan Wache. Now, share a year the PFM Act in one. You can't gun a Sika and as a public resources and as a public funds are. In this Sika, a free consolidated funds Munkwamba. Donations from people. They said the Ibrahim Mahama promises of my 5 million, so I'm farmer ye. They said, yes, Tawali Kasa,
0: or the Nedia,
1: or the 2 million, the Koye,
0: or the 2 million,
1: 2 million out of the five million.
0: Our kind,
1: mind you, once you Osaka share blasters for no crampo US.
0: Aye.
1: Okushi of Nokacho says, or Mutibi qualify, but more music could be. O Tia for players and Okawan Tia technical team.
0: Let's say we are all share players in the ball.
1: And your players are going to share on Bosa, because you have qualification among my work, but as a coach in Kaho. The coach na go training one as
0: well. What you are on the boss you?
1: Ah, and there be one.
0: No ne pay
1: one shell sa bodo.
0: Cause play football we are. Member musica.
1: The players technical team ni na ka ho. Our coach anya ne dia me no ka say assistant coach anya ne dia. Goalkeeper trainer anya ne dia. Ah, they are not happy. What you say? Who should PFM act there? Is this our donations ni na dey? Eka. public funds and public resources. So what that means is say you are queen ya se bebusa o se se sika no there now the year number 2.
0: Okay,
1: before say be call World Cup no man panyini jina se simple so e ka se enya de e de Ghana sika e be so support bia de akọ abrochimel
0: akọ US and Mexico and Canada
1: sa no man panyini kai. In fact, Okanye no, Kofo born in same mom was hey, any way the hunu be da o. In fact, the minister for sport, Obaha, Songo, Ubusa no see there be. There is no way. So we be dey, omode Ghana supporters ebeko.
0: Ebeko.
1: Wa bra o man sika na de be hwe wo.
0: Yeah.
1: And no, eye minister for sports ba e no. Asimo ka chere ne say, or the nipa 431. Any free Ghana. E de call man one, which is US. I just say you support your move with state resources. And you're America.
0: Next, I'm saying now, man, Penny Di can carry no.
1: Minister Ebuso. Ebuso. In fact, the minister now in Kasano, Ebu, on one assembly. So, until Kofia Dams in 2026 around March, and Kofia Dams in 2026 in September.
0: In September.
1: On one Kasano, no hook. On one Kasano, no hook. Adi Chinie.
0: Next, one Kasano, no.
1: Yes.
0: And classroom.
1: Until any one of the Kansas assembly chair. Say nipa 431 odi omo free eye aha Ghana e dem call US tibusa say na omo flight ticket ni normal normal na tuya e o say omo na tuya e
0: ministry
1: yes
0: trasa
1: na busa say na metime anya the details of how much was spent on all of them when time anya say figures na mama so omo buy yen chair into omo guso minu mi onunu
0: na e buy e
1: no work up
0: two months mo ana na mo free did that
1: yeah
0: one free minister ya my number because ya can wah so my account
1: kobusa the clerk of the committee and I said the chairman of the committee even on our platform yeah ya no say be share minister no be 1 month in here and then we busy me kwa ha and then me yesi me and I'm say wupo wumpo parliament and as a committee we have the power to bring you before our committee to come and answer questions. And am I no buy no? Now nim dey wo.
0: Okay.
1: Dey who no say budget no. GFA dey no come minister no. Omo dey see minister ne buy no why no so woni. Ana me so be coffee che ko hwehwe ya ko hu sa budget.
0: FA ne dey budget
1: come a minister for approval. So but dey call a year World Cup no. Ana minister no so approve here. E year in that budget ne who no say. You see a free will be purse holder. Who nim say blasters for new two mokai and this guy could be cash and your transfers
0: okay
1: your transfer to my account
0: to work.
1: So what okay. Is the purse holder doing
0: I know one of your petty cash and
1: petty cash the my GFA GFA for none of the momo say petty cash grandpa yes say any panel on what you assume who's a minister was here and on what you are say any panel $10,000 on good to purse. What about 120,000?
0: It's here, no. F in a chair and I know so I'm buying a chair.
1: F, a co-ministry, wha? Or could this kind of free ministry, ho?
0: Yeah.
1: So state resources.
0: And I'm the
1: chair, yeah. Who be some minister, no, so Ning Cratano, and so Ning Cratano, no problem. Memo Cratano, and Tiny, no, confirm, say, a mutia peso da $10,000, which is 120,000. And I'm Mr. Busan, I'm Musa the security coy. Macho man be an ODDH, Macho mano, for about 2 weeks, spend your call, work up in the world. Mutiano say, or say, so Mutiano, $10,000. Hey, which is 120,000. Now, what's your how? 1 year or salary, you say?
0: Hey, $10,000.
1: Why are you now?
0: Make a lot of
1: natural. Why are you now? Salary, $10,000. I feel back.
0: Cacra gradi,
1: no black was a human doing
0: job. I just said, debut or no. Family, too, Jerry. Security, the other day.
1: Yeah, Tama Mobi. So no, your matrimon will blast us for $10,000.
0: For two weeks.
1: And I'm saying, we say, your question say, will be a chef. On the bed, we'll be an idea, mom. Dietitian, come home. Catering, come home. Chef, on Nkwano. Your mom also $10,000 on Yunkudi.
0: But catering,
1: and also your $10,000
0: on Yunkudi. And a chef, and also.
1: And you're different.
0: Na difference in here.
1: And your mom also what's saying, you.
0: Chef, you need
1: to be different. And a catering, say different. And we also say, dietitian. And those are me a bear for mom will be also $10,000.
0: As for dietitian, as for chef,
1: as for caterer,
0: ubia,
1: as for purse holder, or no so be kuta minister, ne bago, so be kuta ketokreku bago, said winning me a man of $10,000 or could you be free?
0: Jesus Christ.
1: A horn, I may be busy, I say, okay. Some must ask Penny says, you can win, you know. mo ka kire se mo fo obi anko services no ah mo de ma wo mo no sankrofon fo 431 mo nyina ba na o se ono de he can confirm to me and the committee that all the 431 are back from the United States of America. My men can was embi.
0: Hey.
1: Okay, I say. Yeah, work up in the way now. There's a newspaper in Canada. Your fair, sir, newspaper, no, Globe and Mail. I say, Hanuman Ghanaian Times.
0: Okay.
1: Globe and Mail. I know maybe two, they're publishing, yeah. My guy, we are self and then who say, Encrophobia, or mere 25 or more Canada. Ah, I'm the World Cup visa, the free Ghana buy. Omo de baaye no omo se afi do mo maga na bi o nto mo kusiki fa asylum
0: fa asylum
1: in fact I will link it to you ye vie na busa minister ne se I can tell you on authority say say di pa 431 nyo mu na ne baaye
0: because of their own so
1: yes sir and busa na say there is one Mr. Oche who is your driver who was sponsored
0: onu minister ne driver
1: yes who was sponsored as part of Sanipa 431, Sanipa, my information is that he is not back.
0: Minister and a driver.
1: I feel the minister and say, oh, Mr. Oche, the Ebi Omodoso. Now, Nim, say, Obi, Onim, the Krampa, and yet, Mr. Oche, no name, by another name. This is on tape. When you're in America, it's on tape. I mean, anybody who watched the committee's response, that is what the minister said. And I may say, okay, then that person did not come. And I'm saying, Sadi, I'm going to show you. And I'm saying, hey, sir, wild driver, no problem. And I'm saying, there's another secretary at a year chief director and office. Your friend Christy. But Bodin, when you ask me Bodin, my friend say almost 24 hours.
0: You know, none of them. Sports chief director, na na say.
1: Sports chief director. Yes. And said, you know, my Bodin.
0: So
1: I'm going to phone you now. Obia me deny me.
0: No, na sports chief director. The next minister, no, only me no.
1: And then I make a trust, say, me Bodin.
0: And then the driver, no, so no, you should know. Yes. You should know him.
1: And I'm catching this. I'm going to phone you, your mama back. So when you catch him, say, 431 in our babaka. Hey, if I'm the phone catcher, say, a toy, Oboa.
0: Ebolata.
1: Na Ebolata. Na only baby. Time when we free Ghana, Echo, Boston, no, so we late. In the Boston match, no, which was the England match. Supporters in the drew some few hours before the match. E don't move your college or more in one hostel be our university be. And your college or more by. I'm a point, you know. I could do back to the hostel. Most of them did not come back. Even the next day, most of them did not come back. Now, I'm not a cyber swarm, my dear Masababa Philly March. A Drusia Philly March, which is the Croatia March, which was the last match. Mumusa Kufiadam say, how many tickets Nasa 431 people know the Maomo? I can tell you for a fast away, not even 50 people, I'm far more because no more journey.
0: Not 400 and I hear him.
1: That's one of them.
0: I just a ticket to no sukrani and yo man
1: from our mutter. I feel your bro for being on my chair de maomo. Bound, let me prove to you. Let me prove to you. And now at the committee, and I'm a busa minister, say, because in him, I don't say me your lawyer and intimation. I say, Bode, the points, you know.
0: Okay.
1: The Bode in such a way, say, no, who baby, I'm a dear.
0: So then I'm
1: interviewing a catcher and say, Joe, men yan in TSA, the US Embassy, a troll letter the Braille. So I'm not sure that there's a correspondence between you and the U.S. Embassy.
0: Okay.
1: Ah, in that conversation, you know, the U.S. Embassy for one person will find it out. The validation and answer clarification of Encrophobia National Sports Authority for Atrodomwaba. Says Encrophobia, I'm here to deal with National Sports Authority.
0: Mm-hmm.
1: TNU,
0: me TNU.
1: I'm here to deal with National Sports Authority.
0: Uh-huh.
1: And the U.S. Embassy for them who say there's a certain bit of a doubt. Says Ankro for now, passing on the National Sports Authority in a year, Juma. And to move a confirm your free minister, no say, please confirm to us. Embassy in a day, but so many DNBB are the council. Let us know, say, and these people are officers of the National Sports Authority. And a minister, no, ask him, or can you make him? Or say, or some fray, Nunia Yampo Fankra. No, say, can you confirm? Tenko fu we year jumo sports ministry and no see debi. No san tro let be answer ye day. And Fanko embassy go. And a minister no communicating back to the embassy say, Sanko Fono, and ye workers or staff of the National Sports Authority. So all those people were denied visas. Tin you. Before then, what has happened?
2: And the minister, confirmed this on set.
0: There has been correspondence. Okay.
2: Enti se meminua ya amponfankra. Ebeka cho se o bibia se ni ho. I am telling you that how many times na ya amponfankra wa visit a CID office. Ono ane boy na o chusu no as chief operating officer. Unim say
0: your board chief operating officer.
2: Unim say the board somewhere in February was not happy, and there is a publication on it about appointment. The chief operating officer ne ka ho. Ah no, so omo ntia se because it did not go through due diligence and the proper procedures.
0: And unim ni din.
2: Oh, meti mi ahwe. E wo me phone so. Me yeah meti mi ahudin because there was a publication on it.
0: Because me person yeah na nka wo boss din ne ma.
2: Yeah, there's a publication on it.
0: Me kai ba me so.
2: Okay, I issue no. So that chief operating officer no. Ono so kankrofona eye yache omo no.
0: Okay.
2: And he has refunded about $35,000 already. Because he can't hear the amount. He can't go for
0: it.
2: Why refunded about $35,000? This is on record. I said this yesterday. Nobody has been able to come to defend it and answer to deny. I said, we just see. Now, I cut $20,000. You also heard the refund. I said, he can't hear the encore. Yeah. But George, I said, in fact, that time, you know, of Nipa 17, I'm not bored, you know. NTSA. Yeah, but George, I
0: see.
2: Nipa 17. I'll try and find because this is not my account. But it be also a publication. Minister app on her.
0: Okay.
2: Twitter account. So the minister made us know and confirm this on set. And this will be a catch all say, oh, Omunjo Biesika. Nadia and Diabua. Tribe Culture Festival. Nani office. Eh? The office. Our National Sports Authority. Obiantu may deny, and let me tell you, from next week, I am going to have another full-blown press conference on the Ghana Tourism Authority. Their collaboration with the NSA, okay? Their collaboration with the NSA, the Ministry of Sports, and how much Jim Krofosika will make her for visas. And they say there is a full-blown investigation. About this matter by the United States of America and its embassy. To the extent said the report has been ferried to the FBI.
0: Hey!
2: Next week, me say, I'll be the sad documents in the bottom. Me say, one of your producers, me, you document which one was, hey, sir. Now, I'm saying, yes, my shadow, I'm going to
0: be
2: by next week. Me try my way flow by next week. What do you do? I'm going to say, oh, yeah, convince and to buono. I will come out with all the information. Now GTA hold here. Boni ome diwo Ghana Tourism Authority no. And then Kofusika wamwa je.
0: Hey,
2: okay. We will come there by next week.
0: Meba, mame, your response no na member sa NSC wonso ne tavisa ne sensem no. Bebe se enonso no me diwo komo kakra. Eti matise ya mpofankra so a response be 40 seconds bi. Mama entie sa response no na iwia yento an komo ne so.
3: Yep, I think everybody knows very clearly that NSA does not issue visas or, you know, do such stuff. And I've seen some reports in social media. It's definitely not true. I think our legal department will respond, would advise on how to respond to these social media reports. And I'm sure there will be clarity soon enough. But definitely, if anyone is found culpable, I'm sure the law would follow its course, and I'm not above the law, but definitely I'm not involved in any of such things. So let's see what the legal department have to respond to, and if it comes to our attention officially, then we can address it. But we can't be responding to every social
0: fire. ATNUA National Sports Authority Director Ken Yao Ampofu Ankra Yoko Wakapo Babia Echiriz. O see NSA no mo nyede. Omo issue visa na. NSA issue visa.
2: But can this be a good answer? Yes, see, what facilitate am ankrofo ede enya visas with the help of Tribe Fest.
0: And
2: so Bianca say we issue visa.
0: NSA no omo issue visa.
2: How can this be an answer to the claims that you are making?
0: Hey.
2: Yes, see, what chocolate Edi akwakoma US Embassy introducing some people to the US Embassy. Sir CEO, the Chief of Operating Officer, Jenfie.

0: one there, the chairman, the chairman of the Bisoka. The chairman of the Bisoka will be on him, Yambo Van Krebia, will tell you that these are people who have been very close.
1: Yeah. Yeah. Dini Jemfi.
0: Jemfi.
1: Yeah.
0: The chairman of the Beach Soccer.
1: As on Bisoka.
0: He has refunded monies. You see, I'm not gonna say it was CID. He has refunded monies. Yeah, the only one is so very funded, the no. But I yet very funded. From what I've been told, I don't have evidence to it anyway.
1: Okay.
0: But from what I've been told, he has taken close to about $60,000 as cut from Thrive Culture Fest. Because when the Thrive Culture Fest for no, and the yes, I dream at the no. But George has yet. And by next week, I'll come and link all these things with the Ghana Tourism Authority and how they did it and how they did that with the Tribe Culture Fest in Fono. So, okay. Tribe Fest Fono, I'm going to call US Embassy. They're under investigations as well. They're under investigations. They cannot come and deny this because these are informations that are public knowledge in terms of the institutions. I was information.
1: Honorable, say Parliament mo target for Black Stars. AFCON here, dear, because you intimate can say qualification should be the target. 44 years, you enjoy trophy. You move you cry, boys. You move people, you cry. The move be that. Kono you move 82. It's a nano. Do you want to place at least team in quality trophy, bra? Mo target for reappointment, you know, dear.
0: I am a desire for football. When you have Ghana Nibia or per football, no name football channel. When there's an influence from behind to those who are manning the team, our pitch in so you should see. Let me take your mind back. I'm sure say you took your time to watch Ghana versus Panama.
1: Yeah.
0: Even without party.
1: Yeah.
0: Even without party. You took your time to watch it. In fact, the only person that Ghana for Kure who said, oh, you're minus to the team was Jordan, which I disagree because I know how Jordan plays his football.
1: Okay.
0: And I do not think that he was even a minus as far as this World Cup was concerned.
1: Okay.
0: But even with that one, people talked about Jordan Ayew. Fast forward, go and watch Ghana versus England and how Ghana played. Those two matches, I can tell you for a fact, there was nothing like influence from any outside or anywhere. The coach had...
1: Yes! That's what you believe. You said.
0: No, just check the lineup. And check how the boys played.
1: Okay.
0: And check results, the philosophy. The philosophy. Forget about the results. Okay. The philosophy. And then, boys, you know, attitude on the pitch.
1: Okay.
0: You could see a certain sense of optimum togetherness among the team without any influence behind.
1: Wow.
0: But right after these two matches, Croatia, even with Colombia, the kind of lineup had Okoye, were you happy? That is why there has been allegations of pay to play. You see, for the Black Stars, Ghana team, you know, even though it is not like the days are Stephen Apiania, Samuel Jai, Moni Esi, and Mono Omuyeno, yes, I agree that we have not gotten to that level of standard, you know. But it is not a bad team that we cannot get to a quarterfinals or semifinals of AFCON, or even to go to the World Cup and even progress from round of 32.
1: Okay.
0: Who told you, say, if Ghana is solid on the pitch, like the way any England, Etienne, we cannot score Colombia? Colombia is not a team.
1: Yes, she qualifies as with Ivory Coast. Target in here, dear.
0: The target is that. And what's the philosophy? And the independence, two words, the independence of the technical team will have to be guaranteed.
1: And no.
0: If the independence of the technical team is not guaranteed, and there's influence from the GFA and some people that fix my player, Kofawe, my way, money, sound, mana. And the coach himself should not even have unnecessary preference about certain players.
1: Okay.
0: Say, wait there, or your madam for now, wait there, or penny be a frame on it, and I bet you are framing, and I say, we are framing. No. If the coach has optimal, because of the coach, because of the time
1: for that. That's GDO coach in
0: the GDO coach, if he's allowed to work.
1: God has circumstances, said the FA
0: player. If he's allowed to work,
1: me here,
0: because we are first match, no, we have time, sir. And did they allow the coach to do something? Because

0: Ghana for a day. I come and you were there. What part
1: of 2 minutes? Okay. Mammy has said, baby girl, Abana, mamma may announce phone lines, Kakra. Mammy for course, Kakra, Yene, honorable, a quasi fansu, Envy, Nafemi, we are my interview, Nekama. 0302211701 and 0302211702. Fire for fire, honorable now to Jano. Achirim, Achire Niemem, Ediamaye. What you say, one year, partisan be a womb. Utia semi year a evidence in near ma a good phone so documents are odua nesaka and ujina so kasaye. Eti mamin fa baby girl abani and him kama nyansa. Baby girl mamin to you more fire.
2: Masum de de wa crack. In fact we have memory of pao. Eti never for so penny.
0: More fire, 18 no ma mehe tombe on me time no na menfa ba ko bi o de ma men da ono abasi ansa ma men na na si na men jini di etwa to na fe yewi a mato aso a orabo medasi minim die na beka etwa to
3: ade a me
0: hwese next week so unya da jila
3: yes. Na ade a me ka etwa to eye the good of our football. Before then no when you say the Black Queens omo bo omo tournament in here and they wrote letters say in three omo ka as far as bonuses and
0: bonuses be
3: your concern minister enu am say busa no because as part of the presentation obetro say oh omo ti omo na kan am say jo there be nka sa mabawa no omo say wo no omo ko tournament ko ba ho ba ko pe bi na wetwam na ko ye sika no so otu omo so omo ntue nwie na so watu ye no omo ka cho say there be. Because of the time when we call a year camp, no, the days, you know, once that time, we are only the tournament days now, mom.
0: Okay.
3: And I'm linking you to the Blasters. And I'm saying, Blasters, you know, when you were paying the per diem, we are from time when we started a camp, and that's what we call a World Cup. We are from the camp. And I'm saying, I didn't manage the whole young massa.
0: The Blasters, they are carrying home.
3: Blasters,
0: they are carrying
3: home bonuses. Per diem, you know,
0: okay.
3: What you are saying? But the days, you know, what's a pre-tournament days? No, come camp, no. Blasters for no matter from day one, inclusive of the days of Mudi or tournament, no, which is a World Cup.
0: Matter.
3: But man, the idea, what you only when they went for the tournament.
0: Yeah.
3: A moment you have time, I'm call camp.
0: Yes.
3: But the minister says that what you are, which is wrong. And then, may I advocate for Minyanu Mano?
0: Okay.
3: Mr. Aye, minister, a mano, bo kakakra, tia almost kama wamo.
0: Okay.
3: Because that is how we will give confidence and some good spirit in our people who represent Ghana. Oh, we'll be on the Kubia. Till next week, you best have a
0: when
3: I bring in with the Ghana Tourism Authority.
0: Ever to us, ever to us. So, may I say, it's a vulnerable video, no, the Anna Woodin Commander, no, Feno, Etrium Mamina,
4: and Perdiems. Then we are asking for the same level of transparency for every other expenditure incurred during the campaign. We are not questioning the entitlement of the players or the technical team to their approved payment. We are questioning the absence of a comprehensive line-by-line account of the operational expenses. Ghanaians deserve to know how the entire 58 million was utilized down to the last city. There were clear banners of the Tribe Culture Fest dealing with visa acquisitions on behalf of the National Sports Authority, supported by the National Sports Authority. Our church further raised questions about approximately $600,000 reportedly realized from this arrangement. The director

0: buying. Gambling when you're true. Inti chani wa sheyemu. Enyama wana wendi mfiedu mwache. Gaming Commission of Ghana. Ajin kratwe yatum.
1: It's been 19 years of God's goodness. 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

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Distance ni nyina die so ye bako. Samu beye the next big voice for radio so. Na se twa kan ko ni dwom gyina mu so mo nkyira mo bobre.

0: Insurance, Senya my way. Kase no way. Come to Ghana. Passion for technology. The next Asempasta. 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
1: 10 years of worship, 10 years of praise, 10 years of prayers, a generation of women lifting one sound to heaven. Now, we gather again, but this time, we're not just gathering to worship, we're gathering to say thank you. 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Sunday, 27 September 2026, Sports Complex opposite the University of Ghana Sports Stadium, Accra, 4 p.m. Come, ready to give God the glory he deserves, because 10 years later, we know one thing for sure. 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

0: Hey,
1: yeah, that's the problem. I'm watching on that tag code. I mean,
2: well, FDM's the first time I'm a basin.
1: Yeah,
2: FDM, no, yeah, FDM himself. The Kessia no Yanka. In fact, I saw Bruni, I used to crash. As Empano,
1: yes,
2: sir. Oh, and Sempanas, one Mahabia Macadia, as on Sempano
1: Academ.
2: The Sakuena, we are the Amamino, a Quena Kesepa, his answer. You see, we are senior 80 Oh, such an opportunity, no, Nessie, a damas. I will be so. Your council, Papa
3: Fire,
2: send your work class, FDA, and we intelligence, all the year, Juman. So be cramp, what's the one? What you manage, dear? Oh, yeah, then, what do you mean? Someone in your world, baby. Nami Shamu, only producers, my production crew in here. Nami Chia, yeah, I could hear mine.
4: Samuel Atachia, Honorable Minister, in charge of Works and Housing, Member of Parliament for Ibuakwa South.
5: In Sri Lanka,
4: yeah,
6: I have any age. Your authoritative presentations. Me da sepa, me da se. Mo ficha pa.
1: Afipa pa unko mesaye,
6: huh? Ficha pa ma utitu any Dominic and the entire production team.
1: Sure.
6: You've held your fort strongly. Mo bo ejuma.
1: Me da se.
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6: 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So, Mama is here and Bramber tonight.
1: Hey,
6: yeah,
1: what's up, Wobi? I'm the Wobi, because it's too much.

0: It will amaze you to know. I mean, just off one penny for Muti. I don't know if they will want me to put their names out there, but Minima Sofo Ghana, the fathers of the charismatic Pentecostal faith, Muti, this platform.
1: Amen.
0: And they listen. 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

0: you approach your work. 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
1: kanga eya ina mi koto wache wo joint view was pintes
2: okay
1: Obi bi paki ya
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1: matom mi chiki ni mi wache no na script man is yes I was saying 5 cities in momo fama na Miss Cano, not a 5 cities on it. To me, see, may you a cardinal. Secretary Manager, Mr. Cobo, I was here, so Obi, I sent Pam, say, hey, Obi, what to Obi to Miss? I saw Mimitio. There's Obi, if you had two chickens, you say, I'm old, India. Any of

0: Accounting, University of Florida, and Motin in Kano. Yo, Prof, where do you me Darcy?
1: Yo, you were going to work for Emuka, first for Nuna, and she had a Benjamin baby.
2: For ecosystem, I don't miss it. I think this year, having missed ecosystem more than 4 or 5 times. I listen to ecosystem every Tuesday. When I sit in my car, my driver doesn't tune to anything apart from 94.7 ecosystem. I'm a keen listener to ecosystem. And I listen to all the discussions, who is winning, who is losing, whatever. I listen to it every time. That is how come I understand current issues, because they are the most current radio station that discusses current things. That's why I love it. There are other stations, but I'm ecosystem. I don't know why they haven't given me an award, because I am one person who listens to them, but they don't know me. Faithful listener.
0: Arriba!

0: woman se mi nyane se ye ba be lati corporate money obi akwa ko tia signboard wa ye signboard kakaka and odi minerals commission sign aye logo ani bana boss and odi si nso bia ho ye kwa ye excavators ni nso and odi ye illegal money se mo ba be ye corporate money responsible corporate money obi asati ye irresponsible one along the river banks. 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
1: Adi after bibi ya
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1: should come up today now or be testify say

and right here we would incommodate your mining site, you know, humble. And to be into men ganja, say you are not who do illegal mining when you are not doing it. 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

0: 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We are live from our national studios in Kokomilemle, Accra. 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
0: 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Eko si sembre live in airbrem. 32 after 2. It is your say bonsu from your baby. Ena munyina aseni ensaima munyina akwaba emfa momra ekosi sen so it's our nation's biggest and the most authoritative political, social and current affairs talk show, Asempa FM, your multiple award-winning late afternoon political talk show. Mamina production team no ase Dominic Isia Boa, Nana Chumberema, Jackson of Saint Tiamwa, Ebenezer Tete, Oman Hine Kwabna Sante, Ekuya Boatua Yadom, Ena Samuel Kwadade Irenchi, Omunyanabo and Echidom, Nedi Ekusi Saint Jumedi Ebremo. Let me say a big thank you. I mean, this weekend was quite eventful. A lot of events happened in our country. Of course, the big one for us here are the multimedia group here called the Western Region, Ahanta West constituency, from a friend is saying Abuade to Agudan Kwanta. Yekoko Jaya near Samuel Kojo Brace, baby, not from Ahanta Pele. And Yakoko Kujano sounds na here in Accra in a lawyer Kwesi Kwating Eware. Beautiful ceremony here in Accra. And your non so Yako Eko Kujano Emma Oko Eko Ware. Nire Kama Moving Pick Hotel here in Accra. Inti two very, very important events over the weekend. But of course, we had news, and the Ghana Armed Forces have handed over right of way, I'm clear, you know, to His Excellency the President. That's for the Kumasi, Accra Kumasi Expressway. That ceremony has been done. The right of way has been handed over. Omampenyi in Sembe Buena Tuja, which will have a direct impact on that road. And I would share some excerpt of the Omampenyi Eka, you know, for you. The government communications minister has been gracious enough. Oko, the Facebook page, Wamaya, a snippet of some of the things the president said. The ones we can all follow up and measure the president on. Inti, you can read excerpts, no, from his page. Here in Accra, so no, Enra, you know, was difficult for some investors investing in recreational facilities, hospitality facilities, La Boma area, Charlie. Watching amount for investment go down. Of course, we'll bring you the backstory. Yene, wana na facilities ni yomo dia ibidin komo ni yoma bemu penye foso ka yedini nina ebetuja na mwate diye course wankasa ewo La Boma. Sounds so ena wudu weni chumo hafu anua. This video has gone viral. A video a brand TB, we are told, so MPP communications officer Ejina School Daibi Hwa, he claimed, sir, the assembly now your imagination, so Omar Clear School Dino Mobile BC 24-hour economy market ewo. He in that video alleged, say assembly ni bebu school dinegu na omwesi market ewo, and that video has since gone viral. I mean, but three different statements and abba out. There are some inherent contradictions in those statements, though. Bakufi Ashanti Regional Minister, Bakufi DC in Ankasao, and Bakufi Deputy Chief of Staff. Inti, yebe kaini nina anafei, yashese de nyoma isi ete. There is also, on the educational front, no issues kakra ebobo eba. You recall, se enche, Education Minister bekai, se, plans are far advanced, se, abayin ebeshe, ama ya introduce the teaching and learning of Chinese, any Arabic and some other international languages in our schools ewo Ghana. You know, in Tutie and someone education minister can I just say your mampenyi vision say be introduced us here, you know. Only for the president to speak, I think yesterday or 3 days ago, and all the truth just say, I mean, say Obi was a dreamer, it will remain a pipe dream. because omonwin bibia sa o cabinet awo no eche no and consider bibia sa and speaking on authority as president dobeka say obi antuna adwumanya de bibia sa e because na bibu sa say eh now man penny one of the critical cabinet ministerial positions eh education how is it possible say education minister babeka bibi o say o man penny vision e do man penny akoma so only for the president to turn around and say, that is a government coordination a problem. I said, Nioma Etisa, would ask all of those questions now when we get into the details of these stories. Isn't it? Emotion and so, Mfa, MI, who are drinking on any of these issues, sir? Your WhatsApp number is 0548 443 523. Your WhatsApp number on our messages in the brain. Oh, share YouTube live. Uko YouTube Asempa 94.7 FM. That on YouTube. Ubetum do comment Google Amaye. And also your bejemre na yakai amamu. Oma yene kwabinasa and tebet nase. Na yedi mehia sem segment no. Abremo. It's a segment you don't want to miss. Inti, while we discuss our opinions, our views on these national stories, no, na interviews, what's here, so no, na edia film. 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It's a Sasso, ikum and tontum preco. Sasso, Charlie. Sasso. So once again, let me say, a very big congratulations to my good friend, my colleague at the bar, lawyer Kwesi Kwating, for that amazing event, Charlie. The engagement, the wedding itself, the reception, Charlie. Ekoye, Kwesi Kwating, we're brutal. Benghazi, we need Kwesi Kwating in the year picture. Benghazi. Anyways, where's the Obi?
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0: 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My name is KK Kasua American Town Kinky House. I'm really enjoying the show live from Kasua American Town. Kudos to Honorable Mavis Hawa Kumsen. Obi, your show Ecosisa is the most powerful platform in the country now. Lamtekin Rashid, Yadase. Obi, good afternoon. Trust you and the team are doing well. The Ekosi Sehin program is loud and clear at Asante Barbers inside Camberwell, London. And I'm doing the listening with Asante, with Guido, with Ben, with Echo Ghana, with Bernard Texan and Kofi Nat. Master P, our London, and on the way, Abre Master P, Adase. Obi, a happy birthday to the Bono Regional Communications Officer, Dr. Fahad Osman. May the Almighty Allah bless and protect you. Wishing you long life and prosperity. Master Planner Junior, Communications Officer, Kintampo North Constituency. And Onudiwe Abre Yedase. Yedase Papa. Okay. Into way, yeah. Hey. Nadome, Collins
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0: National Treasurer aspirant. In accident, when you know. Wow. Charlie. Ain't he? I hope you're doing well. Colin say, Obi enimno, na se, unim sedi ene husitia, obiti mi ama yen ate. Collins nunchuri niyama, National Treasurer aspirant. Last week mu baby no, unya accident, na oshedi ene ka aya, odaso tia se ane ya dum, ya dum bikeke, Charlie. We wish you well. We wish you very, very well. There's this good story as well, was a yesheni to me, even before we come to all the other stories, if you are regular on my Joy Online, you may have seen this story. 110 children at Cardiothoracic Center get second chance at life as Ghana Medical Trust Fund marks first year. The story says, for more than 110 children, the first anniversary of the Ghana Medical Trust Fund represents more than a milestone. It is a second chance at life. At the National Cardiothoracic Center at Kwalebu alone, more than 150 patients facing financial barriers to life-saving cardiac treatment are being supported by the fund. About 110 of them are children. For Dr. Ko Ntua Minsa, head of the National Cardiothoracic Center, the figures represent futures that could otherwise have been lost. Behind every patient, he said, is a human being whose future could have been cut short because a family could not afford a life-saving treatment. The intervention is particularly significant for children diagnosed with serious heart conditions. Many families face a difficult choice between the cost of treatment and other basic needs. Dr. Ntua Minsa said the fund is helping to change that reality, giving children the opportunity to return to school, play with their peers, and pursue their ambitions. This story may sound far off, but Dr. Ntua Minsa Ekasai Ninsamu Aditu Jani B in Yentie we very, very important.
2: About a year ago, we heard about the inception of the Ghana Medical Trust Fund.
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2: It's a promise that the President, His Excellency John Dramani Mahama, had made to the entire nation. And we were very excited when it came into fruition. Right from the beginning, we were involved in the planning of a lot of activities. And one of the key interventions that the trust fund determined to do was to replace our cath lab, which got ravaged by a fire last year. They got to work quickly, and true to their timelines, by July of 2026, the cath lab had been fully replaced by a state-of-the-art cath lab. In July and in August, following the commissioning of the cath lab, more than 60 people have benefited from its interventions. We have had complex device implantations, cardiac pacemakers, ICDs and CRTs in our cath lab. Children have also benefited from treatment of congenital heart diseases with occlusion of hole in heart conditions, balloon valvuloplasties, and several other interventional studies. There are many more patients that are lined up. There are many more emergencies that are going to benefit from it. The impact of the Ghana Medical Trust Fund on the cardio center has been immense. As we mentioned earlier, we have also sponsored 15 patients for the pilot phase of the cardiovascular module of the trust fund. Now the cardiovascular module is set to begin, and there are about 150 patients who are already set to benefit from it. It is unthinkable what would have happened to these 150 people who cannot afford life saving surgery at the cardio center. About 110 of them are children and the rest are adults. These are people who are going to be treated, who are going to get well, come back into the society, contribute to their quota. The children are going to grow stronger. They are going to be able to play with their peers. But more importantly, they'll be able to go to school, continue their education to whatever level that they can attain. They'll be able to learn a vocation, come back and work and contribute to the development of the country. And who knows what will become of these children. The adults have also been removed from their regular schedule because of illness. They are going to be restored and then they are going back. This is a great investment in humanity. It is a great investment in the restoration of life. It is a great investment in the restoration of hope. And I think if I'm to summarize the work of the Ghana Medical Trust Fund, it really is an organization that has brought hope to many Ghanaians. It has brought life to many Ghanaians. And it has brought a renewed sense of confidence that when people are ill, they will not need to look at the amount of money they or their family have, but they are confident that the state is able to save them. The state is able to help them through an instrument like the medical trust fund. We congratulate them on this achievement. To do so much in a year is significant indeed. And we are aware that it is not only in the Kolebu Teaching Hospital or the cardio center, but they are also doing great things in Kumasi, where a new cardiology center is being set up for the very first time. In Tamale, a cardiology center is also going to be set up for the first time. For us at the cardio center, we are very excited by this because it gives us the opportunity to be able to collaborate with our colleagues in Kumasi and Tamale to extend our services. We'll be able to mentor them, we'll be able to teach them, and patients will no longer have to come from Kumasi and Tamale all the way to the cardio center to have this treatment. Indeed, life-saving cardiac care is being brought closer and closer to the people. And I know that beyond Kumasi, beyond Tamale, there are several other places who will get these services. For the first time, what we have dreamed of, what we have hoped for, is beginning to unfold right before our eyes. And we can only thank Ghana Medical Trust Fund for this.

hope to many Ghanaians. It has brought life to many Ghanaians. And it has brought a renewed sense of confidence that when people are ill, they will not need to look at the amount of money they or their family have. But they are confident that the state is able to save them. The state is able to help them through an instrument like the medical trust fund. We congratulate them on this achievement. To do so much in a year is significant indeed. And we are aware that it is not only in the Kolebu Teaching Hospital or the Cardio Center, but they are also doing great things in Kumasi, where a new cardiology center is being set up for the very first time. In Tamale, a cardiology center is also going to be set up for the first time. For us at the Cardio Center, we are very excited by this because it gives us the opportunity to be able to collaborate with our colleagues in Kumasi and Tamale to extend our services. We'll be able to mentor them, we'll be able to teach them, and patients will no longer have to come from Kumasi and Tamale all the way to the Cardio Center to have this treatment. Indeed, life-saving cardiac care is being brought closer and closer to the people. And I know that beyond Kumasi, beyond Tamale, there are several other places who will get these services. For the first time, what we have dreamed of, what we have hoped for, is beginning to unfold right before our eyes. And we can only thank Ghana Medical Trust Fund for this.

0: See, that was the voice of Dr. Ntia. Nyamea dom wabe kansa ewo ahomaneso. Ma yene Dr. Ntia Mensa ini enkomo. And you've heard his voice. Mo amoshe o YouTube live kwa de mo videos no of some of the project at the Ghana Medical Trust Fund AYE. Aye be ma yenu anuma ewo cardiovascular issues no. Omotimi enya ayarehwe me ne doc ini enkomo teunafe yen twaso doc. Utemen kan e kosi sense ni akwa ba. Hello.
1: Hello.
0: Yeah, doc. Me ba cho utemen kan.
1: Yes, sir.
0: Nice. Inti Sisiana ye bow voice no on the support a Ghana Medical Trust Fund. A patient bear 150 umuhia cardio care. And now we can say a mube 110 a enkola. How serious are the issues a umunina away?
1: Actually, that's it.
0: To successfully perform a surgery or kola a hole in heart, send a whole beton a camano, a canny a bear saying.
1: It's actually a kumaya yet new treatments, you only born a year day, pa, and a canoe, a shaft, fee bear 80,000 Ghana cedis, to see bear 150 Ghana cedis. It's I said,
0: oh,
1: and fee, a year day, and

0: consumables near dinner, your cranina, if he abuchi, a fenso, a yamuja, a mu and a ye di sa operation, and to be bia baby, bia ye ya, ye touching it, na ya sanso at the full floor, I am at
1: the full floor. And if from the video, no new machines here, ye who say. Must set it up at our National Cardio Center. 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Trust fund. The far honka.
0: Hello,
1: yeah, doc. What you make? Hello, doc.
0: Hello.
1: Yes, me bato utimenka. Yeah, na me busa say in the video I hear channel new equipment or must say. I don't know, say theater was a day, no. Nina, Ghana Medical Trust Fund, the far honka.
0: Patron, one more, I hear BBI, your friend, or cardiac capitalization lab. You
1: may
0: add the whole share, sir, if you dear you move. Now, you'd be in Fidia, Apple door, as you share room to me, and you won't come on the room. Now, am I inquiring, am I you, your air course, or our community? Na and kwala one more holy heart, your special device and you timi edifa in tinimwa and for akumanimu, yeah they are quite pussy to kuno. It go home mana in tino so it be aye kitwa and after a home after chimakakra. It me be near the be a friend of sense ashimu. I say so in tiny four kra woman in your heart attack. Ah bojatwa a blocky in tina a wo upon hono. It me a poko be mu. Na ye distance enzo so e she ho e ma ni bie ma moja e ko akoma no ho e ma heart attack no na ye twiti ewi wo mu so wo makoma embo yi ana so wo makoma no aye weak no etimi e ma wo mu bie e she no cardiac
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0: me ne wo yakoma e bo average of beye 72 times in a minute e bi no mo fa wo mu de e ye less than 60 e bi 40 something bi 30 something bi cry in a 20. Now, you hear be a friend of cardiac pacemaker. Ah, a bit in Yama, a commando, a boy, you see, a bay, only a conwina, and what do you know, the age of Juma?
1: One
0: who honor my, or more honor, I know many a cardiac arrest. If I say, a commando, it's me, a jai, and I say, senior, a bono, a cinema, a money jibo. And for 40 salon, your man will be very a friend of cardiac defibrillator. Means that sure, say, it's here for him. The I was in him say obi awenya cardiac arrest near the efidie bi ababi
1: sin
0: electric shock yeah man electric shock na yeah was special one na eno ye the share in the padua mu ntia no ya say no implantable cardiac defibrillator dia ya etiefo hu a sin him no eno ye external defibrillator ya
1: okay.
0: Implantable cardiac defibrillator ye the share akoma ni mo say me dey saadi eno cardiac arrest na di side ba pe na am man shock e wo nya kunu no inside na a revival akumano so cath lab no and so you are German hammer obi ano no that share be bri aman kofo ni we bin so efe no cardiac resynchronization therapy
2: asempa fm
0: no so say akumano embo yi akumano aye weak and ani weak no and so anya ye decide to ni shimu up and no esesa yema be bri
2: asempa fm
0: itini edani ema akumano enya abode Emmanuel no sign back.
1: Oh, okay.
0: This is our equipment in the equipment here. About the boy and about the amount for the brief.
1: In the patient 150 now, okay, on one seminar. 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
0: Patcho ani Ghana Medical Trust Fund afa omu treatment no nyina ka. You can imagine say it will run in the millions.
1: Millions.
0: Patcho ani it will run in the millions. But what afa omu nyina ka? I beg what patients, Mr. Power, for instance, sir, if you carry a new boy, you need to say, and as I say, I form with an answer or bank account to me. If you go here, yeah, a bandit,
2: sir,
0: to use ya, or be out in Sikabaka, in Bushi, my very say, a better than I am, you know, actually in Kwana, but you see, I can't really get us one, Abby.
2: Asama is
0: Yaba. I say, when we say, oh, upon Yari and I will back hide you. My assuring you, who say, oh, yeah, operational, a move Biara, we may be a. ye call Ghana medical trust fund me di airship water anima. Oma jatum say on bitchaka na yes I appreciate na man.
1: Oh
0: yeah, you need send me bri and I buy a home yeah how
1: Wow. That's nice. I mean, now he has our confirmation in tea. Yeah, that's it. Papa, pass it. Wajim Reni, you didn't come. Munkosum, where you may be any. You better didn't come mobile. Why?
0: Yeah, that's it.
1: Fantastic. Dr. Eko into a Minsa and Amotenia. He's the director, National Cardiothoracic Center. I will call Ebu and Amotenia. That's an amazing story. And kudos to the team at the Ghana Medical Trust Fund, led by the administrator of the fund, Obobia Dakun Opoku. Amazing stuff. I mean, and we hole in heart patient. As any heart condition will require surgery, Biano, Ghana Medical Trust Fund. That's some major relief to families. Because Uncle Fuyanka, hitherto, we will say, yeah, they want them TV, Sunday radio, so as Jessica, it's something to be proud of. Really, really good news. And kudos to the team at the Ghana Medical Trust Fund. On my hand, Kwabena Santia Tnase, my man, Akwaba, and a former colleague with Radio Gold, and the Oye Wonders, with Ghana Medical Trust Fund. 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
3: Me, Josu. Yes. When you're in Sunshua, Obobia Dako, you know, Debia Damica, Oye Bebuno, our manual semu, na Mampeni Bianya Mujidi, a risk.
1: Yeah,
3: it's not a joke,
1: yeah.
3: Especially with the kind of mindset all Africans in between a year 20 to 40 in the MZO. No, they say, who's all your broiler?
1: Yeah,
3: so money, booze, why didn't engineer? So I didn't say, oh, Mampeni B. And risky,
1: yes.
3: So I say, and I say, Ujai to me, dear. Ordinarily, when I say on sentiminka at the Mawa, you don't have a choice than to honestly work and work your ass out. Ma, baby, I'll hear Jumano, man, pay your foul, a crowd free so, wow, for Oma, Wadofo, even those who had doubts,
1: yeah.
3: Eventually come out and say we dear kwa pano kwa fo I love it when Obia me nim no, you know, and I'm so proud of these two personalities, James Ejenim Boateng and Obobia Dako, especially this afternoon on Obobia Dako. Yadoko baby ayenye hwi ni ho ye machine ni ho table ni ho we ni ho. Yes, a court now work or setting
1: up. So I said,
3: maybe we just have a simple enough form, sir. Say one casano when you're ready. Say also overcome beyond the normal line. No, now funny say, see, a grown up good you are. You can't get this results, sir. Yeah.
1: I mean, to even get the office,
3: set
1: up the office, get the staff.
3: I'm telling you.
1: Because the Dubina was so negotiating with NHIA. No, my man is staff on second.
3: Honestly, and it's about Apomodin. Still, I'm finding the feet, but the testimonies around Juma Oye on the Pamphon. I think that we take
1: and sometimes, as I say, when you're an administrator of a fund, I was say, oh, solicitors, careful amount for a while. You need credibility.
3: Yeah, credibility.
1: For a company to say, your time on buy a launch a partnership, no way they could see saying,
3: credibility.
1: You go to bond with the day, and you're a Piscadia, are truly rich.
2: Yeah.
1: When you say one company, $10 million, one company in a farm, okay, you know.
3: $10 million.
1: I'm telling you. One company. And I thought, they literally said, campaign, I am yenyai equipment, I air power regional, among quad to ninina. They've bought everything.
3: $10 million.
1: One company.
3: Wow.
1: And it takes somebody with a certain level of credibility and integrity for people to have that belief in you. See, this kind of my or the Bay Edge, or Saudi.
3: All right, so kudos
1: to the team.
3: On any team, Bobby Adakwa, so kudos. And I do baby, I may say, okay. On a move friends a walk away and as your fashion a you on if it's radio gold you know
1: it's
3: radio gold you know why you know how pump is are the abinya position the on cast uncle for now with magazine obenya
1: position in
3: African address
1: on only more time it is
3: because those times got radio gold 2001 na or slippers be a mass slippers be me say either Gucci or Louis Vuitton or say na
1: 2001
3: yeah or born or the ban infinity na go pass but one infinity yeah, say na wow ha say na we born na so bubia but yeah I know some of these things open but fa che me enti kudos ejumaden you are not working for yourself but you are working for generations yet unborn enti ebeba beda obusua din so say once upon a time His Excellency John Dramani Mahama Emma Wakwenya Enya Omujidi Emma Ose Betina Office B Nejina Ghana Name Di Jumebi Ujumedi Odi Yeno Aye Eni Sokesi Epa and once again we say kudos and don't rest Koso Hadi is just a stepping stone Afrika na obe kwa nkasa Olivia kwa kamadia well Obi Yedanyamiasi Ene ye 14 days I guess into the 9th month
1: in September
3: yeah nti yedanyamiasi yonyamia aduma 22nd a very special friend man be the birthday do e beka wasem but yedanyamiasi because they be adamika weekends mostly I take the time to go to hospitals to visit various police stations check government developmental projects
1: yeah
3: you know because I've been in a kwane mu dida ho a you know and then maybe in the evening to after church you know yeah then they come from 6 to 8:30 yeah. apostolic empowerment yeah. into after church you know then I take time to talk to a lot of correspondents mm-hmm. and other opinion mm-hmm. leaders across mm-hmm. the length and breadth of the
1: yes.
3: country na yet made in komo I am happy that that 24-hour market, you know, and I'm sure we will crack every hour, but say,
1: and then the crack, and I hear me and some, maybe not so conflict you.
3: I mean, no problem. Okay. I'm the first one at DC, need to buy, you know, HVC, and Yadia, Umber Tachisa,
1: DC, they say, market, no, Umusi.
3: Okay, maybe.
1: One cavern you crew, Musi, and I'm saying, I'm so moon, school,
3: and Abba Jansu say. Sabia Honana or Moscow Dynasty, a one or Mede,
1: or Mobusi Gano.
3: So I said, but me the only thing I'm here with, and I think the Mira Hakan will be
1: drawn. Regional Minister, so issue statement.
3: I think the Mira could be drawn my chance, even I think a Deputy Chief of Staff.
1: Yes, and so
3: I
1: should be
3: built. But I have not paid attention to that anyway.
1: Yes.
3: Which only Pano Cracker said, the Deputy Chief of Staff, and you see, you know. On support to Sana Montuna, and I say, what am I saying?
1: Yeah, on also can say, Deputy of Staff, and someone okay, essentially, and they say, the DC has been asked, say, Omu hold into your mepato, or okay. say, thanks for the video alert in my inbox about the market sighting in the Ahafuano South District. I've been in touch with my brother, the regional minister, Frank Amuakohine, who, as always, is on top of the situation and has long since stopped the process. Of building the market
2: near
1: the school.
3: Okay.
1: The decision to designate the said land for the market was not a government decision.
3: Okay.
1: Once the development was brought to the RCC's attention, the regional minister immediately asked that the process be stopped. The community currently has no available land space for the construction of the model market, which necessitated their choice of the location near the school. But they have been asked to work to find another, more suitable piece of land for the process to commence. We thank all for the interest in development.
3: Obi, sir, dress up. We need a rehearsed communication from the man. But for the young man, Utusana Mono. Clearly. I don't want to believe that. I also read on a page, said, young man, Miracles Abuaji. Young man, is it true that the police, a friend, is it true?
1: Yeah, that's what Miracles are legend. I don't know. Say,
3: what would be the basis for the police to go invite him?
1: Police invite?
3: What would they say? What could trust every video?
1: No. The only thing about police invited is they were publishing false news. If it is not false, then I don't see how the police can invite.
3: But sometimes I don't understand how politicians and these police service sometimes they operate. You know, honestly, Omunya careful.
1: But we have to confirm first.
3: No problem, but Omunya careful. The police service, observe they are dead above.
2: Asempa FM.
3: And government, some government appointees, so Omunya careful. They be a, yeah, the kokobotum said, 2 million. No. And don't you say, we could have power.
1: Yeah.
3: When you are intimidating, victimizing, and making sure that we put you fear in people, it's not power, it's not development.
1: Yes.
3: It's the MS. they should be measured in whatever they do, because it can't get to a time where Adebia Okebiano could crack it, crack Nikuta Udiam Adebia, and it's also appearing as it's been very selective.
1: Yeah,
3: we are sir, one day, but you poo now, sir. Say, in show way a tap on Chenia, you don't have a choice. We're not going to war. So, this particular administration, you know, humility. They should allow a certain space around the system, because a wound there is not a solution to anything. I'm just suggesting to them. And until I know American, this government has benefited from a lot of some of these things. So if you want to correct it, it doesn't take this approach to correct it. Because that time, now most of you are correcting. We are so bratchy. Enough from, sir. Say, we a party back. Ah, no, odie di na wo no odie di ni nya. O de o ba ya o se ade na odi di mi nya no.
1: Me de
3: me ma won nyebi. Yen kan simple sa. Enough from when I see the approach, I'm looking at them.
2: Asempa FM.
3: It's not that we didn't even draw your attention. No. It's not that we didn't draw your attention to most of the things that you were doing. We drew your attention to it. You refused. A special lead communication person. I need a friend who could get to a black one now. Foreign affairs minister.
1: Foreign affairs.
3: Yes. And then there's also intercepted document. Come say a criminal. You bet you want to a document who could favor classified. But here is our foreign minister now. Then in opposition. Then no one. It is sometimes. Is it on one person? Obey happy if John Mahama is traveling and everything about his travel is out. Obey happy. We should start admitting that some of the things that we did was not right. And yet build your mind on stronger foundations, you know. We need to admit that some of the things that we did, you know. Yeah, come on, bro. So, there's
1: no... Obey happy, sir. Come on, pay you fly to fish.
3: Please. It's not about that. Over there, you demonstrate here. Or you mute on a lot of issues that he raised. Very mute. I know no lady call a whole no much almost 2015. And then look at the conversation around National Cathedral. Is he not ashamed? Is he not ashamed? And I'm hearing the Christian Council in all humility.
1: Yes.
3: And then the Christian Council being now you take a different strategy. Oh, the shame.
1: The whole project was
3: all the accusations. And then I never knew the Roman Catholic I didn't know.
1: And then some men of God.
3: That people in this administration fought everybody. And lead amongst them, you could get a black one. Watched everybody like Ayen Tumagufi. Today, reading out the people, the trustees and all water, I'm asking myself, how can these people connive and demonstrate that kind of corruptible attitudes and acts? How? Say, Sanko Fukuna Yagada Omono. You might not like the location like me. I still insist that it's choked, just like the president said.
1: Yes.
3: But absolutely, the kind of anioma omu yefa sadi. I'm surprised that ene asafun penyufuni bikradi omanua Jim said there was no corruption in there. Christians don't love them. Who said Christians? You people don't love yourselves. Image irreparable. It's been damaged forever.
1: Yeah.
3: This is the country that we have built all these years.
1: So unfair.
3: Yeah. And then you've come with some shit. But you sat where you were sitting, said a lot of things about it. So where is the report? The forensic report. Where is it? How can a government that vehemently said that on person or Betty Dean Crab or National Cathedral and then local government minister, appointing the first communication about appointing was his personal National view Cathedral. Of making sure that National Cathedral don't do not dream a bit my question. Can you imagine? So what kind of country are we building? That you destroy people's image, tarnish people's image. You go scot free, and then your party comes back, and there's a discussion around Adiana na ye bronsam, aye mumud, aye mususem, aye Adia umpeso beti di kreti wadi. Today it's being discussed. How do you feel in your office?
1: And one commentary eba app, aye say, oh National Cathedral, ye umpesi ebesi because aye obi personal. Project, the personal pledge to God. Me, I'm like, Do the people who make that argument understand what really has happened? As we speak, Oman, we had to break down a dire judges there. A state land soon the AC ADNO. Already a minor committee in excess of $90 million. Why would people still make the argument and say it will be personal pledge? A quadra personal pledge. We've committed over $90 million
4: from day one
1: on state land.
4: There was nothing like what even a personal pledge again. Personal from day one, because the moment that people were judged for their me, Mrs. Adiano,
1: it's now a state project.
4: Mrs. Adiano,
1: it's gone beyond the national personal pledge.
4: Sir, judge for their and then there will be
1: yes,
4: me stop the cathedral from being from yes. happening. Yes. But me, what you mean, imagine say, at debut, we could have done maybe. Mm-hmm. If you look at what traffic jam, the congestion,
1: maybe
4: for,
1: a different venue.
4: Very different venue.
1: Yeah.
4: From day one, that has been my argument. Mm-hmm. So today, people who lied, who maligned, who misrepresented people, said all manner of things against these honorable people. Me mama Joyce say you do baby no ba a reverend a bishop who said program. No person.
1: Oh.
4: No person. Said all manner of things about this woman. And you know, Pentecost Papa by chairman back no corner home gym.
1: Yeah,
4: ya bruna be seen there with West. In trunk one, trunk one, in trunk one could some qua. Ya bruna be seen there. We are all looking on. Today we have Catholic bishop or Roman or charismatic. Can you imagine? What council? Christian council, intimate country, say the people involved in this act, Nana, Yeshua more connive. What are you going to do? Christian council, don't perform your day. We don't need anything from Christian council. Ah, nature no go also to a dream. Because they are now bringing to fore a certain attention. Because man, you're careful. You do be any metric from Baku. Because it's not healthy for us as a country. It's not. You see, this is one of the taboos of NDC government. National. I didn't even see this happening that at this point today.
1: Yes.
4: We will have a conversation about this national cathedral. Mm-hmm. Victor Kusi Boateng.
1: Yeah.
4: Frimpo Manso, Dr. Jose Ewain. If you read out their names, you say, what really went wrong? Because what's going on? What's going on?
1: I mean, if the forensic audit, no, I established it, BB said there was some thievery, some corruption, so I published that report and let's have a conversation. And yes, sir, if the state doesn't want to continue, the state should let us know what that land will be used for and why we are not going to continue. We have to know, because as we speak, the state has already committed Sika. Abayasa assistant Yesi Dino. In the accord beyond, say, and yeah, you will be personal pledge. We've committed over $90 million. If there is no corruption, let's decide what we are going to do with it. If there is corruption, the people who committed that corruption should be prosecuted.

0: go just like that?
1: It's not.
0: How is that possible?
1: It's not cool.
0: How? Oh, my man, you're teaching this, I know. That when we get to campaign times,
1: yes,
0: we can do all manner of things, yes, come back, get power, and then everything that we said about cabinet and change in Ukraine, mm-hmm, a trim call, but the internet never lies. Maybe I'm not being so cabinet and change, cathedral, Oko Kano, Uye Kushini, where do you see, why you say, why you say, we didn't know, ma, all these things. Oh, man, me name the entire, we don't put premium on integrity and credibility. People think that, Bibi, I will we are saying, I did, Ubobwa, Payamubo, same, say, Nipa. Why do we do this?
1: India, I think
0: why do we do this?
1: The government now owes all of us a duty. Of course, President Amani Postis now is clear. Say, even if that facility will be built, yeah, for taxpayers' money, the Christian community should contribute and build it. What will then happen to 90 million? Yes, as canal. We have to make it clear.
0: I think Christians they've not fought enough.
1: Yes.
0: They've not fought enough.
1: Yes.
0: There's too much cowards and hypocrites in the Christian world. They've not fought enough.
1: It's true.
0: We, in fact, the Christian leaders and the all titles that we have given to all manner of people. I'm not careful. By their acts, you are beginning to see, because the chips are falling. And we are beginning to see it through now. The kind of interest they've served over time, they'll be exposed, though, and they are being exposed, though.
1: Because for people to come now and say, there was no corruption in the national... And you wonder, in the time I hear there was no corruption in the national cathedral. I was there, Nami Tisubi, there was no corruption.
0: Why?
1: Really? Today? Wow. Oman, my meaning, come away, Mrani and Twasso. Baby, this year, Kweku, or your communications officer, my MPP, I have one on Southwest. On any video, and a call viral on this project. Baby, this year, it is saying.
2: You are a radiant
1: and call. Now, me tell your voice, I'll do a video, and I have our cousins this year, the other day. Where are you now?
2: I'm a boomer.
1: Went me and capture no crowd on the camera and so.
2: You see, baby, you try video, no? You need buy your phone, so I know the motto about the toy. Omo bang in the first time, omo ye in the second, be attack camera, no? And omo ball, my phone, I need chat with you, no? Men cry me, no, na camera, no? Omo ball phone, no, at the shape form.
1: Yeah, but I said, microphone, not a me chat, a dear. Na obi ba me so abebo phone na eh dey me phone be capture gidigidi ne kakra ansa na phone na frame nsem
2: eh ho no meta eh ho e capture e ji sen ka o man te kwa be send me high sisi aka me dey no be send we sisi
1: eh Dominic mon send me high na mon hwe so was a video na at least just to confirm the okay for because the video of u narrative way you no know, is out there it will be surprising say a capture time more attack
3: over
1: why is that part not out there?
2: Mimi na can video buy any home.
1: Really?
2: Yes. Almost CV me phone no. Emma baby and minya or money nifa in the na phone any unlock here, or mu delete ye. So metrament to me no almost struggle kakra my phone any no a delay and a lock bet also. It's a lock bet also ho. And almost as they say, mean be local, no, na mean delete video, no. And I may resist tea and tear home, no one, I mean, some bro, a shaft here. But before that, today, now, Oma the car, Bofono, Omanian Krana, Kiki, Ama, a horn wing now capture. A young crab, baby, winya, Omani Bofon, a fair hornum, Bobon, Krano, Papa, Omani Sodin, Yoma, Bobo, Monfimono, a ye nano, and Krani Jani Jammy, and a car. And the crime no mummy no ho. And see a mummy and sa. And see that time no bakujina menu bakujina machi. Me team struggle yama phone any no screen time no. E catch up a lock and a bedasono. Next a dear canadia ye boom way lock no. and answer will be. And your brother, dear Mira, a bid my name bid the machine. Unlock the phone.
1: Mebao, were you doing a live broadcast? Not a live, now we are on TikTok. How did they know? The part of the video na nani pano ya attacking and gidi gidi ba, you know. I'm told say, apparently Miracle says she's happened on his page that this is that part of the video, no. Nani pano trushenes. No, but my point is, how did they know say which na how you recording? We almost see they win.
2: Me suspect say come on your core premises hold on no. Na a Saturday 11:20 a.m. A danan kasa no ma greedy a hono ma ye a market market dan no watching say or mobadi your mobi bubuegu. Nana koto mema be me and sam na idea. A dano hell man said dan ye juma. Miko na me call moho. And me could seek permission if you almost a school dan kakrakesi hey. A young people ni see ye. Na me ne the communications officer for North Southwest. Na yakse say 24-hour market be so bad kwa ha. Emma Beman confirm me, yes. With the signpost is see how many be a dance. Na me say okay, any yes we ba see a barbecue video. And we'll see you. It may me go so I may video ni yang jinama yechi. The boys and baku no se or catch them say oh say boys and baku a p.
3: A simple FD.
2: One of suspicion, I was say a bia or no, and a cofre. Sam Peninfona said the almost a mile or more, Metro Man for Bahonoma, or more to say a super coupe.
1: And Rantel to Samus Unimomo.
2: Minimomo pa yenchain, you did can't bow my son, a bow, Mancrano, if any key too. Mancrans meet me to work or actually or more dying, ya or more team or more demo. Minimomo pa, or moon soon in me pa.
1: Am we a party for one?
2: Omuye NDC party fwa party no edi omu eye ye basa ye kokun yenko bu obi yenko se saani omana na party ne di omuye send limited registration make your mind for NDC kwa eye omu ano ye ni omu a ye ni omu te constituency wa enya hofo
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3: asempa fm
2: 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After police in the call now done the phone man na after police in the kind say order from above except boys no enko boys no mo be po ye no e prepare ye no enko o ma no asem kwa ya ntwo bi na reko 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back mira akurana tina counter back ekusi se e don be gu wa CID penyini ba ono
1: okay. Se
2: a branti ya web prayer mama ni te hai si wuto ha ye nina ye juma e hobeka that time eno mama ni police report ene makura ba kwa na tadi ni na
3: atete asempa FM report
2: ye edina kwa tina counter back ne diya police nini kachire ye se o shene huwa muje biye ni na hu into a mama report ni bi and don't tell them police report me look at no maybe the any money a trick or getting a wushu that is my official name but my constituency the dino will be adding name your baby this year and now crana or coming on it you ja we know I will counter back or echo echo seeking medical attention and a doctor so children reporting I had the buy it until they do an aqua another so to answer I'm a part in penning for chairman Banahene constituency chairman, the treasurer, and other executives, first vice chairman Ujakaimo, Ebaho, and the three ya nya yedina kotina kan ya bonus adina kotina kan tabakano MIEP.
1: Very well. I get you. I mean, once the police is seized with the matter, no, you better the police for my emra substantive issue. And I'm running to DC your whole issue statement. Make kind just two paragraphs. I wish to state clearly that the claims made in the video are false, misleading, and politically motivated. They attempt to create the impression that an existing classroom block is going to be demolished to pave way for the construction of the 24-hour model market is simply untrue. For the avoidance of doubt, the classroom block being referred to was constructed in 2022 and has since remained unused. The construction of the facility at the time was a misplaced priority, particularly considering the pressing developmental needs of the people and the fact that the facility has remained unutilized. In the DC Tremua, one, Osi omu bebubu school dino edie si market enye no kre. School dino ebe si wa market ne unso ebe koso. Wan chre in the statement bebi omu si market ne die. Ba wakase enye adia umbebubu
2: school. No, eye atendidi edi kanya. O didi mankran so main asenfo any opinion leader atem. Sebi obu omu eni mtia. Ni se inti NSA Mura. 2022. Ena mankran so mpeni mfo. A share a kuno baby and not in unico. Or who demarcated kuno, and at that time, baby and then crani co school, a dinosaur depleted and unkept. I will walk any and more basabasa, a ham crano, a kuno penny for you, a trash, I said the two, a kuno assembly for a catch of a say, looking at the kuno, you know, or what person would be baby a school, so as you want.
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2: That should be an answer. Market a little bit more possible. I just see the currency school dying at the man crying yet near your Marco. Omco catch assembly, no assembly, no that time, MP or Tesso, a honorable Johnson Quakuadu, or who born a man. You were Johnson Quakuadu, F forward this same at the co presidency, another Dunkel Kufuado Babuya back government, and Omoma more response, and you did see first school dino. 12 unit classroom block. Side by side. You see, you know, a banner in a jumeri, a handy over the ama a handful. The hands a handy over at the ama assembly, no, to the education director. The VAC, not a cut education director, but say, another assembly, the better near moving crano, at your mo, ako. Entry, this is a misplaced priority, a subby. Nana no more Mukukas, I sent a two honum at the ma MP, say MP, insist our project, you know, and a DC, a cassette. You see, I buy the co, I buy the bar. I buy by you, or also say, or yet 24-hour market.
1: But, Mabao, do you know why from 2022 to 2024, I move free a bemono, more me is our school, Nano, unim the same tea.
2: A
3: simple FM.
2: 2022 to 2022, again, this had the Biano S&D over BBI set.
1: Okay.
2: Edema, education director, Edema assembly, no. Na same crime in the community, and the assembly, no, education director, no. I said, but at that particular time, no, Senate BB or challenger, it will take the education director to tell us the problem why.
1: One fan kwalankum. Okay.
2: Yes.
1: But can you still confirm, say, baby, I know you not a video, no? Na what say, omu bebu bu school da ine good yesi market, and as omu bebu si market no close to the school, which is which?
2: Let us see. Mira, ye school kakra ye ko eni eni ye kakra ye nya ye. Baby, ye project site bi anonko, niye de project billboard na ba bi si ho. Where the project is coming from, where the funding is coming from. We do not want a picture. Seven, wow. School premises, wow. We do not want a picture. So, we must have a miracle, sir. Or the sir, images in our mouth. I say, so, the Ura premises is one. You're greedy, one woman in our market.
3: A dino,
2: the one, we are streaming right, you know, a dino cheap, you're The greedy
3: one. Asempa FM.
1: Are you school dynasty?
2: First school dynasty. I'm a engineer in Honomini. I am greedy. Why? Yam market. Yam di marketi. Be di outings. Honomini di. Asombo ya ne perform. Me call send me kwa kubusa the necessary questions to say. Let me and I will run me running baby. That place now so ne man council district hospital SRC war. Now consider market that comes with noise in front of a hospital we hear sumji near the asha yare for. As school for we hear sumji any day yeah and yes. Now say assuming without admitting, say you move dining pool, your basic school market at the asset school in Temua and credit the day. These were the critical questions I make off and equal could be sir.
1: Okay.
2: You raise the concern too.
1: Okay.
2: We didn't want to move me but sad same, you know. And I said the
1: yeah, attack the buy, you know. I think the near person you know who didn't come on, you know, at the home come every ma. Bibi any ever sign so a baby didn't come up you. Why? Medas, Papa, Panyaminstra, ain't it? That's the communications of Sahafano Southwest constituency. Baby this year, Kweku, and Motien and Kano, ain't it? That's the story. The DC statement, no? Interesting read.
4: No, and I'm like,
1: literally. It's because the DC couldn't confirm, say, assassin or no Musi Dino. The organization is a Musku Dino, but I'm not getting the Ecoso.
4: Because you say, DC in the crater, it is the worst woman organizer the MPP has ever had. But I'm the first thing, KJM for worse.
1: Oh,
4: worse. He's the worst woman organizer.
1: KJM for the offer school, Dino.
4: Because you say, the NEB now done it, you know. Because you one of the worst women organizer.
1: MPP for Enya.
4: Any summer, man. Oh, no, any could do. He can't send my any quans or kafa. A year, a hour commission. West. On a part of him, the engine of Manama chair. Why, West? West off. Yeah, I'm telling me, catch off your DC now. DC the catch or chair. Some catch is a dress rehearsal. The on me compare for a reason.
1: Oh, okay.
4: So what I say? Okay. Yeah, oh, no, so no. West women's organizer. National women's are the MPP has had.
1: KJ4.
4: Fok one more foco.
1: Ah, na KJ4 no, Jumo, yeah.
4: What's the name? That is another conversation we can have. Wes!
1: Back in the foyer, Jumon.
4: Please give me that back. Wes, please. Wes! Now, you know, only hand on one party minister because you say, or you involve one machine.
1: Yes.
4: What came out of that? Let's not go there. I'm saying that what the DC wrote before I'm over your interview, me catch you say, we address Reza. Because Abrantian and Shadan Kuj now, it's because the regional minister and the Obia Bekabian address Reza. Woman who clear. Now for a DC, what your sort? Utrocrat, I'm saying. Suku Dino Amono, the previous administration Mukosi E blocks. Some of the accusations that the previous administration gave. Papa. Also by some crona who said he did what any of them. Who cried in this case, Nananum Crona can say in this allocation number. You are choosing a 24-hour market. Over
1: a school in your
4: place. Now, I'm going to see Gratchy. There's an
1: agar. That is
4: a waste of everybody's time.
1: I mean, completely.
4: You should change the mindset.
1: You should be sacked immediately.
4: Who change the mindset?
1: Immediately. How can you make this point?
4: Change the mindset.
1: Indeed, and so no. On my class, is
4: the mindset.
1: I can't school in Finfi. Not school.
4: Change the mindset.
1: Not market room.
4: It will not represent your interest. When they represent your interest as men's
1: Gratchy. It's unbelievable. It's unbelievable. To even issue that statement is the worst insult of it all. That statement.
4: Okay, worse. I've been worse.
1: Would argue on that way. But I think the Ashanti Regional Minister Mum statement, you know, a bit more reasonable. I mean, say, hold on. All the stakeholders should come to his office. No money and come. But the DC statement was unfortunate. Very, very, very unfortunate.
4: Yeah.
1: But much, and this thing so should go around. That policy incoherence, no, and more.
4: But say, you've been a
1: coffer. How is it possible, sir? District, you've been a
4: coffer. I don't know the battle of the Ndiako Fabei, and then we have our educational minister who talks about a cabinet decision almost in commission. We have the president who re-emphasizes that
1: cabinet,
4: the cabinet that I chair was why? It's education minister Okofefri and Dominic won't confirm I'm saying Naka for air printed Chinese
1: training teachers.
4: No more confirm won't confirm one sir. Won't confirm sir.
1: My job
4: under whose instructions no more confirm on the as I'm teaching. Under whose instructions?
1: Naka.
4: I'm gonna coach that way. Only coach that way. And your
3: policy
1: and discuss
4: the policy
1: president. Or Monsu Shion.
4: Please.
1: Minister sir. Or my penny vision is your best Chinese. Our mobile teachers. Hey, I mean that's lack of coordination
4: because that's why the president came across as quite angry.
1: Yes,
4: because when him are you contumpo? So all the case of Mampeni as part of the Niswadi.
1: Yes, the Niswadi was saying
4: yes. Are you contumpo?
1: But who share Mampeni Kasana?
4: Are you contumpo?
1: Because he
4: was super new and
1: impressive. I'm saying on authority.
4: Yeah, me na me president. Me cabinet na me chair no.
1: Yeah, you need to see the biasa.
4: Nam po French crown that is saying na okofa Chinese kasaba. How? Now, Musu, Dominic is also saying, Naka for us, Omoyejuma. Who's instructions?
1: If why the man Naka instructions from Muntrini teachers, and what Chinese Kasa? Ah, your pictures, no, Musa, and not Chinese for pictures, who picture no? China for them, woman, I'll be training teachers, no.
4: Why the mom was instructions?
1: Na Naka, somewhere
4: else. Even placement issues, Grano, as a minister and Utim, no.
1: Yeah,
4: we have one Semka. Placement. The walls, you see, Omana Kasa is now being built over time. It's been built on half-truths, dishonest, lack of principle. Those things, I said, you are building Manukre, you contumpo, any Nada, any Sa, no Manu, Abaya part and parcel of Omana.
3: It will be the
4: editra, and Fano, Omana Betty.
1: But for the president to speak the way he spoke. Your voice a crank, come
4: boy. Why?
1: For him to speak the way he spoke,
4: the president is shocked.
1: I dear, I this kind of way to cast because I say, say, Obi Nam air catch them.
4: The president is shocked. Obi Makach, let me say, I dear, we are not refuse. I am Kaka, a man for near, I your phone a tearful. Well, whatever we say here, near Buapayo, near in the interest of any political party. I rather choose the Ghana factor and go down than choose political factor or groupings interest. Because over time, no, we've been so dishonest. We've blackmailed people. We've maligned people. We've misrepresented people. We've not been principled. So our basket, you know,
1: but man, you know the experience of Harun Idrisu.

0: come and make that public promise without the consent.
1: I will not go into any issue. Me see the what the president has said. I cannot. Me in case a sacrosanct, but I believe more in our prayer because no Obi. It is so beyond the ban so. It will cry. They said they will not change the podium. No, we now cry.
0: This is the vision,
1: the vision.
0: Excellency, the president.
1: That
0: Chinese language,
1: other foreign language,
0: yeah. A student will pick the one person. Or say the vision of the president.
1: How the president captures it. Now, on the French, the crown and bassin. French, the president, the French, the crown and the dancing. Then the Chinese, they go for plea. French,
0: the
1: dancing.
0: The lack of coordination is unbelievable. Wow.
1: Yeah, so Obi Mama Yanya Kev, they be a Mekai minister see, Mekai appointee see, Motumu was in a mumu be more pray too much. I'm a pray. No, I'm a pray too much.
0: Since I'm so soon in Casa.
1: Mimi President Mammy Yinini.
0: No, the American say, are you by this saying, say, because knowing you think Harun Idrisu,
1: my brother, I don't want to comment on
0: comment like
1: we
0: that.
1: I'm done with that comment from Harun Idrisu. I'm saying that. The president of the land repeated it as, I am the president. I chair cabinet.
0: Nothing of that sort. So how could Naka go and train teachers?
1: But that's what I'm asking. Under whose instructions? Under whose instructions?
0: Hey, Charlie.
1: Under whose instructions? And no matter what, sometimes when people get what is supposed to be used for, they only use it to intimidate and victimize. Mm. To frustrate, but the real issues where power is given to people, no, to administer. Amonye, no one kuwao. Any akasisem, any bloggers, any vloggers. Any kuwao the order of the day.
0: But Chinese kasa nswa Kenya bado.
1: Oh, usho dia unim me pesa je. Yeah. Dominic. Ghana Institute of Languages. Eguana. Ghana is like a one.
0: Is your mark a unimark?
1: It's your tier day.
0: What's it?
1: Your tier day. Sir, Institute of Languages, your tier day.
0: Talibor man and Chinese Kassans.
1: No, many problem. Okay, Kassa, I want to chance in which you know, the canton sing the IOD.
0: Because,
1: you know,
0: Jesus Christ.
1: This is our education.
0: Ubiya send me a link. If a Daily Graphic in the report, Enra. Naka trains teachers to implement new Chinese language curriculum.
1: And I'm saying, under whose instructions?
0: New Chinese language curriculum. Any?
1: I'm printing. I'm cutting. I'm doing. I'm using Naka. I'm doing. I'm on Naka. I'm cross checking. You know, even that Adiana Beda man paying.
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0: It's not fair. I can imagine how the education minister will feel listening to the president.
1: It's not fair. Omo benya 20 years next year.
0: Mm-hmm.
1: What are the benefits? A Corona Nkasa MPS Kuresi Sukurano. What are the benefits?
0: MPS.
1: MPS.
0: Yeah.
1: Yeah. Our new. Yeah. This weekend, me the same new moon. Yeah. Same Kwana Mkoyenti. I just was around. And our agency almost here. Almost niyoma bebre. Abeka insurance. So containers bebre. Abeka insurance. So because. I bro MPS. I want it. Even though MPS is here 247 all the time trying to get those containers. No, CBE, me bo my battle for that. But Obi, containers are back at the energy. No, it's not a joke. Oh. Containers are back at the energy. No, it's not a joke. It's in the midst of MPS modding in Agapo. I so much from Buddha. I'm going come. If you look at the modernity of the whole setup of
2: the
0: airport,
1: you are asking yourself after modern sano. Dear infrastructure, dear pan at Temacrudia and Angazano, MPS no.
0: Enya from MPS.
1: Dear infrastructure Ghana Enya. My understanding is that in an attempt to even do some major routes, our more agree some bare routes no. Abansi first can my almost your first can my abino chair baby out the enye. Yan kasa bede ye beye inti ye kasa king mamin king mamin king no sa di ye kwa ye kasa e dao e what's young guy. But 20 years of MPS for the country Ghana and for the people of Tema. What has been the benefit?
0: And by that you mean
1: what has been the benefit?
0: Corporate social responsibility.
1: What has been the benefit? And now make catch say, because MPS willing, the much their willingness to construct roads. Some major roads. What they are calling for, they say, you direct us where we are supposed to do. Yankasa ebe ye kwana ba obo ze ya ye kwana. Abanse da bi.
0: Abanse da bi.
1: Etie no no, etire ho. Ba oba tema kro dia nankasa. Emphasis dia be.
0: Emphasis da be na
1: MPS.
0: Yeah,
1: from MPS.
0: We continue this conversation. My many me and my colleague elder of the Church of Pentecost. Oh yeah.
2: Jai organ bo na.
1: The first no obo organ ni. Eyi kama ka wajai bo. And I say wajai bo. Wajai bo na vision.
3: As
1: on town koko. Eh. Uncle we praise and worship on various platforms.
0: You go. Oh, say no mu invite na no ko.
1: Wajai bo.
0: Ana vision. Sorry pen ya kwa be.
1: Kasi ni say vision na ma. O so ma team ni. The Nantia, you know, show here, Juma. Yes, Leno. The Nantia, it's too many, they too much. So, yeah, you should be at the meeting.
0: I don't mean to
1: meet to turn the Niners out. Yeah, Minister of the Kunibo.
0: Honorable, maybe I have a call. Yeah, and I mean, him say one exciting news, the other one not too exciting. Maybe you shall say with the end, you're too excited. We are near the exciting news, no? The SUA have one, no, is a southwest. Meaning, say, yes, southwest, where issue statement, say, stakeholders, Nina, Emrao office, DC, Ning holding on the project and all of that. But really, the choice of site for South 24 hour economy market, no process, no at the same. Are you always in the known? Say, a hand yeko sino, baby, a yanya, I will see a Buddha bigu. And Sanyo, do they consult you?
4: That's it, PNC. Yes, yeah, you who news, no, from a citizen I know complaining about the end of the district assembly. And I have to visit with them to find out how really the situation on the grounds are. Well, they said they are something mountain
3: fever.
4: Usually, as I say, oh, as a government to be to me, any B, their year development, it is usually only an anonym and a year in consultation. Now, and see, I'm brief, say they had engaged with Nananom. And Nananom, as I say, I'm the man woman. Now, I'm going to say, I buy that no SC school, the ABSC area, beer. Because of distance, you know, na man crying and go. Now, more expect to say, Krono Benini, Eddie Akosa side ho. In the Omo recommend, say, if there is any new development, via Eba Assembly Hoa, then it should be towards Sa area so that it will be able to grow the community towards the area. In the Omo Chas, I say, oh, Edema Omo. Yes, Assassin, you're close to the school, but and yet the exact location na gentleman no wanna na all your video no there's that you're close to the school but now concern here say if you're close to the school what is the intent because market and school of this nature no what it means you say a bit disrupt in crano and I'm gonna say now my initial thoughts you say
3: and market to FM
4: convert this school in now they are here there's one there's two KG1, KG2, the Ankara, you know, so that as a man, if one no a word, you know, they'll be motivated to keep a monkrano, a school, whilst the Ankara

0: na kwa assembly. If one na mkwa na bidna ya parade. Since we were, the whole issue now where even Ghana, your school system, no, said yet here now where the concept of the 24-hour economy market now. It should tell you from the word go, say, unti nun kusi market, no fan kusi school ni fin fin ho, as it is being depicted. Except for the fact that now school no has been abandoned, yes. And as part of engagement of contract and the desire, say, unclear
1: ho. Unclear fin fin ima homo. That's fine. That's fine.
0: Exactly.
1: That's fine. The other thing is when they say the Assassin Assembly ne canon is closer to the school. Meaning, there's also a new side. Will a new sideline that make the 24-hour market viable? Looking at the intention and what this market is supposed to do, new side ama school crying to me, you know, can it really guarantee a round the clock market to say way?
0: Precisely, a genuine point. The reason for which I want to be there myself to see, because many of the districts, what I notice they say, usually nana no more masters here. I am more masters in areas I am more say. They say Kumau, for instance, maybe on the ma or more recently me call the catch them say 24-hour economy center no need said the person you see no. Maybe on the economy the qua ain't me and function as such. And I advise them say existing markets no, let's upgrade the existing market to the standard where we can operate a 24-hour service instead of going to get a new location to build a new one at a distant place and California day and come at the hours I hear the association. And see, anytime these issues come up, no, we go in and then we work around it. Omo hono concern is say baby on market was in here, you know, emu ya mebuso, and they are unable to expand as it is now. The reason why they are located a new place altogether for the construction of SIM. But as you have rightly indicated, this is not an ordinary market that you see in any other market. This is for a specific purpose. In Babia, there are questions, you don't remember security wise, road access, and even the people patronizing becomes of concern. And then we sit back, then we see how best we'll be able to remodel. See, many of the communities in the districts, no? It's not as though you see new markets. They be, if you have, if you do anymore, they remodel the existing ones. And add facilities that will help them to be able to, as it were, run 24-hour service. And all that will be taken into consideration.
1: Very well. Very well. Let's see how we can have another conversation. But Mayemra and the Jumedia Corso in the Ashanti region, Oman Penyi, Ebaho, Ghana Armed Force Handi over right of way, Oman Kleno to the president and making promises, be time a new contractor will be appointed and all of that. For you as regional minister, you still insist the expressway, you know, is what the region needs at this time, right?
0: Thank you very much. This expressway is from Komowe, Yedida. And Yedida. I keep saying, say, definitely in a 21st century modern world that you want me, at least Ghana Penifo, you know, connecting to Kwaiko, who they are, perform my so or more, yeah. Expressway is the way to go in building smart, modern, well-connected cities like Accra and Kumasi. So, Obia Obeka say, expressway in Huni Faso Obia. Now you just say one or your man before and a two or your baby before. Because Nkofu Emi Yonu Nempe at the park and Farmer Group. And the expressway is well situated. It sits well with the needs of the people. And Uba program Nasibia now reporters by catch the NGS Ronkwa, a settlement of Wakumamu, and Nanamo Kumamu, and the answer part of Mugudima President Mahama for the vision of the Accra Kumasi Express Road and Kawankas and Kawhubi Dream. So I want to insist again that President Mahama has our 100% support so far as the expressway project is concerned. And Nananom and the good people of the region, we are ready to comply and cooperate with contractors, a website and all that in making sure say we'll be able to deliver this to be able to save the region. Whilst at that, so as I speak with you now, the Konongo bypass, the NT Nankan Comfort the Baba say and Ayina Expressway in highway, you know. We have had the commitment of the president. But there are no problem more in terms of compensation whatsoever. We have engaged the residents. Yeah, that's at the Miano Call bypass, no, so our contractors now mobilizing to site. In TNA, yes, you have chief was in Pakodo. And yes, by Foban Nanin so the NTNA is a present here highway, you know, at the Amaya. No, say expressway, you know, at the Amaya. Now as until Mantamuna also the president in Naya, Nay, that's a umpe crony, said them digger, can wear a

0: bofo ana bibi ese woni ase
1: yeah because ebia will be 8 years sisi awo kaemu watra osino akone ni matra nkoko akaka mu wedu konongo traffic a udim no se otie minister eden na minister e ka tres anipa no
0: onkana koma ntule yem encha kra Enjaka, Uncle Yershi was, you know, Uncle Yershi was, Sawam, Uncle Yershi was a friend, say, Uncle Uncle Yershi was just so Konongwa. Then you don't need to go through sad traffic thing now. Then you need to have just to enter the Accra Kumasi Expressway, you know, and then you'll be able to have a safe drive. And it is limiting the time from over 4-6 hours, you know, now to 2 hours if you are to drive 100 kilometers per hour. And beyond that, as an explanation, you know, at every major intersection, there will be flyovers, there will be intersections where you will be able to exit or join the expressway in order to be to me,
1: na minister says how are we can we there says obi or traffic munam konongoa on can a command expressway, you know, by next year, next 2 years, now you're ready.
0: Expressway, they say expressway, expressway. We have only just so. Mom and say that I said, a just so. It's a quiet number, just so. Nay, you must be just so. Now, I say, as I'm not one who been in the Chadia dancing, and I dance here soon to the Kunsun Kunswa, you want it. More well, do my military for ya, even days at the moment, some of my clear weeks at the Mawaman. We give them 20 weeks. They spend less than 20 weeks, 19 weeks. Oh, my dear, President, so I can say, I do more mobile, you know, that the military for. No, ever can contractors, no, mm-hmm. So that they will be able to assist them to be able to do this. And you see, President, whenever there is a political will, you see, whenever there is a political will, whatever you need to achieve in terms of development, you know, will be achieved. And you see, no, what your finance minister named Krobona was his car, Yadibaya Expressway, no, by 31st December 2026. Then you know, I am ready. And they obi say I will be painting our boys in the background way in the near 2020 will be the national cathedral but that I went to me and since you didn't know I've been a expressway in the and they were right information bill we bet my track of finance ministry so my information on Sika or CIA ready no so that we will all be able to have all these records and be sure say the research is different from what we experienced in the past 6 years. And I think say we should encourage the president. Okay. We should encourage the finance minister. And more so to the point, say, we are not going to borrow even a peswa in making sure we complete this project. No? I think, say, when I hear the proper Ghana beyond aid, when I hear the proper Yetisikasu, when they never come here, Yetisikasu, Yetisikano, eh, yeah, quite. It's the president, I say.
1: But on my penika time, or best ever back up a commission expressway, the completed expressway, you know.
0: Completed expressway, you know, yeah, I can't want them. The next project, I have a short cutting for the commencement of the actual construction with the timeline that was given was December this year.
1: Okay.
0: It's your master the procurement process, no. In December okay. This year, yeah, cut it short. Now, I do no contract about full design, whatever consultants will be our so they are able to now project and they will be able to tell us, say.
1: Tell us time, baby.
0: Obia Bivia Yansia and you know Ayadawi and Ayadawi.
1: But I think for Kumasi Fonsono, while we wait patiently for Expressway, which is a very good project, currently what we are using Nsono, we may have to see the same agencies so we're non so so to get it completed or maybe.
0: So I'm asking my book, I see the Maripo Megan, and I can come and see highway in one. Who updates on more platforms? So who updates on what is happening? Expressway, I don't know what could be. And see, the oil, I'm a man who. Irene, I am my promo walk where you saw you, Ninaka, Kumasi, Irene, and to President Yadanasi. Mempesu will be able to President Abamu, Juma or Yenho, and an anonymous Kasi Subia say, President, Mansha Bunkum, Menhinifa, Yawo Yeno, Oya de Papaya Tawati,
2: as some of
0: you, and that's your presidency eternity. You, Maya.
1: Mate, Honorable Maya Nasi, be any ever said by Dean Comobio. Why? That's the Asante Regional Minister, the Honorable Dr. Frank Amwakohine, and Motene Nkano Oman. This is also another major issue happening, and Ankibidi Hunkomo, but I am the CN Minister, Aka Ehwasem Ewe. We would all wait and see what
3: I think what maybe we can add up to what the Minister said, Mr. Yedi Ekosu, SRSA, the old road, no? Mm-hmm. At least some patches being to make it a bit safer.
1: Yeah.
3: The embassy be one say yebeka say and away you know what you need there be yanka beam. The yebeka say once I soldier for no etima demonstrate
1: inside
3: you know. Ah, finance minister the Bosch Ede as
1: tag. December next can I
3: Nami Adma December. When I'm man into you na Oma finance ministry no any president a year quite on before so many additional money beyond the 20 no na intimi fast track say osika say e jasu no na omo intimi nye sa aye
1: 171
3: kilometers omo intimi nye money because clearly we state here dey no na na a problem with politicians or say what do we need see so nko say when the will is there
1: so obey
3: say obey nko a certain aye before you there but obo hu say na me ni ni kweni Adia Oka say it's not thinkable no. Now it's
1: thinkable.
3: So we wish the president all what we can say is the best because Adia we know we are sebi. We might have our reservations about the old road, but Oye we are.
1: It will also open up
3: major.
1: Because I think it will be the single biggest infrastructural project in Ghana, project Bakwan, this cabinet,
3: I think that at this point, for positive energy, no,
1: for the time.
3: And I love the current road minister, especially, but also a probo or the IA to Yamuda, because an adult 11. 12, 1, 4, baby out and more. In the baby, yeah, another additional job.
1: And we are hoping that we'll visit Nebe more.
3: Expressway,
1: the construction should be express.
3: Another additional in Abano, in Tore, now unto one. Once I call out the road minister, and on that is a Mesaka, former road minister of Amwakwanta, on say, Nano Dianti, a year as empire, and which you know. Unyamia kura ye mami.
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3: This is Gloria Abna Amwakwanta. Wakura anu wanu kukuma. Unyamia aduma. 20th September. Year 2026. Ewo Presbyterian Church. Ebenezer Congregation. Community 12. Tema 9 a.m. No.
1: Okay.
3: Ye ko celebrate ye mami. In the first anniversary. Commemoration.
1: Nice.
3: In the first anniversary. The late Mrs. Gloria Abna Amwakwanta. Yeah, in Tofa. In inter times continues to be tough, especially on Fipadia, a radiator and suffering. The bit
1: of Odikuna.
3: Odikuna. Into a complete black.
1: Kuna man the Dikuna.
3: Memma in ID.
1: Okay.
3: Into when your memma was,
1: sir. How you kuna for?
3: Na kawe di en na we don't do one there na gabema de de na fukunu
1: wa no so yeah can you ask me I'm happy to report sir na what you we me do come chrome for the first time
3: oh man so emotion so
1: It's in our cherry, you said my maternal grandmother.
3: Okay,
1: my mammy.
3: Okay,
1: yes.
3: At this point, you shouldn't be here. Etia si se bibia o eye niamo ho
1: ba we 100
3: e 100 en sua de wa nye 110 no ya to nyo ma jeje mu ma na affect every facet of our life on another form o ma me e ma me o
1: yes
3: ana wonya ho na o tia na o cheche no mu chire I'm telling you it won't over shatter dia na be flat man
1: Friday 18 September, ye wake up in ye bush ye fee, ewo manso mosiaso. A dear chimemen the 19th September, ye nebetum pem na iwea ye see in Roman Catholic Church, ena ibedi osomono enim. Na mosiaso Catholic Cemetery en ye be see no. Nea siamba betanaso mosiaso community center, near the ye na atwaso kwesia. 20th September, a court Thanksgiving service. No, Roman Asoria, a woman, so much. And able to say at nothing. We may I mean, nana.
3: No, no, put
1: 110.
3: Don't you see your excitement is about the 110. No, you should demonstrate a certain level of pain. Young one has better a year fear this year, young is out. And when I'm sharing so, Yamia to no answer freno at the age of 110. Ba won metra hanye ti said ya betua oka enye meme enye ni baso na Roman Catholic that be senya mamia enye nyamia to safra nka wo uni ho
1: mm
3: erade nkra no no fani kra ensie yie
1: amen
3: no ma o mame nsu ni ni ne mame mfie no so no onfa edun ka 120
1: amen
3: now the otia said ya betua kana ya no yeah so e si o kra but for your grandmother na ka wo ka uni ha
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3: Unso
1: your friend Augustina.
3: Oya fayen so so mami oge, mami oge. Mami oge, mami oge. Well, hope so do you see with the affair abroad say ye contractor eh ye minya.
1: Yes.
3: Share no hudin.
1: 110 years. Oh.
3: Oh.
1: Yeah, well, 1916.
3: Wow.
1: Yeah, you know, 1916. Charlie.
3: Well, Obi, Mami draw road minister's yeah. So attention. Yeah. Ashasi University Kwaino.
1: Ashasi, yeah.
3: Yay.
1: Barikusu was a.
3: Barikusu.
1: And the actual.
3: Domi Jaisakasa. What you are doing? And then Barikusu. Or see your uncle. That's why I don't want to talk like a Zamba. Barikasi in Abbey. Barikusu.
1: Now you say.
3: Who can my car will
1: be a more. But we have such listen, a very good.
3: But I am very bad there. Because yeah. The university there, no.
1: Top university.
3: Top notch.
1: Yeah. And Celia in the right
3: papa.
1: Way. Yeah. I hope we bring up a school or any other Charlie.
3: In Kwada Omo Ghana Omo Wevu Omo chances of going study in abroad. Omo de ba shasi no.
1: Yeah.
3: You know, yeah. I mean, I was a kwai we so I was Obi Omo I was
2: Asempa FM.
3: A kwai we contract Abi Jufa Kujafa. A kwai go yeah course. A kwai we baby basic. A kwai basic. No. Namaste Obi. Namaste Mampeni. And then a pound finance minister.
1: Yes.
3: That mess, I'm on pay car being come rent control, Papa, mommy.
1: Oh,
3: at least Obi.
1: Car being mutual.
3: No, I'm pay. It's a sin being so bit me. I now come office or a highway security. Dominic, now normally sir a rent control cause sir office. Oh, highway security. I'm painting for actually pay one foot through. I'm surprised you.
1: I want a rent control.
3: I mean, minimum how they see. A whole commissioner. I said, but I know a dispatch.
1: Oh, yeah.
3: No, nya
1: also, nya
3: V8. And I keep talking about
1: yeah.
3: No, oh, no, I'm a pair as a CBA.
1: You see.
3: I'm going to put you up that
1: way. You money a very critical.
3: Very critical job.
1: But the rent is issue so, in this
3: country. So, how can a rent control commissioner? No. How?
1: Yeah.
3: How is that possible?
1: Yeah.
3: It had to say, Mr. Minister of Finance, the Finance Minister. And I've been mampaying. Mr. Wa Papa, do be a dear dancers or better.
1: Oh, yeah, Juma.
3: Now, me and him, you know, say, Bibi and Coca Papa, and you trade it into your stress or moving on your Wajima. Now, for a Lance Minister, I go to China, or the Kokoboko. Say moon a moti China. Yes, yes, yes. Moon a moti China.
2: But they FM.
1: Inu abe.
3: And then you be catch them. Who need be album out this year free China aba Ghana? Even though Ghana fire so bratchy. No, be bow, but don't be 40 good year.
1: Emran
3: will be dealing on yon. It maybe as part of a banish all angles, a bit me a boa massa and your money in an anoa brass.
1: A very important.
3: Sana Montun, you bet ya,
1: very important.
3: Now, if you obi, massas should be a beam, say, a community trade tema.
1: Tema community trade.
3: Tema community trade. Messre, you see, a treatment plant be your honum. Na any a share any dialysis hospital for being temo na bola no bola ni the year was on beyond no you know come to three a gene same war in the omo that dialysis no deja already no a bread that just imagine and cancer a besa for wako so what you say inti ye best say Mensing Kratia or war that part of the man and your band, it doesn't fall within that of Obano, a hard working woman, it falls within the other aspect. And TBS said, Committee 3 or TNK, our understanding is that there's a treatment plan, be assumed, I take you over all
2: the
3: money. But I think almost as she ball and account. They said, Omotion will cry. A mall on them shopping mall, maybe a trotro for no, And again, Nipa, a what tema we should be bothered about NPS or mu insuansua. Enya
1: a what tema
3: crew. I say, no, couldn't say NPS for dedicated money on person with the boa. A moment the constructive coin. Now, abandoning the coin on Munye, no more
1: first.
3: Now, go and watch it within Swan.
1: Okay.
3: Then you're careful about the new ministers. You're between of local government. And also, Kasasa, Ayalulu, Oberi Design, Nima National, Aide, and the Obede, or Kasadulu. Nima, who could redesign Nima, or the Bakubiaba, it's me, Julazebra Boa, Eka, Ebeboa. It's an over
1: separate
3: waste into
1: separation of waste. It's doable.
3: Yeah.
1: But Nima redesigned
3: India. And now, no, because I've been in the touch, you know. Michelle, I'm saying, Papa, when you saw the African New York. Yeah. Once again, Yamba Bayabasu, John Dramani Mahama, for swiftness, a year, a soldier for no. Friday. In fact, I have a text message I've sent to four major important personalities in this government. First one, I'm saying, I understand that you write that kind of call, come on, warning, say, a honor on the demolish because 1960 B, I bind here, say 60 or 61, I bind here, oh, I don't know, dear, my info, no, Nasa, Bia, honor, no, a year, Bia, a new quasi, I'm from Walker Pino, again, insurance, a true fire, so on, a honor, so
1: much, a contributory factor.
3: Meanwhile, paying for no, so what many of them could in come on to trace, say, because he almost retreating, you know, in collaboration with a hydrological service, in Nana nominating pay for, they started doing lots of drainage or drainage. In fact, they don't even entirely believe that at the end of the year, and the cause of a flood.
1: And normally, how would they believe?
3: No, no. It's just that they
1: hydrological.
3: All these some of these things will be.
1: The dereliction of duty on the part of the state.
3: That is what we
1: to
3: have
1: to allow done. These buildings to be there, ever to be built, to be
3: today,
1: there.
3: Today, go to Ramsia.
1: Go for see.
3: Oh, please. Now, my catch already red markings before Accra Business Center. Oh. Go there. Red mark.
2: Asempa FM.
3: Because
1: no credit. Yes.
3: And over
1: only to go back.
3: Over 3,000, 4,000. That's why people are paying. Oh, my Nankasano. Yaudie, I won't be Pemuno. A man who won't
1: cry. No, I mean, call order.
3: I've been there.
1: The feathers had gone there, Labadi Beach.
3: I've been there.
1: One day, na Dominic, therefore, he said, oh,
3: yeah, I've been there.
1: When you say beach, we be about the uncle.
3: I've been there.
1: Tell me to one of them, say, hey,
3: I've been there. I've been there.
1: And to hear, say, Enra, everything has come down.
3: They have been there.
1: Of course, I mean, the reason for doing that is to protect the Kwesi Lagoon, which is a very important conservation
3: area. Obi.
1: But to allow these buildings to come up,
3: Obi.
1: People operated for years.
3: Most of the places are now in fact curious. Finally, my main kind foreign minister said he should, as a matter of urgency, on responding to the issue that some of us and then the minority and some CS was raising in the issue of 49.7 million a year Ghana city in relation to a Nipa
1: evacuation.
3: Yes, he did come and break it because it will be open Kuntebu. And you won't mean because you're a bubble figure, no 49. Blah blah blah. No, I don't
1: know.
3: No, at this point, you know, at this point, same people never try to do it.
2: Would you FM
3: will allow it to go like this? Well, because 49 is now Kosaki. It's not possible.
1: Of a breakdown,
3: of course, it's not his money. He's an advocate for accountability, so he should demonstrate it.
1: But he announced who say you call a Hunter West. Nasa unim a power tech.
3: Oh no, there's all no good. I hope you to talk about your dad. Baby, I'm from my young guy, and I'm at the museum. You need pay a colleague, you are Mufreno. You're Hunter Pillows.
1: The power tech is saying about
3: you, good baby. Now, sometimes don't entertain some of these things, please. Can it straight? Oh, we want to do kowa wada wada wada.
1: Anyway, one young
3: lady. Wednesday, yes. I'm in for the MPP.
1: I'm away. Yeah, now it's ready.
3: Yeah.
1: Your young lady, means your friend, Jaru.
3: Oh, bad. Yeah, I'll be soft on her. I don't know the nothing, but that you know the power day and the energy. Yeah, you go away here. Don't away here.
1: All right, baby. Okay, well. Hey, yeah. Oh, Jesus Christ. You could see it's actually higher Asempa, 94.7.
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1: yeah, let me do this and come back. Me back. If I trust waiting, come on. Asempa FM, Sunny. My auntie, we am Raya Bar. Yeah, try to media. So, Oajin, 0548443523. Timua. Oshe a hunter pele work with a hunter pele na videos no and a echegu ewo muscreens no eso no it was a hugely successful event. Mama yinti we mraye ba we spend time and talk about the work with a hunter pele corso ewa agunan kwanta over the weekend. Stay with us, you don't want to miss that conversation here. Best is here.

0: Now what to Africa Queen Mackerel? 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
1: It's been 19 years of God's goodness. 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
3: Contestants ning na die so ye bako. Some obey the next big voice for radio so. Nasi track and corner drum jinam someone chiram bob bra. A honey pehu who is who. When is the next as a bastard? Was it any question?

0: my way insurance. Send you my way. Cause no way. Come to Ghana. Passion for technology. The next Asempasta. And Sumafu Frobi Baby. Your voice, your talent, your moment.
1: Daddy, You know how I'm going to be a fashion designer one day?
2: Mm-hmm.
1: And you know how you always say money doesn't fall from the sky?
2: Mm-hmm.
1: And you know how much fashion school costs?
2: Mm-hmm.
1: I don't want you to say you don't have money when the time comes. 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Ecobank Junior Saver account. You open it for me today. We put small money every month. By the time I'm done with school, the money will be plenty.
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1: Yes. 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Daddy, I want to hear
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6: In the morning, I brush my teeth.
7: Oh, Fabia, now what you do? Say, and who did you know?
8: Mom, Patrols, I took piss, not that the buyer no. Send me the shishim, see, I'm not me,
7: Wayne, excuse. Abo Fratia, what's sorry, I know, pa? And what's that what you true will say? And son, where did you? Now, oh, no, so Eddie and Ayane, sir. What you true say?
9: 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And they treat me soon.
7: 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Yeah, ma'am, or fat is someone with the infirm, you know, or Pimon Fiencia.
9: Nah, I'm the dead, that's a strawberry. Now, you be send me dimple.
7: Debbie, you need a hey, toothpaste. And you toffee, why? Hey, yes, sir, you did Kel kits toothpaste. Be ma'am, or fra, with the infirm, you know, or Pimon Fiencia, dear to tree, one say. Every say, a boy, a sea, in one bottle. Ana ashe e pamumwa wa mwawa e hase ne mana wadin mapa me boma de se me de Kel Kids toothpaste be mami me chuchu wa mse abribia Kel Kids toothpaste e mamo frasi chuchu ye ni jese
10: Kel happy smile.
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1: 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Sunday, 27 September 2026, Sports Complex opposite the University of Ghana Sports Stadium, Accra, 4 p.m. Come, ready to give God the glory he deserves, because 10 years later, we know one thing for sure. 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
1: asempa yetia Obayan Safusu won ye won kan asem
2: The National Pensions Regulatory Authority, NPRA, is the regulatory body of the pensions industry in Ghana, ensuring the compliance of the three-tier pension scheme, being the mandatory basic national social security scheme, first tier, managed by SNET, a mandatory fully funded and privately managed occupational pension scheme, second tier, and a voluntary fully funded and privately managed provident fund and personal pension scheme. Employer enforcement has been beefed up, and therefore, we are entreating all employers to enroll their workers onto the first and second tier mandatory schemes and pay their contributions. Failure to do so will result in prosecution. NPRA, ensuring retirement income security.
3: Yeah, no!

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1: 10 years of worship, 10 years of praise, 10 years of prayers, a generation of women lifting one sound to heaven. 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

0: 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And Suleman Fufrobi Bepi. 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

0: Asempa 94.7 FM. Eko si sen jumedie no asugu suwa utie no. Ma yana mwenye nasa ni enza hama makwaba biyo. Enfa mumra. Eko si sen jumedie yi eso. Some few messages. We say, Obi, good evening. Indeed, last Saturday was something else. The video circulated on social media, tell it all. For me, the turnout for the walk was a testament to the fact that Hunter Pele is simply loved by the people. There was a strong sense of identification with him, particularly among the young people who came out to support him. But it's not surprising. Hunter Pele simply loves anything a Hunter and is passionate about its development. He has consistently championed the Hunter language and culture, as well as the remarkable things happening in Hunter. He's truly a people's person, and his goodwill speaks for him. My regards to him, Bright Agropa, author, youth trainer, and speaker. And Ononso di way abraying. There is one here from PK's up. PK's up on say, Obi, Ja Rule is coming to rule a Hunter West. PK's up on so they are on the ba and on. But the man of the moment is in our studios. Mainly bedding komo area na afe yene alpha. For Edin Komo Alpha Investment and Properties, Opas Asiato, Yewo Asemde Edemau, and in the time could you, Yene, the man himself, Samuel Kujo Brace, Kasaria, Alpha 4, who join us. Videos na HGU, Muamusho, YouTube Live, no Eye, videos of the walk, of course, last Saturday, Ewo Agunan Kwanta, way from Abuade to Agunan Kwanta, and Nipa Bibina and Nantie in support of Samuel Kujo Brace. Kujo Akwa Abete, say?
1: No, yeah, Obi, na Ozoe.
0: Nyami Adom, Nyami Adom. Bibia Ekoyi.
1: Oh, Nyami Adom. Well, be up, you know, at the idea. Everything is well.
0: Is this what you expected? And I will share any mind when you are.
1: Oh, yes, yes. I mean, look, how much in a super tank again? I was like, hey, Yanko Ponema, you ever say, Azia. But Yanko Ponanka Sasso, Sumna, Dombe, Obi, Esha T-shirt, I yet say. And now the enthusiasm, I was like, wow. And I was expecting that we'll get this number. And in fact, okay. I mean, with the Mizen, you know, I'm a major. And the year we and I make videos and been in pictures, my mom, oh, and especially ended up Saturday in the
2: room.
1: I'm gonna feel Zen Horn, and I'm sure making a mother, oh, Chalina. And you know they bring po early in the morning we were in as into a bar body dragon and now they walk exactly, you know. And since I gain you now put a year butch and queer but so now you'll be amazed that sort of a boy. But it was hugely a success. I'm happy.
0: I mean, ain't he, what does it tell you about your people, especially the youth who are Gunan Kwanta and the Hunter West in general?
1: Obi, over the years, I've known the Nkofu Pemasem. Because, as you said in your intro, I've given it all when it

0: Femi Dampa. Could you bring some coffee myself? It would be our catch or do or be new stroke.
1: Yes.
0: But with what I saw, if I catch him the hunter for any stroke, I won't believe you. Because this is a show of, you know, love, a show of acceptance, a show of, you know, people telling you that, look, we are behind you in everything you do. Because Domina Obeno, Obradjin and Tasedo, to do this as a mere journalist.
1: I'm here, bro, we,
0: hey,
1: bye.
0: Me say, I know I'm a
1: coffee. The video not trending for
0: of this cover, I know I'm a corner.
1: Oh, okay.
0: You won't imagine, she's still walking around normally, you know. And then I'm a corner worker, the medicine, I'm so no, I have to go and appreciate her singularly.
1: Yeah.
0: Because of her being bad to be able to have come. And then I'm a question. And, you know, I was happy seeing her. She was happy seeing me. Oh, and nice. Really, it makes me feel that, look, I hunter was all. Whatever I do there. Mm-hmm. Uncle Fubaba, Uncle Fubaba support him. Yeah. Just because in the past, I've given everything of me.
1: Yeah.
2: A simple FM. I
0: want to do a radio station or dedicated to speaking a hunter kasa. Some of us were the people who fought alongside comrades, you know, like Michael Nyako, Isakamo, and a lot more people. Now, I had a radio station dedicated to speaking a hunter language at the bay. Serving as the first programs manager, volunteering, or being to your uncle.
1: And no, what district assembly? Huh?
0: Yes, Radio Hunter.
1: Okay.
0: If you go community to community, soliciting funds to prisonize the station. That's what we did. And to be out to them a chronodo. No, do could you brace it up or do you bb them? Over support and non support. Because when there was nobody, when there were less people championing that, I was there, a young man, but I was there. I was in the trenches, making sure that Hunter was out there. And see, Saturday day, I mean, but our family, the Ampa, could you brace your Bianco for penance from all over? Because
1: is there a reason why Anna, the crowd near dominated by youth? I mean, say, Michelle age range now, where roughly 18 through to be 30 years from the dominating power in there. Is it because you are youthful and I say something else? You could see, and this is a crowd that Omunina, a hunter,
0: You see, I think that in the baby now, there was a more from senior man,
1: yes.
0: You know, over the years, I never left baby a minini, baby a woman tree. Me kominyum cry, my bamature. Just to say, Charlie, can we pull along? Can we move ourselves to where we want to be? And to obia more than respecting as a guy, or calling him, he didn't leave us, so we still know him.
1: Yeah.
0: And even though I make progress, Nkofunanka, ebia minwe, because a lot of them were but they still see me as that person who went but still came back into when you face, you know, when you meet and they have a relationship with that person because me enjoy on it, and a lot more too where I'm age mates,
1: yes,
0: where we in court. You're together, you're trying to do a ground quantum market together, you're BBR together, exactly. You know,
1: and if you're a student, I would say, oh, my dear,
0: yes, mature. I mean, those who are like 20, 25, 28, even 30.
1: Yeah.
0: Or you confirm JHS.
1: Okay.
0: And as I'm, look, Lady Bisham, I'm so over at Chema Day, or I'm going to MA class 4. I'm saying, it could be true. Wow. You know. Wow. And, you know, Obi, it's more of showing that it is important you don't neglect where you're from. Or you don't neglect where you were born.
1: Yeah.
0: Who you grew up with. And when they be

0: So it's exciting to see that we're able to pull this crowd.
1: I mean, there was one commentary I mean on social media, and obey my final question, sir. Whilst some other young people to impact on communities directly. They are building stuff, they are creating jobs, they are doing some real nyoma impacting Kofa directly.

0: mean, beyond this, what will the people there remember you for? Apart from what kind of radio hunter, you know, what are the other things they can remember you for?
1: Okay, but every day, look at the social media, then go for people. So they say, look, the reason people poured onto the streets, one of them should be that, could you brace your beer? Look, I have businesses running in there. I'm creating jobs. Messi Bowl, I'm a basic school, our Banso. Namitia printing fee, the mom of maybe.
0: Okay.
1: I did it for like 3 years. And one day, I'm going to say, no, they should tell me their major problem apart from the fees I pay for. Most you won't coach them. More coach them, maybe I'm of my own. It's like some gotta be. And I'm saying, okay, then we'll do a ball for them. As soon as they told me that, I think about a week. And a group people in UK were from one DMB Supporters UK. I think that's the name. One of their members is a brother of mine, George Emil.
0: Okay.
1: So when he saw that, he said, Kojo, are you a young pam senior? Man, I'm trying to tour. Then they said, oh, we'll help you do it. So through them, we're able to put up that ball for the school. Obi, school be war Chavane. Me team call MDK triple and koyade. For a long time, maybe sir, assemblyman there, but why the school also onyamwa? My good tuning in Ado, my border for Frodamas, Muffman. Cement, Edama, communities don't find your project. Scooby war, and you know, say,
2: I said,
1: was 1 kg, but when you in Jensen, my turn Jensen, my one from Bodo. KJ market, my turn Jensen, packets, and none, that one, the one from Bodo. Adwa. Maton Chensi, Dama one. School for motion was school. Nursing, university. There are a lot more. But when you met on Facebook and I'm in Kade, I am doing all of this. After all, what's the Bible posted there? So I won't say, hey, Papa, he didn't say you. So I don't need to come and tell you that I'm doing that. And Jebu, I mean, who commented? I laughed. I'm saying, you don't know what I'm doing. I am one youth that the people of Antwerp will tell you this guy is very impactful in the constituency. Indeed. That's why they poured onto the street. So if you go and do a survey, they'll tell you what I do. Because I love to see people triumph. People do well. After all, so one kuti here, all the challenges will be on you. But when we are a lot, I mean, if I so you don't have BP. This is the first time I did this. I did this because I felt that, Charlie, having been in the media for all this while, I've built a certain base. Let's test the popularity. And this was the answer. But it doesn't mean they didn't go to them. I've done a lot. Look, there was a school, no way you computers. We had the computer working. What's wrong there? This is a mouse. A teacher
2: was
1: computers. I gave him 5 computers. There's a lot we've done in there. Miss Mikrom Buzia. Now OKG block, no doubt it's a why, but my mother died long ago. Last year was the 30th, not 25th year. So school, I went to renovate the school, putting televisions for them because Mofmade was here, the audiovisual. I bought TV set too, the man one. He painted down, he bought ceiling, no one is ceiling. He bought ceiling, fufu, he bought fans room. So all of that we've done. But say, and you'll be a follow man. Because of maybe attitude to you, say, when they're gonna obey the politics, on delve into your background, or come over. But I'm okay. My people there know who I am. They know that I am one person who's very effective when it comes to doing things that propel the development of our place. And that's nipewa. Maybe I'm a kade. Isn't pa? Oh yes, na wunya. One day when I am not there, people would have to say, could you brace? Did ABC, and because of what I did, it will open doors for my children
2: FM.
1: And my grandchildren and my great grandchildren. That's all. Me impahunya, I want to leave a mark, a good legacy. And so far, I think Obi, if you ask me, I've done so well for Hunter West, so well, because at a time when Sky, how many people even knew of Hunter? But when you convinced me to join Sky, one of the reasons why I listened to you was a minya kwana makanta, and we fulfill that. Makanta in every of my introductions. Every uncle of my friend, oh, you name there's an hunter first word. And it brought up people who call you and say, me hunting you, mass me hunting you, me fihadi. And I continued even on Joy News. I use a hunter day shows so that Obit baby on the uncle
0: of our friend. Like that.
1: Say, Solomon Osu and Co. Well, I say, yeah, we are hunter on. I'm saying, yes, a hunter. So through me, a lot more people got to know the Hunter people and our language. Mm. So I'm, look, at my age, I'm very satisfied with what I've done for Hunter people. Mm-hmm. The sort of impact I've left are huge. Mm. Look, today, you know, TikTok is a platform you can earn good money on. Yeah. There were young people in Hunter, where you be. I went to them, I met them and said, what about the plan we here? They told me. And me so, my office be a more internet. I said, look, every time you want, come to the office, use my internet and do your work so you can earn more, earn a living. And I remember my office, so we won't be brought to all here. And I'm even setting up a studio, so it's more alive from there. I want to see people do well for themselves, you know. And see, it's not just me don't go for you, but I've done a lot.
0: That's nice. We wish you well. Beyond we, you know, there are still some other newer activities I'll be in the district, you know. I won't call for benefit directly. Yeah. See, we wish you well. Wish you well. Very, very well.
1: Obiara Boema events ni ye, Obia Baby, Awo, Domain. Good fellow, I'm grateful to everybody who came. You know, Chairman Biffy Secondy Constituency Chairman. Oh no, yeah, Western Region Dean.
0: Okay.
1: For MPP Constituency Chairman. He came with his youth organizer. Okay. People came from Jomoro to join as well. So, I mean, it's beautiful. Yeah. It was a beautiful day, and I'm happy for what we did on Saturday. Yeah, I mean, as a papa, no one
0: wish you well.
1: Thank you.
0: Ahantapele.
1: Oh, Ajibebia. Jaoba Ahantapele Obia.
0: Ahantapele.
1: Mese me dufi ana me babe man 3 year old. Ahantapele. Ahantapele. Yo, wet you.
0: Chale, wish you well. Thank you. Ekosi says we hire Sempa 94.7 FM. Ekosi says we hire Sempa FM. After this short break here, the discussion segment, Brem, already, they are the Honorable Donko Fuseini, Ewaha, Oko National Service Authority, or a Deputy Director General in charge of finance and administration. And then from the New Patriotic Party in Sono, Colin Sousu Amankwa, and a mattress I would dasso in here, and any mattress be a keke ne wasa would dasso. 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
0: original nice one. 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A Uyem etim, me pacho, unya Tabia herbal capsules and soa, a bebo, 0243-6868-61 na wapi bi etumi ato. 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ubi Ghana card through the biometric verification system.
2: Asempa FM.
0: You know, and see what you have to do, and it's the NIA approved biometric verification system, no, it was said with me in Yebi. You have to get that system in place. Oh, would you more? And yeah, dear, and they also would you photocopy, scan, and I'll be retaining copies or images of the Ghana card. You need the actual Ghana card who are verifying the panel, and don't rely on Okla inspection alone. You can do that just where it is permitted by law. And yes, Sadia, you need to verify the person through biometric verification. So, why an attractive penalty of up to 2,000 penalty units for a body corporate and 1,000 penalty unit for a partnership or any other undertaking. So, MMA, now you have to onboard onto the NIA's identity verification system platform. 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A brutal, I mean Canada, and the taste has been reimagined. It's now smoother, it is creamier, and even more refreshing than ever before. Bell malt, the brutal. But more than Nema Unsa and Kebi. 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Bell malt. Oh, Charlie. 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
2: oh this one
0: kena nyamia se ele me obos ho ye
2: na ho ye papa
0: mo gbo ejuma de
2: oh enche kra
0: postings na eba dabeyin.
2: Okay, so yeah, registration every year.
0: Okay.
2: And I do no more challenges with mama share with you first.
0: How much also?
2: More no more challenges with data mismatch. No, so yeah, do my yeah, resolve at least almost 95% they are resolved.
0: Okay.
2: And Cici no ye kwa kwa ye pre-posting conference. Mm-hmm.
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2: Regional directors, any MIS directors, mm-hmm, in to one place.
0: Okay.
2: Then the director deployment, mm-hmm, no, any IT consultant, you know, not the system, no, or may take you through the process once,
0: yes,
2: again,
0: yes,
2: before we deploy, we do the, okay, deployment. Okay. And on a bar, challenges be a bar, we all know how to resolve it, mm-hmm, and in the chains of resolutions.
0: Oh,
2: so,
0: okay,
2: we are sure, say, we be next week, dear, Yami Adonai Yesu Amma. Issue happen.
0: My release postings. So.
2: Be releasing
0: by next week.
2: Yes.
0: Barring any last minute way.
2: Yes.
0: Yeah,
2: that is
0: release.
2: True. That,
0: oh, okay,
2: is true. And,
0: okay.
2: And like I said, you know, for the first time, some main government institutions will be blacklisted.
0: Hey. Some homophobia anko.
2: Homophobia anko.
0: Sir. I'm more informing. Almost some homophobia mao.
2: Oh, we told them it was going to happen. Almost a good DNA didn't you know.
0: Mm.
2: It has to happen for them.
0: And because of how we treat
2: personnel, yes.
0: Abayajuma?
2: Yes. Ministries and agencies.
0: Yeah, agencies
2: very powerful name. Ministries and very powerful agencies.
0: Mm-hmm.
2: Ministry back with the on one natural by SA on best of the fast service personnel.
0: Oh, okay.
2: By, so I can actually mention them. Yeah. Your foreign affairs.
0: Foreign affairs, okay.
2: On one natural by. For the past, since 2025, they've not been accepting.
0: Now, what is the reason?
2: Well, they've not given a very good reason, okay, yet. So, we think, say, until you're back to Nasa, you're very resolved, no?
0: Homophobia.
2: The board has also approved, say, okay, and you can blacklist your move for, okay, now. Second is UGMC.
0: I'm also troubled, so I'm here, service personnel.
2: Are not accepting service personnel, but I'm just nurses.
0: Okay.
2: Sorry, they don't accept nurses, but I'm just service personnel.
0: Okay.
2: In the year nurses posting now, you're nurses and call UGMC. But to say
0: other administrative
2: accounting students inside the money the omoji
0: omoji.
2: But nurses and midwives there, UGMC doesn't accept. We are yet to resolve that one as well. And as on two
0: and the nurses is omoji national service.
2: Yes.
0: And only the omoji rotation.
2: Yes, omoji rotation. So now it is.
0: And also omoji posting. No?
2: Yes, I'm posting also.
0: Now they are omoji posting to the various hospitals.
2: Hospitals, yeah.
0: Oh, okay. And omo ama kani omo amume decide mu for being called.
2: Yes.
0: On now they won't be for moving.
2: I don't have the permission of my boss yet. Or no, I be announcing. So for some of them, no. Last year, omo G students, no. And for some strange reason, omo ni an communicate. Omo suso omo nem kola na SB addition for na ankasa.
0: Ankasa.
2: Until they were supposed to report. And some of them call me the letter say, "Mom, say sorry, ain't been found." Over 120 students.
0: Really?
2: Yes. We now needed to now find a new place for them. And they been also dealing with audit issues, they owe us service charges. I want to say in their audit requirements, you know, they are not supposed to pay. Yes, we see Embra and interest. So now auditors are also telling us until Mubeji's cano. And the mammon sample will be uncle. Confirm some better resolve us our issue. Because yeah, I intimate answer as to why your son can service charges. No, almost also some more audit the department and said they are not supposed to pay. So I'll call you in Chino until you better resolve. No, we cannot send any personnel there. So those are some of the few.
0: That's fine. Mate, it is Obi Awaye school. Now we go through process now. By next week, hopefully, the postings will be out. No, baby, what's unsuit to me. Echo, let me say a big good evening to you, Eric Ewuzi Arthur Esquire. We are legal officer, NIA, National Identification Authority. Eric Ewuzi Arthur, legal officer, NIA. Good evening to you and to the team out there for always doing the listening. Let me see. Okay, that's fine. It is a Wutiana Owa Gentra, please. Ma Yintio, we say very well. Mate, this one says, OB, good afternoon. It was encouraging to see so many people come out in support of Ahanta Pele. He is humble, approachable, and genuinely loved by the people. Ebenezer Opoku Yankee. And also Udiwe about Ebenezer Yedase Papa. Ma Yentiwe Emra Yeba Yede discussion segment Eshesheso. Honorable Collins Usua Mankwa will be joining us as well. Na Yedi and Komo. Your WhatsApp number 0548-443-523. Weise Obi. This is to Honorable Donko Fuseini. Kindly ask him, diploma in nursing, those recruited about 2 months ago, when are they getting their allowances?
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0: Recruitment is a money recruitment.
2: Yeah, 2 years ago.
0: No, I think it was 2 months.
2: 2 months ago.
0: Yes, was it 2 months ago? As a money recruitment.
2: No.
0: Tell me, Ministry of Health, right? Yeah. Any Ghana Health Service.
2: No, I didn't allow one salary.
0: Asempa FM, so any. Mama, yentiwe mraye ba di akenyana yede etwa. So you want to stay with us? Yeah, basis here.

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0: She said, yeah, yeah, to be out here. 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
1: My report no way.
0: Minya, I saw me number two. And so she knew about him. 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

0: 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obebwan me the discussion segment na abrem okɔ National Service Authority Deputy Director General Finance and Administration enti yana ne beshasie edi enkomo honorable enti first I think and the course was Santi Roman Penyanka kopie mu ho handing over
1: right to FM
0: soja for hand over to the president himself we are Santi, somebody from the Ashanti region it's all saying I mean what the argument abba okay expressway you good but the first CC and so I say I was here if you pay attention to a non so all of those arguments any the SCNA it's all same patch
2: up that's it my main son chair with teophobia and by extension washer for so
0: yeah
2: uni ya peni ambasada kwekubwa
0: oh the one and only
2: also otio wafidetis
0: no so kwekubwa hii we bruta
2: ya bilimse bencho mwaje oi sere nyani sisere no nyani ukumase
0: sure
2: ubeyede
0: Belgium boga kwekubwa
2: hii ya chane wye
0: yes
2: oh in fact Obi, you better down my penny ass. In fact, you move binum no every day. You need J, not because, say, we've been given appointment in this government, but the vindication, Ira John Mahama, the
1: Amaya,
2: some of the stance we took. Even on Wafidi Kesi Sukrano, we can pass some of the positions we took, say, no, when it comes to experience, any nipa sebi. Obetimi di omane tumirike every amanana 8 years yedi yoko uremu na it can only be John Dramani Mahama it even internal contest nukurano na yeko ye fini biye yedi se ana sabi aye bida owa kofa nyamiye 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Ashanti, Kumasi, and Accra. Now, nipa bebre nan sheda e avete omu minds to the economic benefit of this. President Kufuor saw something similar. It's not try sen ko obeye Buankra. But Buankra was Kumasi, Burkina, and the Sahel regions. That was the target. But, Obi, check it. Even Ghana, the number of containers are a batema any takrade. That is a region ben a clear containers pa.
1: A simple FM.
0: Mm-hmm.
2: Yeah. Ashanti region clear containers. So when it comes to movements of goods from the port to the inner city, Ashanti region takes it more than any other region in Ghana. Do we have buy up economic viability? And now when it comes to movement of passengers between Accra and any other region, Ashanti region, because of Bonoso Fahontino, Kumasi takes the biggest of road uses. It's in our Uber Code Biano, Kumasi Accra, accidents, no, the yellow figures was through. Because it's not just seven Ashanti, it's seven of close to about 12 regions.
0: Yeah.
2: There was a say crown over call Western Nofa, this offer over Kumasi. So it tells you the economic viability of that road. Didn't you know? Say a quinder than a wohono. Thankfully, a ne omampenia asama jandam binswa se u. Omano man no say oh, and I abandoned the old road just to go and do the express reno. Omampenia my say no. The old Kumasi Accra quinder, nyadio.
0: But up until now, nothing is happening.
1: Asimpa FM.
0: Contractors need to be mobilized.
2: because I'm gonna say okay, especially bypass the Konongo side or no, it could do baby must be compensated into a crab and no contractor have experienced it before. Contracted being who are the side by mana hostilities by
0: Mansun
2: or go diagrabation if you into a Mansun Sabi into no, I should be nearby. I quickly they move their things because I'm on pass them and I'm happy, sir. And Sabi, Pokuase to Sawom of Ankokana, you know. It's not joining the new expressway, Anamibwa.
0: No car highway, no.
2: So why are we making it look as if somebody is abandoning it? Another section, no, Enka Kumase Accra Road, no. Because the expressway never be pure on Sawom, Anamibwa.
0: Expressway for front, no Ablekuma.
2: Ablekuma.
0: And no Ablekuma.
2: Very good.
0: Aha, into highway, no, from Pokuase. To in Sawim na Atwaso Akosi Konongo.
2: Very
0: and we're just so.
2: It is still a win across to air Koswa. Why do we make it sound as if say this one has been abandoned completely?
0: Yes, sir. I think yes argument
1: as simple as
0: to the fact, sir, before Samobe Bano, the Pokuasi to in Sawim Dieno had started. Of course, there were issues and Amaba and Amotwaso, but there were other bypasses in Suana Omoye, which have all stalled, and that's that has been
2: the other bypasses in Suomoya. Quite no more fast, so you know, and say, Ubikra country doing the way they were doing their things. No, it would have taken another 1 or 2 years to resolve even some of those things. Now, they be an enemy, no, almost you buy me. Any yen, yeah, they buy anything. No, we are in ye. Who said they be a mekasa MPP. And Kasangasa as a party, no. If you want an arpensu, you be pensu be pimeneno. Or more deep pie synonymous to Nyachum. Upe, upe, Nyachum, and the other name is MPP.
0: I didn't hear.
2: They are hypocrisy personified. Because these same people now, Mokase, Okase, Omanano Nekokase, Kwame Nkrumah Kwasisa concrete, a big form, a waste concrete. And then I know Mumma Collins Moso Asabe Etrawana say, Obisu say another expressway. I be mad a quanae piano, almost see you with Siska.
0: Omakasa.
2: But that's what they are saying.
1: Four hours, 6 hours,
2: dear, no, yeah, 2 hours. Never see a dear Uberbra crowd within 2 hours. Sankro Fukuyan, yeah, yeah. You come and come at Mamoto, we almost say, ah, Adena or the concrete, any iron rods, a Google form. Yes, a BN. So I'm going to do her now. No, they are 2120. No more. The same people, they opposed even a friend is saying, I go to Moda, even independence. Kwame Nkrumah, sorry, well, in parliament, say, you pay independent now. Almost sorry, Cassie, they be in Yanya ready in the shortest possible time. Because, then your money to be here, dear, they be in yet. Yeah, to the extent, even a normal penny car, say, and you know, you almost all the ring roads are. You be here to the extent, a Boko could do Sebi, northern region cry away. Because now colonial roads need an congestion of boom. In the end, can it be another traffic in here? No, we do engine, there's traffic. We do Konongo, there's traffic. Traditions say, by the time we free Sebi, Swamekra, Timia Tnabo. No, the best are almost 2 hours. So there is that need for bypasses, sir. Sebi, a bad boy, because cars are
1: getting
2: now. It is a cars here, 4 year interchange, you are swimming, run about Hong Kong. Now, sir, a man penny in engineers, I do not say, ah, debut. We are 4 year interchange. Now, West Coast to Pancrono to your friend, sir, Mount Pond, I see a one laner. Sebe, ti said ye, why ye as a quite interchange, I was at a baby one lay more. Your friend say, I want your junction on. Okay, it costs 90 work. Because you bring two lanes all the way, 3 lanes cry into one lane. Now, Sebe, they be our traffic by you. Instead of the year, West School, Eddie Cop and Cronunu, Staffoning, as ye, and also double lane. Now, fe ye, one tier, and Franco two. 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
1: asempa fm
2: aden ya ye kasi ye be ye interchange now wa beti so
0: 40
2: wa beti so aba 3
0: year 3 year
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0: but why can't they be the main contractors
2: as a capacity so kan ho
0: okay
2: if you need capacity so
0: into the expectation is a company will be winning bid not to yes. Build the road no
2: yes
0: or best tablet here Germany be man
2: that is it
0: the because also 48 engineers right
2: yes omo fidie ro omo say omo tinya clear right of way by akasi the kwana nkasa mo
0: ma
2: e bia e no say another be here to execute even the capital execution the crown abia na
1: ebi FM
2: was in here so bisika ni nyina na debema up front ah we tin yaka say be the big auto machines yebema mobilization u pige drew baby na amao hey continue the certificate ah so I think say we so kra beti na ma ma boa o mo because nim contractors be bra na me subcontractors and na ma better ni main contractors sebe uma kwa mami mbodi ntia but any major contractors wo mai mu ha they were all subcontractors to even some of the Chinese firms mikai especially Accra to Sawom to your friends at Pedro Junction na ye Chinese company bi na ne e was so here there was a subcontractor ne onabe the main contractor and yes you can start as a subcontractor we your name here you can also equip yourself to become main so ni December me pa na the Konongo bypass nso a Ashebo said the contractors are now moving back to site almost be starting no I believe say it will also ease a lot of congestion at the Konongo area too the nyame bua ni timi wie no na afi enyinam die no so we tackle that one too I believe say be bua kasi pa at least ama movement of goods and services no aye
0: ten times
2: of seriously say kagu na nkasa kra be kakra kakra enu kwa no
1: say
2: kagu no enku na main one no so na the smaller vehicles ni nyina ya transport omo no ko express one no so kra na e be reduce as
0: yeah by express one we see tria to
2: eh so
0: mo tria bia ne be tria
2: na say contemporary term for no be tria on tria say
0: but I think maybe long term cargos no I was here real for cargos. No?
2: That is true because ye buan kradia. There's no reason say cargos no better so anam
0: in
2: ye rules. Omo kran omo sene.
0: Omo sene them.
2: You know, railway there is the way to go, but the capital investment in the railway
0: that is
2: last. Investor be here calculation ni bitire me. And the mam ye mse me kakra. So there you register banana and sack opiska because mostly the entire obudu na pe kwani say road no. But your roader, Accra Kumasi alone, 100,000 cars can ply it within a month. The toll to Homana,
0: Uberta Woka,
2: and Shakura 5 years, 4 or 5 years, no Ateneka. What I say, yeah. But real, no, the movement of goods and services between Tamaline, Accra, Kumasi, Temano, and yeah, as huge as they ever call the Sahel regions. But the capital investment in a world real
1: good
2: is fukra is over $2 billion. Between just Kumasi to from Kumasi a friend is saying Nkoko Konongo Nkoko out all the way to Temakekeno, is around almost 2 point something billion dollars.
0: Very well.
2: On also just say, you can see you passenger crowd and their own yakra and teneca. But goose, the Encaubina Cacra, but goose, no, so no, and any nana volume no pen a bit of a massing quan. And if you do massing soa, the transportation beyond. And see another thing. So, yes, some of them are showing interest anyway. Some of them are showing interest, but capital intensive.
0: Fair
2: and
0: right.
2: Are buying corn, but we're not going to there. $1.7 billion are buying the corn. I brought so 4 or 5 years. Because of the number and the volumes of cars. So, okay, baby, it's a China. They have the expressways.
0: Mm-hmm.
2: Expressway, no. And 30 minutes, no.
0: And a normal
2: one. No, so, in Tupa, we need to know a sort of kakra. A chain, no ma one no. In Tupa, Quintina, no afaso. Upa Express now,
1: a simple
2: no papa quick now go. And also the traffic be any so.
0: Very well.
2: So those are the considerations. And the papa. And the speed with which the Ghana Armed Forces, especially the 48th Engineering Regiment, speed
0: up. And the car right of way, no?
2: Seriously.
0: They have impressive. To be commended. Yeah,
2: it's very impressive.
0: True.
2: And
0: it's true.
2: I don't also. Most of the houses there in Sokrano, they didn't demolish any of them.
0: Yes, yeah, the majority of that route no one removed.
2: Yes, but you meet some
0: farms. And no compensation. I don't know if they are done with compensation.
2: I think they did that. Mostly, it should not be all the farm,
0: of course,
2: because. Well, Sokakra there, but it may not be almost all the farm.
0: Yeah.
2: But your bomb pie say any contractor, and as a contractor, say umbe back kwa no so no 171 kilometers there, ebi wo. So I'm not sure say one contractor be
0: here. No.
2: It could be about two or three.
0: Yeah.
2: Uh-huh, or even four.
0: So I'm wearing a lot.
2: Yes.
0: Now
2: man are content. But once subcontractors ni njina no have a. The material specifications and quality in the alis. My name is to say, Quambia
1: Minima,
2: Unna baby, come, out, a quam corona, OTC baby, Nanano, Adan is in P, baby, Yampenesa.
0: Matimidas, Honorable Collins, Uswaman, Aqua, and Apom to say,
3: Daniel, lawyer,
0: Bibi Equay.
3: Nyakopo adom bibi ya didanako.
0: Yeah, Daniel Minas. And they used to be followed, you made the. Oma penyi kodi wa Ashanti region ni.
3: Yeah, ndi ode ode chopa ndeko ya naso ode deno.
0: I think ode chopa ndeko yo.
3: No, kwa amon di eno.
0: E hoye kwa amon? Mwene hoye kwa amon? Bibi amoko handi over we eno?
2: No, kwaso.
0: Kwaso.
3: Joso kwaso.
0: Yeah, joso kwaso. Ndi hono mako handi over right of way ni for the president. And almost now the process is going to kick in for competitive tendering, and then by December, hopefully, a contractor will be picked. Now, I start here, Juma.
3: Obi, I mean, so many Ghana, my na, mentia, a flag bearer, Dr. Alhaji Muhammadu Baumia, one ne FFF, Mrs. Hajia. Samira Baumia and Patin Penfo in Machia Obia. Now, Machia Minyasu.
0: Yes.
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3: If you see any donko, I can no dinner, Juma dear. I will drop on so. And now, Timu say, and cry no one no money, ni such as a yen, I can see. Cronus or Yakasi. Cronus Yakasi. Now, Obi. Min ya me bra studio na abomi din and an awoka was it. Oh say I think NDC must stop. We shall do this, we shall do that, and say we have done this. What is the mission? Because a break one echo. They have nothing to show. Kasa. Unim the interestingly no. Come here, say pro NDC stations in ya. So, what you mean by home? You know, be a coin, Mahama Express, and I'm using the coin of woman. So, yeah, but yeah, 2 years now. Yeah, we Obi a more quite the DMI in cabin.
0: Yes,
3: and I think, I bind we must respect certain communities and also people in this country. Share, share and cry. A good Kumasi Accra stretch in the Hona in
1: football.
0: Oh, the existing highway.
3: Existing highway in America once. I can Uber free Kumasi bedroom cry no. Nebi da kwemo. It took NPP government, President J. Kufo, and Accra Kumasi Road, Yebe Bium. NDC time no. Ah, na the late Flight Lieutenant Jerry John Rawlings, wo ho no. 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cass ye be. Near so, where the sacca crab in tea and so, when so, ye we are. And I'm not doing same quine. And honestly, all over the world, or my beer to Pombiano has to do with new road networks. Roads are public vital infrastructure that connects communities, drive economic growth. And roads are very, very important. Maybe two and
1: a Asempa FM.
3: Yeah, yeah, kwa yana meniaji because a beer crew. And it's around my mama's or by expressway. Yeah, you know, maybe just to so be an obeca for Asempa Kodo. We are not true for Asempa Kodo. But to be deliberate and intentional about say a bit deprived, nippy and foot through a bow warmer and now come and see a crowd road, no? Huh? Ultra a Osino ho
0: Osino
3: a de corner as if him just a portus manhole

0: but send the president my assurance exist to one or abandon na contract say mobilization
1: me chese omache because a coin ye be ye and let me put it on record
2: asempa
1: FM statistics every the late John Evans Atta Mills any oman penyin o osisian e coin ndc be ye nyina no na ye 4636 kilometers of roads between 2017 to 2025 January, ah, yeah, they are constructing 12,830 kilometers of roads in this country. It tells you, say, MPP, a bad road infrastructure, young friend, Diagro, and I, yeah, Juma, okay, high profile projects, I, yeah, now there's a poker scene interchange, ne, tell my dear, 40 interchanges, I, yeah, can't was in Nano, and I buy Ben, yeah, MPP, I buy. And the other way, and this is for Eddie Goo or Modis or more come home, they jump home fancy. Now, the other call is a woman. Hey, MPP are buying. Mobile, you mean, shut down the papa be a my modem one, no, no, no, no, no, no, no, no, no, no, no, no, no, no, no, no, no, no, no, no, no, no, no, no, no, no, no, no, no, no, no, no, no, no, no, no, no, no, no, no, no, no, no, no, no, no, Bema okoto condom. Odru pharmacy
2: wa. FM.
1: 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You see? 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Mercy, honorable. There are certain things I mo ye ni kromo.
3: Examples.
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1: 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E tru baby ya. 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Me na meka. Take it from me. Baby, I need a Kobe as a soldier. Man, he acquired bedroom on na constituency.
2: I said,
1: running mate, never resolve issues. No, it's me, my sister. Yeah, my papa didn't tell. Now, the issue of one morning, no much behind the scene lobby near the Adinin and they create unnecessary tension in the party. It won't care. Now, flag bearer, a man, a Jumano. Why I grant you, send and pass away, not on your Jumano. Because, look, say, ye kase ye de tuwa ebe ama NDC fwa kwa kwa yu flag bearer no will not change anything diye mimi ni mni se ejuma na starti ejuma ene kwen biya suwa ye be ye ejuma ma Dr. Baumia aye the next leader of this country no come 2020 general elections we going to do that eti ye pese ejuma no a starti ya no ye fo biya diye mano na ye nye ejuma no enko ye ni no omu suwa omu ayo omu ajen 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
3: McMahon
1: yes
3: na yere
1: ma hu se lawyer Maurice Ampaw wa beke kansem bi lawyer please hwe untimi nkyre se Dr. Napo ehia Mr. Ibrahim Muhammad no onyinani asambe na oka ni sa no why must you have issue with say panyina ko eye na wati na nim akere
2: the
1: political opponent and I say bia the other side of the political I mean onukro a business person so the point is adenti na utimi ko twese asem we de ba e ma ni look it say there sabi MPP ni NDC no we are at war what is that
3: say on my the reasons why I will make his point
1: no? And the reasons no he should keep it to himself because the point is yama yourself na ye enye ntokwa a contest of ideas me sebi minu eti hoy one ma your politics your dear grow ewo asante mantem for many years what did I mention?

0: na you starting your politics oh. 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No, you're not politics, sir. But I know so soon chira say me say che na NDC amemu boni na menka ho asem. Meka ho asem. Eti mumma ya starting na yeah reorienting I mean some of the party people to understand say politics no say be enya do or die affair na mum no eya say yen ye programs are ye dey beni ye ideas ni ye philosophy ni anywhere na Ghana e betimi aboa to maximize the welfare of the ordinary Ghanaian
1: and no
0: be our focus na yenya dwumadin na ye ntimi we ni power na ye nja sa de na ebi mutime contracted bloggers na omu gum penifo bi ho fin no that is not right say abranti ebi a ono aboa moni Kevin 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Otu de meche media me udi matema eh amen but you see there are certain personalities so unti mean take you on due advantage of say yeah your politics now udi go be hunfi hwani atas on napo highly unnecessary offer Dr. Baumia na we guni hunfi sabi meti hai say me fa president of the republic na me kan ne ho asem guni hunfi a
1: asempa FM
0: you fi say eh your papa enya papa enya papa eti no ya ba sire say enough is enough. Henceforth, what do you want to know? And I said, Bruce, you also know, you bet me channel. What did I mention? And then you said, Trump bet you in your gumo. What did I mention? You see, sir, superintendent time when you are so and no, politics of insult, and then people are calling for national dialogue. Huh? Over there, now, what did he say? A first lady, Lordina, what did he not tell? No, votes been the debat. I don't subscribe to politics of insult. The American say a issue based campaign. What tenacity guna ne kufwa do ni muasi? Mugu president kufwa ni muasi? Ego kromuha nene yire nana do nene yire. Dr. Baumia nene yire mu NDC for much just a personal attacks. Mugu penny for you finza. All because of say ma contracti that boy Kevin ni crophobia kaso mu yes animan. Omu yes animan okay yes more winning. But I don't want to believe say be a move winning because of insult. Eh be a because of germane issues be a baby use a Ghana their bread and butter and we share you COVID in your manner. Of course, all over the world. Obi anim economic recession of course. And why winning elections?
1: So be it. FM.
0: Yeah, what opposition so no more person must say good and penny for mufi. Then we sit down in this country near mamu kwina maja dear mope. A BCBU. I'm telling you.
2: Collins, Usua Mankwa, and the attending canoe. I don't know, I could see saying so, and I was with you know. Yet the discussion segment, and I bremo, don't go for saying you are Collins, Usua Mankwa, Ewa, yeah, bet Danny and one by a bar, the over $260 million cocaine bust and its implications for Ghana. Already, Nakok. Etimi achi nipa miense bia omu chimo omu ya accomplices here in Ghana omu di statement aba yebe kayama when then we have a discussion on that yebe sisi ya ekosi sa insuni stay with us.

0: 94.7 Asempa FM suni ekosi sen dwumade no asugusu awutie no ma yena mu nyina asene ensan ma kwaba emfa mumra dwumade yesu ebio the honorable Donkor Fuseni ewa deputy director general national service authority in charge of finance and administration sanso ena former member of parliament for the people of Menchia North constituency and a former member of the ECOWAS parliament the honorable Collins Usua Mankwa and so studio ha he is a proud member of Team GFK or supported John's friends Justin Kodia Frimpong to be maintained as secretary of the party. That's the new patriotic party. But member honorable Donkor Fuseni, honorable, I mean
1: still maintain GFK
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0: On the issues of, Ghana's international image in the last few years, no? Osha Foreign Affairs Minister and Okuja Tabla, some of the moves on my year, you know, what we've done in South Africa, the AIA non-aligned movement, the AIA UN General Assembly, President's speeches, Awama. You can see, say, an image as a country, you know. Ekosro. But this cocaine thing, it will not help the image. And AI one too many.
1: Obi.
0: Yes.
1: You can't say, who per the personification of hypocrisy? Mm-hmm. The other name is MPP.
0: Yes, okay.
1: MPP. Omudimba, consonant Nyachum.
0: Nyachum.
1: It's not your massing be bria. One here. Or ciao, good morning. No one should be bia. Sebi. If you are an assassin, Obi, plane, yet transit to Ghana.
0: Yes.
1: Now, complete me a cosa moko check a plane.
0: Say, so, or transit to Ghana.
1: Yes. You could ye near my world, from
2: FM.
1: It is the same thing with shipping vessels.
0: Okay.
1: Or ye refueling na. What mean kase ship or no no baby refueling no? What the knack of for air cosso aquaco inspecting? Now, drug cartel no so much smart because your countries of origin were and a country bearing the way maybe a destination country need treaty no?
0: Yes,
1: because of your said the work and will image
0: sure
1: a one thing. And there are some West African countries being. Some Asian and then your friend is saying, especially Colombia side,
0: home, yeah, South American countries.
1: American countries, Nibian South American countries, Nibiowa, Oma flaggy or more. It's a vessel beer through all bar our treatment, our mother mouth.
0: Yes,
1: it's almost so strategy. They say, any Omosha country, I also so Diano, no much a dab a transit refueling. And you were saying, oh, free Sierra Leone. And I said, I before Ghana say, me here refueling. It's not changing country of origin. I quite said, yeah, Ghana will free back. Then it drops the risk assessment level now, bro.
2: I remember FM.
1: Now drop it. Said, I'm going to be a quite a firm. And no, it's in for Joe knows very well. Your friend say, apart from even aircraft cry every Ghana high baby. And only dear, Mamu body ninja ever check him on your money.
0: Yes.
1: Name mum do you know your transit? To say
0: Jamaica.
1: Maybe a Meka or the same.
0: Ethiopia
1: for
0: you. Oh Selassie.
1: Maybe a munamha. It's your no or ba. Ube drew ha na Ghana for na or the ombet to asono. Omono dear ye check your moon in our bags. No monaco fro.
0: Yes.
1: Nemo omo mudio mu free Ethiopia bani de won't mean check your mo bags ne wo play no mude de dano. Jis a wakwako drew baby a wakono. No ko drew ha omono ne big biem. Emu se debi a de bibi se wom. Ebana sa omon kase ni sebi. Ya cheap plane beer in free Ethiopia. Omega say yes. Ye cheap passenger beer Man, the last destination of Fribani is Ghana. But there is no Chamu or Ghana. That is on the technical side. But the intermaker say, MPP Nidin Bakuya Nyachumene say, 2018, when a ye knock up for free, combine inspectors of exported a cargo at the Tema port. When a year of free so. Any MPP are buying. Because during the NDC time in the Rollins Pencil, in Abeka President Kufuor Pencil, Abeka John Mahama Pencil in Ano, contain a beer free Ghana for exports, Akwa Body Ship Ubiano. Omudika icons for no air check here. Omudifa Inuma, your friend is saying, a non-intrusive scanner Numa. And no, knock of 40 hobby. A year narcotic control for Omudi hobby, no move him. Say, oh. Near maybe a whole bit in your flag here now. Because powder cry and powder type will be shoe. If you on a flag here, no more so I feel no more here, the intrusive scanning Ankasa and the even beam near Tessie Tessie. MPP buy and then another any ye knock off for free. I come still now on my inspection. No. And what intrusive inspection I will be here on the container. The baby
0: be a
3: yeah, but it's been 2 years. I mean, another executive order can just restore.
1: It wasn't just a simple thing like that too. But these are the same people, and then Omuye they say, as if they don't know, say, a transiting vessel cannot be inspected in Ghana. Yeah, shut up, but you say, hey, my time, I can say, Ghana, when you know the truth.
3: But don't you also think, sir, because assembly C, you know, and maybe the agency responsible issue statement.
1: Yeah.
3: Atretre in the same way how it happened.
1: Obi.
3: The only statement we've heard from NACOC, NACOC arrest three suspects linked to the Boljo's network.
1: Those people were picked up on Sunday.
3: Okay, which is Enra.
1: Yes, indicate Oye Dede Eno Mugane, yeah, Naka Oye Nedei. Those are the Nekatelu. Entorebia, agencies need your heart. Omit me a flag. Vessel no.
3: Yes.
1: Name because There is another team almost by the transit team who say, you faha, you bet my yira, I don't know money tie. Into young faha until many yira. Into me shall I before. There is another team here, almost so a facilitator, you know. Then there is the final destination, baby. I didn't know almost so offloaders no. Into a profundity make us say, baby, Ghana Nako, Munyabutre. We mu na eye adwuma no Ghana ho until the monitor o mumaye yensu ye pese eba ni ehu omo omo beje ni aso ya mo omo nsusu that is say loading transiting and your friend is saying offloading for nyaye timi a chikatel no enye sa uchi one team a unye bibia they can easily replace them and the chain continues. Obi ukoye airport a
3: there
1: wo another scanner and so say the intrusive scan an ankasa ewo honum essay 2023 in yanum e dismantle ade ni free ho nte na okokotoka ye ni the intrusive scanner na eno no nakok fonkwa na mane eno no die etimi kira ade no se ade pada yi se de si wa ade mu se nipa kra famu a etimi scan o me ye
2: asempa fm
1: bi enye nipa no Sabi Benkune Sabi teaser in Kwana won yem. Powder bisu Abu Boba de the Dani yem.
3: Yeah.
1: That in gospel in 2023. Befumne, ye nyafufra fin a ban we baya, nyamiadu, yeni Hollanda ba kasa, omobre machine no fufro. But I say so for anybody in the minority to now come and say a ban we mum and a ni personal because we are shining the light on this illicit trade. We are making more arrests, no? And we are not facilitating like they were facilitating. We are not being, rather being given the bad name.
3: But this arrest was not made in Ghana.
1: And I'm sure say Pedro Johnson the second and
3: yeah, Beno Yente the Akwa Kosi.
1: Oh, that's it. The bill you until you finish the arrest, you don't just internet pictures by any jable or many no. Because I make catch on omo omo lodu oho omo omo transport oho en omo omo so to eji ade na kasan so so oho nti uchi one team na oni na obeye de de yi ni depend ni no hu se ah ma collab ko ni achi na onu angasa wa yira nti like you said no it is not within the place of NACOC say on be ba be ma some of these details no no but for the minority
2: Asempa FM
1: member rep on the Defense and
3: Interior Committee.
1: At times, yes, this kind of, some of these, excuse me to say, reckless pronouncements, you know, it forces us to say some of these things. Otherwise, it wasn't necessary.
3: Yeah, but if, say, we'll be a ranking member on the Minority Defense and Interior Committee, now report in the international media say cocaine worth 260 something million dollars have been busted. And the report said, sir, cocaine from Ghana.
1: Yeah.
3: Oh, committee as well ranking member. You'll be.
1: So, a member of the committee.
3: You'll be shocked committee, and you'll talk.
1: You have the privilege, Interior Minister Nukrabe Bamam, or briefing Mr. Odebi, Adiani loading the Ghana.
3: Yes.
1: It was a vessel, not oil transitor, obey a roof well in Keke. While Mahas, our Yan Ludun Yaman and Free. Who was that privileged information? No?
3: That's he? Or was that information?
1: They have all those informations, Binia. They have it.
3: Why?
1: The interior minister briefs them.
3: But parliament is on recess.
1: And I'm sure, so all the committee members, he has the rights of picking for our friend interior minister, or to our friend NACOC boss. He is the ranking member of defense and interior. Open access and nobody will block him. Some of this information, banner or far phone, can say, interior minister, this is what I've heard. What happened? What is the? They will brief him. But as usual, minko kan na yego se min America, enyentro min kangumusa, which I consider to be a bit reckless, because you may think say, who score political point, but it forces us to bring out some of these details. When I know why we did it, I then our pencil. Momo pencil, a whole NACOC was removed from the combined team of security agencies that are not inspecting containers before they are exported. And yet, I'm here. Nanya Muez and Miss Nibia. I then a Fidia, then on a Timmy check me who said, Udi Nema Shaw bag Mukrana, a fast Fidinma, a Fidin Betty detective. 2 years. If you didn't say yeah, you are repaired into two credit for you.
3: Yeah, but the argument will be made, say, under them, we never heard of a cocaine bust of $260 million.
1: Oh,
3: that's a lot of over 3 point something kg.
1: So I also explained to you, and I said, under them there was a lot of cocaine busting, and I'm a boy.
3: Yeah.
1: A lot happened.
3: But not to this
1: team. Most of them were happening outside Ghana. And I'm sure say there's a difference between a buyer or ma esumye kumu and my team firm. Any advice or one on a say and I have to show that I will not facilitate this. If you joke, you'll be arrested. If I have to collaborate with my international partners to make sure we arrest the whole value chain, we'll do it. We are rather pretending to crucify Sir Abina or no fight at the end of the moment. Yes, drug cartel is not a joke.
3: Yeah.
1: Any idea of fighting easily. So I'm not surprised, sir. They will turn it around to try to rather pin it on the government. And they say, "Onumna or Chichi are there now, collaborating for more arrests." No, it's as if say, "Onum Mumuna or ya there." No, no. Ebane say na NACOC etimi ko Chichi Oma Mohano. It tells you say there is a collaboration going on because the Honosu so mapi Oma etimi attracti kura unipa there ni yeni dia. I name unipa no.
3: Yeah.
1: Oh, so for all you know, they were expecting say Onu kura no. By mistake, no far, no, on the sock of Bono Hunjaiwo, Africa, baby. And I don't know, sir, some countries, they are part of almost an international treaty on a friend's exchange, no?
3: Yeah,
1: almost an Ibiana. So, well, Ibiana, the American come up with
2: that.
3: Very well.
1: Oh, so for me, I think, sir, the ranking member can do better than what he's doing. Nyema ni biwa hwa, nyeni nyina ne dey politics.
3: Dey politics.
1: He is overdoing it.
3: That's fine. Honorable Collins, what serve on the security, the Defense and Interior Committee, so that
1: yes,
3: as a ranking or deputy ranking, right? Deputy
4: ranking, Vice Chairman.
3: MSA Deputy Ranking, Vice Chairman of that committee.
4: And I mean, also Chairman on Government Assurance Committee.
3: Government Assurance, I remember. For BBC, you know, how would you have handled it?
4: Obi. Let me be blunt here.
3: Mm-hmm.
4: Cocaine assembly.
3: Yes.
4: Nubone and common aedi. Nubone a say adie. A say cruise or mine. A say nipa.
3: Yes.
4: What you say? At the same time, you know, a disika. Eba. The woman says, Sika, and the Sika Boni. Metier Minia Fusini. Oh, said I, Danny, I said, no, Danny, no crowd. Wa ma sem na elokiti se bia ship aye ka ho ase mi ne babe refuele e wo Ghana port
2: tama
4: port
2: o ye
4: no to as no. That's not the case. That's not the case. They see ye ene se kema port ena ship no etu ye. Na ship ni 2 year no. Eye plastic waste. Ena omo edi kwa brochire akoton ne no ma conceal cocaine ni shemu. Pacho what ya say? Enti omai bia ye serious bia no. Ye enti mi anche wo mo ha. Ya kwa kwachi wo mo e wo Dunkirk, France. Partially also destined at Antwerp, that is Belgium. Yes. And quickly, why na oye exporter no? Ni din the same. Importer na se consignee no, awo no no, wo Europe no, ni din the same. Ship no number any day. Freight forward and oye, why ne tu yourself fees ni na? Port of entry no, why mo enana e pake? Sa consignment no wa mo na na ye ho adwuma warehouse no mo koyi sa plastic waste no
2: e wo gan e
4: wo tema ho hwan dia mamen ka se mo nchiro. Yes mebo narcotics control commissioner no any ne deputies na basu personally minim omo commitment to combat illicit drug trafficking and a trade, notwithstanding. Yeah, here the abrofona here. As we speak, omo no, na omachi will be on the 4th, ewo Dordrecht. Omachi will be 4th September no. Ah, say ni pana omachi no. Ne nuboniyo. Now we imported more than 4,000 kilograms of cocaine from Netherlands. So any panel is linked to this Ghanaian issue. I hear can was a way. Any panel started to know you know what to know. A dear can see a big PM who grew one. You know, show me. I'm catching all.
3: Oh, yeah, where
4: I'm telling you, sir, from all indication, it appears that almost strong political protection. Strong political protection. Ah, assorted narcotic drug. Make assorted, I'm a person which said goes beyond cooking. India hemp near the Adinano. A bang way by Yen Kuano, dear Yen Sasso Moo. The Afamu called the Oko, the Sasso Moo Kuano is more than 8 tons of cocaine or tons of assorted narcotic drug. And you're unprecedented. The way a cocaine at the same world my way, Muno, I know a thing. By yeah, you by sea, yeah, you major or large scale land transportation. And no, that was a 2025. I achieve Nipam Yenu. Crawford was a political party. Ah, so I set Isaac Kweku, Kenneth Corbin, and I achieve a mutuno. are they the financiers? They are just organizers. And I know that they belong to a political party in this country. What did I mention? Mm-hmm. So NACOC will come out with statistics. Oh, so far, you effected 217 arrests. You ensure 165 have been prosecuted. How many of them have been convicted? That is the issue.
2: Airtime.
4: Because cartel no is becoming more sophisticated, mm-hmm. you know. Say your yeah, device strategy. Now say your corner say, say ne NDC, and ne NDC no ababa your national defense cocaine party. Ah, and ne among pesi ababo cocaine so asem ukromu ha. Asem na bana yeye kano. Ose na no ebisi. Look at the volumes. We are talking about tons of cocaine. Sa cocaine na yachi ye ewo Dunkirk di enon kwa no. Eye almost 89 bags of cement. Wafa cement bakwa tu wa betri da. Sa wafa cement bakwa tu wa betri da. E na be hunu cocaine na. And the NDC abresu omo chefemu. Talking about stars na. 2021 di enon 2018 di enon ka. We are talking about 2164 kilograms of cocaine. Sometimes e bia 500 parcels of cocaine. Me intercepted. Now NDC buy ye. It appears that the party a friendly cocaine party. I don't even know how to describe them. And you know, acquire a cocaine phone and ya coco drop bonny beer. Said you almost in Swagumuno. What do you know who I want to see? What do you know who I want to see?
3: I don't want to know who say or port a man replace.
4: It tells you how committed we were to combat illicit drugs in this
5: out of the
4: no me see a dear PM said your cocaine as your page. Let me tell you something. The Ayachi Womo Ewo Western region. The Ayachi Womo NDC. Oh, honorable. Mr.
3: Honorable.
4: The Ayachi Womo Boy NDC in Peninfono, including MPB Omobo Nidinino. What did I mention? Sani pam you know me bomb with you hana ye che wom. Uni said neno na a estimated value of more than $350 million dollars. And young kwa desika ni yekam. Na o de Dunkirk di any bomwa. 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It is a shana yen si sa de weya no
2: kwa.
4: Na se ye yen no se business as usual. 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Ote demetcha. It tells you one thing, and you see, on my penny silence on addressing the issue of cocaine. No, it's so loud.
5: What's the
4: word? It's all out. Oh, my penny. Assembly now, Okano. Mokwa Koto manifesto say mobile to Nubonin, so, sir. Mobile Nubonin, I feel crying at you, sir. Aya yan chamfa. What did I mention? Aya yan chamfa. Kama don't crow for the good chromuha. Bonia and this ya buying with ADNO. It was too much. Auntie, me person, me chrose. I am a yasa, you see, meba.
5: You distribute it freely.
3: Okay. Honorable.
4: So what I'm saying is I think there should be a stronger regional cooperation. Send ye beya and yet the bean ye be guye when because from the look of things, you know, ye guye when you must Ghana's image is in tatters. Because abrofuni say o money fred your moon be that.
2: A semper F
4: say at NDC ba ye be an shred yeah yan say. August 5th, the omo chi ye say no, enu say no, gare ni konkonte. Ushe konkonte na enima, uti mi unu bebi yifriba. 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And it appears on my bayaba. Eti uke bibia ubi afise muda ho. So what I'm saying is that the yachin ye kan wasemu. What about the yan yen kan wasem? Yeah, intercepting no, and no na ye kan waso. Volumes are ye intercepting no.
3: Okay.
4: And a busy da. 8.5 tons of cocaine, assorted narcotic drug in this country. Yeah, many friends, and you see, from Dr. Kwame Nkrumah, ABC, a former president, Nana Akufo-Addo. Cocaine, ah, yeah, chichi, and okani nina boma, a new DSC, or Mampenye Mahama Bresu. Or Mampenye Mahama Bresu, 8.5 tons, within shortest possible time, you'll buy it. Now, are you buying it back?
6: What is the country of origin? You came and lied, said, and you got ideas to say,
2: FM.
6: Very well, sir. The ship was transiting.
4: From where?
6: Most of the ones, even the one that was arrested in a friend saying.
4: Country of origin, no, maybe. No, I'm asking. Ship, no,
6: I don't know.
4: But it has been established. It has been established by both
6: established by anybody.
4: Dutch authorities.
6: The guy who
4: and also, That is what I'm saying.
6: My end starting Bubu Diu.
4: Let me hear me from Ben. Bubu Diu.
6: Parliament is here.
4: So mention their names. Oh, your propaganda. What I'm saying is,
6: Omahe.
4: So go and arrest them. Go and arrest them.
6: The first

0: Yes. Now what are you doing?
1: Okay. Now, me pato, my worry for how many years, me?
0: About 16, 17 years.
1: Oh, 16, 17 years. Wow. Yeah. Wow. And now, are you a Ben?
0: Yes.
1: Oh, okay. And now, are you a Juma? Are you a Juma?
0: My right, Abrefi Hospital, Techiman.
1: Techiman Abrefi Hospital.
0: Yes.
1: And now so arise it to him.
0: As far as he became a senior nursing officer.

0: Yesha Samrasin Tantam Song from my Yashas Yadia. Na Yefra Sia Edi Efri and Ne. A year September was some of the tossword you knew about Kui, Gunning in a yes, you were. Or Saja Fu, Dr. Kwame Nkrumah, and your what Yasia can and I would die, and your Kenya some Kutua, a ying na Kiba was some more, and your womb, shall shall, omum shall shall. Na and I'm soon you want tea or my money in a yes, you were. Yadi Kaipa Pani Sunset, seven previous I walk out more. Or Mabba Ku, Amma, my Kunkru Gana, Palmin, Ne Yafra Gana, Gana. 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
1: se ye di kai yo be ye ma Ghana ti asaje 19 o ma Ghana nya independence 1967
2: all the nene pandemic
3: today being the founders. When I hear me, no holiday cry, the band on Yanka, no holiday cry, the
2: founders. He came in Venice for Ghana, so today being in Bedin, I think it's a good day for him.
1: Say, Eddie, Kai, your Bayama, Ghana.
0: Into a ya Ghana this year be anu this and our tea and now doctor a ya Kwame Nkrumah asem ya a ya Sekou Nkrumah wano a ya doctor Kwame Nkrumah ba or ya pan African analyst wano so kasai na wakasai ya na wachiremu se nukrope disanka opapa eti ya sepa nkande wenye finshanu makumu waha eni a ya dunso 117 lese enyasem ketu. Now, one also, and some of whom you knew me, sir, and what kind of any?
4: We need serious people to come up with a clear message for the CPP, a clear agenda, then we can attract people. So it's not individuals, but the ideology and ideas. If we do that, we can also separate ourselves from the MPP and the NDC, offer Ghanaians a different option. Nkrumah socialism was the path he wanted to build Ghana. And I don't think there's anything or anybody can debate that. When we look at the work and legacies Nkrumah left behind for Ghana. We can all see those factories, the industries, the Kusongo Dam that was to power, the energy to power those, or feed those factories and so on. And the infrastructure he was building. So we can say we are going back to revive those things, do those things. But the clear agenda, democratic socialist, that will separate us from the rest. How you sell, how you talk, Nkrumah was
5: a simple FM.
4: So self-independence now, self-government now, so not in the shortest possible time. Because that means, of course, we didn't have independence immediately, but he understood that we have to push for it now so that we can get it. So our message of socialism has to fit into today's world. How do we shape it? But just glorifying Nkrumah, glorifying the CPP, and saying CPP had done this in the past, yeah, it doesn't mean if Nkrumah can do it.
5: A simple FM.
4: I don't have the same capabilities. So I cannot inherit Nkrumah if I don't have the qualities of Nkrumah. So we need people of qualities to lead the party. And I think that's what is missing.
0: Enti abusia bra eya YouTube asempa 94.7. And that your metro journalist Juma waye die me hu bi da. Sese, waye Juma ni nyina da. Wa the video ba bia na Dr. Kwame Nkrumah wotie. And they are not them. Nimukasi baby are not on word and the brabber feeding a dochi pa. Hey, say we are sassy sample. We're not stove in siho. We're butchia, ya bonumi and sa 1, 2, 3. Come on. And like I say, we're no ububuja, no per muffin, and ya sum, no per matches. And na ne inosuno, and ya da say, and ya use you, a cuckoo, a twidia bra YouTube. Bra YouTube says, see ya. Asampa 94.7 babia or sergeant for doctor Kwame Nkrumah no atie chese oh oma pentifio ho chese oma pentifio kama every novetu am ho ya kama nemum inside ni de said ya tie ni de oma maintain ni kama said be ya abakosem ne bekoso at na ho entie ni oba oba be hu ni mpa no daso ni nyina wo motwa chese oh macho wa ya de macho ene de wa ya dwuma ni nyina da. Why are you not making a career? Why are you not doing an album? Eti, any other way you're doing YouTube way? Eti, if you are now a sergeant for Dr. Kwame Nkrumah, eti muno, eti mbecho, eti ya tuswa chese, eti penifoswa ya die, wamo, eti, fio, kama, kama, pama, chese, utumuse, oh, ajuma koso, ah, eh, and pan rather soon you. Chase, nice. I hano. Hey, family house, you know, dear. I said, in here, tear now. It's a hana on my meteo. Hey, on my medium one, yeah, the camera, no uranum. Okay, and Krumas bedroom, very good. And Mufa camera, no room, young call. Hey, T. Cecilia, no, you're Dr. Kwame Nkrumah, and the bedroom, baby, I know what da. Hey, ne hosa u. I want to take it to my poilade. And I'm telling us, I know Musa, we're down. It's when there, when no ceiling, you're more ceiling, be any hope. Sadia Swartian and San, the tear, and down to see at a Kwame. 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Eti osage for Dr. Kwame Nkrumah. 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
6: 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Yeah, yeah, well, once a 1992 constitution by because here Jay Ghana and said, Embrace obey you, ma. It is Sanka, A. B. Crana, yes, thank you, who to meet you. Oh, can Ghana history? We see people no sergeant for Dr. Kwame Nkrumah for any year. It's yesterday or Mampi, your national headquarters, year to year. Meanwhile, so we call National Information Center, Yedia, National Fire Service for Building, CPP, Yedia. Uko sunyania na police regional police
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5: Asempa FM
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0: 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any opening wakasa. You may know what say what you are to your age, the Musen, and I know da much bosome, and a ja Ghana, Yachurakra tatin tin, and a comma a year UN assembly, and say, Eja, said Yakika Kono, Abrofono, seven prodigy, I said, we are Kasia, et you are condemned painting on Patasika, you are one for my and yet, ja, a cockato, swab banging on, who can home about one by no, no couldn't be a cry yet, dear. Now, Peninwakasa, et you must say, and Pimper Yakasay, a whole wa, any home comodino, a gusua, a cosopa, and chakra. I tell you for wa, Ghana, ye better day.
7: All of these significant gains. Pope Leo has also apologize since the adoption of the resolution, Pope Leo the 14th, because you do know that the Catholic Church also played a role. Previous popes came up with what they call the papal bulls, and that gave a certain theological, doctrinal support for the transatlantic enslavement. Then we have also seen an apology from the Archbishop of Canterbury, the first female Archbishop of Canterbury, who visited Ghana, went to the Cape Coast Castle, seeing the horrors that the church committed. Remember that the church was right above the dungeons, and they could hear and see and participate in all of those horrors. And so the Church of England has apologized, and they have pledged £100 million. We are also beginning to see support from the UK. They have just begun talking to Ghana and saying that they want to engage to see how they can also atone for their role. I have just finished a meeting with Portugal. They have also indicated that they would like to come on board. So we are seeing growing momentum.
5: President Mahama
7: will be hosting a side event on Wednesday, which will focus on restitution.
0: Enti yera okudato ablakwa wie ne kasa no okyere mu sem Ghana man pani John Dramani Mahama ene empenfo gusu a ene edi nkomo kasasie pa enche de apese ye te de apese ye hunu aboto omokoto ye okon a e Ghana ekon se abrofo e se bempradu asa befo ye numum ye niema bi okora no mbefofa firi ye man mu de ko ye ne nyina da ye giade no ne nyina enche ye behuso emfaso.
7: So this 81st session of the United Nations General Assembly will see President Mahama highlight on the gains that we have made since the landmark UN resolution. You will recall that in March this year, specifically on the 25th of March, history was made when the United Nations member states voted overwhelmingly to endorse the Ghana-led resolution, which declared the transatlantic enslavement as the gravest crime against humanity. President Mahama will be expected to provide an update on what has been achieved since then. You'll recall, since the landmark UN resolution, President Mahama convened the Next Steps Conference in Accra. We saw major pledges being made. And history will have it that after the landmark UN resolution, we are seeing a lot of global coalition. Even the countries that abstained from the vote and those who voted against, the three that voted against, we are seeing one of the countries that voted against Europeans come on board. We are seeing a lot of the European countries come on board to work with Ghana. Since the adoption of the landmark UN resolution, the Netherlands and Germany have pledged to return over 2,000 artifacts that were looted from Ghana. Denmark has pledged resources to restore our castles and forts, and that is significant because it will help in remembrance, in truth-telling, and in making sure that humanity never again repeats that dark era of our history.
0: Enti Samuel Oku Jato Ablakwa wano ene suafu wa hea maini ya maiki tahudie suo eni ya wane ya manu bweni wa hina mponsa ena chesenda muo wa hina mponsa kakabo hese ewe dipenye chua ya New York City 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
8: Last week, me and me in the name banana no one ni ban pan before. 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Nine a man, on carry a mom as Nico Baco. Na em, oh, is that Emma, and Puntuma, and Fama, and Fama, and so, and in a patamoina.

0: YouTube asempa 94.7 video no ene dem no enam se openi akwaye muslimi ninti no we no yamfena kwese fridge mino nkaka hu bia wo patupa na na kunya wote so ewo office any table na chese wo modia besi 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
1: 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destiny. Let us learn to forgive one another. Let us learn to understand one another. Let us learn to respect one another. We can disagree, but at the end, let us agree. It should not scatter us.
0: Enti tatale sanguli abankra jipeni oho mame Mary tagba ena wote ninkana owie ye ena vice president edema eye Basare Youth Association eye ora Godson onoso edisei etuaso
2: our main objective is to make sure that the culture the tradition of our people still remain with us and the freedom for our youth and Basare in totality become a reality.

0: source money to for people to enter into higher institutions. We have sourced money for people in times of need, and we supported a whole lot of people in our time of service. The only challenge we have encountered is that it is very difficult for us to unite or bring our people together in a gathering like this. This one has been overwhelming. If you see the crowd, it is not easy.
1: Enti eye Basare Youth Association Panimpa be de chiro da no Yerua Godson enso no disem na atie nyina soe na sempete akase bo nyemfo ni nyina si nam Francis Ejay waye Shankani ewo eye multimedia fie 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I wish you a special happy birthday. Ben Gazi na coupon shrau kwa kuchum na me in shrau do bobo and semna no mammy correct pa and you will be alive and qualified. And then, like I have fulfilled you to say what they said the news will be so me nimble be a cabinet. We are saying, why, you know, we see now what champty I miss here. I just say, what can be a boom, cabinet here. Me say, I feel I was see a man award. You know, me a mayor organization, you know, not to be a why am I antimatter. Nyamin Shrau, Antimata Nyamin Shrau, Olivo, so to say, O Pepe, Chinka crack, crack. Neja, a pedini, a jay, a chemist, you, a yame, nana, a de, munukumna, ye, Master Planner Junior can dump up a day, a yet message by was say, what ye cast your bonnet in din din din din din, and yasam Kitokran was in chia, and comma honorable Paul Afoku, incoming MPP, national chairman. Master Planner Junior can tamp up, dear, what day a buy, no, and ye. 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
4: Contestants nyina die so ye bako. 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
7: I wish I could carry slack up on ye, and fly away.
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0: Anything, Tia Bruchenko, Akwekua Mankwa, Akuntejo, Eddie Bro Wasempa, 94.7 FM. So,
2: you dream in that I see you and Mumma on me. 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You are Kabum.
3: Memory Debia, a bonusia, a Pemusia, a question of what a change in your home, our approach, said the Yakuhu, any diabe drufi, the Yahu, near her, the Ye, near the Abba, the Enyano, and you can say,
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0: Shannon, say a mimini de bia. 6 p. 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
7: 10 years of worship, 10 years of praise, 10 years of prayers, a generation of women lifting one sound to heaven. Now, we gather again, but this time, we're not just gathering to worship, we're gathering to say thank you. 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Sunday, 27 September 2026, Sports Complex opposite the University of Ghana Sports Stadium, Accra, 4 p.m. Come, ready to give God the glory he deserves, because 10 years later, we know one thing for sure, it has all been grace. 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
1: And indeed, Tia Bruchenkomo, Aqua Manqua, Akuntejo, Eddie Bro was Sempa, 94.7 FM. So,
3: it remained that I see you and Mwaman on it. 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Yes, Yatia, you know, Tasia, Yakabum.
4: Memory Debia, a bonusia, a pemusia, a question of what a change in your home, our approach, said the Yakum, any diabetrufi, the Yahoo, near her, the Ye, near the Abba, the Enyano, and you can say,
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5: Cost of the word for abrochin ko wo mu wa amana ne nemu. 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
1: 10 years of worship, 10 years of praise, 10 years of prayers, a generation of women lifting one sound to heaven. 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
2: Oh, no.

0: Yen kwa manusuna yene aye former Blasters coach. Former Kumasi Asante Roko coach.
1: Okay.
0: And then the betrayal former Blasters captain so. And then the betrayal did the chance for Bana Akono. The nickname is CK. What is it? Fans like, hey, CK. Our fans, our stars, you might never see some bank.
1: Quite CK.
0: Hey, quite CK.
1: Yeah.
0: Oh, no, you're never back. I said, well, heavy man. CK, I'm going to have my
2: job. You too.
0: Yeah, come on, yeah.
2: Yeah, you're
3: my job. FM.
0: Hey, fan slip was a move. We are down too much. Oh, sir. It's what a question. That is a so who's happy to understand security?
2: Oh, we will be laughing. What is the call? Olympic training grounds. And on whom you have been, I mean, I'm losing your lot. Oh, what is it? It's called New Yorker.
0: But first time on TV, you know, we're disappointed, Kakra.
2: Oh, actually, you know, part of we know.
0: That's that time. I'm on for a while. Now we I'm at you. No, I could call so. That's a question. Hey.
2: Hey. Hey. Hey. Hey. Hey. Hey. Hey. Hey. Hey. Hey. Hey. Hey. Hey. Hey. Hey. Hey. Hey.
0: But not the arrangement, but that's arrangements. Now we go contrary to the arrangement. And it's not team who's our stance. We are very that's not the next year. I'm saying that there was a formal arrangement. Be my arrangement. I said we go contrary to the arrangement. Then so team was stance. Now what's in here?
2: My kaza, my kaza.
0: Kaza na niya kanu. Hey, Eddie.
2: It's one of those things.
0: It's one of those things.
2: Normally, I'm not brave. Yeah.
0: Okay, okay, okay, okay. Inti, yeah, you Eddie or Blaster? See, you say then how yeah?
2: You me did.
0: Say me no na kwa South Africa. You buy no me Eddie, and how many Eddie?
2: Oh, jamani dum. Taka kaya wo. Chance ya biyakan kaka kaka kya. Yeah, go so.
0: Okay, inti nese coaching course na how yeah.
2: Oh, I have my year one or two attachments, Kaka, on our side.
0: Oh, sir, within this period, no?
2: Oh, yeah.
0: What am I going to say?
2: Oh, any day. We feel me, my quiet, no, I mean, oh, no. I like it that way.
0: Okay. Stephen, the baby, you're not going to find us, sir.
2: What's it?
0: Well, Stephen, the baby, you're not going to find us, sir. I'm going to find you one income.
2: Oh, David, David. But we, as a result of the beer, me, more of indoor and about outside on the field. Okay.
0: Didn't I say refresher course and I say as a certificated Ubinian cat be a chess away as any man?
2: Walk out when you do a and let me that chess.
0: As a and you see, Vinas a quan air course room now. Anna,
2: as a human way in there. I was there. When you're with a car, we're a bit too long.
3: What's
2: the job? Baby, I'll be scientific. They were also important to the beer was here. So, in a why was it over there? Yes, yeah.
0: Now, Stephen, a costume, eh, a fetty, a future, a career, say, Obi Yan or Ghana, or we'll be our coachy blasters, and say, Usika Sam will be our own, Stephen, a quan, a costume, eh, a fetty.
2: Oh, on se sebi sebi o edjuma no eno na ya yesa sometimes non is se obey coach coach pe onyan bebe ya ebet me gaye ya iwa da nti ego so.
0: Okay, nti within this period no so club yan se nan so contact o Ghana ha ye
2: Ghana ha dari dari.
0: Okay, but outside unya office.
2: Oh, maybe one or two projects Akata. You know, but I'm near concrete. And now I'm finalizing. Yeah, at least one. But it's in order. It's here, I know that a call to a blaster. Sometimes you need a rest, you need to learn, you need to expand yourself and relax. And we share the way forward. Sometimes we could make a jump, immediately coaching. Sometimes, more importantly, I said if you are nobody matching at the now work on him and yeah also said if you are necessarily there coochie no what does it within the football area nobody match my any average.
0: Okay, so who look for a cell between ya a year over a drama with GP and him view Ghana people.

0: Welcome to once again another great and exciting edition of Sports Night. I still ASEMPA Asempa 94.7 FM. So I know as you go to we are sergeant for presentation and I hear the Ebro and so now feel so what you send an Yama ACL call and right Oma AT Asempa 94.7 FM scoreboard. This is what you don't know, which the achievements of a sergeant for Dr. Kwame Nkrumah or a sports move. Busy Sabri Ameno Ekasa or Ghana Hano monument be anywhere and no idea dance here for sergeant for Dr. Kwame Nkrumah, the first president of the land. The human dia where di was supposed to move, ewo Ghana Hanum. Yenye crew be enkasi de kan ewo nshisha hudwa igusudi mu. Yenye human be apart from a cycling for womade the osage for a criteria no 18 sabaya, womade the 18 santosono. There is no air program be a ewo sportsman. Ye de osage for Dr. Kwame Nkrumah, the di 18 santosu. Intino, yebeko shwa kakai, eye ne ne pardon the human dia, udiye, ewo eye agudi ni mtino. Yamina duma, matras is seno, bede nkumo bina. And a bit in Sabro. And then, September 21st, 2026, and I didn't come on 18 Saba. Me won't come on, getting it on my trans. Now, if you made us call near room, I'm a new to room, set dazzy, gumma, chairman, this year, papa, and so then come on, crab it in Saba. Now, things so come ever send him a CTDA, Niger say, a year, a be trans. Now, from the Omonkomoka Council, 18 Saba, and she shall yet the Ebro and your room. Channel song, Mamma send your friends, LPM, live presenter mentions, no, meet me, you dream, Eddie Amar, come on. BPM so no body e fins and coupum at the amount el fiha na discussion kakram so be koso na maybe pro dia tools a quinya bema na wu a witim no so do a gen check a cretian saba. Abusia Philip 2K47 the gunshot man wono any producer penny pa well creature kumo in the group of custom at the amame se men famreo na Alexander Kobistu papay account Bernard Paddy Butchie Patrick 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Abusia social media, dear Ben Gaz Nadama, or no, and a teacher, Wadi Tim Quentin Santo Sokama, Edia Man, na Asempa FM Live, and also Sabitian Sakan also, na wait me as a subscriber, or like ya, na washe, now the comment, let me attack to me permanent, also Obetel Hunka. Afi Twitter, Asempa 94.7_FM, yeah, live. Drumonline.com. You tell us where you are listening to us from or you're watching us from. Nafi it's me as I appreciate you. Ewe jume dia igusu e di mumu and I'm okay on Ebma say jume dia kese and so e tu ham. Inti ebu siyam Prof. E.K. Wale so jume chiyo kwa my first name ye Enoch E-N-O-C-H. Every day I speak to myself now and forever to be a boy only to realize that I'm the boy child. Children are prevented from their eyes. Hazy as I am I always think twice. While it's A-W-A-L-L-A-C-E. Nafi Wolanyo the creator is good. W-O-R-L-A NYO. Now also don't come on Etienne Saba. Ebusia all social media platforms social mosa meta subotri in kumono el honum. Na enye jume for trends e yejuman sebea Ghana and Sakrai Bitian Saba proper development. You bit me acquire away jumedia. You go so edim. Friends of Wally Super Soul Joinia 0257-023391. 0257-023391. Friends of Wallis now also don't wait and sajim na Etienne Sabon Kumo El Hanum. May adhere to serve very meaningful descriptive content to it from now. And copim say 8:30 a bit in Sabo. Samuel Kwadade Rinchi a director edema programs. Philip Osebun Esquire Wono and so a manager edema programs. Nafe general manager at the Emma Adom Brands Oba a multimedia idea. You were the English air cluster, nafe you were the Akan cluster na emum. We PMO that don't branch, Nancy Yang, and na Edia can cast na Nafibro Fukakra, any other language can create me Sabata, but a Jumedia Edino, Ura Abdullah Audu Abunashna, or no any agenda manager. Jumia Cassadi, Katy Question, and an idea upon a Hino, Eddie Ama Urakan, and Sansa Siu, or Monshe, Nankia Mojuma, Scabanka, and the Pel Superhano, na ABGCB, but in Nemo, and to watch in Tiegusuha, yes, some air Ghana for Elkonia say now, Sintino, ubi a boom for ye na Kuma Eda Yama, Yashen. Can be absent, bit your bois, Emmanuel Etiaque, or Hanum. Mas Fuga, or only a bonus, a manifest Agbeve, or Nissel's name marketing, Daruni, Nafin Sukrano, Aye, Ura, Ali, Jinny Samuel Boatin, and Afi Mohammed, Omona, Omye, technicians, and as engineers, Womu Ekita, Ejumano, and Fuma, or Hanum. 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Now there are 40 days left until the Dakar 2026 youth olympic games no officially begins on the October 31st 2026 and a said 18 years out of femity countdown no unyan bebia 2026 youth olympic games no unkomo anegusu ede bro no. Now association of the national olympic committee for Womo Enso Air Sportswear Company oma unveiling the official uniform collection on Thursday in aye omuchu media omudinu for 56 air national delegations oma set sombe prepare and asombe compete at the youth olympic games no from 31st of October and ajumedi bebaso into launch no showcase designs from the 50 air national air olympic air committee omu receive support through the an fence anoka womo epic uniform air program no as well as the 6 ANOCs also sponsored directly by the Chinese Air Company during the presentation ceremony no baso peak headquarters fancy show our feature models womo aware each air design piano will stage in so into thanks to the Anoka Peak uniform program no participating NOCs no omo athletes na fin so air technical staff no omo so receive uniforms incorporating air peaks air sportswear omo air production technology and afi omo expertise into peak for no omo has been expanding into a range of team and individual air sports for years omo work with high profile athletes na fin so kwa no omo a teams no na program we ultimate aim no and say ben ebo NOCs no say omo ebetimi unlimited air resources no to attend the Olympic Games na fe omo compete in optimal air conditions at international events into we the latest updates on Dakar youth Olympic Games jumedia and also 18 Santo Fem and media jam afi 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on his style and then by describing it as the winning style until despite both nations exiting the 2026 FIFA World Cup no our round 16 no stage no home team Cote d'Ivoire omo ye tip to win the tie, but Carlos Correa said there be or share a different opinion and as a thought on that.
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1: So it will be 50-50. So they are good, we are good. Let's see on the day who can be and play the best football.
0: And see Carlos Correa and our attending Cam Blasters head coach and other Como 8 years and Bano, Oma 8 years and perfect. Na Omo Edi Chi Pano, Mebo Papa and Como Emrana or Bebana Sewe, Niju Media Odinidia, Neso Tim Sampa, or a defensive minded coach, Fifth Minisantina Bepim Sabri, a Juma, or Bodinano, a defensive a Juma, 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Coach Carlos Cruz was dismissing criticisms against his style by stating say his team play winning football, and that has kept him as a coach for 47 years. Yes, it has kept him as a coach for 47 years, but it has not kept any national team, when I say in a competition, to the final. It has kept him, Carlos Cruz, for 47 years, but it has not kept any national team to the final. He said that in the first air press conference, you know, since his reappointment as the head coach for Air Ghana national team, you know, after his short air term air contract ended after the 2026 FIFA Air World Cup.
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1: I know. I tell me one coach in the world that lost his job because of his style. To say it is, I wish I could start every single game with the ball, with my team with the ball, and during 90 minutes never give them the ball. I only give them the ball when we score and they have the right to start the game again. But it's not possible.
0: See, Carlos Cruz, and I etch a Nestal emu el hono. Now, Western and Yama is here, of course, not the Anestal, no, a Kipu, no, a German for 47 years, but in Kipu, any national team, be a finals in him, a major competition, be a way, you know, a best say, Western and Yama is here, Quagana, yet, yeah, no more pain for your Mosanko for Carlos Cruz by no, much less, Carlos Cruz, ye be, and as a Ghana cry, you'll be a fence at DNA. Now, yeah, some of us, you can't kind of document in here, no, now it looks like a pre-grise, a fence and document, and a Mako Fadia. UK Ediaba about ADN in Sadian and Missy Sabri in Timmy Mboy. In Yatanka Director Sabrofubia after Samuel Francis Utia Kenti, Oma Bechi Ghana Football Association, Tanka Director, Edia Trans, Yeshadan Hu Juma Potia, Womo Eshad D. Omujumedia Om Edimu, but Osaja Foto Takwam and Kuma in just best a some few a year friends and months no, Eddie Pututunyama, a boy amani, Ghana, Yidin, ATSIP, Ewu Gramans, and Shisha Udo Egusuidimu, na Wanko Fabri Nikush, Okofabro. Baha or Bodomo Bas or Momachradia, na Omutim Polinti and Kay Team, and our Sadi Coach Simbisuka Buchi, a Kusia, dear Momutians are by Nina and say colonialism. What does I say? Yeah, we are sending Mexico to a conquest sumo, na Opeso or Brasadiana, a defeat, Jumedia, including sports, but a nay, Yanko Fire, Nimomoha Club Unes, a first association has near that you be a FA, no Akofa Bruni, na Odinaba, na Odina Abidi de Bre, near Pajesica Pudu, Edia Masani Pan, Sika Betensia Kusumo Dam, Sika Betensia. Stadium market, I can say, near the money paper for now. What JT said, so the order you did come again and yeah, then also crown. I just say, was not community L court, not fee, it means I keep your credit to someone identity and a one brosa. Now, if I say, yeah, and yeah, on top away, you media, you go sweet, you know, I was him blasters who do my first training session, September 21st, 2026. Across post room, it is 7 air players and a report to 7 players. Players Makuma Kubes and Sompe and a report to ya. One more air participated in the opening session. Into Benjamin Asari, only crew may not here to rest in the Messi Kosa. So far, Kafitashi and the Abra Cross post room near Quentin Timbia and to rest in Messi Kosa. Then the Uber driver Nigel Ho, Nessa Branti, Benjamin Asari, Mamisha video, no, or YouTube and so. And now Ujim say, come on. Calibrinchi, a rest in the Messi Tia, no sooner than that, or she go back on the Ghana Fonsha, then who will be doing it. No so bantem na of my mouth for a husen and yama is your call. Gideon Manson Suti, one also a PM El Satrini, as in a fee a questionable, and I am for friend Sibu, now on also a Bijinema, one also a bad training, Nafi Christopher Bunsuba, one also a buyer, a beboa, and my training, it means I'm queen, Nafi Runa Donko, what I say, only dear, on to Namda, no cotom the boar, first time I told Sadia Fenny in 10 year old band, ten Sabia, a bit in a sampoa, Emma, and you, my dear Udino, a son pain for it, and also a buyer, O Coruna Donko, and crew. 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Godwin Atram. What I say, only Kita Atram DVC. oh, I got their time way too much. Ona with a fencing or long standing record of a player, when I say Obo as a player coach, Edia Makra Gate Olympics, Gordon Atram, boy, too much. Obo Bo, I know signing was signing coach or some technicalities. I say it's a long overdue. I check Ragonia time on the team nuclear mano as a head coach. I'm on your free. But I say because the fans and head coach, you know, who knew so far today. Somebody team them, my God, your tram cry, ye boot, and the team them, my God, your tram. Nasa, aye, Gidina, ye nye, ewo desmomu, Gidina, munya, ewo sikia kunumu, search it time at the moment, would be bad of God, your tram, or bitter ye team, no cram and abroso cry. In the only any new coach, I nay, or started with aye, or she shakuns, dear my 7 players pay. In tea near Abano, oh, and she shall do a no sweat to answer purity, and then would you say, and come back. Bank, I just a current career single and terminal. I can't play team in home. Nafi, Omo Che, Nafi, yeah, see, 7 in tea, Gorian Tramp, come on, Nabe, it's not current career, I count 9 9. Now go keep a train and I can 9 10 to match 5 5 5 5 side. Now come to me, Asabo, Nabua, I mean, now so many things are doing, but nearby, and it's a 7 place pay anything as I buy current career. You are Emre, we cast a more chabo, a bed, yam, and Tino, a tremble and Igu, so much, she couldn't say, come on, Edemano, Emma, near my 18 years, I'll quit. Video Mesa. Ekasai, ewo enshisha no suti ense pi mu enenum na inti Gideon Mensah.
3: I think me personally, I think I'll probably speak for most of the boys as well. I think it's very important for us to have him again. I mean, coaching us again, because obviously it's not a fun to have new coaches every 3 months or every occasion that you come to the national team. So apart from the fact that he's a good coach, it's also very important for the country to also have a stable coach and a stable team. You know, so it's very important for us.
0: Nti ne abanono Gideon Mensah ha emu friend Gideon but a Gideon ha emu say Gideon oh ya can Gideon sa ono Gideon kwa say ono so ekun ma ha no ya nti no a Gideon Mensah a GM ono ananei nti GM no say when you saw a general manager of Blasters mu a Gideon Mensah ni dey no nti Benjamin Asari ono so BA what I say anya so fi born a half what I say papa o fi mountains ana you say we be trying kind wine ho say we in Kani e wa hanu ha ofi first mountains cropon akwa pemo esrobe bi no be tankan aje se we hese ne Mexico so we took what nani oh and na we be tankan aje se we je fans na no so e bon komo hakra e fa se na niam isitie edemo.
4: Once I am a German, they always say I am ready because coaching crap my head here. Say, up to my bench, and now who was starting, and now I be a fellow crap. I say, mindset tough. It's just no can. No one say a bumper. I say, I'm better. You will let me at 20 years because you need to invest. And can you say, you know, the number you need to know me from the World Cup. But I say, like, maybe I say, do the World Cup, my answer and me and the but it's part of football because football be at me. But just me, courage, and I'm person, my fans, you gonna phone in and say, although say, once I hear you need to know, preparation, things will be better. Although say, fighting because first match.
0: Okay, inti near Benjamin Asari B on also Eddie Abanono or Blasters, the safest pair of fans, or Chibos you be what I say, and Yokulua, what I say, and who said Benjamin Asari, Evoko Transi, Evo match him, so I say, or Chibo Power Boy. Fat or boy woke up no a branty boy pa or buy so meet and greet na but ubinya da jena who say you were sensing I be so oh omonye POP new year but na oh kodemo and yeah but it's you to say why fast at 9 oh I just say and ubinya baby paddy the TTS 20 no meet and greet no waiting at us why what I say yeah you are to 9 day what I say you seem you be anyone so what to out of him so we are say come do say be a while to fema ubiye while to be fema or how I was if you had a cocoa but Benjamin Asari, and I know events in 2020 season. I call work up wrong. Me dan me offer CB if he Germany Barbara Jina and Tino. So I'm on for me and papa. I was an animal AC course. You know, Benjamin Asari, I'm so by wife fast for 2 9. Come on, I just said, what Tima BBA of course we see meet and greet. And I know so the nature in the crew, my wakocha, I am him for Nana and my time. Kunya Horma Nina Edica. My blaster players are only out in the Nathaniel AJ injury. What I say, I can say injury and say nipan praka crado chrono. Na confubone crap a cook name musua, and yen and nine by cushion in tacrim. And Tinia Banner say, a ye Jan Jamara, or also injury. Nothing so Prince Kwabena Edu, or also injury. Nothing Mohammed El Kudus, or also war draw. What I say, redrawn. Nearby, I don't know. Replacement Abeni, Omsi Junas Ajeti, what I say, center back, CB. Bibia, I chose CB, and as a center back, no. Alidu Sedu, RB. right back no. Now for Brandon Thomas Asante, you see FW, that's a forward. Side expression swimmer. Say a best sports 10, sports 40, aquadro, you know, you move forward, you know, and you know, FW. But I say, Mohamed A. Fusini, FW, you know, so you forward. And Rahim Ibrahim, you know, so AMF, that's a midfield. Na Rahim Ibrahim, and Afi Ebenezer Anan, you know, so LB, left back, you know, in Tini Abba, which media, and also a TSA PM, TWE, a producers in Koma, Woma Eddie Abidjam Ewaha. Na Ghana Football Association 4 and making some new changes, Cinemedical Canal, and the former Air Blasters Air Captain Asamojan adjoining the backroom staff of the Blasters as clubs and then player air relations manager. What I say, and see Asamojan now, Asamojan clubs Blasters or a club and player relations manager. Saru, we Asamojan relations. No one can say relations, let say that. Very manager of relations. Samojan, why are you coaching you? But I say, you know, they both live band, but everything is better than Sajumano. So, on a bachelor, everything is better than player relations manager. I don't know. Do we actually need relations in Blasters? Do we actually need player relations manager in Blasters? Is this necessary? Is it important? What is it coming to do? What help will it offer the national team as a team? Asamojan, player relations manager. Okay, come backroom staff, no, but as player relations clubs and player relations manager. Okay. T clubs, any player relations manager, same thing. I see, yeah. Then I say, clubs, no. I'm players now, clubs, no, bono. Oh, no, where from? Oh. Bacho one Brandon Asante one Asimesi place here on my bay uma no abebo place ni

Mm. But some of Okrumah na well, if I say Speaker of Parliament Ekofa Sunderland for the bar. But I say on fast Sunderland, boss Sunderland. Speaker Ekofa Sunderland Eba Okrumah. Mumba sign, contraja, nanka, oh, crabber boy, and the baton team put to scientists are relations on one clubs, the crown, ye young yana. Ah, well, mammy fancy way. Ya, a wood, then chamber, what I say, manopo, qua manopo. It's a Ghana all time a leading air top scorer, or join a blaster set up no in a new air strategic crew that will focus on strengthening the relationship between the national team. Players, no, and in their respective clubs, no, as well as improving player welfare and engagement. In Tijan, who captained Air Ghana at multiple African Cup of Nations tournaments, no, and 3 Air FIFA World Cups in the country, no, highest air goal scorer, 51 goals, and what you say, he has experience, no, leadership, no, any deep air connections with the current air generation of players is expected to be a major asset for the team. The way any FIFA air canon, but my question, my brie. As air clubs and players relations manager, Jan will serve as a key liaison between the technical team, any players, no, any clubs, no, or facilitating communication around a player collapse and then welfare, and provide a mentorship and support to the playing body. TWS in Mexico, so Jan Jumano, you won't say Jumaketo by Nye Jumaketo, sir. What I say, he needs a lot of brains. Oh, how the best say Juman, Nye Jumaketo, sir. So soon, dear more on a patch and a new live band. Juma, but I say, so soon, dear more now. Utimi, a boy, a man, my 18th and quay. Say, I be a culture, but I say, national table say, Jaman Kwani, a shisa, to be on say, Jaman Ebreswan, Jamano, you do Indian excellent, send a Jaman excellent, Sunday do pack so, Yamo Bono so excellent, you being Casamunia Jamanese. But I say, but as a national team, now Jaman Kwani, any excellent apart from that, no, see, be do. Go to finance can I dear my intino a juma where juma we yen him dear Yamia Duma the whole research bibri na bit yamba na few mati near can I see bibri if our questions are ye be san home. I say ha pleasant so many serious when I say ha inti a tram and so I join the blasters a tanker team no and will replace Desmond Ofeh who will now concentrate fully on his role as the head coach for the Black Meteors. And then the national 23 national team, you see, we my Trump Jumedi, and no, yeah, I say, come in. Where I say, the Trump Jumedi, no, and also, yeah, papa, everything I'm boy. I'm a yama, etia, quay, away, Jumedia, yedino. And see, I said, go there, Trump, dear, in him, come. See, go there, Trump, dear, in him, say, oh boy, Juma, what I say, ever since I got there, Trump with Jabo Bono, he has never stopped coaching. When I say Okuchi or Academy, or players or no more transcripts, and he say, and he's doing well. When I say, going to go for a foreign coach, and me coaching ne team, no one no coach players about Tom over the years, Nina, and go to the time, only player back, or Bowman, a former club, I graduated to Olympics, now also coach at the same time. It's going to time, they were doing that. When I say, unlike Gophobia, I want to live band, yeah, that they are more, yeah, born, or Munchadan, yeah, live band, or motto. Well, I say, but I'm trying to or we're Juma anymore, or boy Juma, when I say, Ogusum, oh, yeah, Juma, to go in a term, appointment, I think that it has come at the right time. One patch and ha. It is up to Gordon Trump to also let us know, say, a human obitia, ama, was I am an abrosukra, and you know, opportunity, no, so steady Carlos Cruz defense, no, oh, not sure, go scoring, check Carlos Cruz, and so go scoring, or steady defensive approach, not also chain go scoring, or the bona, Jenica Cra, not blend it. Now, why interview one day, Cassian Pa, which changing the perception as an assistant coach, whether I say, Obo, be assistant coach, I know, but what I say, and when I say, whether I say, a Trump cried, I want to say, what I say, on this out to Boise, on technicalities, no one can and at Trump, so you're a wonderful player. But there's a lot of the wonderful players, they cannot become coaches. What I say, but at Trump has done it over the years and he's really doing well. And T, and young one will cry, says our appointment with Etienne Samba. T, Uhima, former Blasters midfielder, or bring it a wealth of experience as a player and then a coach. And T, SPSV and Hoven. Honorable Bo, Tima, PSV, and Hobin, and Afian Sokran, Sinkelbok IF, now or a playmaker at Honum. Just say, previously, or several as the head coach of the Great Olympics and has been involved in various national youth air team structures. No, he is highly regarded for his air work in player development and his modern approach to the game. And he, Desmond Ofeh, Desmond Ofeh, Desmond Ofeh, Benatina Timusa, and you know, now a check crowd. Oh.

0: Moye until combine his role with Blasters with the duties as head coach of the national under 20 team, no, and then later the Black Meteors, no, now focus exclusively on leading Ghana's under 23 side, no, as they prepare for the next Olympic qualifier. Since it's just more fair, OBB, so many years in Olympic Games since being qualifying under 23, see, say, concentrate to an but I say, huh. Ti pese ihu se obibi a o kire wo na afia hu se na niamma ensi ekọ e o jumeti nim nti ne aba no no nti Aminu Shadow ha Aminu Shadow so e ket e ba no no na ono so hwese na Mexico so Aminu Shadow no tro 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manager, na a who here, pa, because now a Blasters team manager said, oh, the homosia, I went Nimka Crania that did not administer doing so. But I say, if you first call a cuckoo's fee or FIFA four, a year cuckoo school, Brucia, Kama, Abba, Emma, Utimis and Pat, no one yes, and Fasudin, no Elma, or no so Abba. T, a name of her team manager, Jumana. Yes, it is in St. Jama before front. Aminu Shadow may know what I said. They will lead the aid association's effort in identifying, engaging, and building relationships with Ghanaian players born and raised abroad. Aminu Shadow, Juma, I hope Aminu Shadow didn't conflict with as a major idea, as well as fostering strong collaboration with diaspora clubs, as in with Canada, other academies, any communities. No, he will work closely with the Tenka Daichi. Now, for Ghana mission abroad, now for parents of the Ghanaian players abroad, for scouts, and for national team air department in discharging of duties. No, in experience, no. As team manager, no, and player relations, no, are expected to be instrumental as the GFA seeks to streamline its approach to talent identification and transition of diaspora-born players into the national teams. Meanwhile, a new team manager for the Blasters will be announced soon. In the Aminu Shadow, is a fit team manager, Dibreho. What I say, and Saru, yeah, Aminu Shadow, Elbon, Makamwa, Sama, what I say, a long time because my clay say, prepare, what I say, it's a young players, none here from, we don't manage them, we don't own, yeah, you know, here, man, here, but I hope that Aminu Shadow, so, a bit have a play in the role in ye, having a fence, understudied a lot of tenka directors, ne players, I would be brave, Mjumedi, obedi, Omrana, team manager, no, obedi, ISA, Jumepa. And see, Pencil. Moved from the senior national team where he served as part of the Blaster Tenka staff to continue his coaching development with a national youth air setup. And John Penson soon at Nidia Bayou, and if Obo Fulham, Obo Leicester City, Obo West Ham United, a fullback who assist the Black Air Satellite Air Tenka team. You know, now I'm prepared for the next under 20 African Cup of Nations. John Penson, so the Abano, John Penson, Koko Kweji, oh, Kufodia. Na obobo pa na se an yehu se oyek calf lines e ana western mexico so na se e man se adwuma nti omuvu forms no ni movement na form part of AGFE ongoing technical restructuring aim to ensure greater focus and then efficiency across the various national teams so no so na die no na yampo franka yampo franka se pitch no e wa cross sports stadium no omo prepare pitch no na e wo excellent condition ahead of the Blasters qualifiers omo bom yampo franka acting director general of the National Sports Authority still
1: for the pitch the pitch doesn't sleep, it needs constant attention, pampering, and so we're here hoping the players that have reported would have a good session here at the Accra Sports Stadium. So yeah, we're looking pretty good so far, so good.
0: No, the acting director general of the National Sports Authority, Anna Otenenka, I was in a Nyama ACL Kunim. Na yentin two club issues muka kre. Na Adriana Stars FC they have been charged with air breaches of article 16.1C and a 16.1E and a 16.2F of the GFA Discipline Code 2019. Now as well as a protocol 9B of the enhanced air match day safety and security protocols, no, 2025, following their Ghana Premier League match against Air Karela United. It is alleged that the club failed to ensure the safety and security of the visiting team and its officials, and that its supporters behaved inappropriately. There's a Uhima, Adriana Star supporters, say, Adriana Football Club have until Wednesday, 23rd September 2026, to respond to ASR charges. We in TMC video no. Mon fantos na mon fonche, you see, almost we are F in the abo. In the update about from the fence, Jeff, you know, regulatory action. In the Adrenal Stars Club, no, have until Wednesday, 23rd September 2026, some respond to the charges. Yadi abo, no, each video ni chewa. Nese, enye ni kakra. I was saying, Yama AC Echo, I was a media, a PP mono, not a Yanika. Adriana Sasu, in T. Ne Abanono, in T. Videos, no, me alive, or say, me alive, no, okay. Ah, T. Adriana Stars, and my Kinsino, near Namso, and F. Natural Mocrat, and the Dassono, what I say, and the Dassono, and Yanika, Crock, Adriana Stars. In the heart of Lions FC and AS Swedu or Blast Huma 0-0 and then also Bass Heart of Lions FC, Heart of Lions that are and the and a Swedu or Blast and so Ebo 0-0 and a Fivishi and a Medium Sporting Club and so Saturday Ebo 1-1 T Vishi 1 Medium 1 and also a resource it's a peer but Adrian Stars. Almost support us. So I did be on my way. As a player, back off. Fuka, I'm saying my name. Fu. In any answer, get to. Hey, I'm saying glass. Come up, Papa. No. Ah. When you hear, oh, do you understand? Small yard here. Say, almost support us. Now you with your man yard here. Man yard here. Crap. Ah, do you understand? I'm referring to say team run. Oh, a lot of integrity to protect with air club. Nana. Eh, man yard here. Manyadi, it's a natural. Here is some of the responsibility as I call. Say, oh, my dear. Hey, some of the nature, some of the oh, hey, yes, the moon. In the question, that matches to Johnny has for Antianche, has Montianche, I don't catch a larger cabbage, a larger cabbage, what I say, and Cassabi Bree, the old Cassa, and our own proper sign, I'm here, has Antianche. Be chimney, I tell you, has Antianche. Ti be chim 20 anche has a full for grounds positive 2 and abrekum Chelsea 1 ti na positive for mo baba o na afi Adrian Stars 2 and a Carolina United 1 but ni pimu e was aka si echi na hye danya nika Adrian Stars e win here there Derby United hey Philip mutimi chi young apostle say twa mo 3-0 e ba cho umfa Derby United yen to na mu Adrian Stars ni mo ho de na we here feel na Derby United 3 Young Apostles, so I say, almost problem, oh, team mana. Trust my debut United, new entrance, or sure 3-0. I say, Young Apostles, which me say, Young Apostles, I say, you're more bad, Young Dickens. Oh, I'm a few apostles, or side, and a bad Dickens, because I'm a team in your head past this crowd. Dreams, 2. And Gold Stars, 3. Basaka Holy Stars, 1. And Ashanti Gold FC, 1. 0 in Tibasaka Koshe, Basaka Treffy, and Oche Ashgood for no Ekrom 1-0. Summer Test 1, Asante Kotoko 1. We're so many to in disguise, but we can't see as a member. Niabano. And Tizo 1A, Niabani, Steffas 1, and Afi Aya Wa Power 1. Sankara Nationals 1, Real Tamil United 1. Tamale City FC 1, Northern City 0. And Afi Kalibi ASC 1, Brekum City FC 0. VC Warriors 2, and Bektoro Sasana. Where's the Mexico, sir? There's a Bektoro Sasana, almost 0. Timinano Guma Bombasu, sir, Bektoro Formu Kasu. NT KAC Soccer Academy 1, and Yepe FC 2, and Aye 11-1 0, Mighty Royals 0. Doma Unity any a Liberty Youth or Mackenzie no dash and a show asterix in the Obama there's in Swapon Fidelity Omichi Future Star Section 1-0 there's in Swapon Fidelity Omjo Nanso Papa Mobile Juma in Swapon Fidelity hey Nana Maya Juma my first match you know about here at the morning city am I a day and I feel so a BMO and Zema FC almost transmit nations between a cabaco, a bill move for the same by in chair, Edian Nations Beshamo. Ebony 1, New Edubias 0, New Edubias, so me serious. Pro Sports Academy 1, and a Park Academy, so I saw Germany for 4-0. Elimination Shots, and a Fetema United 0-0. Kim Faisal Alhaji Gusa. Ose Shah Lao, Nyami Tuminti. Obie ni obi TNF. Kim Faisal 1. 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Omu timisho 1-0 ha. Okay. Into Soccer Intellectuals 1, Sefi All Stars 1, Sky, hey, WRC team, no, I'm going to transfer my mysterious Ebusian Bontoa Bontoa drafts, IDK, ID Pandi, won't be chum, a Bontoa Bontoa phone, a quick try Sky 2-1, ever WRC, this is Sky and Yadi, Sky.
2: Head coach,
0: and how can your wife be head coach? And I say, wife, let's me say, Yadi, master. Ah, so it's serious. I'm going to do I'm going to call you. I'm Baba. I'm going to call you. Golden Warriors 0 and Afi 7th Airwave 1 through Democracy 1 FC Nania 0 and Nukunu FC 0 Golden Cake 1 and Wafa 2 Homestar 0 and Ahakla FC 0 Okwa United 1 and Simpe FI 2 Simpe Fui Simpe Fi and Simpe Fi okay as I say Kotoku Royals FC any Interlace Resource and Asterix in the show Great Olympics any Atam Divisa Mobonene 1-1 Great Olympics 1 Atam Divisa 1 Hey Atam, what you mean you? The national team will call the team no there because on fair so be relegation. Tiniaba no national team collapse and so I think Samba, we will listen to my AC. Where the beach soccer AFCON qualifiers. Beach soccer 4. Also AFCON qualifiers. The national team collapse beach soccer 4 no. I don't know. The almost first leg no. I'm say Nigeria versus Ghana. Oh. And also a bit in Sabah. So we mu everything about ACL qua. Niger say national team no. Omo Daniel Kudu Dan. We chita FC player no no. And I think so Robert Nyadezo. On also a Sea Sharks, goalkeeper person no, and a Prince Marty on also a Sea Sharks for one more player. We many players are tuned from Ruben Samabia is a Kaima Sunset now. Feel so a Kine Toki Court Susia Kain Eddie Machita now. Feel a Togbo Precious on also Havezi and a Afi a Johnson Nyamedo. On also have a Z and we see a kind. Now, Finso Ransford, a Afuti, on also a Bayoka, a football club. Now, Finso Kwano, Joseph, Awonisi, on also Sea Sharks, no Bonnie Ball. Now, Finso, Joshua, Akwe Ado, our Dan Soman. Now, Fay, Nobel, Nonole, on also is a kind of my Aaron, Breakers, Iron Breakers, Moon, okay. Afi Alexander Ajeti, AJ. And so I will Sea Sharks. Now for Richard Sai Marty, I will Cheetah. Now for Hope, Atadika, and also I will Cheetah. Now for Sosu Mauli, and so I will Avezi. Now for so Richmond, Meshi Mau, and also I will Nungwa, team name. Now for Wise, Nyamadi, and so I will Iron Breakers Akache. Now for Philip Niboy, I will Bayoka, team name. Now for so Afed Tosu. And so see I can add my cheetah. Now for wisdom, I could see and so our Teshi United. Oh anum see I can't see Bisoka Aye Academy no and as a Bisoka team no also able or more qualifies om AFCON Muntin Kuma and also a TSP Eddie Ama or more El Horono. Yeresan and Yama is it Ewanoma Naja say Mediciana Guma Jama Deshe and so the Kakra at me at Waso Ewono. Na Yahweh Sena as a channel AC Elko Ewo Chumedia Yegusu Edimu. It's a happy birthday and Yede Emma Emianumubi sales department. I say a very special anniversary shout out to Mr. and Mrs. Enum Bruce, celebrating two beautiful years of love, laughter, and togetherness. May your journey continue to be filled with understanding, joy, and countless moments worth cherishing. Happy second wedding anniversary, Mr. and Mrs. Enum Bruce. Cheers to many more wonderful years of love. Inti we our SM and so on. Afi, it's a glorious birthday to founder of Feed the Flocks Air Prophetic Ministry, Bishop Collins Nkua of Ashaman Matheku. God bless your new age coming from all your church members. Into we dear sorry for an day a founder ni two hermano. I'm say humor. Nese a glorious birthday to the founder of Feed the Flock Air Prophetic Ministry, Bishop Air Collins Nkua of Ashama Matheku. Yes, Bishop was Shem Kumbas, who are dear creature of microscopic eye. It's a day, Omo Ashwefunina, I was China. Happy birthday. Afi, glorious birthday to Margaret Gia Ajimai, and also Elko Fodia, Uyinka Hotel. God bless your new age. Inti eye Madam Margaret Dua Ajimai. So Yinka will tell now na obevdi no wam se babia ubiano in yina so near mount and you too and when she shall draw also ugusu e dimitino we a birthday kakra and also etni asa banano. Na another birthday bio or say a brandy bio then is actually cool to ma ha also wish my brother too for me. His name is aye Kowonu or Padon, I'm saying friend Kowonu and I said Padon, we if Francisca ho and I'll see him from my any brother, a friend said Kowonu and I said Padon, and also need you know. And we have Francisca and Casansua, say my picture, to the about clairvoyant, and I say, yeah, and I a picture and a fine, come on, to Francisca, and so I say, on also the birthday, and on to Francisca, happy birthday, Kesiapa. And come out and wish a hodua also ugusu edimu. Na Bengazi Baku yon fama you. You rest in the Mexico so edina. Ti rest in the Mexico so. Entinsri. Entinsri mutus. Entinsri mutus or busu kai.
3: So ya down.
0: Entinsri mutus or too much. Or too much. Manikari na mate. Nem se me mame can't chingu and entinsri mutus or pianka cradi by. But MCF family so it's your resume is your question and 10 remotes way too much I was so kind of kufata mina and go for but then 10 remotes not to make a say OTS post night papa into entrance remotes ura abusuka but I say biso be as all right and 10 remotes but I say press be also wrong on and 10 remotes oh obi what I say oh Bedford it did not crowd open spare pass will be a but I say and every BBO here be our account be a and since remotes or too much and since remotes miss me to check my heart send out a dream and when I open myself the sound sooner miss me door and see Jesus for pay you so I say miss and say yes Jesus first love us oh no we can do it so say or then the door back row oh the door back row or then the my oh senior coupon do you say no then the door back row and things remote so you too much fantastic evening and come out from Air Sports Night Curie now within the profit key well as a good year catch back up and I begin him and the Sanchez so quick and Sabre and things remote can see a senior most Benghazi and then go more German this year go more BBI come out here
3: tell me on the mobile I'm here
0: okay
3: I'm here come up BBI
0: what did you ask with you
3: oh Ben then to come and come out that Founders Day nti ay holiday no so dey won say multimedia dey holiday no to say dey be a be hon mama dada bi one akan radio station dey yantum station dey da bi e bi kura ho abekọ ni atum say bi o obedu bi a lorry station no bi hon mo na say unya ka
0: dey
3: say no yatum but ade ade ya ye bi ama ho nti yantum ti very good I say some Ghana for na bi anso timi koye nti bibia ye kama pa
0: nti nukunu fo no am say it means wonders
3: Nukunu
0: Wonders FC
3: Wonders FC okay
0: okay
3: no who say from Volta region
0: Nukunu.
3: Yeah, Nukunu. Voter region.
0: Okay.
3: Honorable Edem. Agbana.
0: Tinukunu. Yeah. Wonders no.
3: Wonders no. That thing is the OT side hall by behind.
0: Tinukunu.
3: I know.
0: The principal will tell you. And then we are back.
3: Okay.
0: Say, you know what they are saying.
3: So, I'm first. I'm going to go to the Nanya Park. I'm going to go to the first match.
0: And I'm saying, Justice Kwabeleji Dibala.
3: Okay.
0: Justice Kwabeleji Dibala. So, the village. Bepoase. And OTA. Because in the Freeman son also top in town pharmacy. I'm also 18. The top in town pharmacy. I know I bread drew. Why? I bread drew. Let's say, RSBA. So, Pedro, everything I'm a mother.
3: Brennan Dawson. Professor, you name room, not said you are now okay, Casamoja, Moody, and Aja. Your place will hold more. I'm also a moon said, Ne, Enna, Zinedine Zidane, starting the first training as a head coach.
0: Wow.
3: Edema aye France national team no. Javi aye Hernandez and was starting the first training Edema Holland national team no. Ntiti said dia any Gordon Atram nso anya the first opportunity being the assistant coach for the first time Edema the Blasters of Ghana no. Unse players ne binum ho no a target ne kuta mo me wie ball ne ball wie a be a meko into administrative be ha meko into coaching. But also, be hot double beat is a god not trumps. Is any day a double? Both so a rim from a new team na second division or the rim of third division. A coach, yes, answer your president, Oko, a turn division on one a president, or nonsense, and answer your coach. No, incident, your problem, my main room, Kaka, woman on him. Nafi weekend, the year here, the whole name from a chief for an assemper 94.7 FM. A year, a forfeita, and a year sports night, a man in the talk room, no, Kaka, one year, the man, a beyond set me a conquer, yes, I say, and a few national issues, a war, a man on a dear tenure, Namia Tumnes, I don't do me, Okopim, El Europe, and Sudia, and a woman, a bo, omu, a magic. I would do a no Nations League and the same no a coso and Europe Brits Memon and Yamia Duman Meno Casadia and non sune se big nas and then they at me ako. Na so they said the three lions of England Meno a case omu a ye column na call up and ebino na Branton Jericho Palmer. Our chess near Branton or come be Meno Casadia prob the tenem a branton are draw or said I be on to me and mo game no camp on untiminko ninja and se what mu padia ninko to young baby and torch mano. 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Hurricane weekend, we born the game we no mbi san so Hurricane. They say the whole international break, whole national team no. Na nyebian ohe morning ba wabo. Ewo the three lions of England. Odi omuko walk up Cody Ted. Nafe Bayern Munich nso kutomo. Edi aye jumana Ballon d'Or uzu so wo. Ena say timi koma wa. Eno so onu di on timi enka. Nemo aye juma wa ya na fini di. Nese ja eno ena man for he nafe omuntu abano. Na ojinudi se kwambia so abatu ane di. Edi ane se be timi ako. And so Eddie Amanin to win his man, and also Abame the air to him. A brand energy, Eddie, a year, Fran Torres, was not kind Eddie Ma, Paris Saint Germain, Nane Spain, and Obutu, a Hono one national team, no, Asa to no Korean, or Paris Saint Germain, Fosse, no, 7 goals in 3 games, and a brand energy, and so Eddie Abba, and the Akoye Eddie Amana, Eddie Emma, on Asampa 94.7 FM, Amanani Tokum, the Bianso Timmy Akonka Prof, Akasmano, Nessa, 830 no, and your Abba. 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
0: okay
3: Isao Abdullahi hey.
0: Angola
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0: wife
3: Angola mama ntia ne pa na Dr. Nick Danso Abiam Ejay Ghana Link Network Service Limited the executive chairman de ma Nick Group of Companies oh na say juma de so wa nka se wonim and as say for course and dia ba no e Golden Cement Dr. Nick Danso Abiam
0: eh sir
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0: Ah, so Mr. Solomon Mati.
3: My name is Kobe Stone. Oh, okay. Oh, okay. Okay. 1 week, you know.
0: Ah.
3: Hey, Madam Agnes Asari.
0: Okay.
3: Ne 1 week, you know. My name is Kobe Stone. Ne kwa ma. Ma Doris. Ntinewe kwa ma. No, si. Ah. O si, Solomon Mati, si. Ejuma Professor Ayano, enye ejuma kitwa. Enti wa ye, ejuma pa, Mr. Solomon Mati. what's here, you know, planning committee, no, one of your leader. Commission, I have a DHD, and I'm to be a member at home until we be a bar 1 week in a piano.
0: Okay,
3: Mr. Sue,
0: so 1 week.
3: You know, Cassadia, you know, Cassadia, 5th December,
0: and so ye.
3: Hey,
0: I'm in December, and not Nipama Quania, that they are, and so ye.
3: Yes,
0: what I say, now, Mr. Sue Martin, I grew up in here.
3: Pa!
0: I see you in the ocean and
3: Union. Doctor Enesu Furisapon.
0: Oh, say, doctor.
3: Hey, doc, hey, bye.
0: Hey,
3: doctor Enesu Furisapon.
0: Can't afford to sleep at home.
3: Yes, oh, bye. Specialized gardens. Oh, bye. Until a month for by a partner, and you 1 week to auntie, Mr. Solomon Marty, what to us in him? Why are they only a busy? Why are they? I mean, sir, we need Jeremy, guys, Nina. No, I mean, come on, the 5th of December.
0: Okay. It's also fantastic good evening to you and Ni Manche, aka Apia Machu from Achim Kukran to me. We thank God for positive win, more wins. Thank you. And then Kuma, and also, it's in Tim Jami briefly. Yeah. Nah, I'm say Frank, okay. Wifi, yeah. Also, good evening, Professor. I'm listening to your wonderful Sports Night show live from Asaman Kesi. You are doing an amazing job. Wifi, Jacob. And Jacob and so Echa Edi Abahanum Kama. Afi Frank Sharif or Belgium and also say Utien was sending me old pictures of myself and then Sungu. Fantastic evening. The rest and never be see how long. Now if MC sales guy na or the dedication send your friend Isaac. Isaac or a sales guy, Isaac or a nice guy, very, very nice and humble guy. But I say Isaac me expect to say obey more now buama near my tia kuyi ediama jumediate because the next as in pastor jumedino a Sunday evening be by 8 yes in kunya near the jumedino so 18 by 18 Isaac so modern that said ode a roofing industry for no a bit in a better so come up obisa wale wale international professor in sports you'll be too much keep the good air work from Freeman top in town pharmacy okay Freeman I'm saying many Freeman every Freeman person in Mexico so there's a Freeman our top in town pharmacy on suit here the dinner party fantastic evening and coma Freeman after justice cabinet J. Dibala as a people soon people I say we are people I say people soon works man case but people I say oh crab walk with her almost execute the crab walk with her almost execute on the wall and see justice cabinet J. Dibala and also Edia but almost say a Nukunu is ever meaning wonderful. Team no, I'm say owned by MP for AK to North in the Western Mexico. So many are prepared. So at the HTB SBA, at the team Nechi in the Nukunu means wonders, water region language. And then Kuma Obinso at the Abba Ewahanu. You know, there's a lot of messages and Abba. It's Nana Blemeza. So maybe Nana Blemeza will be ano. And also fantastic evening. And command say Uti Air Sports Night Jumedi Nana Blemeza. Send and I say, as a first I schedule by an om say umfene and Zimabi schedule by from Tenzima for dinner. I say, and yes, I'm getting to a quarantine. Nana Blemeza, you to me says so between a year cook it to every dear mine. Nana said that cook it to every near sea to crew baby. I
3: cash
0: a cash number on a cash number nabwa and mania ma at your quintino and Nana Blemeza fantastic evening and come over Vivia who will be at Tiana. Makle Edia Mame. T M say Babia Babia coming up as well. T Babia Babia DJ Imas Naba.
3: DJ Imas.
0: Is the moon you su PC DJ Red Baby? My idea you
3: should
0: as a president say, and I feel so the producer,
3: Prince,
0: Mr. Prince, Omoha, Omsu Jumatin, but Philip Twiki for the 7th gunshot man, Benghazi, Omo and a tie chair, the producer.
3: And I said, Odifo,
0: so I say, I see a corner. And I feel, hey, I'm an advert for my name, now blame me. I'm say, yeah, Nutsi blend tiger nuts on kwano no
3: wey
0: na luti blend tiger nut
3: at the fridge no match
0: tiger kwano no wey dey tiger dey onuma o tun say o sheshe
3: papa
0: at nuti air blend air tiger nuts use at tiger the dede at tiger bobo hey, na be kumi. When a price, I watch you. You call a price. It's your man, Sia. Have a good evening.
4: is the greatest of all time in football. Angel of
5: Ghana Jollof has no co-equal. The smell alone. Oh my God.
6: No, that shit. You two, they lie. Eh? Now the same stew when they use cook the rice and then they go put them for top.
4: In music.
7: Are you in here? Forget everybody. Yeah.
8: Okay.
7: Put some respect on the goat.
8: On the goat. The only goat I know lives in Tama.
7: Every year, we they give to you back.
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1: 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Keep the hits coming.

Happy Founders Day. And a Osage for Kwame Nkrumah on the birthday. And we celebrate your birthday now. One of your president, your papa, your daddy, Osage for Dr. Kwame Nkrumah. And I celebrate your birthday now. And to one in chat. Sergeant for birthday, dear. You better come on a crack. And personally, me and my child, dear, I will feel case so. And so we are calling our friend and be so question about Dr. Kwame Nkrumah. Now, what to me, Chanquadia? So personally, DJ Viper, where are you personal? Me and my child, dear.

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Anyway, I'm the pa. You will fear me to meet you, sir. So, and then Founders Day in Ghana. Send a mini kakana, Dr. Kwame Nkrumah birthday. Na enne dakesia. 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Enne 21st September 2026. Na da ya papa, ya president. Yadi na Osajifu Dr. Kwame Nkrumah September 21st 1909. And they whoop a pay. And I never mean about the tenua. And nobody gun in him. A man gun found with your freedom. And the Anna Dabiseno, yet is you a kakai. And in Hong Kongaka. Quite why you be a magano? Or no, and a man gun and ya found with ye. Yes. Freedom, and yet easy. Say, President, be better to me and lead you. Now, one more when you found your coin, you could put your found your mind. And now the internet will be tough found with you. So, but you, Dr. Kwame Nkrumah, aside for a Magana and your freedom. And to end a special day, I decay your first president. Ghana, your first president, and Dr. Kwame Nkrumah. And Kwame Bedini, Bibia, Kwame Bedini, Bibia, questions. What I say? It's about your phone ready. Or the phone line active. Nancy Bedini, come on. Now, the question, maybe so, not to me, try. Not me, my toa, dear. And to me, Johnny Jimadiano on Facebook at Sampa 94.7 FM. Maybe I'll share free, maybe I would hear for messages in the phone. Now I can come from my mom will celebrate my birthday. Maybe I can some way special. Call my name, aside for Dr. Kwame Nkrumah and they celebrate my birthday. No? So, better celebrant, Mutianina. Happy birthday to you all. Now, I'm going to show you.

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0: 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And Kwame Nkrumah, Sergeant Foot Doctor Kwame Nkrumah, the birthday. 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First caller. Hello, good evening.
1: Good evening.
0: But so bibia boko de.
1: Bibia boko.
0: Yeah, udina ya sofe.
1: First crash at Gucci.
0: Okay, bibia bibia. Are you ready?
1: I am ready.
0: Okay. Question maybe so a quick one. Me more 2 seconds. No answer.
1: Okay.
0: 2 seconds you do not answer. Hey, I must pa. Cause Obiwa will be sub question no. I feel no question even.
1: Okay.
0: When was Kwame Nkrumah overthrown from power? A date, man.
1: What's your point or why?
0: When was Kwame Nkrumah overthrown from power? That date, man. And yeah, you need free.

0: 1966.
1: Unkashi. 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Man can you date? You can date her. Month. Oh, a demo any year.
0: Hello?
1: Hello, me too.
0: That's your second question now.
1: And your second question, me say, when was Nkrumah overthrown from power? When?
0: 1966.
1: No.
0: April 1966.
1: What's the name?
0: April 1966.
1: Maybe I'm wrong. Yeah, for next caller. 0244-340-426. 0244-340-426. Hello, good evening. Hello, good evening.
2: Good evening.
1: What do you know, Josephine?
2: Eastern Region, Akutia.
1: What are you ready, Pam? You should be where he's in. BBA. Okay, where did Kwame Nkrumah die? Ever a Kwame Nkrumah, we are Krobezo.
2: I'm about to walk the Conakry.
1: Oh, wrong. I think you've gone. Utia Abbot to me as Ababu 0244-340-426. 0244-340-426. Hello, good evening. Hello, good evening. Hello, good evening.
3: Viva.
1: Yeah, we didn't have a suffering.
3: Yeah, boy,
1: be able to call
3: you.
1: Okay, we're ready there.
3: I'm ready.
1: What major African idea did Kwame Nkrumah strongly promote? But what's the question, Ansi?
3: Whatever.
1: Ansi?
3: After I will be ready.
1: Ansi, Kwame Nkrumah promote idea be my African ina. Say Africa, yanya den.
3: Unity.
1: Unkashe. Any ma mienu.
3: Any freedom.
1: Oh.
3: Unity ni freedom. That's it, ni unity.
1: Unity ni di account, but any ma mienu. Adeno studio me chawa dio unti
3: so to
1: United. We see unity. I'm gonna see United. My United. Why you are
3: unity?
1: Now. Okay. Well, my mimi, so last question. Cause I want to make a debate. African unity. Fine. Yeah. You go in him. Why ready here?
3: Bad man.
1: Yeah. Well, Kwame Nkrumah here. Okay.
3: M. Crawford.
1: I want Zema. Oh, maybe I'll talk with you. M. Crawford and Zema. I want Zema. We have a suit. I want Zema.
3: Zema.
1: Because question back, won't be answering. Yeah, call next caller. Oh, show so. Quick one. 0244-340-426. 0244-340-426. 0244-340-426. Hello, good evening. Hello. Okay. Hello, good evening.
4: Five evening, right?
1: Yeah, what do you know, Sophie?
4: From Eugene, because I'm from Shama.
1: Eugene, Asama, Bibia, Bibia.
4: Bibia,
1: Bibia. Bibia,
4: Bibia. Bibia,
1: what was... why ready? Meminu rough. Meminu rough. Why ready, Anna?
4: My ready, pa.
1: Why ready?
4: Enyagro.
1: What year did Ghana become a republic? A year, babe.
4: 6 March 1957.
1: Maybe I'll tell you. What's it? Any independent? Yes, republic. What's it? Next caller. What's first question? We are seeing. Maybe it's our next question because we will lose it. Hello, good evening.
5: Good evening.
1: What did you say? But when
5: the sun makes a face soon.
1: Okay, soon. Bibia, Bibia.
5: Bibia.
1: I'm off with Minia Chedi. I miss my word. What position did Kwame Nkrumah hold before becoming president? Position, babe.
5: No, secretary for UN commission before US.
1: Secretary for what?
5: United Nations.
1: That be waiting. Did I say? Hello, 0244-340-426. 0244-340-426. So, my question is, bro, for no more friend, you'll be at your say. Prince, you'll be at your say. And to my answer, no. And they say, untimo for us here. No, maybe boom, at the amount. Why? Hello, good evening.
6: Evening.
1: Maybe I'll show you another something.
6: Yeah, that's a pong.
1: Pong. Why ready?
6: Why ready? My ready.
1: Are you ready?
6: I'm ready.
1: Okay. Bibia, Bibia.
6: Bibia, Bibia. Bibia, Bibia.
1: Okay. What was Ghana called before independence?
6: Gold Coast. Yes, sir.
1: Oh, yeah, sure.
6: My sure.
1: All right. Quiet for 1 point. Hey, I'm a son of Bunsima, mom. Quiet for 1 point. Abosim. Yeah. Okay. Next question. Me who's stubborn. Okay. What famous book did Kwame Nkrumah write about African unity?
6: The Pan-African history.
1: Huh?
6: The Pan-African history.
1: Oh, waiting. Wait me a question, baby. Question number six. What famous book did Nkrumah write about African unity? That book no din. Waiting. Yon kom. Yon kwenye nim. 0244-340-426. 0244-340-426. Hello, good evening.
7: Good evening, DJ Viper.
1: Bibia, Bibia.
7: Bibia,
1: Bibia.
7: Bibia,
1: Bibia. Bibia,
7: Bibia. Bibia,
1: Bibia. Make a sign and I'm a prepare question. What did I get something?
7: Yuji, Masa Kwa Babi.
1: Yuji, Pachadio. Pachadio. Yuji, ni Pachadio. Okay. All right. Which movement did Nkrumah strongly support across Africa? A movement, man.
7: Hey, what's your question, if you mind?
1: Which movement did Nkrumah strongly support across Africa?
7: Freedom and justice.
1: Hey. Hey, freedom and justice. Wait, wait, wait, wait, wait, wait, wait, wait, wait, wait, wait, wait, wait, wait, wait, wait, wait, wait, wait, hello, hello. 0244-340-426. 0244-340-426. Hello, good evening.
8: Hello.
1: Hello, good evening.
8: Evening.
1: Okay. What do you have to say?
8: I'm from Nana, Mikasafi, Dokotua.
1: Enfa?
8: Dokotua.
1: Dokotua. Bibia, Bibia.
8: Baby.
1: Why ready?
8: Yeah.
1: Are you ready?
8: Yo.
1: Are you ready?
8: I'm ready, pa.
1: Okay. Tio. What slogan? Say a slogan on the crow. Slogan, eh, I say, term be on. I say, term, what I say. Some of you say, me start it, some of your program now. Well, DJ Viper, me will slogan, oh, me slogan, you can't scale the vibe. Me will slogan, no. What I say. Every so we tell radio station, be a neighbor, a be fair jingle, but station be our slogan. Be our slogan, will be a shop by our slogan. They make answer say. What I say?
8: Yeah.
1: Maybe I'll what I say, pa.
8: Yeah.
1: Maybe some be so question if you don't mean to call. What I say?
8: Yeah.
1: And Kumasuna or slogan? What I say? What I say?
8: Yeah.
1: What slogan became associated with Nkrumah's independence campaign?
8: But wait, I'm questioning that. Can you?
1: Me man for Fana.
8: Yeah.
1: So me man for Fana, which I met so 5%.
8: Okay.
1: Eh?
8: Okay.
1: Okay. Why ready?
8: Yeah.
1: Winning party near for the Convention People Party.
8: Yeah.
1: In a short heading.
8: CPP.
1: CPP, why are they? And who tell you? I feel a question. Who be answer? Maybe some who say who in party crow. No question in here. Maybe I talk. What I say?
8: I do.
1: In what year was the Convention People's Party founded? A year, baby. 1, 2, 3, 4, 5,
8: 1909.
1: WT. For formula. Hello, greeting. 0244-340-426. 0244-340-426. Hello, greeting.
9: Good evening, Viper.
1: Good evening, Josephine.
9: Where are you? Nana Pofini Akutia.
1: Bibia, Nana.
9: BBA,
1: F. You're going in.
9: Yango.
1: Why ready?
9: Pacho.
1: Why ready?
9: Pacho.
1: Year beer. Not say year 1966. 24 mm-hmm. February 1966. Mm-hmm. I will come and come back across him. I didn't see it.
9: Say year now. Omo ye cool di two Dr. Kwame Nkrumah.
1: Ma mo ne ye cool no. Carpenter 4, India 4, Twitter 4.
9: Oh, they be Asoda 4 be ene ye cool di two Kwame Nkrumah.
1: E wa hin fa.
9: Ah, na oni Ghana so na Asoda 4 no mo Ghana here.
1: Where so?
9: Patchon.
1: Where so?
9: Bachelor,
1: and you must just say we need an
9: hour. And I bet you,
1: Nana,
9: Minister,
1: what we need. All right, thank you. So, excuse us, number, mommy. Okay. Uber 2 minute question. No, me, yeah, me, bam, one more. You're fine saying Facebook, no, me, bam, so, yeah, fa. Call away. Hello, good evening.
10: Good evening.
1: Why ready?
10: I'm ready.
1: Are you ready?
10: I'm ready.
1: We'll be down China. I'm going to be in the
10: room. I'm going to be in the room. I'm going
1: to be in
10: the room.
1: I know. Okay. F question F. Which country did Nkrumah spend much of his time, his later life in after being overthrown? A man too, Kwame Nkrumah fi adie so no. Krobeng en okotena so after see two na there. Krobeng country bang. So, which country did Nkrumah spend much of his later life in after being overthrown? Osechi. 1, 2, 3, 4, 5, 6.
10: From
1: Israel. Now, who in the back of the crowd?
10: Mr. Chow, Mr. William, person with Trebby, Mr. O.
1: We must search him to crash the woman here.
10: Oh, my dear boy, I'm not coming from my mean to me, Trebby.
1: Okay. What famous political campaign did Nkrumah advocate in the Gold Coast?
10: UGCC.
1: Che. Tibro Funio. What famous political campaign did Nkrumah advocate in the Gold Coast?
10: Advocate?
1: Yes.
10: That's your man, the tree, and I'm ready to meet you.
1: Advocate, then I won't tell you. I'm going to Maza, Mama, go to my coach. So, I won't tell you. I'm going to you. Where on a minute, I'm going to tell
10: you. I'm going to tell you.
1: Advocate mean to us.
10: Yes, I'm
1: not playing. What's your idea? What's your course? Unim advocate in Ukrainian man, a soft question as a unim answer the party. A sack of chassis.
10: Which political analysis?
1: Mamma, time.
10: I'm time, Pana. Bro, for no way, that's any question. The Nanka Jim and neighbor, one farmer, me, I'm half a day.
1: Okay, TV. Where did Nkrumah Uti receive part of his higher education? Ehifa.
10: Vietnam.
1: She. Namia do much. Vietnam. 0244-340-426. Hello, good evening.
11: Good evening, sir.
1: Good evening, Sophie.
11: The first one, Malam.
1: Malam.
11: Yes.
1: Malam Janshan, I say Malam Tema.
11: Malam Rudinus.
1: Malam Rudinus.
11: Aye.
1: Malam, the idea you're doing, and I say, couldn't have been Malam.
11: Hello, did do.
1: Udi.
11: Mary Charles.
1: Charles, okay.
11: Yeah.
1: Bibia. Ubisuwa Fresa. Okay. Okay. Uti.
11: Bitipa.
1: Bibia. Eh, where the fool? Where the fool?
11: Muna fi.
1: Yeah, bi. Eh, bye. What I say? Ghana nya fanwudi. Na Ghana nya fanwudi no. Ghana san nya fanwudi biom. Eh, yeah, bye.
11: Fahudi
1: ni yon pa yon yon yon yon yon. 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E iya be.
11: '61.
1: Oh, what's him? So, obika cho se, dad luma nyum bibi jejo. Wana boy. Naga jemse wa hima kisiya. Oh, yeah, Ben Ghana, independence.
11: Ya mini mi say independence there once when they nyae.
1: Eh yeah be. 1957.
11: Good.
1: Into the question and beside question na fo. Into me here nsa no. Me se Ghana nya fa hudi. Na Ghana nya fa hudi, Ghana sa nya fa hudi abio. Eh yeah be. Have seen 1961.
11: Yeah, be once.
1: Okay. Next question. Why ready?
11: Me bo apa.
1: Why ready?
11: No apa.
1: Where show?
11: No apa.
1: Where show?
11: Me show. Emu yamru.
1: Kwame Nkrumah. Kwame Nkrumah no is famous.
11: Yeah.
1: Ewo we are seeing now. Ebi enti na no e famous. Ojidi, ebi enti na mani jidi.
11: It is nothing.
1: Emani jidi, ebi enti no jidi.
11: Oh, say, oh pushing for African unity, no. Kena independence or Jima Ghana.
1: Oh yeah, sure.
11: But.
1: Oh yeah, sure.
11: Ani.
1: Sasi subi mkabiu.
11: The independence of Ghana and African unity now all push it for us.
1: No. Oh, yeah, Ben. What Chabako, Akadiaka?
11: And a Republic of Jima Ghana.
1: Republic, kneeling.
11: So, you're busy, you cry if you bring him.
1: So, questioning me, what was Kwame Nkrumah? I say, what was Kwame Nkrumah famous for? And I will say, only the Ghana to independence.
11: Yes.
1: I ain't no cray. And the ABO, I ain't no corner money here famous. I be famous, I will never be bring home. I be the day.
11: Okay, back on here, say, Uncle, I think vice president of Guinea. You two, no.
1: No.
11: Second vice president or something, or Guinea.
1: Me pe Ghana, the me pe Guinea, ye groom. I had the gun at the end of America.
11: Everything is going to get to Kwame Nkrumah.
1: Mama, 50%. In this, I said, you know, Uber 100 cities are. Since I'm 20 Ghana. Others say, leading Ghana to independence movement and becoming the country first president. Others say,
11: okay.
1: And Osabe prime minister.
11: Okay.
1: Man, Kase Krobi today.
11: Okay.
1: Kwame Nkrumah be famous. Famous obey and so lead Ghana to independence.
11: Good.
1: What I say. Mm. And on soup be first prime minister and later first president. On the pay first prime minister ever Ghana. And so be first president. It's and on a man ni G din what we are seeing now. And yet Guinea or quiet, Guinea the minimum or
11: quiet.
1: Screenshot to number mommy. Not sure. 50%, 50/100. Excellent him. Aze, okay. 0244340426. 0244340426. Hello, good evening.
12: Hello.
1: Good evening.
12: Good evening.
1: Why ready?
12: Trying.
1: Why ready?
12: You are trying.
1: Kwame Nkrumah. Me we fi me mi so bibia bibia.
12: Bibia bi.
1: Me mi no too much. Why ready?
12: Why ready pa?
1: Kwame Nkrumah kan sem bi Dr. Osagyefo Dr. Kwame Nkrumah. E kan sem bi. E ma ni be popular. Ya bo radio so. Ya bo TV so. Ya ye tumi bo. E ya sem me no kan be. Asem ni be popular. Till now, e popular.
12: Say. Ghana is free forever.
1: Ghana is there.
12: Free forever.
1: Me pa twa nyonwa. Oh ya ben ho kan yie, kan yie. Papa na kan sa.
12: I say.
1: Oh tan trot no so wan kan sa. Kan yie.
12: I say our freedom is meaningless.
1: Oh that be.
12: Unless. Sister Nwami, Sister Nwami, Sister Nwami.
1: Eh? Kanye?
12: Ghana, our development country is free forever.
1: Bengal, who's here?
12: Emiti.
1: What's the Ghana the aim?
12: It's free forever.
1: Oh no, what's it? Kona kwa Kanye, me pendewia papanekano. What I say?
12: Mm-hmm. Our development country.
1: Our development country
12: is free forever.
1: Prince Ano Kano.
12: Yes.
1: Benghazi. Benghazi.
12: Yes.
1: Sana Papanekano.
12: Yes.
1: Na radio uti anas munti ana munti un. Eh, mi bomu ni amunti na munti. Ah. Kanye. Judges niti Kanye.
12: Our development country. It's free forever.
1: Etin. Kwana brebi umai. What I say? Kwa YouTube, negwa search it says, Dr. Kwame Nkrumah kana. Why? Uwe anuaba. What I say? Let us say. Yeva for 0244-340-426. Hello, good evening. Hello, good evening. Hello, good evening. Hello, good evening. Yantineka, Yanfafro. Hello, good evening. 0244-340-426. Hello, good evening. Hello, good evening.
13: Bibi.
1: Yeah, what do you know, Safin?
13: Frame Kwasi, Frefi
1: Tinkon. Amount is all, so the amount.
13: Why?
1: Amount pub, any more?
13: Amount.
1: Amount pub, any more?
13: Amount, yo.
1: Yeah. Yeah, who now DJ Viper Switch and why?
13: Mate.
1: Tinkon for the Miadamo. Tia, so to me, chop question in a. As it.
13: Yeah.
1: Why ready?
13: Ready.
1: Kwame Nkrumah okosua de ewo kru e country bi ana kru bi. What I say? Uti me.
13: Yeah.
1: Otu kwen kosua de ewo country bi.
13: Yeah.
1: What I say? Na e country ben.
13: America.
1: Na school no kwen ni afani saying.
13: University Refi. Yeah.
1: All right. 20% you're quitting.
13: Yeah.
1: Why ready?
13: Bibia.
1: Bibia. Answer the Kwame Nkrumah, Dr. Kwame Nkrumah, where president, you know. Not opposition, be position, the position.
13: No, secretary.
1: Waiting. All right. Want to meet Chadia? Wait.
13: No,
1: I say secretary. I've been also a church of. Huh?
13: Oh.
1: What's
13: not a church of?
1: Oh, question is what sound?
13: I'm coming.
1: Oh, yeah, sure. And the date, you're saying?
13: And the date,
1: yeah, 22nd. All right, but that's why. 22nd, but that's it. I'm not much now. Yeah, for I'll say, and the 22nd. And the date, now, can I make more at the end? I'll say, and the 22nd. Yeah, see. Yeah, for hello, good evening.
14: Hello.
1: Good evening.
14: Evening.
1: Am I ready?
14: Yo.
1: A question here about Kope. National anthem to mommy. Now me tell what this year.
12: God bless our homeland Ghana and make
1: Tuaso. Hello. Hello. Okay, okay, okay, okay. Okay, okay, okay. Yeah, I'm picking for. Hello, good evening.
15: Good evening.
1: But we're ready.
15: Yeah,
1: yeah. Yenara, assassin, yanko.
15: Hey, I'm warning, be my na
1: Hello. Okay, NASA anthem,
15: yanko. God bless our homeland, Ghana. God bless our homeland, Ghana. God bless our homeland, Ghana, and make
1: and make the Obiadi and make one on the phone and make the
15: and make us strong.
1: Hey, Minya, Minya, okay. Yes, I promise on my hand, Yako.
15: I promise on my hand to be faithful. Ghana, my mother life. I pledge myself to the service of Ghana with all my strength and with all my heart. I promise to hold in high esteem our elected one for us.
1: Gazi tio, una ajaju Benghazi, una ajaju tiadi, una ajaju yetiu.
15: Zimene
1: zafie. Sasebo fro.
15: I promise on my Hannah to be faithful to Ghana, my motherland, with all my strength and with all my heart. I promise to hold in high esteem our heritage won for us with the blood and soul of our fathers.
1: So help me, God. So help me, God. Hello, Green. Hello, Green. Hello, good evening. Hello, good evening.
16: Good evening.
1: Yeah, would you know Sophie?
16: Would
1: lower radio, mommy. Would you know Sophie?
16: I got me a John Maulikoko.
1: Sir.
16: I got.
1: How many years?
16: I got more 25 years.
1: Ooh, 25 years. Hey, voice when I was 25 years, no. So uko keji, mwa.
16: Nani.
1: Wa uko keji.
16: Nani.
1: Wa uko school.
16: Nani.
1: Wa uye school. Na, uye adana uye school.
16: Kade.
1: Wa uko keji, ufa even uye school. Hey, what after you? Minini so been 10 years. Cry. Why are you ready for your question? Hello, good evening. The line I drop it. Fetch yourself, review. Good evening.
17: Good evening.
1: About so, would you know something?
17: If I'm a prince, make a selfie tema.
1: Prince, be your code. Prince, what's like a selfie tema?
17: Tema, yes.
1: Yeah, we produce a sort of prince. And also what tema?
17: Okay.
1: Mm-hmm. Are you ready?
17: I'm ready.
1: But to answer maybe so Kwame Kuma question. No?
17: Mm-hmm.
1: Yeah, what crash P1, P2, P3, P4. National A book. So, okay. Come on, me.
17: What's it saying?
1: A book.
17: A book. E, F, G, H, E, K, U, O, O, P, R, C, P, U, W, Y.
1: Chris, ah, no, boss. What a two was it? Nakani, now judges one with you. Now, 1, 2.
17: A, B, D, E, A, F, G, E, K, U, O, P, T.
1: Wait, A B D E F G. Ni yon kosa ni beti ni.
17: Sa. Sa ni e chile minsu na minsu me chile o. Because e yon kia pum. Nom di chile A B D.
1: Okay. Nasa antem yon ko.
17: God bless our homeland Ghana. God bless our homeland Ghana. And make our nation great and strong. Bold to defend forever the cause of freedom and of right. Fill a heart with true humility. Make us cherish fearless honesty. And help us to resist oppressors rule. With all our will and might forevermore.
1: Ah, Benghazi Wacha. Prince,
17: we know Shimbia. Opa, some of you. Maroko, dopa, bo. We know Shimba.
1: Okay, so what's the first question, Mewa?
17: What's your name, you know?
1: Abu Kennedy, and I'm being honest with you. Mefamano. Okay, excuse your name, mommy. Mewa, so do you know what's the thing?
17: Because of Tema.
1: Tema, okay. Bibia, Bibia.
17: Bibia,
1: what we need at Chedi Wai, about Fonsa and Chedi Wai.
17: Mati.
1: Okay. Hello, good evening. 0244-340-426. 0244-340-426. But ready?
18: Ready.
1: Pa. 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
18: Eya bo din de maye moja nanan mshigu nyade to ho maye edrume ne wusu siebe ye biatwaso ni biatwaso kutu kani mie pese mi kumnya enebe amaya zade.
1: That is not same old bravo chikaka. 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That is not it. Reverse. 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I just started in here, but that is just starting in here. Yanko.
18: Yanko. 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
1: I promise on my honor to be faithful and loyal to Ghana, my motherland. 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
0: 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I don't know what you know.
1: 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With a 10% in your mom pocket to have been so small, and a mom woman and a common chromadi, yeah. 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
1: Good evening, Abba Palace.
2: Hey, yo.
1: Are you ready there?
2: I'm.
1: Yara, Yasasini.
2: Yara.
1: Oh, you're going.
2: Yara, Yasasini.
1: Na okay. Ma me bon yum yon.
2: Aye.
1: Uni pa kwa bo sa nyum na. Oh.
2: Acha.
1: Metwa de. And you wanna boy?

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0: 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Hello green. 0244340426. Hello, good evening. Me ma to Facebook for some friend ba. Side line it obo re ma be for. Hello, good evening.
2: Good evening.
0: But why ready?
2: But am I ready?
0: Anyum na wan boy.
2: Na pedu.
0: Eya akoko. No wonder. Na pedu. Weti a che. Tuesday. Saturday ukoyi. Saturday ukoyi e kwa otie.
2: Mba jokine.
0: Weti a che.
2: Mati.
0: What that boy we need? Pedu what we need?
2: No, we can't do it.
0: Na tight ni yaden.
2: But what's today?
0: Tight ni yaden. You mean tight ni yaden?
2: Odobi
0: owu. Odobi owu. Na wa mo meso.
2: Saw.
0: Mitio.
2: But don't go.
0: Hello. Oh, that's here. Where come? Where wanna boy? Why ready?
2: My ready.
0: Wanna boy, you
2: mean?
0: What a boy! What's
3: Hello.
0: Hello, green.
3: Green.
0: Where? Oh, your banner.
3: Benjamin.
0: Your first name?
3: Benjamin.
0: Benjamin. How many years?
3: It was 6 years.
0: What is matter?
3: Matter is anything solid or liquid. But... a matter is anything that can occupy space.
0: Space, you know. Brabium, what is matter? Brabium.
3: Matter is anything that can occupy space and have mass.
0: Oh, maybe. Oh, mommy, wait.

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1: Mama, I want to the pledge. Now, I promise, Mama, I'm not going to die.
0: Okay, okay, ne, the pledge, Yanko.
1: The pledge. I promise, Mama, Anna. Our heritage of our through the blood of two of our fathers. I apply myself to the service of God. Restore my strength and restore my heart. I promise to you, Jesus, our heritage of us.
0: Okay, Metro, what do I? I'll jump back to school.
1: Ane.
0: Biscuit ben ayo de.
1: Digestive.
0: And I drink ben ope.
1: Fanta.
0: Okay. Excuse your tina man, mami. Ufrefin.
1: Ufrefin Mumba.
0: Eh?
1: Mumba,
0: Western region. Oh. Mesa ne mama ska na ade atobi skit drink am wati.
1: Yeah.
0: Ime pon ya why?
1: Yeah.
0: Okay, mo go so ntia sa pa 94.7. All right. 0214040426 0244340 small boy and channel super. Hello, good evening.
2: Good evening.
0: Bibi aboko there.
2: Boko.
0: Udi na sa fin.
2: Yes, so
0: Kuma. Abel Kuma.
2: Aye.
0: Why ready?
2: Why ready?
0: Me ba to Jesus Christ ya won wan.
2: Jesus Christ.
0: Bethlehem. Awo Edan be mu.
2: Awo Israel.

0: Hello. Hello.
1: Yes.
0: Yeah, Minia. Uh-huh. What's in Jesus? Yeah, one way.
1: Yeah, one way. Bethlehem.
0: Adan ben mu.
1: Ose.
0: Adan ben ya unu omu.
1: Adan ben mu.
0: Eh.
1: Adan menja, menja.
0: Menja ni adan.
1: Eye, pe, ujain bu.
0: Na unu msara fi, pa krosi ya unu Bethlehem. Israel.
1: Jesus
0: also on my bank. Where sure?
1: The
0: other way sure. Now Jesus also on my bank. On my bank. Now the guy. I'm not.
1: Never me be sure. No,
0: they are
1: some catching. I brought him on the edition. Eh. I'm on the edition. I brought him call. As sorry now. I'm gonna catch him on say.
0: Okay, why are they? Only Bible move on. Jesus Christ, extra blood or so any fish. Emma need any bebre. One, ni percent of the mama.
1: But the man if I 10,000.
0: Ni percent.
1: 10,000.
0: Ah, Bengali. Wait, wait, wait. Nabi, yo. What are you? And you need to pay 6,000. But you need to pay the bread in the moment. You see a funnel and count. Bummy and sardine.
1: You pay the bread in the moment.
0: You see a funnel and count. Bummy and sardine.
1: Sardine, you're ready. And Kuala, Ekaho, Naprano, Sabrudo, no. And I'm their money in their money back. That's the Bible I'm born with you, Anna.
0: When I won't kind of
1: you. Bible I'm born with you, I'm born with you, I'm born with
0: you. Messi, when I won't kind of you.
1: Yeah.
0: Eh.
1: Because so yes, you have one if you move there. A man on which you are not born with you.
0: Omoa, Jesus, a video mono, not omo ni 6,000.
1: Okay.
0: Oya we, sir, not omo ni 6,000.
1: Yeah, we.
0: Not no, so many 6,000.
1: Not many of our own, I'm trying to say, very far.
0: And this is kind of can you hear that mean, Chowadi?

0: Ebless your phone, Bessie Jesus. No, hey, sorry. Oh, you know, oh, you better so much. Say, Jesus, bro.
1: Or any
0: fire. Where's I'm not going to find about what it's be, but I'm not going to find about my Jesus. No, I'm not going to find about Quasso. I'm going to turn us to the fence.
1: Marcus.
0: The fence.
1: Marcus.
0: That's what you say, can I? Ako kwa bram pensa yansa no yiye su ama.
1: Mpren yansa.
0: Ako kwa de bonsen.
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0: Mame sano o bonsen.
1: Okroko.
0: Hey, iti ako kwa tibika kokroko. Ale ako po. Okay, screenshot in naman man wati. All right, yeah, for a few callers, be now for yeah, we are, yeah, few minutes to be at the baby sanyom, and you may have the new baby sanyom abama. Yeah, for last caller, we are a request, as I say. Hello, good evening.
2: Good evening.
0: Oh, yeah.
2: Pacho, I know, sure.
0: Dum, yeah, for saying.
2: Yeah, for me, precious.
0: Bibia, bibia.
2: Pacho.
0: Bibia, bibia.
2: Baby,
0: oh, a backing vocalist, nipper bear thousand. Oh, me was a man for just so as a quaff for which me boy, other kind of crap, quaff for nature,
2: Debbie,
0: Mato papa, ne, Mato mammy, ne, and a unia baby so silly, me boy. What one has a catch up question, Ben, I mean, bizarre.
2: Question, baby,
0: Daddy Lumanum. Tie. Daddy Lumanyum.
2: Debbie.
0: Me baba tie. Daddy Lumanyum a. Ye fen odombre fi. Why na boy?
2: Pacha o se.
0: Daddy Lumanyum a ye fen odombre fi. Why na boy?
2: Daddy Lumba.
0: Ba die. Ah, the pledge. You got the pledge.
2: The pledge. I promise on my honor to be faithful. The pledge. I promise on my honor to be faithful and loyal to God.
0: And what's up, Mwane? The back of you, Mwane.
2: The pledge. I promise on my honor to be faithful and loyal to Ghana, my motherland.
0: Yes.
2: I pledge myself.
0: The way our boy said that in the Utsia, may run microphone
2: with all my strength and with all my heart. Uh-huh. I promise to hold in high esteem our heritage won for us through the blood and toil of our fathers. I pledge myself with all things to uphold and defend the good name of Ghana. So help me, God.
0: Okay. Yanara, yasasini. Can you not see me? Yet you.
2: What you say?
0: Yanara, yasasini. Can.
2: Yanara, yasasini. Hey, boy, change my
0: mind. Okay.
2: Mojana, na na, no
0: shego.
2: Edito, my mind.
0: Jago.
2: Edumene, wosho sho. Say ebe ebe atwaso.
0: Ajay.
2: Nimbia tasu kutu kani ya pesa mi kumina. Enye bremu amaya sasu.

0: Yes, you Christ, I'm not for the day.
1: Emmanuel.
0: Emmanuel.
1: Yes, you Christ, I'm not for the. Your friend Emmanuel. Jesus Christ.
0: Emmanuel, this.
1: Your friend Emmanuel.
0: I didn't born some year. Yeah, yes, born in Baza season.
1: Oh, Bonnie Pano, oh, Babe, who made breath of life, a good Adena, no channel, or more.

0: Yeah, no. Now, boy, Sam Gina Nichi into a pamono. Sir, I'm boy, Sam, oh, hm, Mammy Cabo for Natrina, ma.
1: Sir, I'm a pen, I'm a thing.
0: She says, when God molded clay into human, at the point where he wanted to breathe the breath of life into human, for into the clay, for the clay to become human, Satan was behind him. So in order for Satan not to be able to create human, God had to sack him before he did the act of breathing the breath of life into the clay he molded.
1: Okay. Last question. Are you ready?
0: Yes.
1: What position did Nkrumah hold before becoming the president?
0: The Prime Minister of Gold Coast.
1: What was Nkrumah's political party called?
0: CPP, Convention People's Party.
1: What does CPP stand for?
0: CPP stands for Self-Governance Now, Self-Government Now.
1: Oh, CPP?
0: CPP, Convention People's Party.
1: Are you sure?
0: Yes, I'm sure, very sure.
1: Okay, what was Ghana called before independence?
0: Gold Coast.
1: The Gold Coast was what?
0: Was what? Gold Coast was a country where gold was found in every part of the land.
1: Hey, what famous political campaign did Nkrumah advocate in the Gold Coast?
0: I didn't hear the question.
1: Are you ready? What famous political campaign did Nkrumah advocate in the Gold Coast?
0: The famous political campaign.
1: No, positive action. Last question. She said, "Oh, question me. Be sending patterns. We come with no more. And I'm back. What we need? Why? What we need? Just excuse us. Send them me. Mumu bon semo.
0: Crap for me.
1: All right. I'm not even sure if ABC. One check, Kabiyama. Na yako NA Founders Day NA Osage for Dr. Kwame Nkrumah birthday. Yes, reading tia NA show no yaine sa and on bibia and ne say din koma cry yes sorry na fe oh intina yeah yeah santi baby bia will be al me someone enjoy show no so happy birthday and koma the late a sergeant for Dr. Kwame Nkrumah. Nyame, I'm finding see ye and mine. Yen said achidachi, ye bishiano. What I say, hey. Nkrumah was born 21st September 1909. Yes, he was Ghana's first president and central leader in the country, independence movement. Nyakopon Onshano. Yako, na ene me sister be birthday. Mami Risho na Fiskidos. And to also and for my hey so much in a video no I max the all right so happy birthday and come Sally yes Sally yeah Juma our Fidelity Bank Cofidia branch I want a Sally yeah Juma Sally today's your birthday happy birthday to you Sally yes about soon Ankasa no one fit ni near be on my dear. Oh, wow, Brassier. Oh, Yes, Sally, today's the day. Enjoy your day. Happy birthday to you. God bless you. Long life and good health. Nyami show. Na ontunkwem and famo. Hey, Fidelity Bank. God bless you once again. In loving memorial to the late wife of Dr. Charles Apia Kubi, on the anniversary of her passing, we have members of the church. Members of the church constituency join us to celebrate her life of legacy. Her impact, kindness will never be forgotten. Yes. May her soul rest in peace with deep sympathy. Dr. Charles Apia Kubi. Nami enkaho pa enkaho efa ema yen. Yako na yakoi. There can say Nyami Shamuna, Nyami Admochna. Yabesan, it's the same time. Benghazi na dia ko social media. God bless you, Benghazi. Pre Johnson. And as I said, Juma di ni na program ni na. And the mami shek. I would bonga one some pier to Hargariga Wagashi. To Shiba Bachesu Teku. DJ Viper. Se Minfa and Hun Semina. And Femro was Sempa 94.7. I'm a DJ. On the bonu ni na. Mwa mwa share Facebook na no. Nyami on shamu na Facebook for. Nyami shamu na. Yeah, to me and redeem messages no. But my main fab could be soon after. Okay, yeah, call. Now, Thomas, Thomas, God bless you. What the message by Thomas messages no at Dawson Sana Joe. Yes, Nyakopon and Shaw. Daniel, Nyami on Shaw. More of the messages by Nyami Shomna, Nyami Adwa Chaibisha. Stay tuned, don't touch us. Get us. God bless you. Mibra Penny, Ebetosu, Eddie Amo. 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

Asempa 94.7 and Sabre Wasungusua Utieno Abo free 10 a de corridor 10 de corridor. Now, when you say Jumedia, I have to din say a hintasem and a nebre asua ye de a bremuin. 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
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And the apostle, which one shot near Queen, made was papa. The first Nazarim in Ghana. The true followers of Yahusha. 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Omone any fake ne ye correct no e di Yahusha chi. 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You are the branches. Ha. 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He that abid in me and I in him. The same. 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
said the assembly, you see canon, you see trenon, said the tear pepper. Ya, yes, son, ya the original wino to restore the original covenant. Ya restore a pam noa, a ye corre a ye papa noa, what is he hono? Any amount historical evidence about quasemu a dance ye. Wouldn't be the chin say tearful, ye miss him say. 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
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Also, our club may attempt the pitch into your teachings. 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
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And also, by the the teaching apostle, one also, reform for no more, but you from Protestant, no more, no more, I can do for no, no, no. And John Knox, we call me one more, pa, John Knox, 1514 to 1572. One also, near Fenno, the sword. 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

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captain with the officers and brought them without offense for they fear the people lest they should have been stoned. Verse number 27 I will say and when they had brought them they set them before the council and the high priest asked them 28 the high priest also Peniel saying did not we straight command you that ye should not teach in this name and behold ye have filled Jerusalem with your doctrine and intend to bring this man blood upon us. Then Peter and the other apostle answered and said, we ought to obey Yahuwah Aroa rather than men. Or see, as I see a tie, when you go from sin, as in say, ebe tie, udipa. Me and Hebrew no, cry and come home. We are ye. 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
0: 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Yeah.
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0: 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You want to come? Yeah, that's it. Yeah, that's it.
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0: 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Yeah, neither. Yo, yes, that's bye. Okay. Fatus my no bimbra. Okay. Hello? Okay. Zero. Hello? Uh-huh.
2: Hello, good evening.
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0: 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We saw Hebrew Bible and Kazankasa. I'm trying Hebrew. 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
0: 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Yeah, Mamma, no, you're my hey, and you're young ones, I know, but because King James, NIV, good news, Babu, I'm the Amayan, you
3: know, the
0: sanity. 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
0: hey, yeah,
4: good evening,
0: evening, sir, but your first and everything.
4: That one bus station is Pena BBI.
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6: yo
0: blame man pacho ya nyi de o de bai
6: ah
0: Okay, yes, but I feel now, what about you? But as I know, we're not going to also after we know program, I'll my friend about one thing. But I say, Lord is bar, bar is Satan. Lord means bar, a Satan, a Hebrew, no? Hebrew Lord is bar, bar is Satan.
3: 055-997.
0: Hello?
6: Hello?
0: Hello, madam?
6: Hello?
0: Hello, I'm going to call you. I'm going to call you.
6: Hello?
0: I'm going to call you, Craig. Mete wonka wo.
6: Hello.
0: Hello, mete wonka. Kasa. Kasa. Yeah.
3: 024-775-7597.
0: Hello.
7: Hello.
0: Hello.
7: Yes, sir. Me pass your first number, Viva. Your family question, if I from Galilee.
0: Hey, kwasi diye. O de say ya wo say as a leadership. Wait my yourself for diye pa.
7: Ah,
0: but
7: you're not going to be a man.
0: Yahuah. Yahuah.
7: Okay.
0: And I say I came in my father's name. Oh, yeah, church repair. We should church that, but yes, I consult here.
7: Consult here. Yahuah.
0: The same. Yeah.
7: Yeah. You.
0: And the Yahuah. And Yahuah. Yeah. Man, kind of Yahuah.
7: Yahuah.
0: Yeah. Yahuah. Any Yahuah.
7: Yeah.
0: Who Yahuah? Yahuah.
7: Yahuah. Onyakupon.
0: That's right.
7: Ana Yahusha ni Jesus.
0: Di oba e no be wuji en kwano.
7: Yo. Mi dasi.
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0: Yeah.
7: Ewure mu wura.
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0: 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I want to say dear boy, dear church, pa, my chair, and then my tomb was such a bad mess. I bet you because I didn't hear. Mess I bet you into it, Mamma, and you went to work. Yahoo, Yahoo, ah, Yahoo, ah, a
3: YH0247744.
0: But hello, yes, madam.
8: Hello,
0: Bacha Metunka, Casa.
8: Hello,
0: yeah, Frost, and after Viva Metunka.
8: Hello.
0: Metunka, hello, Kasa. Yeah.
8: Hello.
0: Hello, mete unka kasa. 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
8: Hello.
0: Hello, who did you neti? 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
9: And the line is very, very
0: Lano, Lano, eh? Yay, but
9: you
0: don't come.
9: You
0: don't hear me?
9: No, talking. So I'll call later.
0: Okay, you. Yeah, I said Lano. I'm on for telephone, dear. Networking, dear. Zanet, you. Okay. Bacho bitu ba. Ebu a tin nkan o ye haju no obi test ramhwe test message. Na biye test message. Uh-huh. Okay. Awe biye nya test message. Okay. No. I want more flour, Munyano. Okay. 020-5327-661. Hey, Chamay, you know what I'm saying? I'm network, you know? I'm free. Network now. Uh-huh. Maybe I'm going to but.
3: 7
0: Hello.
8: Hello.
0: Me pacho me tun kanti kasa.
8: Pacho me tun ka ba na me kase. They was planning to go out because it didn't now for local. It is just it didn't for to me one must thing here. Yeah, born that no.
0: Yeah.
8: That didn't go to see ano.
0: Yeah.
8: Your mom to me one more open idea. It was the body no the to me one. It said I was saying that you know you never fall so my check the yen so na so for na man here.
0: Yo, if you're more,
3: 050.
0: Hello? Hello? Hello?
10: Hello?
0: Hello? Hello? Hello? Me Hello? Hello? Hello? Hello? Hello? Hello? Hello? Hello? Hello? Hello? Hello? Hello? Hello? Hello? Hello?
10: Hello?
0: Hello?
10: Hello?
0: Hello? Hello? Hello? Hello? Hello? Hello? Hello? Hello? Hello? Hello? Hello? Hello? Hello? Hello? Hello? Hello? Hello? Hello?
3: Hello? Hello? Hello? Hello?
0: Hello?
11: Yeah.
0: Ajado.
11: Oh, Yelia. What's up?
0: Aja.
11: Me too, Kashifa.
0: Aye. Yeboho.
11: What made you who ya? Me see my yas are sick, correct?
0: Ewo, aye honu. Lakeside honu. Aye. Meba. Lakeside, meba. Mati. Oh, are they? Shay, you're near Bri Papa.
11: And you're good, you go.
0: Maybe
11: I'll
0: go. I want you. Babylon for Falasi for any Babylon for any.
11: And I'm a friend, you.
0: Bedazi. Yeah, Bedazi.
11: Missy, but get the capital.
0: Mati, you, any mobisum labia, Midasi. you make say chiro you
10: yeah
0: but what is moving na
10: yeah you
0: hello Bajo, just out the two. Bajo, cut your phone, my. Bajo, cut your phone.
10: No, my
0: God. Video here, little number. So did I call you?
10: But yeah, what should be okay now?
0: But the photos, cut your phone, my. Why?
10: You, my sister.
3: 024-775.
0: Hello.
12: Hello.
0: Me, Bajo, your friends are never viva.
12: Ah, kwezi ni masan babi yo.
0: Yo, ye, yeah, ya kwezi.
12: Mi pa cho wu.
0: Uh-huh.
12: Ha gwi se, ye ti Ghana, nyen ti Hebrew. 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
0: Oh, ya be ti asye. 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To bet me, I said, yeah, who shall I get in? Say anybody getting. Nasa Brofka say, well, Brofu be or our crack, Tinti, I brofu din glass here, bo.
12: Yo,
0: aha,
12: Miss
0: Midas,
12: if I show you, if I buy a young one, Papa, Ma, also for Ribala Baba Baba Baba, Yambo Payama, George, Ribaba Baba, or also
0: a certain language, why? Satan Casa. Satan language e un boni enye baba bedasi yo edasi bacha fatis no bimra hello okay
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0: 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Okay, me that's it. Okay, hello? Hello.
14: Hello. Yeah. Apostle.
0: Mantolo, is it here?
14: Good evening.
0: Evening. Bacho, is it here?
14: Somehow.
0: Okay. Bacho, you're here. Thank
14: you for what happened yesterday. You couldn't make it.
0: Yeah.
14: The Lord will give thanks to Yahusha.
0: Sir.
14: Because it's supposed to be so.
0: Yeah.
14: It's a banifa.
0: Sir, pepepe.
14: Because Omo Dada Nipa Ache.
0: Aye.
14: To see Omo Kasa, they are bringing themselves
0: yeah.
14: in a shame.
0: Yeah, Omo Exposure.
14: They are shaming themselves. Yes, sir. So, we should allow them whatever they want to do.
0: Yeah.
14: If one door is closed, many are open.
0: Yeah, yeah.
14: So, no matter how it is,
0: yeah.
14: you will have a place and continue teaching.
0: Sir, yeah.
14: And people think some of us, sending messages, we know you. I don't know you.
0: Yeah, it's true. Me who da? Me who kura da?
14: Yeah, I don't know you.
0: Me nimu sama.
14: I was a Catholic from my infantry. Early 70s, I started school. I completed 1983. There, I was looking where I can get the truth worshippers. So I made the overthrow about 14 years ago. For the moment I start listening to you, I joined Jehovah's Witness 1985, but refused to baptize because of Shabbat. For the moment I start listening to you, the late 2024, I say, wow, this is the man I was looking for. So it was there after calling the program. All pastors in this country, I tweet to all the stations, whatever they are preaching is not correct. It's improper preaching. I have listened to that. The time I was in Jehovah's Witness 1985. Whatever they are preaching is different because I read the Bible a lot. So what we are doing is good that it happens too. At the end of the day, you should go. The only thing is that they are talking about a name. How can Europeans who come and tell us that the person that they have gave birth to in Israel, the name will be Jesus? What the Israelites are not using later, Jay? It's very, very bad. So if they don't know this, some of us will be understood that the name is supposed not to be Jesus.
0: Yeah.
14: So thank you. Apostle, he's very, very firm.
0: Yeah.
14: And we like to die today and die tomorrow.
0: Because
14: many have been killed because of the truth.
0: Yeah.
14: So if I die today, I didn't do anything.
0: That's right. Yeah.
14: What I'm looking for is what I'm talking now.
0: Yeah.
14: I got it.
0: Yeah, niche.
14: I'm sure that I'm alive.
0: Yeah.
14: And making your teaching.
0: Yeah. Yeah.
14: You are teaching us a lot.
0: Yeah.
14: You misled us too much and making money for the poor people.
0: Yeah.
14: So very you know about it.
0: Yeah.
14: Yeah, we shall whoop away all the lordship.
0: Yeah.
14: All the human beings that they have misled, they will come back to Yahusha.
0: Yeah, thank you. Thank
14: and
0: you.
14: That one there, it will happen.
0: Thank you
14: why
0: very much.
14: You alone that Yahusha has given to Ghana, instead of all of Daniel, to surely behind you, surely, and support you, so that we can get so many preachers from you, so many evangelists from you, so that they will go around and teach the truth.
0: Yeah.
14: They want to see you. Who tell them they can stop you?
0: Ah, never.
14: The good news, nobody can stop you.
0: Nobody. Yeah.
14: They were bringing their strength into shame.
0: Yeah.
14: They will never stop
0: you. No. Nobody.
14: They will never stop you. So, if these radio stations stop you, another radio station will give you.
0: Oh, yeah. I don't lose.
14: In the name of Yahusha Hamasha. My own thing to happen.
0: Thank you very much.
14: So this is where I will end.
0: Yeah.
14: Somebody may come.
0: Thank you very much. Yahusha will bless you and protect
14: you. Thank you very much. Thank you for the listeners.
0: Yeah.
14: Yes, you have that courage.
0: Yeah.
14: Nobody is going to run away in this country.
0: That's
14: you have a freedom of speech.
0: Yeah.
14: I have a freedom of speech. That's the constitution say.
0: Yeah.
14: So nobody is going to run away.
0: Yeah.
14: You will be in this country and die for the truth.
0: Yeah. Yeah.
14: All right.
0: Yeah. Thank you. Bye. Yahusha and Shirapa. No more. Hubai. 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
15: good evening.
0: Evening sir mbaje first and everything fa mi baje first and everything fa hello mbaje first and everything fa mi tunka Kasa.
15: Good evening.
0: Evening, sir. Me pa chef France and African Ivan. Kasa.
15: Pa chef France me kwa mero jam cafe free aboko.
0: Yo, Kwame. Aboko bi ho ye boko de.
15: Pa chef president bi sa se.
0: Yeah.
15: Bible. O bia sorry o se. Ti a fi se.
0: Mm.
15: Ye no. Nya me sumu no
0: e
15: tia.
16: and answer saying you know ever. Because we are our kind of intellectually in Piama, they feel
0: are you confused?
16: Jemua, nothing else nearby for moi.
0: Oh, the offer. But what do you mean?
16: The patch of the tongue.
0: Aye, Matilda Okanazi. And how many people are confused, Ganambua? Because Obi and Woody Onyano.
16: I don't know.
0: The only thing is, Yankupon, your confusion. But your Oti, Yankupon, your confusion.
16: Yeah.
0: Bible, no, probably nina ye Christianity, no, a religion, no, no, and a deep problem. 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
0: Yeah. Number one there. Oh. Yeah, kasa ni ano bisu frewa chido. Yeah. Oh, akati. Yeah. 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
20: Hello.
0: Mbacho, you first and everything, Ivan.
20: Me and Mikasa friend, me Millennium City.
0: Okay, Mbacho, you any young boy?
20: Mbacho, I say, Obua don't know business. No, my Kasa different baby.
0: Uh-huh.
20: Nti, Iviana was from a brownie friend son.
0: Uh-huh.
20: And I can force a friend Ivia.
0: Mm-hmm.
20: Different language.
0: Okay.
20: Uh-huh.
0: Nti,
20: say, everything that Iviana was from, the day back when she tell you a singer, and a two. We are software now, say, also, we are doing.
0: Oh,
20: and a three.
0: Uh-huh.
20: We say, Nti, we see what's all done. Why would you go to Kumisika Bessiana? So, by your fault, what is that all done?
0: Okay. It does be bra. I knew you don't do mami. 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Hello ba kun o se kasa
20: ebo na o se religion ya busumsum
0: yeah
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0: aha
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0: bajo. 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
20: The word religion and yet abusum religion is
0: sum and yamusum and asum bea. So what kind of sum on carrying some bear no?
20: Hinti ya what yamusum abusum sum
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0: evening ba cha me jusu ohene
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0: after program no bet ma frame e bi e fru o chande ko no me se e fru o chande ko bet ma frame eh eh openi kaka na o se ano obusa se na me anso me ye hwan aha na se me
17: 024
0: hello na o se me ja for the ball eh meji hello
21: hello
0: hello Pache first and after fever yo flipa me tunka Yeah.
1: Yeah.

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1: 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Hebrew ye Ukranya fine. Chese na ena kasado ye kanu.
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3: 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Kwame.
0: Kwame.
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3: Ohwe Muhammad ya.
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0: Hmm.
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0: Nkan de kan bi we.
3: Now, isuna asori wi. Ene e Christopher when you can hiri baba, you bet me nya more than 10,000.
0: Ai.
3: Yen nyina so se nya me ba kun ye.
0: Ai. A German chronic food
3: and come for some Muhammad.
0: Yeah, Allah,
3: I see your son, Awuza, SS, Awuza,
0: Yahusha,
3: and SS, you can hear the bomb pile. Now we have bravo, bravo, you because our Kushia
0: and the Ompo.
3: You know,
0: Croya Mobu, Medasi, Medasi,
3: Baswa, Emano, and Hawadin, Opa.
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3: eh wa boda urusa
0: na busu afo ne kum ah o man ba ekure ni uti no kura no wa fa no asua
3: ko no ye be ko so ni wedding komo
0: mate papa me dance
3: dai
0: 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The whole pimpim no aje no kwena tum and yes obi no bi say ye bejiska ye wo kwa fa so nyakopon ahyehye wo hwe twere kunkunu mu a ye wo kwa a won fa so eye adwuma no a am obi apo am fa sika ni branye obi sika am masof ba ko bi anye yi babru sof be na oye yi o babru
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4: aja
0: yes sir
4: me sa fe de na mbo mi gan chana me de labi
0: Labi, okay.
4: Yeah,
0: okay.
4: Refresh, new life.
0: New life. Oh, okay, okay.
4: Let me first just say, remember that song?
0: Yeah.
4: And also, Enyana.
0: Hey, Shabbat, no. Minyama okra, he tells me, maybe I'm going to go to Bida. Yeah, but just Shabbat, no, who wants some deep, and he tells me, I want to be done. Now, who would you do? What can I say? Shabbat, and yes, Shabbat, you, Shabbat, no. Maybe chill. Maybe chow Hebrew word ni mini or where would you become a word too? Hey, Obi, Shabbat, no, Mokansano, I be say, what me the Debbie Asun Yankopon. Barbara, even your Joseph, Debbie Asun, even your tree. Wouldn't you tell? Cosara, dear church, won't you be on? Oh, Cosara, son of God, your church, Emma, a soon Pennsylvania, a Protestant, Martin Lutheranum, your Western United to was a son of God, or one cassa to your trading in another that deep. Yahusha nyani din no Jesus nyani din jese wo nyina yamutu ntude nyabotre medasi nokra no eno an ye bekan ba kopem masrasra bebre enkoyie mbacho yemfo bia bio mse mebre no kra so abusa adio ahana ye de musi yemfa ko bia bio ntimbacho mbacho ofra una ya last one before one no hello